0: at any time in the history of the world.
1: The president also took part in a wreath-laying ceremony at the Tomb of the Unknown Soldier. President Trump says negotiations with Iran are proceeding nicely. In a Truth Social post, he said, "It will only be a great deal for all or no deal at all," and going on to say, "If a deal isn't reached, it'll be back to the battlefront and shooting, but bigger and stronger than ever before, and nobody wants that." Yesterday, Trump said both sides must take their time and get it right. Meanwhile, Secretary of State Marco Rubio says a pretty solid proposal is currently on the table as Iran's foreign minister cautions this does not mean that the signing of an agreement is imminent. The precariously dangerous chemical tank situation in Southern California is less precariously dangerous, but still a situation. It's in the city of Garden Grove, a few miles from Disneyland in Anaheim. Orange County Fire Authority Interim Chief T.J. McGovern says while an explosion is still possible, the catastrophic explosion known as a boiling liquid expanding vapor explosion has been mitigated.
2: And I want to be very clear, the threat of a blevy has been eliminated. We still have threats that were mitigating right now, but we had to get through the first one first, and we successfully did that.
1: The situation began Thursday with a toxic chemical tank at GNK Aerospace. 50,000 residents remain under evacuation orders. Police are warning senior citizens about the so-called grandparent scam. It's an attempt to con the elderly out of their savings by getting them to think one of their grandchildren is in trouble. I'm Jim Roop.
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1: As the Memorial Day weekend continues to wrap up, Americans saw some of the highest gas prices in 4 years.
8: AAA puts today's national average for a gallon of regular unleaded at $4.50 a gallon. This time last year, we were paying around $3.18. Drivers in California continue to pay the most, with prices at the pump hovering around $6.11 a gallon. I'm Mark Mayfield.
1: There are new details on the wind down of alligator Alcatraz in the Everglades.
9: Newly leaked state emails show the massive immigration detention camp will likely be entirely empty in just a matter of days ahead of a hard June 1st shutdown deadline. Immigration lawyers confirm that transfers of the remaining 1,400 male detainees have ramped up aggressively. They're being taken to a mix of federal immigration hubs in Louisiana, out-of-state facilities, and other state-run detention spaces. Natalie Rodriguez, Miami.
1: A new study shows a common procedure for heart attack treatment is not providing any benefits, and in women, raises the risk. Researchers at Mount Sinai School of Medicine published their findings in the New England Journal of Medicine regarding beta blockers. They say beta blockers did not significantly reduce death, repeat heart attacks, or hospitalization for heart failure in patients whose heart function was preserved. This was a multi-year study involving 8,500 patients in Spain and Italy. A sub-study shows women who got beta blockers had a higher risk of death, heart attack, or hospitalization for heart failure compared with women who did not receive beta blockers. Citing Ebola concerns, U.S. officials are now ordering Congo's soccer team to isolate before arriving in the U.S. for the World Cup next month. Andrew Giuliani, who's the head of the White House task force for the World Cup, tells ESPN the team needs to remain in a bubble for 21 days while they train in Belgium. Meantime, green card holders who have been to the Congo, Uganda, or South Sudan within the last 21 days are now banned from entering the U.S. I'm Jim Roop.
10: Eight community emergency response team trailers have been bought and distributed to each county in Northeast Tennessee. According to the Washington County Johnson City Emergency Management Agency, each trailer is outfitted with equipment such as chainsaws and personal protective equipment. The equipment in the CERT trailers can be used to remove debris, help communities during severe weather, and provide aid during emergencies. AAA is reporting Memorial Day weekend gas prices are the highest they've been in 4 years. The national average for a gallon of regular is $4.56 a gallon, $1.38 higher than this time last year. The lowest prices in the area are in Greene County at $3.99 a gallon and in Unicoi County where it's $4.04. I'm Lisa Ruckman.
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18: Hey, Bible readers, I'm Tara Lee Cobble, and I'm your host for The God Shot.
19: The time is coming when people will not endure sound teaching, but have itching ears. They will accumulate for themselves teachers to suit their own passions and will turn away from listening to the truth and wander off into myths. 2 Timothy 4, 3-4. Wow. It seems like Paul could have written these words yesterday. Paul's mentee, Timothy, was leading a young church in a pagan culture, and they were dealing with lots of false teachers. False teachers tend to peddle two different types of messages, abundance or fear. The abundance type ignores the message that Christians will suffer. And the fear type ignores the message that while suffering is promised, it isn't the point. Both of those things fix our eyes on the temporary, not the eternal, making it easy for us to be short-sighted and misled. Paul wants us to remember the hopeful truth of our eternal King Jesus. He's where the joy is.
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0: For tonight, we'll see showers, possibly some thunderstorms before 5 in the morning. Then a chance for more showers as we head into the day, a low of 66. Tuesday, there's a chance for rain and thunderstorms. High will be near 80. On Tuesday night, showers, maybe some thunderstorms before 11. Then showers are likely through the morning hours and a low of 66. On Wednesday, we'll have more rain. Thunderstorms are also possible after 11 in the morning. High near 80. On Wednesday night, chance for showers and thunderstorms once again. I'm Nick Rice from the LiveWire Weather Center. Count on it.
21: It's time to step into Tonia's Kitchen. 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
23: So good. How are you?
22: Good. You're teaming up with the American Lamb Board. I bet you've got some great tips and recipe ideas on how to cook lamb on the grill.
23: We sure do. And absolutely, it's been a pleasure to team up with the American Lamb. And summer is here. So why not fire up those backyard barbecue and grills and bring a big, bold, beautiful flavor that American Lamb has to offer and upgrade your traditional barbecue this season. There's nothing wrong with a good hamburger or hot dog, but sometimes you want to bring a little something extra. And that's what American Lamb has to offer.
22: So tell me, what are you doing with the lamb? Give me some recipe ideas. How are we cooking it?
23: Oh, there's so many great recipes. One of my favorite takes is doing a take on a burger. Who doesn't love a burger? It's iconic. It's recognizable. I love burgers. I can probably eat them all day long. But one of my favorite things is this ground American lamb Juicy Lucy that's stuffed with salty, briny feta cheese. It's got that creamy, pullable mozzarella on the inside of it. We're finishing it with some pickled red onions and peppery arugula. But wait, there's more. We're going to top it off with this slightly spicy cherry pepper aioli. I'm literally salivating as I'm describing this burger to you. It's just that good. And I know that all your listeners, when they give this a try, they're going to be doing the same thing.
22: 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More details at TonyIsKitchen.com.
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25: We basically try to inspire and educate the community about litter reduction, about reduced, reuse, and recycling. We have two main litter pickups a year, and that would be Nobody Trashes Tennessee and the Great American Cleanup. And we also participate in the festivals. We have lots of little litter pickups along the way.
24: President Karen Dunlap.
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24: 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I'm Daryl Moody, reporting.
26: Welcome to the School for Startups Minute with Jim Beach.
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1: An emotional day at Charlotte Motor Speedway for the Coca-Cola 600, the first Cup Series race since the passing of Kyle Busch. Daniel Suarez comes away with the win, his third Cup Series win of all time, his first since 2024. It seemed fitting as Suarez and Kyle Busch were very close. In fact, at one point in time, he was racing for Kyle Busch Motorsports. He's able to finish in front of Christopher Bell, Denny Hamlin, Tyler Reddick, Kyle Larson round out the top five. Ty Gibbs, Ryan Blaney, Joey Logano, William Byron, and Zane Smith round out the top 10. The stage one winner was Kyle Larson. Denny Hamlin wins the second stage, and then Christopher Bell wins the third stage. Not a lot change in terms of the driver standings. Tyler Reddick does remain in first place, followed by Denny Hamlin, Ryan Blaney, Ty Gibbs, Chase Elliott rounding out the top five. Up next for NASCAR, they are going to head to Nashville Super Speedway for Sunday's Cracker Barrel 400. Don't start your morning hungry. 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
3: Hello, I'm Jerry Stewart, and this is One Moment in America. With all the people speaking out to us, most all we hear is hard to remember. But there are a few crucial words we should never forget. Listen to this story. Today, America is still a free nation, but if some have it their way, we won't be free for long. How do I know? Because freedom has a price to pay, and those not willing to pay that price will soon lose it. By the way, know this. It's not the reporter who gives us the freedom of the press. It's the soldier. It's not the campus organizer who gives us the freedom to demonstrate. It's the soldier. It's the soldier who salutes the flag, serves the flag, and sadly, whose coffin is draped by the flag. Today, this Memorial Day, best we remember who keeps us free. I'm Jerry Stewart, and that was One Moment in America.
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7: For tonight, we'll see showers, possibly some thunderstorms before 5 in the morning. Then a chance for more showers as we head into the day, a low of 66. Tuesday, there's a chance for rain and thunderstorms. High will be near 80. On Tuesday night, showers, maybe some thunderstorms before 11. Then showers are likely through the morning hours and a low of 66. On Wednesday, we'll have more rain. Thunderstorms are also possible after 11 in the morning. High near 80. On Wednesday night, chance for showers and thunderstorms once again. I'm Nick Rice from the LiveWire Weather Center. Count on it.
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9: Greenville police responded to a larceny call on Elk Street, where a toolbox was stolen from a truck. The victim provided possible suspects and indicated that video footage from the apartment building captured a man taking tools and another man arriving in a white car to assist in removing the toolbox, which was ultimately placed in a red truck. If you know anything about the crime, contact the Greenville Police Department. The Sullivan County Sheriff's Office received recognition from the Sullivan County Commission for maintaining CALEA accreditation for 30 years. Sheriff Jeff Cassidy was presented with the 10th Accreditation Award for Public Safety. The office's reaccreditation requires thorough evaluations, including public feedback and independent assessments, and lasts for 4 years. I'm Lisa Rothman.
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3: For centuries, the world believed that the best wines could only come from France. Until a blind taste test in 1976 changed the industry forever. Welcome to the National Day Spotlight for May 25th.
4: The turning point for American vineyards was an event known as the Judgment of Paris. Before 1976, California wines were largely dismissed as peasant juice by European elites. However, at a blind tasting in France, a panel of top French judges was shocked to discover that they had ranked California Chardonnays and Cabernets higher than the best French Bordeaux and Burgundies. The results were so scandalous that one judge tried to take her ballot pack, and the French press ignored the story for months. This David versus Goliath moment put Napa Valley on the map and proved that great wine was a matter of soil and soul, not just tradition. So pour a glass of your favorite vintage and toast to National Wine Day.
3: The wine we drank in France was very good.
4: You know, I can't imagine the event, right? It's peasant juice. Just put it away.
3: They probably all went home and were hanging their heads
4: resigned.
3: In shame.
4: They all resigned after that.
3: We are also celebrating National Tap Dance Day and National Geek Pride Day. I'm Alice Anderson, proudly married to a geek.
4: And I'm Marlo Anderson with National Day Calendar, reminding you to celebrate every day.
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7: 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How'd you like to have to cough up $15,000 to $50,000 to help your college-age kid get a job?
8: Disappointing for some parents who were really excited to send their kid off to college and were hoping that was, you know, the end of it.
7: Bloomberg reporter Joe Constance says a growing number of parents are paying big bucks for extra job coaching.
8: It just speaks to how tough this job market is right now.
7: Beth Hendler-Grunt, head of Next Great Step, is seeing growing demand for helping post-pandemic grads figure out.
9: What do I do with my life? And once we help them narrow that down, then help them figure out, then how do you become the one chosen to land the job that you desire?
7: She says the generation used to one-click social media results needs help with social skills, and
9: they're a little fragile in terms of their grit to kind of persist and keep going when they don't hear back or they get rejected.
7: The average number of applicants for each entry-level job has nearly tripled since 2019. Denise Pellegrini, Bloomberg Radio.
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15: Nanyahi was the niece of an important chief in the Cherokee Nation. When Nanyahi rose to power in the Cherokee Nation, she believed, as her uncle did, that peace would come only if Native people and white settlers saw themselves as one people. And she thought only the women on the two sides could make this happen. In July of 1776, Nanyahi helped four traders escape from Cherokee towns to warn the unsuspecting settlers of a Cherokee attack. Her efforts allowed the frontier militia to gather to defend Long Island and defeat the Cherokee in the Battle of Island Flats in present-day Kingsport. 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
7: On this Memorial Day, President Trump has honored those who gave the ultimate sacrifice for this country.
8: In 250 years, America's heroes have saved more lives, freed more captives, accomplished more good, and spread more hope than any other people at any time in the history of the world.
7: The president also took part in a wreath-laying ceremony at the Tomb of the Unknown Soldier. And President Trump says negotiations with Iran are proceeding nicely. In a Truth Social post this morning, he said, "It will only be a great deal for all or no deal at all." He went on to say that if a deal is not reached, then we will, quote, "be back to the battlefront and shooting, but bigger and stronger than ever before," end quote. Police are warning about the return of a scam. We've heard it before. It is called the grandparent scam. It's an attempt to con elderly people out of their savings by getting them to think one of their grandchildren's in trouble. I'm Jim Roop.
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10: The Birthplace of Country Music Museum is a Smithsonian-affiliated museum, and we tell the story of the 1927 Bristol Sessions, which were a set of recordings that really set the foundation for early commercial country music.
9: Dr. Renee Rogers is head curator.
10: There were three things that sort of came together with that particular historic moment. One was the technology had recently changed. The second thing was that Ralph Peer was the producer from the Victor Talking Machine Company who came here and did those recordings over a two-week period, and he was a visionary and very important in some of those early commercial recording across genres. And then, of course, it was the first time that the Carter family and Jimmy Rogers recorded, and Jimmy Rogers is known as the father of country music. Carter family is known as the first family of country music.
9: To learn more, visit birthplaceofcountrymusic.org. I'm Daryl Moody reporting.
11: A community emergency response team trailers have been bought and distributed to each county in Northeast Tennessee. According to the Washington County Johnson City Emergency Management Agency, each trailer is outfitted with equipment such as chainsaws and personal protective equipment. The equipment in the CERT trailers can be used to remove debris, help communities during severe weather, and provide aid during emergencies. AAA is reporting Memorial Day weekend gas prices are the highest they've been in 4 years. The national average for a gallon of regular is $4.56 a gallon, $1.38 higher than this time last year. The lowest prices in the area are in Greene County at $3.99 a gallon and in Unicoi County where it's $4.04. I'm Lisa Ruckman.
12: Making a sandwich, and we're not talking about lunch, although that does sound good right about now. Hi, I'm Mike Austin with today's Radio Dad Minute. More and more of us are members of the sandwich generation. Has nothing to do with bologna and mayonnaise and cheese. The sandwich generation, those of us who take care of our own children, and we're sandwiched between that and taking care of our elderly parents. According to the Pew Research Center, one out of every eight Americans between 40 and 60 years old is raising both their own children and caring for an elderly parent. The sandwich generation is one of the largest, most consumer-driven demographics in the world. They need a break. Now, from a dadly standpoint, your dad sacrificed for you, right? Working hard, trying to get you out of that tree you just had to climb. And now it's your turn to make his life a little bit easier. Let's keep this in mind. That's the hero who tucked you in at night. The guy who maybe worked a couple of jobs just to put a roof over your head. And now you can take comfort in knowing you're doing the same for him. And maybe even your mom. I'm Mike Austin, the Radio Dad.
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14: A new executive order from California Governor Gavin Newsom aims to help workers that are threatened by artificial intelligence. Here's Michael Kastner.
15: On Thursday, he signed what's billed as a first-in-the-nation executive order that addresses severance policies, employment insurance, and workforce training and other responses to people who lose jobs to AI. Newsom says the advent of AI demands a reimagining of the entire system of how people work, govern, and prepare for the future.
14: With SpaceX set to go public, new paperwork is showing how Elon Musk will retain an iron grip on the company. He'll control a majority of the voting shares, and he will hold the titles of CEO, CTO, and chairman of the board. The filings also show SpaceX continues to lose billions of dollars per year. And AI executives do not have to deal with new AI regulations, at least for now. Thursday, President Donald Trump did not sign an executive order that would require companies to give Washington an early look at advanced AI models. He said the order might hurt AI innovation. Tech Report, I'm Mark Mayfield.
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24: For tonight, we'll see showers, possibly some thunderstorms before 5 in the morning, then a chance for more showers as we head into the day, a low of 66. Tuesday, there's a chance for rain and thunderstorms, high will be near 80. On Tuesday night, showers, maybe some thunderstorms before 11, then showers are likely through the morning hours and a low of 66. On Wednesday, we'll have more rain, thunderstorms are also possible after 11 in the morning, high near 80. On Wednesday night, chance for showers and thunderstorms once again. I'm Nick Rice from the LiveWire Weather Center. Count on it.
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1: Greenville police responded to a larceny call on Elk Street, where a toolbox was stolen from a truck. The victim provided possible suspects and indicated that video footage from the apartment building captured a man taking tools and another man arriving in a white car to assist in removing the toolbox, which was ultimately placed in a red truck. If you know anything about the crime, contact the Greenville Police Department. The Sullivan County Sheriff's Office received recognition from the Sullivan County Commission for maintaining CALEA accreditation for 30 years. Sheriff Jeff Cassidy was presented with the 10th Accreditation Award for Public Safety. The office's reaccreditation requires thorough evaluations, including public feedback and independent assessments, and lasts for 4 years. I'm Lisa Rothman.
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5: From the Quick Stop Market Sports Desk, I'm Matt Pauley. Major League Baseball, let's start with the Baltimore Orioles. They wrapped up a series against Detroit yesterday, splitting a doubleheader, winning game 1-5-3 before they lose game 2-4-1. They do take 2 of 3 in the series. Today, they are going to open up a home series against Tampa Bay. For the Orioles, Kyle Bradish will be on the mound. He's 2-6 with a 4.13 ERA. The Nationals and Braves wrapped up a series against each other yesterday with the Nationals winning 2-1. They take 2 of 3. The Nationals today are going to match up against the Cleveland Guardians. Washington has Zach Littell on the mound, while the Braves, they are off today. They get back at tomorrow when they match up against Boston. The Pittsburgh Pirates beat the Blue Jays yesterday by a 4-1 score, but they lose 2 of 3 in that series. This afternoon, they are going to take on the Chicago Cubs. Pirates have Carmen Machinski on the mound, and the Cardinals were rained out against the Reds yesterday. They end up splitting the two-game weekend series. They're in Milwaukee today play the Brewers. The Cardinals have Matthew Liberatore on the mound. Red Bull gives you wings. 3 12-ounce cans for $8. 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
7: Whether you're building a new home, remodeling a bathroom, or adding a room, some mistakes are bound to happen. The key to resolving these problems is catching them early. Here are a few of the most common problems to watch for. Interior and exterior paint goofs range from wrong colors and poor preparation to skimpy coverage and leaving a mess behind. Drywall cracks. These can be caused by moisture settling or protruding nail heads. Leaky roofs and windows can often be attributed to improper flashing. Plumbing oversights can lead to leaky pipes and poor drainage and can create leaks in crawl spaces and basements. Excessive moisture can also be the cause of expanded hardwood floor joints. Whatever the source, follow it closely and voice your concerns as soon as they are noticed. I'm Danny Lipford with Tips for Today's Homeowner.
9: It at least sets a dangerous example to the people of America, a forming government distinct from and dependent of His Majesty's authority. Lord Dunsmore. The Watauga Association was a semi-autonomous government created in 1772 by frontier settlers living along the Watauga River in what is now Elizabethton, when settlers signed a 10-year lease directly with the Cherokee, and being outside the claims of any colony, established the Watauga Association to provide basic government functions. Theodore Roosevelt later wrote that the settlers were the first men of American birth to establish a free and independent community on the continent. With the outbreak of the American Revolutionary War, the settlers organized themselves into the Washington District, loyal to the United Colonies, marking the end of the Watauga Association. Happy 250, America.
10: This is Lyons and Radio. I'm Jeffrey Lyons. I've seen nearly 29,000 films, I suspect, over 75 years, give or take, but Unidentified is the best Saudi movie I've ever seen. It's also the first Saudi movie I've ever seen. I saw it last week. It stars Mila Al-Zahrani as a true crime fan of cases she hears in media, who gets a job at a police station in Riyadh, answering the phones and filing records. But a young woman's body is then found in the desert, and she joins the all-male detectives trying to unravel the case and identify the victim. The pacing's well taken care of, and the actors, all Saudis, turned in convincing performances. The place of women in Saudi society has, I suspect, advanced some, as evidenced by the story about a woman as the central character. Unidentified is coming soon in release a few weeks from now, so keep an eye out for it, and you may be pleasantly surprised. And wait for the surprise ending. That's Lyons Den Radio. I'm Jeffrey Lyons.
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12: For tonight, we'll see showers, possibly some thunderstorms before 5 in the morning, then a chance for more showers as we head into the day, a low of 66. Tuesday, there's a chance for rain and thunderstorms, high will be near 80. On Tuesday night, showers, maybe some thunderstorms before 11, then showers are likely through the morning hours and a low of 66. On Wednesday, we'll have more rain, thunderstorms are also possible after 11 in the morning, high near 80. On Wednesday night, chance for showers and thunderstorms once again. I'm Nick Rice from the LiveWire Weather Center. Count on it.
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14: This is a Bloomberg Money Minute. The tourism business to South Korea is going up, up, up, thanks to the golden opportunity created by the success of animated film K-pop Demon Hunters. Now the most watched Netflix film in history, and with a sequel already in the works. Animator and film creator Maggie Kang says the K-fandom is growing way beyond K-pop now.
15: Not just enjoy the music, but just want to learn more about the culture and experience other K-content, like the movies or K-beauty. city or K-food.
14: South Korean tourism is exploding to record highs. Airlines are rushing to add flights. American travelers are enjoying a temporary visa waiver. And fans are visiting places like South Korea's Bukchon Hanok Village, where two of the film's fictional main characters met. Demand for bathhouse scrubs, acupuncture, cupping, and herbal medicine seen in the film also skyrocketing, along with sales of Korean beauty products. Denise Pellegrini, Bloomberg Radio.
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16: 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And according to the Library of Congress, women in Mississippi, Virginia, and South Carolina sang hymns in their honor. After the war, the decorations and performances grew, spreading to the graves of Union soldiers. The celebrations grew too, becoming parades in just about every hamlet, town, village, and city in our land. 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We don't know who had the first parade, but what we do know that it was an army order that made May 30th, 1868, America's first Decoration Day. We know it as Memorial Day. On that note, I'm James A. Brown, and as always, be well.
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1: 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In Kingsport Ballet's original contemporary ballet, Vincent, the genius and prolific painter, battles his darker, troubled self on the stage. 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I'm Lisa Rutman.
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23: 1986. Hands Across America, an abortive fundraising effort with roughly 5.5 million people and lots of twine or ribbons replacing bodies, is held coast to coast. The somewhat continuous line of celebrities and people from New York City to Long Beach, California did raise $15 million for various charities, but was far short of the expected $50 to $100
25: million. Just a question, man.
23: 1993, Donald Fagen of Steely Dan releases his second solo album, Comicuriad. Fagen's sidekick, Walter Becker, was producer-bassist, and a few months later, the two returned to touring as Steely Dan. Multiple choice, Comicuriad is Japanese for A, Port of Call, B, Praying Mantis, or C, Paved Paradise. Answer, did you say A, Port of Call?
26: Yeah, I did.
23: Well, you're wrong, that's wrong. It's B, Praying Mantis. The Kamakiri was the high-tech car used by the album's narrator.
27: Jay Arnold.
28: 1963. If you want to be happy for the rest of your life, never make a 51 for your wife.
23: 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May 25, 1963. 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
6: It's 9 o'clock.
7: The U.S. military has carried out what is being called self-defense strikes against Iranian missile launch sites and naval assets near the Strait of Hormuz. This according to the U.S. Central Command. CENTCOM spokesperson Timothy Hawkins telling CNN the action was taken to protect U.S. personnel from imminent threats posed by Iranian forces. He says the strikes targeted missile positions as well as Iranian boats attempting to lay naval mines in the area. Hawkins adding that the U.S. forces are defending the troops while exercising restraint during the ongoing ceasefire. On this Memorial Day, here's some context. Originally called Decoration Day, the holiday first officially established by General John Logan in 1868. In 1882, the name Memorial Day was first used, and it gradually grew on people. Dozens of cities and towns actually claimed to be the birthplace of the holiday, but President Lyndon Johnson officially declared it originated in Waterloo, New York. Memorial Day drivers, no doubt getting sticker shock at the pump, but there might be some relief on the way. Gas prices are currently sitting at a four-year high, with a national average at $4.50 a gallon. But President Trump's announcement about a possible deal with Iran has sent oil prices dropping. They hit two-week lows today with the news about ongoing U.S.-Iran negotiations. All eyes turn to politics tomorrow. They'll be fixed on Texas. Voters will be heading to the polls there. The Republican primary runoff for U.S. Senate between incumbent Senator John Cornyn and State Attorney General Ken Paxton. Last week, President Trump announced his endorsement of Paxton, turning the race really on its head. Cornyn fell into disfavor with President Trump when he initially did not back Trump's 2024 presidential run. And President Trump travels to Walter Reed National Military Medical Center tomorrow for his annual checkup. I'm Jim Roop.
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15: The Smithsonian Institute reportedly made a request for the set, but the Late Show said it had already been promised to Chicago.
16: We were lucky enough to be here for the last 11 years. This isn't goodbye, it's see you later.
15: Colbert took the stage as host of the CBS show for the final broadcast last week from the Ed Sullivan Theater in New York City. I'm Tammy Trujillo.
7: More than 1.5 million Muslims are in Saudi Arabia to celebrate the Hajj.
17: The pilgrimage is being held despite sweltering heat and geopolitical tensions due to the war in Iran. High temperatures are expected to reach 112 degrees today and pass 105 degrees each day through Friday. All members of the Muslim faith are required to make the journey at least once in their lifetime, provided they are able to do so. It is considered one of the five pillars of Islam. I'm Mark Mayfield.
7: If you're grilling as part of this Memorial Day, then you have definitely noticed the higher prices for many barbecue essentials. The Bureau of Labor Statistics Consumer Price Index inflation data from April shows prices have jumped since last year for several popular cookout dishes. Ground beef prices soared by 14%. Steak is up 16%. U.S. cattle inventories have dropped to the lowest level in over 70 years as ranchers deal with the impacts of droughts and shrinking herds. Even the price of hot dogs is up nearly 11%. Sickness on the Pacific Crest Trail. Dozens of hikers have contracted norovirus along the stretch of the trail that links Canada to Mexico in the Wrightwood area of San Bernardino County in Southern California. Norovirus, often referred to as the stomach flu, causes vomiting and diarrhea, other issues. The first reports of illness on the trail came in early May, and the cause is unclear. I'm Jim Roop.
0: A community emergency response team trailers have been bought and distributed to each county in Northeast Tennessee. According to the Washington County Johnson City Emergency Management Agency, each trailer is outfitted with equipment such as chainsaws and personal protective equipment. The equipment in the CERT trailers can be used to remove debris, help communities during severe weather, and provide aid during emergencies. AAA is reporting Memorial Day weekend gas prices are the highest they've been in 4 years. The national average for a gallon of regular is $4.56 a gallon, $1.38 higher than this time last year. The lowest prices in the area are in Greene County at $3.99 a gallon and in Unicoi County where it's $4.04. I'm Lisa Ruckman.
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3: 250,000 women die of heart disease each year. Dr. Lawrence Klein of the Southwest Florida Heart Group says the signs can be different for women.
10: When we talk about typical symptoms of heart disease, we think about heavy pressure or pain in the center of one's chest, making one short of breath or break out in a cold sweat, things we see on TV. 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So when women complain of these symptoms, we need to focus more that these may be signs of heart disease. And the woman who is experiencing these symptoms needs to be very aware that they may not experience that typical discomfort in the center of their chest, and that if they experience some strange symptoms, they should at least be checked out by their physician.
3: With Checkup on Health, I'm Chris Whitting.
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5: For tonight, we'll see showers, possibly some thunderstorms before 5 in the morning, then a chance for more showers as we head into the day, a low of 66. Tuesday, there's a chance for rain and thunderstorms, high will be near 80. On Tuesday night, showers, maybe some thunderstorms before 11, then showers are likely through the morning hours and a low of 66. On Wednesday, we'll have more rain, thunderstorms are also possible after 11 in the morning, high near 80. On Wednesday night, chance for showers and thunderstorms once again. Again, I'm Nick Rice from the LiveWire Weather Center. Count on it.
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26: 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I'm Daryl Moody reporting.
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0: An emotional day at Charlotte Motor Speedway for the Coca-Cola 600, the first Cup Series race since the passing of Kyle Busch. Daniel Suarez comes away with the win, his third Cup Series win of all time, his first since 2024. It seemed fitting as Suarez and Kyle Busch were very close. In fact, at one point in time, he was racing for Kyle Busch Motorsports. He's able to finish in front of Christopher Bell, Denny Hamlin, Tyler Reddick, Kyle Larson round out the top five. Ty Gibbs, Ryan Blaney, Joey Logano, William Byron, and Zane Smith round out the top 10. The stage one winner was Kyle Larson. Denny Hamlin wins the second stage, and then Christopher Bell wins the third stage. Not a lot of change in terms of the driver standings. Tyler Reddick does remain in first place, followed by Denny Hamlin, Ryan Blaney, Ty Gibbs, Chase Elliott rounding out the top five. Up next for NASCAR, they are going to head to Nashville Super Speedway for Sunday's Cracker Barrel 400. Don't start your morning hungry. Quick Stop sausage, egg, and cheese biscuit, just $1.99. 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
7: For tonight, we'll see showers, possibly some thunderstorms before 5 in the morning. Then a chance for more showers as we head into the day, a low of 66. Tuesday, there's a chance for rain and thunderstorms. High will be near 80. On Tuesday night, showers, maybe some thunderstorms before 11. Then showers are likely through the morning hours and a low of 66. On Wednesday, we'll have more rain. Thunderstorms are also possible after 11 in the morning. High near 80. On Wednesday night, chance for showers and thunderstorms once again. I'm Nick Rice from the LiveWire Weather Center. Count on it.
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11: Greenville police responded to a larceny call on Elk Street, where a toolbox was stolen from a truck. The victim provided possible suspects and indicated that video footage from the apartment building captured a man taking tools and another man arriving in a white car to assist in removing the toolbox, which was ultimately placed in a red truck. If you know anything about the crime, contact the Greenville Police Department. The Sullivan County Sheriff's Office received recognition from the Sullivan County Commission for maintaining CALEA accreditation for 30 years. Sheriff Jeff Cassidy was presented with the 10th Accreditation Award for Public Safety. The office's reaccreditation requires thorough evaluations, including public feedback and independent assessments, and lasts for 4 years. I'm Lisa Rothman.
12: You've likely seen the sign at Exit 40 on Interstate 26, Jackson Love Highway. Back when Irwin was called Greasy Cove, Colonel Robert Love owned a racetrack along the Nolichucky River. Around 1788, a young Andrew Jackson came to the area to practice frontier law. The future president loved sports and gambling and had an obsession for the rich man's sport of horse racing. He owned a superior racing steed, but Colonel Love's own horse was known as the fastest around. A challenge was issued by Jackson to Love, and Love took him hype on it, Jackson's jockey took ill, possibly with a little help from Love's Liquor, and the red-haired Jackson decided to race his own horse. Settlers came from all around to place bets and corrals. Jackson was so furious.

0: when he lost the race that the men exchanged insults, nearly leading to a duel. As we celebrate the 150th anniversary of Unicoi County in Irwin, Jet Broadcasting is exploring Irwin's past.
1: Hi, I'm Pimitha Stewart-Clark, and this is Wedding Planning with Pim. Every engaged girl's goal is the same, to pull off a beautiful, special, and unique event. You want to squeeze the most chic out of every penny, to negotiate the best contracts, to dig into the heart of the matter, and find the pearl in the rough. It is possible to have the wedding you want on the budget you have. It may not seem so romantic to be thinking constantly about the bottom line, but the surest way to set yourself up for the most unromantic situation is to rack up years worth of debt in order to pay for a wedding you can't afford. There's no reason that having the wedding of your dreams has to cause a lifetime of financial nightmares. Remember, this is just one day in your entire life together. It should be meaningful and special, and it will be. Throughout all the contract negotiations, family dueling, and tiffs, what the whole affair is about is the union of two people who love each other and want to celebrate their commitment. There may be countless times throughout the planning process, as you become mired in work and planning this big bash, that you may feel like you're going to burst. This is normal. You may scream, cry, or threaten to elope, and this is normal too. My love note, planning your wedding day can drive you crazy. Stop. Take a deep breath. Put things in perspective. At the end of the day, you will be married, and that's what the day's all about.
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6: This is a Bloomberg Money Minute. If you're having trouble using your frequent flyer miles because there are just no seats left on the flight you want, it could be because other frequent flyers are hoarding the seats. Travel experts say frequent flyers are increasingly making so-called ghost bookings for different routes and times for a bunch of trips to the same destination as they hedge against delays and cancellations.
7: Booking using awards for using miles or points gives you greater optionality than booking with cash or credit card.
6: Brian Terry, Managing Director at Alton Aviation Consultancy, says that's because
7: most flights that are booked using miles, you have the option to redeposit those miles. And at different levels, if you have status with the airline, it can typically come with no fee. If you have no status, there might be a small fee, but it's much more flexible than a cash ticket.
6: And some airlines are now starting to crack down and find those making ghost bookings. Denise Pellegrini, Bloomberg Radio.
8: 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I'm Bill Cody. It's Memorial Day, a time to remember those who gave their lives in service to our country. And country music, well, it's always been a very special place for songs that honor the fallen. From George Jones' haunting 50,000 Names, which was a Vietnam War memorial tribute, to Trace Adkins' Arlington, written from the perspective of a fallen soldier buried with honor. These songs serve as powerful reminders of the cost of freedom. Tim McGraw's If You're Reading This was inspired by real letters from soldiers overseas. And the Dixie Chicks' Traveling Soldier remains one of the most touching love stories ever told in a country song. A young girl waiting for her soldier boyfriend who never comes home. So as you fire up the grill and get together with your family and friends on this holiday weekend, we pause to honor the men and women who paid the ultimate price. Their stories live on in our hearts and certainly in our music. I'm Bill Cody. 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
12: Over 250 years ago, in 1772, the settlers negotiated a land lease with the Native Americans. But some natives did not like this. And near the beginning of the Revolutionary War, England convinced them to attack the settlers at Fort Watauga. Anne Robertson mobilized the women of the fort to cast cauldrons of boiling water to pour on the attackers from her position overlooking the walls of the fort. Although she sustained several injuries, Robertson continued at her post until the Indians retreated. Anne went on to be the first woman to be given a land grant. She eventually migrated west with Donaldson's party on flatboats and was the first woman teacher in Tennessee. You can see an example of the flatboat at Netherland Inn Park in Kingsport, and you can see a replica of Fort Watauga at Sycamore Shoals. 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
7: The U.S. military has carried out what it's calling self-defense strikes against Iranian missile launch sites and naval assets near the Strait of Hormuz. This according to U.S. Central Command. CENTCOM spokesperson Timothy Hawkins telling CNN the action was taken to protect U.S. personnel from imminent threats posed by Iranian forces. Memorial Day drivers no doubt getting sticker shock at the pump, but there might be some relief on the way. Gas prices currently sitting at a four-year high with a national average at $4.50 a gallon. But President Trump's announcement about a possible deal with Iran has sent oil prices dropping. They hit two-week lows today with news about ongoing U.S.-Iran negotiations. All eyes on the political world tomorrow will be fixed in Texas. Voters will head to the polls in the Republican primary runoff for U.S. Senate between incumbent Senator John Cornyn and State Attorney General Ken Paxton. Paxton is backed by President Trump. I'm Jim Roop.
8: 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Isaiah 117 House serves kids entering the state foster care system.
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8: 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I'm Daryl Moody reporting.
10: A community emergency response team trailers have been bought and distributed to each county in Northeast Tennessee. According to the Washington County Johnson City Emergency Management Agency, each trailer is outfitted with equipment such as chainsaws and personal protective equipment. The equipment in the CERT trailers can be used to remove debris, help communities during severe weather, and provide aid during emergencies. AAA is reporting Memorial Day weekend gas prices are the highest they've been in 4 years. The national average for a gallon of regular is $4.56 a gallon, $1.38 higher than this time last year. The lowest prices in the area are in Greene County at $3.99 a gallon and in Unicoi County where it's $4.04. I'm Lisa Ruckman.
11: The taller the tree, the deeper the roots. Brilliant. Hey, it's Mike Austin here with today's Radio Dad Minute. My friend Jesus Garcia is from Burgos, Spain. I love saying that. It's a country with a deep, rich history, right? Well, we were talking the other day about his ancestry in Spain and the old family pictures from the old country. Jesus had a great observation.
12: When you know your ancestry and you know who your grandfather was or your great-great-grandfather, and then you know about the history, where they came from, what they did, the personalities, it gives you much better understanding. Or even the house you live, when you have the documents or photos or the deeds of the house going back 100, 200, 300 years, it gives you a much better understanding. You feel rooted. The taller the tree, the deeper the roots.
11: Your family's heritage in pictures, in documents, in stories. It's important stuff, Dad. I'm Mike Austin, the Radio Dad.
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1: 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So before you click on a too-good-to-be-true discount ticket or reservation, check the actual link behind the on-screen text and make sure it matches. 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Because changing a URL just enough to send you where they want you to go is a common scammer trick. So if there's a company name you don't recognize, consider searching that name first to be sure it's legitimate and not some new phishing scam. And if in doubt, stop immediately. With Soundbites, I'm Alan Davidson for CBS News.
14: Mitch Anthony here with today's Daily Dose. Don't get mad, get even. That classic movie line uttered by Clint Eastwood, while it played well on the big screen, does not play out well in real life. Revenge, we now know, ends up doing as much or more harm to the avenger as it does to the avenged. All people entertain thoughts at times of revenge. Some people dismiss them, and others dwell upon them. The price one pays for dwelling and acting upon revengeful thoughts can be dear. While in a mode of revenge, the body goes into a heightened state of stress. We become more vulnerable to illness and psychosomatic disorders. All forward progress in life is halted while we seek reciprocity for the past. We become emotional powder kegs and relationships suffer because people are averse to our anger and the chip on our shoulder. 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
16: For tonight, we'll see showers, possibly some thunderstorms before 5 in the morning, then a chance for more showers as we head into the day, a low of 66. Tuesday, there's a chance for rain and thunderstorms, high will be near 80. On Tuesday night, showers, maybe some thunderstorms before 11, then showers are likely through the morning hours and a low of 66. On Wednesday, we'll have more rain, thunderstorms are also possible after 11 in the morning, high near 80. On Wednesday night, chance for showers and thunderstorms once again. Again, I'm Nick Rice from the LiveWire Weather Center. Count on it.
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21: 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Now on with the show. This is The Daily Note from jamesabrown.net. I went to Wegmans. It's one of the grocery stores in my neck of the woods. I found myself stopping and staring at the checkout lines and the aisles. I always find them curious. But this time, I had a moment of clarity about it all, or about us. I realized that we don't just shop. We compete. We scan the aisles for slow walkers, estimating the number of items in the carts ahead of us, watching the cashier's hands while we decide which lane to pick, or at least I do. Shopping isn't just an activity. It's a weird, common, stressful sport. I wish there were trophies. What do you think? Am I wrong here? And what's your shopping strategy? Let me know on jamesabrown.net. On that note, I'm James A. Brown, and as always, be well.
10: Greenville police responded to a larceny call on Elk Street, where a toolbox was stolen from a truck. The victim provided possible suspects and indicated that video footage from the apartment building captured a man taking tools and another man arriving in a white car to assist in removing the toolbox, which was ultimately placed in a red truck. If you know anything about the crime, contact the Greenville Police Department. The Sullivan County Sheriff's Office received recognition from the Sullivan County Commission for maintaining CALEA accreditation for 30 years. Sheriff Jeff Cassidy was presented with the 10th Accreditation Award for Public Safety. The office's reaccreditation requires thorough evaluations, including public feedback and independent assessments, and lasts for 4 years. I'm Lisa Rutman.
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23: Christie & Company presents The Making of America. I'm Michael Emerson. President George Washington established the Department of War in 1789. However, following World War II, a more efficient approach of managing America's forces was needed, so President Truman transferred their control to the National Military Establishment, which also created the CIA, the Joint Chiefs of Staff, and the National Security Council. Then the National Military Establishment was renamed the Department of Defense. In 2025, President Trump issued an executive order renaming it back to the Department of War, but only as a secondary title, because only Congress can approve its permanent name change. When you want to create a national or international brand, go to the country's leader in corporate branding, Christie and Company. That's Christie and Company.
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0: Major League Baseball, let's start with the Baltimore Orioles. They wrapped up a series against Detroit yesterday, splitting a doubleheader, winning game 1-5-3 before they lose game 2-4-1. They do take 2 of 3 in the series. Today, they are going to open up a home series against Tampa Bay. For the Orioles, Kyle Bradish will be on the mound. He's 2-6 with a 4.13 ERA. The Nationals and Braves wrapped up a series against each other yesterday with the Nationals winning 2-1. They take 2 of 3. The Nationals today are going to match up against the Cleveland Guardians. Washington has Zach Littell on the mound, while the Braves, they are off today. They get back at tomorrow when they match up against Boston. The Pittsburgh Pirates beat the Blue Jays yesterday by a 4-1 score, but they lose 2 of 3 in that series. This afternoon, they are going to take on the Chicago Cubs. Pirates have Carmen Machinski on the mound, and the Cardinals were rained out against the Reds yesterday. They end up splitting the two-game weekend series. They're in Milwaukee today, play the Brewers. The Cardinals have Matthew Liberatore on the mound. Red Bull gives you wings. 3 12-ounce cans for $8. Quick stop, run in when you run out. 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
2: 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What do you say we chat about stuff that matters? 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I'm not Dr. Mike. I'm just a dad like you. Moms like the show, too. 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
3: Wealth is a relative term. Who has a better place in history, Marie Antoinette or Mother Teresa? What you value is who you are. What's important to you? Victor Hugo said the wicked envy and hate. It's their way of admiring. William Penn said the jealous are troublesome to others, but a torment to themselves. Socrates said envy is the ulcer of the soul. We all possess something. It may not be a large sum of money or assets, but you do have gifts. Vincent van Gogh died with nothing, but he created some of the greatest masterpieces. Socrates also said the envious person grows lean with the fatness of their neighbor. In other words, you only hurt yourself with envy. Don't just think about being rich. Think about helping others. Respect what you value and appreciate who you are. Wealth isn't what you give.
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27: With soldiers like him, no wonder the frontiersman won. Legend has it that General Washington said this about Joseph Greer after his legendary journey to deliver the news of victory at Kings Mountain to the Continental Congress in Philadelphia. Hailing from the Watauga settlement, clad in buckskin and standing 6.5 feet tall, Joseph Greer had covered 600 miles through rugged wilderness and perilous conditions in just 30 days. Chosen by John Sevier for the near impossible task, he left just hours after demonstrating his valor fighting alongside the Overmountain. Armed with a musket, a compass, and some essential supplies, he dodged British patrols and hostile natives to deliver the good news and boost the morale of the Patriots. He became known as the King's Mountain Messenger. Happy 250, America.
28: Happy birthday!
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16: For tonight, we'll see showers, possibly some thunderstorms before 5 in the morning. Then a chance for more showers as we head into the day, a low of 66. Tuesday, there's a chance for rain and thunderstorms. High will be near 80. On Tuesday night, showers, maybe some thunderstorms before 11. Then showers are likely through the morning hours and a low of 66. On Wednesday, we'll have more rain. Thunderstorms are also possible after 11 in the morning, high near 80. On Wednesday night, chance for showers and thunderstorms once again. Again, I'm Nick Rice from the LiveWire Weather Center. Count on it.
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7: This is a Bloomberg Money Minute. A growing number of hotels and spas are getting Mahjong.
8: In the span of 1 month, it felt like every person I know was suddenly playing Mahjong, except for me.
7: And Bloomberg reporter Rachel Dodes also says as she looked for Mahjong lessons, she discovered the prevailing winds blowing in the direction of the Mahjong Spa weekend.
8: There were all these retreats at luxury hotels combining wellness with Mahjong.
7: Retreats including the Cloister at Sea Island in Georgia with Maj Point Tennis and Mahjong Weekend for about $2,200, not including $900 a night for your hotel room, and Colorado's Broadmoor's $2,500 Camp Maj, where you can relax and Maj above the clouds. As the hospitality industry capitalizes on the very social game and the fact that it's believed to help fight off dementia, one company even planning a Mahjong and Monkeys retreat in Costa Rica. Denise Pellegrini, Bloomberg Radio.
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11: 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It reinforces the alignment, stability, and coordinated muscle activation that supports how your body moves, whether you're doing strenuous exercise or simply going about your daily life. This is according to Dana Santis, a strength and conditioning specialist. Even though you walk every day, Dana does say you can make small adjustments to immediately improve your walking mechanics. 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Allow your arms to swing naturally in coordination with your legs. 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I'm Dr. Sanjay Gupta, helping you live a better life.
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10: 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In Kingsport Ballet's original contemporary ballet, Vincent, the genius and prolific painter, battles his darker, troubled self on the stage. 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I'm Lisa Rutman.
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19: 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Business Insider reports that Uber is exploring aerial options to move passengers above traffic, reviving its long-running vision of urban air mobility. Teaming with Joby Aviation, Uber may be the first to offer air taxis to riders in Dubai. While the promise is faster trips and less congestion, safety certification, infrastructure, noise, and cost remain significant hurdles. For rollout cities, it's about integrating a new layer of transportation without adding complexity. 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I'm Ken Chester.
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6: It's 10 o'clock.
7: President Trump says negotiations with Iran are moving in the right direction. In a Truth Social post this morning, the president said it'll only be a great deal for all or no deal at all. Meantime, the U.S. military has carried out what it's calling self-defense strikes against Iranian missile launch sites and naval assets near the Strait of Hormuz. This according to U.S. Central Command. CENTCOM spokesperson Timothy Hawkins is telling CNN that the action was taken to protect U.S. personnel from imminent threats posed by Iranian forces. He says the strikes targeted missile positions as well as Iranian boats attempting to lay naval mines in the area. Hawkins adding that the U.S. forces are defending their troops while exercising restraint during the ongoing ceasefire. Earlier today, the president was at Arlington National Cemetery, honoring those who gave the ultimate sacrifice for the country.
8: 400,000 souls rest on these grounds, these beautiful grounds, in the sacred soil.
7: And before those comments, the president took part in a wreath-laying ceremony at the Tomb of the Unknown Soldier. Trump honoring specifically today as well the 13 soldiers killed in the war with Iran. President Trump approving a federal emergency declaration request for Southern California over an ongoing toxic chemical leak. The leak detected Thursday in a massive tank at the GKN Aerospace facility in Orange County, which prompted thousands of evacuation orders over fears it would explode. While firefighters no longer fear a large explosion, the tank continues to pose a significant public safety threat. The declaration will free up federal funding and resources to respond to the ongoing crisis. I'm Jim Roop.
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7: Long Island Congressman Tom Suozzi is urging Republicans to back his bipartisan legislation that would block President Trump's newly created anti-weaponization fund.
13: Democrats and Republicans are both concerned about whether taxpayer money from this so-called anti-weaponization fund could be used by people who were involved in the January 6, 2021 attack on the Capitol. Representative Tom Suozzi on ABC's This Week calls the fund wrong.
14: Nobody supports this idea, especially in the context of all the problems Americans are facing with the cost of living. They don't want to see a $1.8 billion fund to pay people that beat up cops.
13: Trump says the fund will help those who believe the federal government unfairly targeted them under the Biden administration. In New York, I'm Scott Pringle.
7: Also on Capitol Hill, Senator Cory Booker says the Democrat Party is desperately in need of new leadership.
15: Speaking on CNN's State of the Union Sunday, the New Jersey Democrat said that there also needs to be a new vision for the party. He pointed to candidates like Georgia Senator John Ossoff, Texas Senate candidate James Tallarico, and North Carolina Senate candidate Roy Cooper as leaders who care more about people than party. Booker said what's important is to talk about the realities that Americans are facing.
4: I'm Mark Mayfield.
7: A high-stakes legal battle is brewing this week over the shutdown of Spirit Airlines. Broward County attorneys have asked a New York bankruptcy judge to force the shuttered carrier to pay $3 million in past due gate and landing fees at Fort Lauderdale Hollywood International. County officials warn the debt will soon double to $6 million. Broward is demanding the court clear Spirit out of Terminal 4 so competing airlines can expand, warning that tied-up gates will choke local flight options and drive up ticket prices for holiday travelers. Soccer fans can breathe a sigh of relief. Inter Miami superstar Lionel Messi sparked an injury scare after limping off the pitch against Philadelphia last night. However, team officials confirm it was just heavy muscle fatigue and tests show no tear ahead of the World Cup. I'm Jim Roop.
16: A community emergency response team trailers have been bought and distributed to each county in Northeast Tennessee. According to the Washington County Johnson City Emergency Management Agency, each trailer is outfitted with equipment such as chainsaws and personal protective equipment. The equipment in the CERT trailers can be used to remove debris, help communities during severe weather, and provide aid during emergencies. AAA is reporting Memorial Day weekend gas prices are the highest they've been in 4 years. The national average for a gallon of regular is $4.56 a gallon, $1.38 higher than this time last year. The lowest prices in the area are in Greene County at $3.99 a gallon and in Unicoi County where it's $4.04. I'm Lisa Ruckman.
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19: 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Here's Chris Whitting.
20: 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In fact, he believed in them more than most adults. Fred knew that the littlest kids are ready to learn. They just need a chance to prove they can make the grade. So, Fred decided to open a new kind of school, one for young kids around 5 years of age. Until then, the idea was unheard of. But Fred created a school that was friendly, fun, and filled with play and music. The children loved it. While it took years before Fred's school was accepted, he made headlines in his native Germany. I'm sure you know his creation. He gave it a name that means child's garden in German. You know it better as kindergarten. Still helping kids bloom a century later. With the Success Journal, I'm Chris Whitting.
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25: Hey Bible readers, I'm Tara Lee Cobble and I'm your host for The God Shot. Always be sober-minded, endure suffering, do the work of an evangelist, fulfill your ministry. 2 Timothy 4:5. Timothy probably felt very alone. He was leading a young church in a pagan culture, and that church was dealing with lots of false teachers. It may have been tempting to be hot-headed when dealing with the people around him, so his mentor Paul reminded him to be sober-minded, to be logical and sensible. He also encouraged him to endure suffering. It is promised to us, after all. In the midst of opponents opponents and suffering, Paul didn't want Timothy to lose his focus. The focus shouldn't be on resisting the opponents or the suffering, but on preaching the good news of Jesus. When life is harder than we want it to be, we don't suffer like the world does, because our suffering will always carry with it the eternal hope of our eternal King Jesus, and he's where the joy is.
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1: For tonight, we'll see showers, possibly some thunderstorms before 5 in the morning. Then a chance for more showers as we head into the day, a low of 66. Tuesday, there's a chance for rain and thunderstorms. High will be near 80. On Tuesday night, showers, maybe some thunderstorms before 11. Then showers are likely through the morning hours and a low of 66. On Wednesday, we'll have more rain. Thunderstorms are also possible after 11 in the morning, high near 80. On Wednesday night, chance for showers and thunderstorms once again. Again, I'm Nick Rice from the LiveWire Weather Center. Count on it.
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31: 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I'm Daryl Moody, reporting.
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6: From the Quick Stop Market Sports Desk, I'm Matt Pauly. An emotional day at Charlotte Motor Speedway for the Coca-Cola 600, the first Cup Series race since the passing of Kyle Busch. Daniel Suarez comes away with the win, his third Cup Series win of all time, his first since 2024. It seemed fitting as Suarez and Kyle Busch were very close. In fact, at one point in time, he was racing for Kyle Busch Motorsports. He's able to finish in front of Christopher Bell, Denny Hamlin, Tyler Reddick, Kyle Larson round out the top five. Ty Gibbs, Ryan Blaney, Joey Logano, William Byron, and Zane Smith round out the top 10. The stage one winner was Kyle Larson. Denny Hamlin wins the second stage, and then Christopher Bell wins the third stage. Not a lot change in terms of the driver standings. Tyler Reddick does remain in first place, followed by Denny Hamlin, Ryan Blaney, Ty Gibbs, Chase Elliott rounding out the top five. Up next for NASCAR, they are going to head to Nashville Super Speedway for Sunday's Cracker Barrel 400. Don't start your morning hungry. Quick Stop sausage, egg, and cheese biscuit, just $1.99. 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

0: originally meant. Benjamin Franklin was a very smart man. He gave us inventions that changed the world at the time, but even he could not have imagined the world we live in today with computers and phones in our pocket and social media and AI. I believe he would be even more worried, by the way, about these things. Now, that's just a guess. I actually read his autobiography many years ago. It was amazing to see inside the mind of a man like Benjamin Franklin. He was a great writer and probably a genius, but there were also a few crazy chapters in there as well. The motivation needed. This has been the Motivation Minute. I'm John Small. Thanks for listening. 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
5: For tonight, we'll see showers, possibly some thunderstorms before 5 in the morning. Then a chance for more showers as we head into the day, a low of 66. Tuesday, there's a chance for rain and thunderstorms. High will be near 80. On Tuesday night, showers, maybe some thunderstorms before 11. Then showers are likely through the morning hours and a low of 66. On Wednesday, we'll have more rain. Thunderstorms are also possible after 11 in the morning. High near 80. On Wednesday night, chance for showers and thunderstorms once again. I'm Nick Rice from the LiveWire Weather Center. Count on it.
6: Memorial Day is one of those almost sacred days for the United States of America, and it's hard to find anybody who doesn't really hold this day dear.
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8: Greenville police responded to a larceny call on Elk Street, where a toolbox was stolen from a truck. The victim provided possible suspects and indicated that video footage from the apartment building captured a man taking tools and another man arriving in a white car to assist in removing the toolbox, which was ultimately placed in a red truck. If you know anything about the crime, contact the Greenville Police Department. The Sullivan County Sheriff's Office received recognition from the Sullivan County Commission for maintaining CALEA accreditation for 30 years. Sheriff Jeff Cassidy was presented with the 10th Accreditation Award for Public Safety. The office's reaccreditation requires thorough evaluations, including public feedback and independent assessments, and lasts for 4 years. I'm Lisa Rothman.
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12: 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Welcome to the National Day Spotlight for May 25th.
13: The turning point for American vineyards was an event known as the Judgment of Paris. Before 1976, California wines were largely dispensed

0: dismissed as peasant juice by European elites. However, at a blind tasting in France, a panel of top French judges was shocked to discover that they had ranked California Chardonnays and Cabernets higher than the best French Bordeaux and Burgundies. The results were so scandalous that one judge tried to take her ballot back, and the French press ignored the story for months. This David vs. Goliath moment put Napa Valley on the map and proved that great wine was a matter of soil and soul, not just tradition. So pour a glass of your favorite vintage and toast to National Wine Day.
1: The wine we drank in France was very good.
0: You know, I can't imagine the event, right? It's peasant juice. Just put it away.
1: They probably all went home and were hanging their heads in shame.
0: They all resigned after that.
1: We are also celebrating National Tap Dance Day and National Geek Pride Day. I'm Alice Anderson, proudly married to a geek.
0: And I'm Marlo Anderson with National Day Calendar, reminding you to celebrate every day.
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5: Disappointing for some parents who were really excited to send their kid off to college and were hoping that was, you know, the end of it.
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5: It just speaks to how tough this job market is right now.
4: Beth Hendler-Grunt, head of Next Great Step, is seeing growing demand for helping post-pandemic grads figure out,
6: what do I do with my life? And once we help them narrow that down, then help them figure out, then how do you become the one chosen to land the job that you desire?
4: She says the generation used to one-click social media results needs help with social skills, and
6: they're a little fragile in terms of their grit to kind of persist and keep going when they don't hear back or they get rejected.
4: The average number of applicants for each entry-level job has nearly tripled since 2019. Denise Pellegrini, Bloomberg Radio.
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8: Two friends named Cy and Jim were skilled at turning plain old wood into useful products. So, they started a company in a New England town, building toy drums from wood. Kids love those toy drums, though sometimes their parents were less enthusiastic. One day, Cy and Jim happened to notice another very common use for wood. After a meal, some people would cut a long splinter of wood from a branch and use it to clean their teeth. Instantly, the two men had an idea and soon unveiled a clever creation, a machine that took a block of wood and turned it into thousands of perfectly made toothpicks. Overnight, everyone was suddenly using toothpicks, leaving inventors Silas Noble and Jim Cooley to pick up the profits. With the Success Journal, I'm Chris Whitting.
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2: Stand by for news.
3: President Trump says negotiations with Iran are moving in the right direction. In a Truth Social post, he said, it'll only be a great deal for all or no deal at all. Earlier today, he was honoring those who gave the ultimate sacrifice for the country this Memorial Day.
4: 400,000 souls rest on these grounds, these beautiful grounds, in the sacred soil.
3: Before speaking at Arlington National Cemetery, he took part in a wreath-laying ceremony at the Tomb of the Unknown Soldier. A long Memorial Day weekend coming to a close. Travelers are heading home. TSA urging airline passengers to be ready at airport security to keep things moving smoothly. Roughly 45 million Americans got away this weekend. And President Trump's approving a federal emergency declaration request for Southern California over an ongoing toxic chemical leak. The leak was detected Thursday at a massive tank at the GKN Aerospace facility in Orange County. I'm Jim Roop.
5: 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Keeping the Valley Beautiful is the local affiliate of Keeping Tennessee Beautiful, located in Unicoi County.
6: We basically try to inspire and educate the community about litter reduction, about reduce, reuse, and recycling. We have two main litter pickups a year, and that would be Nobody Trashes Tennessee and the Great American Cleanup. And we also participate in the festivals. We have lots of little litter pickups along the way.
5: President Karen Dunlap.
6: Our main objective is to really to be able to get into the school system. And we've had engagement with the Unicoi County High School students who've made art projects for us in the past. They've developed PSAs for us on the radio. We've written that Irwin Record is very supportive and putting in some articles for us also.
5: To connect with Keeping the Valley Beautiful, check out their Facebook page. I'm Daryl Moody reporting.
7: A community emergency response team trailers have been bought and distributed to each county in Northeast Tennessee. According to the Washington County Johnson City Emergency Management Agency, each trailer is outfitted with equipment such as chainsaws and personal protective equipment. The equipment in the CERT trailers can be used to remove debris, help communities during severe weather, and provide aid during emergencies. AAA is reporting Memorial Day weekend gas prices are the highest they've been in 4 years. The national average for a gallon of regular is $4.56 a gallon, $1.38 higher than this time last year. The lowest prices in the area are in Greene County at $3.99 a gallon and in Unicoi County where it's $4.04. I'm Lisa Ruckman.
8: Sometimes it might be easy to reminisce fondly about the days when it was just you and your lady. Mike Austin here with today's Radio Dad Minute. You ever wonder what she saw in you? You ever ask your wife? Hope College in Michigan did a series of studies on human behavior, and what they found out is what most women really look for in a man is a guy who exudes humility. What'd you think I was going to say? Manliness? No, it's humility. Ladies were more attracted to guys who were willing to overcome desires for power and superiority. That's unquote there. Now, there is false humility. I'm not talking about the kind of stuff where you go like, oh, no, I'm not good. No, none for me. That's a false humility. A lot of times, in fact, when guys say, oh, no, I didn't do very well on that, they're actually waiting for you to go, oh, yes, you did. You're great. No, people who are viewed as humble, says here, are better at evaluating their own strengths and are regarded as helpful and selfless. So, Dad, are you truly humble? I'm Mike Austin, the Radio Dad.
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13: About 20% of healthy women bleed excessively during menstruation. Dr. Seth Herbst of the Institute for Women's Health says cryoablation treatment has supplanted hysterectomy for premenopausal women who are past childbearing age.
14: It's a chronic condition that can severely compromise her health and quality of life for any woman who suffers from it. What happens with cryoablation or the per-option procedure is after administering a local anesthetic, a cryo probe is inserted vaginally into the cervix and then into the uterus. The tip of the probe freezes the tissue symmetrically. The tip of the probe generally goes down to approximately minus 90 degrees centigrade, and when any tissue comes in contact with minus 20 degrees, the tissue is destroyed.
13: Dr. Herb says the tissue freezing procedure is done in a physician's office and has a great success rate. With Checkup on Health, I'm Chris Whitting.
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20: For tonight, we'll see showers, possibly some thunderstorms before 5 in the morning. Then a chance for more showers as we head into the day, a low of 66. Tuesday, there's a chance for rain and thunderstorms. High will be near 80. On Tuesday night, showers, maybe some thunderstorms before 11. Then showers are likely through the morning hours and a low of 66. On Wednesday, we'll have more rain. Thunderstorms are also possible after 11 in the morning. High near 80. On Wednesday night, chance for showers and thunderstorms once again. I'm Nick Rice from the LiveWire Weather Center. Count on it.
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1: So right now, about 40% of adults sleep with their childhood blankie or teddy bear. The American Academy of Pediatrics calls them transitional objects because they help children transition from dependence on others for safety and comfort to comforting themselves. Ohio State psychologist Dr. Helena Rampala says most people outgrow the need for them. However, when people are under extreme stress, it's normal for an adult to turn to a transitional object like a bear or a blanket. And it's a lot healthier, by the way, than seeking comfort from alcohol or drugs. Transitional objects can also become part of a bedtime routine that signals the brain that you're safe enough to sleep. But to wean yourself away from transitional objects, experts recommend sleeping two nights with a teddy, one night without. Then increase the number of nights you sleep without a teddy. After a few weeks, you'll be sleeping on your own, if that's what you want. I'm John Tesh with today's Intelligence for Your Life Minute.
7: Greenville police responded to a larceny call on Elk Street, where a toolbox was stolen from a truck. The victim provided possible suspects and indicated that video footage from the apartment building captured a man taking tools and another man arriving in a white car to assist in removing the toolbox, which was ultimately placed in a red truck. If you know anything about the crime, contact the Greenville Police Department. The Sullivan County Sheriff's Office received recognition from the Sullivan County Commission for maintaining CALEA accreditation for 30 years. Sheriff Jeff Cassidy was presented with the 10th Accreditation Award for Public Safety. The office's reaccreditation requires thorough evaluations, including public feedback and independent assessments, and lasts for 4 years. I'm Lisa Rothman.
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27: From the Quick Stop Market Sports Desk, I'm Matt Pauley. Major League Baseball, let's start with the Baltimore Orioles. They wrapped up a series against Detroit yesterday, splitting a doubleheader, winning game 1-5-3 before they lose game 2-4-1. They do take 2 of 3 in the series. Today, they are going to open up a home series against Tampa Bay. For the Orioles, Kyle Bradish will be on the mound. He's 2-6 with a 4.13 ERA. The Nationals and Braves wrapped up a series against each other yesterday, with the Nationals winning 2-1. They take 2 of 3. The Nationals Nationals today are going to match up against the Cleveland Guardians. Washington has Zach Littell on the mound, while the Braves, they are off today. They get back at tomorrow when they match up against Boston. The Pittsburgh Pirates beat the Blue Jays yesterday by a 4-1 score, but they lose 2 of 3 in that series. This afternoon, they are going to take on the Chicago Cubs. Pirates have Carmen Machinski on the mound, and the Cardinals were rained out against the Reds yesterday. They end up splitting the two-game weekend series. They're in Milwaukee today, play the Brewers. The Cardinals have Matthew Liberatore on the mound. Red Bull gives you wings. 3 12-ounce cans for $8. Quick stop, run in when you run out. 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
5: 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But taking care of a few maintenance chores early in the year will ensure that your mower works well for you all summer long. First thing you need to do is to check the air filter. If it's the paper type, replace it. The foam type can be washed successfully with soap and water. When it dries, condition it with a drop or two of motor oil. Speaking of oil, check it. If it's darker than the color of tea, change it. It's also probably a good idea to change the spark plug for more reliable starts. Next up, sharpen the blade. You can do this with a hand file, a bench grinder, or even a belt sander. If the blade is really worn, go ahead and replace it. I'm Danny Lipford with Tips for Today's Homeowner.
8: It's been 250 years since Tennessee got involved in the American Revolution. The first battle in the West was at Island Flats in present-day Kingsport, just days after the Declaration of Independence was adopted. Sycamore Shoals in present-day Elizabethton was the rallying point for the Overmountain Men before Kings Mountain in what would become the turning point of the Revolution. In our area, we see the names associated with the war every day. Washington County was the first place to be named for General George Washington, and Greene County for Washington's second-in-command, General Nathaniel Greene. Sullivan County was named for General John Sullivan, and Carter County was named for General Landon Carter. Sevierville and Sevier County were named for local war hero General John Sevier, who was the only governor of the failed state of Franklin, and then first governor of Tennessee. Happy 250, America.
9: This is Lyonton Radio. I'm Jeffrey Lyons. This week, Turner Classics is showing The Great Escape from 1964, recreating the 1943 escape of 76 Allied POWs in occupied Poland. Cast member Donald Pleasence, in fact, had been imprisoned during the war at a nearby camp. Director John Sturges used some actors he'd worked with before in movies like The Magnificent Seven, namely James Coburn, Steve McQueen, and as a coal miner in real life, Charles Bronson was well qualified to dig the tunnel here. McQueen did nearly all the stunts on a motorcycle, save one, in which he tried to leap over a barbed wire fence, but fearing injury to one of his stars, director Sturges turned over the stunt to a specialist named Bud Akins. The first part of this terrific action thriller is laced with comedy at the expense of the German guards and officers, before the film got deadly serious. Richard Attenborough in particular played the leader of the mass escape. Since then, World War II movies have become much more graphic, as in Saving Private Ryan, but The Great Escape holds up. That's Lyons Den Radio. I'm Jeffrey Lyons.
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20: For tonight, we'll see showers, possibly some thunderstorms before 5 in the morning. Then a chance for more showers as we head into the day, a low of 66. Tuesday, there's a chance for rain and thunderstorms. High will be near 80. On Tuesday night, showers, maybe some thunderstorms before 11. Then showers are likely through the morning hours and a low of 66. On Wednesday, we'll have more rain. Thunderstorms are also possible after 11 in the morning. High near 80. On Wednesday night, chance for showers and thunderstorms once again. I'm Nick Rice from the LiveWire Weather Center. Count on it.
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11: This is a Bloomberg Money Minute. The tourism business to South Korea is going up, up, up, thanks to the golden opportunity created by the success of animated film K-pop Demon Hunters. Now the most watched Netflix film in history, and with a sequel already in the works. Animator and film creator Maggie Kang says the K-fandom is growing way beyond K-pop now.
12: Not just enjoy the music, but just want to learn more about the culture and experience other K-content, like the movies or K-beauty or K-food.
11: South Korean tourism is exploding to record highs. Airlines are rushing to add flights. American travelers are enjoying a temporary visa waiver. And fans are visiting places like South Korea's Bukchon Hanok Village, where two of the film's fictional main characters met. Demand for bathhouse scrubs, acupuncture, cupping, and herbal medicine seen in the film also skyrocketing, along with sales of Korean beauty products. 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
13: 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And according to the Library of Congress, women in Mississippi, Virginia, and South Carolina sang hymns in their honor. After the war, the decorations and performances grew, spreading to the graves of Union soldiers. The celebrations grew too, becoming parades in just about every hamlet, town, village, and city in our land. Many towns claim they celebrated first, including Waterloo, New York, Bowlesburg, Pennsylvania, and Columbus, Mississippi. We don't know who had the first parade, but what we do know that it was an army order that made May 30th, 1868, America's first Decoration Day. We know it as Memorial Day. On that note, I'm James A. Brown, and as always, be well.
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7: 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In Kingsport Ballet's original contemporary ballet, Vincent, the genius and prolific painter, battles his darker, troubled self on the stage. 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
4: 1986. Hands Across America, an abortive fundraising effort with roughly 5.5 million people and lots of twine or ribbons replacing bodies, is held coast to coast. The somewhat continuous line of celebrities and people from New York City to Long Beach, California did raise $15 million for various charities, but was far short of the expected $50 to $100
19: million. Just a question, man.
4: 1993, Donald Fagen of Steely Dan releases his second solo album, Comicariad. Fagen's sidekick, Walter Becker, was producer-bassist, and a few months later, the two returned to touring as Steely Dan. Multiple choice, Comicariad is Japanese for A, Port of Call, B, Praying Mantis, or C, Paved Paradise. Answer, did you say A, Port of Call?
21: Yeah, I did.
4: Well, you're wrong, that's wrong. It's B, Praying Mantis. The Kamakiri was the high-tech car used by the album's narrator.
22: Jay Arnold,
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7: On this Memorial Day, President Trump earlier in the day at Arlington National Cemetery, honoring the fallen members of the military by laying a wreath at the Tomb of the Unknown Soldier. Then a few comments in tribute to those who pay the ultimate price in the protection of freedom.
8: From coast to coast, from proud cities to humble towns, and from heartland fields, from every race and religion, they came because they could not bear the thought that the nation they love so much might ask for heroes and hear no answer. But they answered.
7: Meantime, the president says negotiations with Iran are moving in the right direction. In a Truth Social post this morning, he said, "It will only be a great deal for all or no deal at all." He went on to say that if a deal is not reached, then it'll be back to the battlefront in shooting, but bigger and stronger than ever before. Pope Leo's guidance on preserving human dignity in the face of artificial intelligence is out in the form of his first major theological document. He released a lengthy encyclical today alongside one of the co-founders of Anthropic, warning that technology like AI, artificial intelligence, is fueling global conflicts.
9: Leo's previously raised concerns over the use of AI in the military, warning the delegation of decisions of life and death to machines could create a destructive spiral. He's also criticized what he says is the environmental devastation caused by harvesting the rare earth minerals used in modern technology. William Denslow, Brussels.
7: President Trump is set to get his annual physical tomorrow. He'll travel to Walter Reed National Military Medical Center in Maryland for the routine checkup. And tomorrow, NASA plans to give an update on its plans to build a moon base. I'm Jim Roop.
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7: The list of side effects from the use of GLP-1 weight loss drugs continues to grow. Lisa Carton reports a new analysis is raising concerns about Wegovy.
14: The study was based on millions of FDA side effect reports and found the risk signal was nearly five times stronger for Wegovy than Ozempic. The condition is called ischemic optic neuropathy and happens when blood flow to the optic nerve is reduced or blocked. The study also found that men using Wegovy showed the highest signal overall, with odds 116 times higher than expected.
7: Other known side effects from these medications include nausea, vomiting, constipation, diarrhea, abdominal pain, bloating, and other mid to moderate gastrointestinal complications. Meantime, researchers in Pennsylvania are finding that GLP-1 users discussed unexpected side effects by analyzing over 400,000 Reddit posts with AI. Some of those side effects include menstrual irregularities, chills, hot flashes. The findings suggest AI could use social media as a warning system for finding side effects that clinical trials miss. The AI social media scans were done by researchers at the University of Pennsylvania. Some passengers at Atlanta's Hartsfield-Jackson International Airport are being screened for Ebola as a precautionary measure.
15: The Atlanta airport is screening passengers who've traveled to South Sudan, Uganda, or the Democratic Republic of the Congo in the last 3 weeks. While Washington Dulles International Airport is also screening, and George Bush Intercontinental in Houston is expected to start doing so on Tuesday. At least 170 people have died during the current Ebola outbreak in Africa. I'm Tammy Trujillo.
7: A mural depicting escaped slave owner Judge is now on display in Portsmouth, New Hampshire. Judge was 22 years old when she escaped from George Washington and lived the rest of her life as a free woman in New Hampshire. The mural is part of the Black Heritage Trail. I'm Jim Roop.
6: A community emergency response team trailers have been bought and distributed to each county in Northeast Tennessee. According to the Washington County Johnson City Emergency Management Agency, each trailer is outfitted with equipment such as chainsaws and personal protective equipment. The equipment in the CERT trailers can be used to remove debris, help communities during severe weather, and provide aid during emergencies. AAA is reporting Memorial Day weekend gas prices are the highest they've been in 4 years. The national average for a gallon of regular is $4.56 a gallon, $1.38 higher than this time last year. The lowest prices in the area are in Greene County at $3.99 a gallon and in Unicoi County where it's $4.04. I'm Lisa Ruckman.
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3: For tonight, we'll see showers, possibly some thunderstorms before 5 in the morning, then a chance for more showers as we head into the day, a low of 66. Tuesday, there's a chance for rain and thunderstorms, high will be near 80. On Tuesday night, showers, maybe some thunderstorms before 11, then showers are likely through the morning hours and a low of 66. On Wednesday, we'll have more rain, thunderstorms are also possible after 11 in the morning, high near 80. On Wednesday night, chance for showers and thunderstorms once again. Again, I'm Nick Rice from the LiveWire Weather Center. Count on it.
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29: 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One was the technology had recently changed. The second thing was that Ralph Peer was the producer from the Victor Talking Machine Company who came here and did those recordings over a two-week period, and he was a visionary and very important in some of those early commercial recording across genres. And then, of course, it was the first time that the Carter family and Jimmy Rogers recorded, and Jimmy Rogers is known as the father of country music. Carter family is known as the first family of country music.
28: 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I'm Daryl Moody reporting.
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31: America works because hundreds of millions of people quietly do their jobs every day. Electricity turns on because someone maintains the grid. Food arrives because the truck drivers keep moving. Lights operate because mechanics inspect the aircraft at 2 in the morning. The freedoms that we depend on, enjoy, and often take for granted are protected by the people who we will never know personally. That's very humbling.
1: 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An emotional day at Charlotte Motor Speedway for the Coca-Cola 600, the first Cup Series race since the passing of Kyle Busch. Daniel Suarez comes away with the win, his third Cup Series win of all time, his first since 2024. It seemed fitting as Suarez and Kyle Busch were very close. In fact, at one point in time, he was racing for Kyle Busch Motorsports. He's able to finish in front of Christopher Bell, Denny Hamlin, Tyler Reddick, Kyle Larson round out the top five. Ty Gibbs, Ryan Blaney, Joey Logano, William Byron, and Zane Smith round out the top 10. The stage one winner was Kyle Larson. Denny Hamlin wins the second stage, and then Christopher Bell wins the third stage. Not a lot of change in terms of the driver standings. Tyler Reddick does remain in first place, followed by Denny Hamlin, Ryan Blaney, Ty Gibbs, Chase Elliott rounding out the top five. Up next for NASCAR, they are going to head to Nashville Super Speedway for Sunday's Cracker Barrel 400. Don't start your morning hungry. Quick Stop sausage, egg, and cheese biscuit, just $1.99. 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
6: 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I'm just a dad like you. 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
11: Hello, I'm Jerry Stewart, and this is One Moment in America. With all the people speaking out to us, most all we hear is hard to remember. But there are a few crucial words we should never forget. Listen to this story. Today, America is still a free nation, but if some have it their way, we won't be free for long. 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By the way, know this. It's not the reporter who gives us the freedom of the press. It's the soldier. It's not the campus organizer.

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6: For tonight, we'll see showers, possibly some thunderstorms before 5 in the morning, then a chance for more showers as we head into the day, a low of 66. Tuesday, there's a chance for rain and thunderstorms, high will be near 80. On Tuesday night, showers, maybe some thunderstorms before 11, then showers are likely through the morning hours and a low of 66. On Wednesday, we'll have more rain, thunderstorms are also possible after 11 in the morning, high near 80. On Wednesday night, chance for showers and thunderstorms once again, I'm Nick Rice from the LiveWire Weather Center. Count on it.
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13: Greenville police responded to a larceny call on Elk Street, where a toolbox was stolen from a truck. The victim provided possible suspects and indicated that video footage from the apartment building captured a man taking tools and another man arriving in a white car to assist in removing the toolbox, which was ultimately placed in a red truck. If you know anything about the crime, contact the Greenville Police Department. The Sullivan County Sheriff's Office received recognition from the Sullivan County Commission for maintaining CALEA accreditation for 30 years. Sheriff Jeff Cassidy was presented with the 10th Accreditation Award for Public Safety. The office's reaccreditation requires thorough evaluations, including public feedback and independent assessments, and lasts for 4 years. I'm Lisa Rothman.
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17: 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I have a list of printed materials you'll need as you plan your wedding day. 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Remember, anyone you invite to your wedding must be included in the reception. Response cards are a must if you're planning a meal. If your circle of friends is large, but you're having a private wedding, you will want to send wedding announcements. They include the wedding date, but not the time or location. Mail them the day of the wedding. An at-home card, mailed after the wedding, informs folks of your new location and if you're keeping your maiden name. Thank you notes

0: Very important. Always write a personal thank you within 2 months of the wedding. Programs, a great way for your guests to follow the ceremony and learn who's in your wedding party. Place cards and table cards make sit-down meals much less chaotic. Ceremony cards, used when everyone is invited to the reception, but only a limited number of guests are invited to the ceremony. My love note for today, the devil may be in the paperwork, but when planning a wedding, it's a necessary evil.
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6: This is a Bloomberg Money Minute. If you're having trouble using your frequent flyer miles because there are just no seats left on the flight you want, it could be because other frequent flyers are hoarding the seats. Travel experts say frequent flyers are increasingly making so-called ghost bookings for different routes and times for a bunch of trips to the same destination as they hedge against delays and cancellations.
7: Booking using awards for using miles or points gives you greater optionality than booking with cash or credit card.
6: Brian Terry, Managing Director at Alton Aviation Consultancy, says, that's because
7: most flights that are booked using miles, you have the option to redeposit those miles. And at different levels, if you have status with the airline, it can typically come with no fee. If you have no status, there might be a small fee, but it's much more flexible than a cash ticket.
6: And some airlines are now starting to crack down and fine those making ghost bookings. Denise Pellegrini, Bloomberg Radio.
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13: The East Tennessee and West North Carolina Railroad started operating around 1881. This railroad hauled ore from the Cranberry Mines in North Carolina, pig iron from the local forges, lumber from the hills, and before long, passengers and other goods. Affectionately known as the Tweetsie, the railroad was dubbed a railroad with heart by the local mountain residents because the train would run local errands and give people free rides during the Depression. During World War II, Tweetsie was one of the major rail lines serving the region, hauling both passengers and freight. You can follow a portion of the railroad line when you walk the Tweetsie Trail connecting Johnson City and Elizabethton. A fun drive is Railroad Grade Road in Hampton that forms a portion of its narrow grade line. Since 1957, Tweetsie Railroad Wild West Theme Park has delighted families with a 3-mile train loop featuring the number 12, a former Tweetsie steam engine locomotive. 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
8: On this Memorial Day, President Trump honored fallen members of the military by laying a wreath on the tomb of the unknown soldier at Arlington National Cemetery, and a few comments in tribute of those who paid the ultimate price in protection of freedom.
9: From coast to coast, from proud cities to humble towns, and from heartland fields, from every race and religion, they came because they could not bear the thought that the nation they loved so much might ask for heroes and hear no answer.
8: Meantime, the president says negotiations with Iran are moving in the right direction. In a Truth Social post this morning, he said, "It will only be a great deal for all or no deal at all." And Pope Leo's guidance on preserving human dignity in the face of artificial intelligence is out in the form of his first major theological document. He released a lengthy encyclical today alongside one of the co-founders of Anthropic, warning that technology like AI is fueling global conflicts. I'm Jim Roop.
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11: So CHIPS provides services such as a 24-hour crisis hotline, safe confidential shelter, case management, legal advocacy. 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
10: 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I'm Daryl Moody reporting.
12: Eight community emergency response team trailers have been bought and distributed to each county in Northeast Tennessee. According to the Washington County Johnson City Emergency Management Agency, each trailer is outfitted with equipment such as chainsaws and personal protective equipment. The equipment in the CERT trailers can be used to remove debris, help communities during severe weather, and provide aid during emergencies. AAA is reporting Memorial Day weekend gas prices are the highest they've been in 4 years. The national average for a gallon of regular is $4.56 a gallon, $1.38 higher than this time last year. The lowest prices in the area are in Greene County at $3.99 a gallon and in Unicoi County where it's $4.04. I'm Lisa Ruckman.
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14: Heavy hearts at Charlotte Motor Speedway this weekend, the first weekend of racing after the tragic passing of Kyle Busch. The first Cup Series race taking place on Sunday since Busch's passing, the Coca-Cola 600. Daniel Suarez comes away with the victory. That is certainly noteworthy as he was very close with Busch. In fact, at one point raced for Kyle Busch Motorsports. Elsewhere in motorsports, the Indy 500, Felix Rosenquist gets the win in the closest finish in the history of the Indy 500, beating out David Malukas, as Malukas ends up coming in second place in the race for a second straight year, and Kimi Antonelli claiming a fourth successive win at the Canadian Grand Prix after George Russell had to retire late.
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17: A report from the Food and Drug Administration says no child deaths have been definitively linked to COVID vaccines. The analysis comes almost 6 months after former FDA vaccine chief Dr. Vinay Prasad said, without evidence, that the agency identified at least 10 previously unreported child deaths tied to the COVID vaccines. Prasad's claims were used to propose changes to how the FDA reviews vaccines. He left the agency last month. A new analysis is raising concerns. Concerns about Wegovy. More from Lisa Carton.
18: The study was based on millions of FDA side effect reports and found the risk signal was nearly five times stronger for Wegovy than Ozempic. The condition is called ischemic optic neuropathy and happens when blood flow to the optic nerve is reduced or blocked. The study also found that men using Wegovy showed the highest signal overall, with odds 116 times higher than expected.
17: Health update. I'm Sarah Lee Kessler.
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19: 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He wants consumers to know the differences between types.
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26: For tonight, we'll see showers, possibly some thunderstorms before 5 in the morning. Then a chance for more showers as we head into the day, a low of 66. Tuesday, there's a chance for rain and thunderstorms. High will be near 80. On Tuesday night, showers, maybe some thunderstorms before 11. Then showers are likely through the morning hours and a low of 66. On Wednesday, we'll have more rain. Thunderstorms are also possible after 11 in the morning. High near 80. On Wednesday night, chance for showers and thunderstorms once again. I'm Nick Rice from the LiveWire Weather Center. Count on it.
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1: 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Now on with the show. This is the Daily Note from JamesABrown.net. I went to Wegmans. It's one of the grocery stores in my neck of the woods. I found myself stopping and staring at the checkout lines and the aisles. I always find them curious. But this time, I had a moment of clarity about it all, or about us. I realized that we don't just shop. We compete. We scanned the aisles for slow walkers, estimating the number of items in the carts ahead of us, watching the cashier's hands while we decide which lane to pick, or at least I do. Shopping isn't just an activity. It's a weird, common, stressful sport. I wish there were trophies. What do you think? Am I wrong here? And what's your shopping strategy? Let me know on jamesabrown.net. On that note, I'm James A. Brown, and as always, be well.
12: Greenville police responded to a larceny call on Elk Street, where a toolbox was stolen from a truck. The victim provided possible suspects and indicated that video footage from the apartment building captured a man taking tools and another man arriving in a white car to assist in removing the toolbox, which was ultimately placed in a red truck. If you know anything about the crime, contact the Greenville Police Department. The Sullivan County Sheriff's Office received recognition from the Sullivan County Commission for maintaining CALEA accreditation for 30 years. Sheriff Jeff Cassidy was presented with the 10th Accreditation Award for Public Safety. The office's reaccreditation requires thorough evaluations, including public feedback and independent assessments, and lasts for 4 years. I'm Lisa Rothman.
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2: This is The Making of America from the Jefferson Media Group. World War II had been raging for several years when in September of 1943, Allied armies invaded Italy with the hopes of ending Nazi Germany's occupation of Europe. But halfway up the Italian peninsula, German defenses proved impenetrable, stopping the Allies' advancement. Britain's Prime Minister, Winston Churchill, devised a plan to send the British 1st Infantry, together with the U.S. 6th Corps, to land Allied forces on Anzio Beach, north of the German stronghold. By midnight, 36,000 troops landed and secured a beachhead 3 miles inland, successfully trapping the German forces between them. This has been The Making of America. I'm Michael Emerson, and you can visit us at jeffersonmediagroup.com.
14: From the Quick Stop Market Sports Desk, I'm Matt Pauly. Major League Baseball, let's start with the Baltimore Orioles. They wrapped up a series against Detroit yesterday, splitting a doubleheader, winning game 1-5-3 before they lose game 2-4-1. They do take 2 of 3 in the series. Today, they are going to open up a home series against Tampa Bay. For the Orioles, Kyle Bradish will be on the mound. He's 2-6 with a 4.13 ERA. The Nationals and Braves wrapped up a series against each other yesterday with the Nationals winning 2-1. They take 2 of 3. The Nationals today are going to match up against the Cleveland Guardians. Washington has Zach Littell on the mound, while the Braves, they are off today. They get back at tomorrow when they match up against Boston. The Pittsburgh Pirates beat the Blue Jays yesterday by a 4-1 score, but they lose 2 of 3 in that series. This afternoon, they are going to take on the Chicago Cubs. Pirates have Carmen Machinski on the mound, and the Cardinals were rained out against the Reds yesterday. They end up splitting the two-game weekend series. They're in Milwaukee today, play the Brewers. The Cardinals have Matthew Liberatore on the mound. Red Bull gives you wings. 3 12-ounce cans for $8. Quick Stop, run in when you run out. 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
5: Wealth is a relative term. Who has a better place in history, Marie Antoinette or Mother Teresa? What you value is who you are. What's important to you? Victor Hugo said the wicked envy and hate. It's their way of admiring. William Penn said the jealous are troublesome to others, but a torment to themselves. Socrates said envy is the ulcer of the soul. We all possess something. It may not be a large sum of money or assets, but you do have gifts. Vincent van Gogh died with nothing, but he created some of the greatest masterpieces. Socrates also said the envious person grows lean with the fatness of their neighbor. In other words, you only hurt yourself with envy. Don't just think about being rich. Think about helping others. Respect what you value and appreciate who you are. Wealth is in what you give.
9: If the truth be known, most of the Overmountain settlers in what would become Tennessee cared little for either side of the American Revolution. They simply wanted to be left alone. Colonel Ferguson of the British Army wanted to recruit loyalists in the backcountry over the mountains. In an effort to persuade the settlers to abandon the Patriot cause, Ferguson openly threatened to invade the Overmountain settlements if the colonists did not support the crown. Threatening these mountain folks moved them from being disinterested bystanders to being firmly set against the suddenly intrusive, overbearing symbols of British authority. Militiamen from Virginia, Kentucky, and the Carolinas joined the Overmountain men, and their numbers swelled to around 900 men. Under the overall command of William Campbell, these Overmountain men moved against Ferguson. The rest is history. Happy 250, America.
11: A new study warns that electricity bills could rise as much as 57% by 2030 as utilities expand power generation to support fast-growing data centers. Researchers say artificial intelligence is accelerating demand for electricity, with data centers projected to consume a huge share of the U.S. power grid within the next decade. AT&T, T-Mobile, and Verizon plan to form a joint venture aimed at eliminating wireless dead zones across the country. The companies say the partnership will use satellite-based direct-to-device technology to improve coverage in rural and underserved areas. Sugar Foods LLC is recalling specific lots of Kroger Homestyle cheese garlic croutons over possible salmonella contamination linked to a milk powder ingredient. The croutons were distributed in 17 states. I'm Mark Huffman. Learn more at consumeraffairs.com.
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26: For tonight, we'll see showers, possibly some thunderstorms before 5 in the morning. Then a chance for more showers as we head into the day, a low of 66. Tuesday, there's a chance for rain and thunderstorms. High will be near 80. On Tuesday night, showers, maybe some thunderstorms before 11. Then showers are likely through the morning hours and a low of 66. On Wednesday, we'll have more rain. Thunderstorms are also possible after 11 in the morning. High near 80. On Wednesday night, chance for showers and thunderstorms once again. I'm Nick Rice from the LiveWire Weather Center. Count on it.
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17: This is a Bloomberg Money Minute. A growing number of hotels and spas are getting Mahjong.
18: In the span of 1 month, it felt like every person I know was suddenly playing Mahjong, except for me.
17: And Bloomberg reporter Rachel Dodes also says as she looked for Mahjong lessons, she discovered the prevailing winds blowing in the direction of the Mahjong Spa weekend.
18: There were all these retreats at luxury hotels combining wellness with Mahjong.
17: Retreats including the Cloister at Sea Island in Georgia with Maj Point Tennis and Mahjong Weekend for about $2,200, not including $900 a night for your hotel room, and Colorado's Broadmoor's $2,500 Camp Maj, where you can relax and Maj above the clouds. As the hospitality industry capitalizes on the very social game and the fact that it's believed to help fight off dementia, one company even planning a Mahjong and Monkeys retreat in Costa Rica. Denise Pellegrini, Bloomberg Radio.
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12: Chinese automakers continue to seek ways to enter the American market, and Washington State may offer an important opening. An Automotive News opinion piece suggests that some companies are exploring direct-to-consumer sales models that bypass traditional new vehicle dealership networks. By leveraging state-level regulations and evolving EV distribution rules, foreign automakers may gain a direct pathway into the United States without relying on legacy dealership franchise systems. This raises major questions for dealers, regulators, and consumers about competition, pricing, and the potential disruption of how vehicles are sold in America. I'm Ken Chester.
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6: It's midnight.
7: President Trump has honored those who gave the ultimate sacrifice in the preservation of freedom.
8: In 250 years, America's heroes have saved more lives, freed more captives, accomplished more good and spread more hope than any other people at any time in the history of the world.
7: The president also took part in a wreath-laying ceremony at the Tomb of the Unknown Soldier. President Trump says negotiations with Iran are proceeding nicely. In a Truth Social post, he said, "It will only be a great deal for all or no deal at all," and going on to say, "If a deal isn't reached, it'll be back to the battlefront and shooting, but bigger and stronger than ever before, and nobody wants that." Yesterday, Trump said both sides must take their time and get it right. Meanwhile, Secretary of State Marco Rubio says a pretty solid proposal is currently on the table as Iran's foreign minister cautions this does not mean that the signing of an agreement is imminent. The precariously dangerous chemical tank situation in Southern California is less precariously dangerous, but still a situation. It's in the city of Garden Grove, a few miles from Disneyland in Anaheim. Orange County Fire Authority Interim Chief T.J. McGovern says while an explosion is still possible, the catastrophic explosion known as a boiling liquid expanding vapor explosion has been mitigated.
9: And I want to be very clear, the threat of a blevy has been eliminated. We still have threats that were mitigating right now, but we had to get through the first one first, and we successfully did that.
7: The situation began Thursday with a toxic chemical tank at GNK Aerospace. 50,000 residents remain under evacuation orders. Police are warning senior citizens about the so-called grandparent scam. It's an attempt to con the elderly out of their savings by getting them to think one of their grandchildren is in trouble. I'm Jim Roop.
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7: As the Memorial Day weekend continues to wrap up, Americans saw some of the highest gas prices in 4 years.
13: AAA puts today's national average for a gallon of regular unleaded at $4.50 a gallon. This time last year, we were paying around $3.18. Drivers in California continue to pay the most, with prices at the pump hovering around $6.11 a gallon. I'm Mark Mayfield.
7: There are new details on the wind down of alligator Alcatraz in the Everglades.
14: Newly leaked state emails show the massive immigration detention camp will likely be entirely empty in just a matter of days ahead of a hard June 1st shutdown deadline. Immigration lawyers confirm that transfers of the remaining 1,400 male detainees have ramped up aggressively. They're being taken to a mix of federal immigration hubs in Louisiana, out-of-state facilities, and other state-run detention spaces. Natalie Rodriguez, Miami.
7: A new study shows a common procedure for heart attack treatment is not providing any benefits, and in women, raises the risk. Researchers at Mount Sinai School of Medicine published their findings in the New England Journal of Medicine regarding beta blockers. They say beta blockers did not significantly reduce death, repeat heart attacks, or hospitalization for heart failure in patients whose heart function was preserved. This was a multi-year study involving 8,500 patients in Spain and Italy. A sub-study shows women who got beta blockers had a higher risk of death, heart attack, or hospitalization for heart failure compared with women who did not receive beta blockers. Citing Ebola concerns, U.S. officials are now ordering Congo's soccer team to isolate before arriving in the U.S. for the World Cup next month. Andrew Giuliani, who's the head of the White House Task Force for the World Cup, tells ESPN the team needs to remain in a bubble for 21 days while they train in Belgium. Meantime, green card holders who have been to the Congo, Uganda, or South Sudan within the last 21 days are now banned from entering the U.S. I'm Jim Roop.
0: A new executive order from California Governor Gavin Newsom aims to help workers that are threatened by artificial intelligence. Here's Michael Kastner.
4: On Thursday, he signed what's billed as a first-in-the-nation executive order that addresses severance policies, employment insurance, and workforce training and other responses to people who lose jobs to AI. Newsom says the advent of AI demands a reimagining of the entire system of how people work, govern, and prepare for the future.
0: With SpaceX set to go public, new paperwork is showing how Elon Musk will retain an iron grip on the company. He'll control a majority of the voting shares, and he will hold the titles of CEO, CTO, and chairman of the board. The filings also show SpaceX continues to lose billions of dollars per year. And AI executives do not have to deal with new AI regulations, at least for now. Thursday, President Donald Trump did not sign an executive order that would require companies to give Washington an early look at advanced AI models. He said the order might hurt AI innovation. Tech Report, I'm Mark Mayfield.
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22: Hey Bible readers, I'm Tara Lee Cobble, and I'm your host for The God Shot. When the goodness and loving kindness of God, our Savior, appeared, He saved us, not because of works done by us in righteousness, but according to His own mercy, by the washing of regeneration and renewal of the Holy Spirit. Titus 3, 4-5. Goodness, loving kindness, Savior, mercy, washing, regeneration, renewal. There is so much of God's character in these verses. And on top of that, we see all three persons of the Trinity here, Father, Son, and Spirit. The Father sent the Son to save us and sent the Spirit to bring us new life and continue His work in us. It was all set in motion by the Father's very good plan. And what He initiates, He will sustain and He will fulfill. He always finishes what He starts. So take heart, Christian. He hasn't given up on you. He's with you, and He's where the joy is.
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3: Well, the majority of us are headed back to work on this Tuesday, if you haven't headed already back to work. Instead, we see a near 100% chance you're going to need your umbrella today. Showers, maybe a thunderstorm about mid-morning today. Our high 81 this afternoon. Cloudy skies as well. Showers and thunderstorms tonight as well. We'll see a low of 65 degrees, but a near 80 to 90% chance of rain, and then a near 100% chance of rain as we enter into the day on Wednesday with showers, and once again, a possible thunderstorm in the mix. I'm Staff Forecast Chuck Brady from the Live Wire Weather Center. Count on it.
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24: 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I'm Daryl Moody, reporting.
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1: An emotional day at Charlotte Motor Speedway for the Coca-Cola 600, the first Cup Series race since the passing of Kyle Busch. Daniel Suarez comes away with the win, his third Cup Series win of all time, his first since 2024. It seemed fitting as Suarez and Kyle Busch were very close. In fact, at one point in time, he was racing for Kyle Busch Motorsports. He's able to finish in front of Christopher Bell, Denny Hamlin, Tyler Reddick, Kyle Larson round out the top five. Ty Gibbs, Ryan Blaney, Joey Logano, William Byron, and Zane Smith round out the top 10. The stage one winner was Kyle Larson. Denny Hamlin wins the second stage, and then Christopher Bell wins the third stage. Not a lot of change in terms of the driver standings. Tyler Reddick does remain in first place, followed by Denny Hamlin, Ryan Blaney, Ty Gibbs, Chase Elliott rounding out the top five. Up next for NASCAR, they are going to head to Nashville Super Speedway for Sunday's Cracker Barrel 400. Don't start your morning hungry. Quick Stop sausage, egg, and cheese biscuit, just $1.99. 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
2: Well, the majority of us are headed back to work on this Tuesday. If you haven't headed already back to work, instead, we see a near 100% chance you're going to need your umbrella today. Showers, maybe a thunderstorm about mid-morning today. Our high 81 this afternoon. Cloudy skies as well. Showers and thunderstorms tonight as well. We'll see a low of 65 degrees, but a near 80 to 90% chance of rain, and then a near 100% chance of rain as we enter into the day on Wednesday with showers, and once again, a possible thunderstorm in the mix. I'm Staff Forecast Chuck Brady from the Live Wire Weather Center. Count on it.
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5: This is a Bloomberg Money Minute.
6: Unprecedented adoption of the oral pills from the early data that's coming out.
5: The pills are GLP-1 medications, not injections, but oral medications. Former CEO of X, Linda Yaccarino, is now CEO of telehealth company eMed. She talked to Bloomberg News at the Milken Global Conference about eMed and the overwhelming demand for weight loss drugs.
6: One of the biggest adopters or segments are men because they have hesitancy when it comes to injections.
5: In March of 2026, eMed raised $200 million, bringing its valuation to more than $2 billion. The company will use the funds to expand its AI platform and fund new models for employers, including GLP-1 access.
6: We're kind of in a moment that now breaking the cost curve, that time is here. We're able to do that.
5: Yaccarino says 50% of people get their health benefits through their employer, and only one in five employers cover GLP-1s. Amy Morris, Bloomberg Radio.
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11: Most paper airplanes end their journey on the classroom floor, but some were actually designed to survive a descent from the stars. Welcome to the National Day Spotlight for May 26th.
12: While paper airplanes are usually seen as toys, Japanese scientists once engineered a version meant to survive re-entry from space. These origami astronauts were treated with a special heat-resistant coating and successfully survived Mach 7 speeds in hypersonic wind tunnels, proving they could withstand the blistering friction of our atmosphere. A prototype was even launched from a high-altitude balloon at 100,000 feet to prove it could glide back to Earth. However, the plan to launch them from the space station was eventually grounded due to space junk concerns, because officials worried they would become orbital debris, potentially colliding with expensive satellites. On National Paper Airplane Day, remember that even a tiny piece of paper is considered a major hazard when it's moving at orbital speeds.
13: You know, I haven't made a paper airplane in a long time. I'm going to do it.
14: I make them every day.
13: Yeah, well, I haven't done it for a long time.
14: You've seen the round ones I make, right?
13: Yeah, they look like a crumbled up ball of paper.
14: No.
13: We are also celebrating National Blueberry Cheesecake Day. I'm Allison Anderson.
14: You try to fold a piece of paper into a perfect round ball.
13: Okay, I'll work on that.
14: I'm Marlo Anderson with National Day Calendar, reminding you to celebrate every day.
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1: This is a Bloomberg Money Minute. In the week ahead, we get a look back as the Bureau of Economic Analysis issues an updated estimate of U.S. economic activity January to March. The initial reading showed 2% growth. Economists think we'll get a modest uptick following revisions to retail sales reports showing more resilience than first reported. Also, the housing market, though sluggish, saw more activity in the first quarter than first predicted. We get a fresh insight into that housing market this week when the tally of April new home sales is released. A decline is forecast amid persistent headwinds from high financing costs and the affordability crunch keeping home buying out of reach for the median household. Wall Street heads into the holiday shortened trading week following the eighth straight week of gains for the S&P. As traders continued piling into AI beneficiaries and broader technology themes while pushing through mounting consumer angst, especially over prices for gas and groceries, which helped pull consumer sentiment to its lowest on record. Andrew O'Day, Bloomberg Radio.
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9: In 1780, British commander Major Ferguson sent a threat to the settlements to the west of the Appalachians. If you do not detest your opposition to the British arms, I shall march this army over the mountains, hang your leaders, and lay waste to your country. The threatened militia leaders decided it was best if they crossed the mountains on their own terms and defeated Ferguson on the east side of the mountains. The Patriot militia gathered at Sycamore Shoals near Fort Watauga. They would become known as the Overmountain Men. At a mill near the fort, Mary Patton was known to make the highest quality black powder around. Mary earned her place in history by providing over 500 pounds of gunpowder to the over 850 Overmountain Men. Her gunpowder was essential to the victory over Ferguson at Kings Mountain and a turning point in the Revolutionary War. You can see some of her kettles she used when making powder at Sycamore Shoals. 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
8: On this Memorial Day, President Trump has honored those who gave the ultimate sacrifice for this country.
9: In 250 years, America's heroes have saved more lives, freed more captives, accomplished more good, and spread more hope than any other people at any time in the history of the world.
8: The president also took part in a wreath-laying ceremony at the Tomb of the Unknown Soldier. And President Trump says negotiations with Iran are proceeding nicely. In a Truth Social post this morning, he said, "It will only be a great deal for all or no deal at all." He went on to say that if a deal is not reached, then we will, quote, "be back to the battlefront and shooting, but bigger and stronger than ever before," end quote. Police are warning about the return of a scam. We've heard it before. It is called the grandparent scam. It's an attempt to con elderly people out of their savings by getting them to think one of their grandchildren's in trouble. I'm Jim Roop.
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11: We certainly share the story of Henry Johnson, who was a farmer who built a water tank right across from Red Mez downtown now. 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And he, not knowing if the trains would stop, just operated on faith that they would. 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They did. And so the rest was history. Around that water tank grew Johnson City, Tennessee.
10: To learn more, visit JohnsonCityRailroadExperience.org. I'm Daryl Moody, reporting.
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2: Do you really believe in your child's ability? 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Scott said, we dads can lose momentum and faith in our kids, and often we opt out for something that is safer.
16: We tell our children, I think too often, like when they're young, oh, you could do anything. You know, you see when they're a baby, like you're going to be the next president. And by the time they pick what they're going to do for college, they're like, I'd like to be a journalist. And they're like, you might want to try something safer. Yeah. You know, like what
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16: When you were a baby, we felt like you could do anything you wanted to do. 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
2: 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Right, Dad? Mike Austin here, the Radio Dad.
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19: Mitch Anthony here with today's Daily Dose. 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
21: Well, the majority of us are headed back to work on this Tuesday, if you haven't headed already back to work. Instead, we see a near 100% chance you're going to need your umbrella today. Showers, maybe a thunderstorm about mid-morning today. Our high 81 this afternoon. Cloudy skies as well. Showers and thunderstorms tonight as well. We'll see a low of 65 degrees, but a near 80 to 90% chance of rain, and then a near 100% chance of rain as we enter into the day on Wednesday with showers, and once again, a possible thunderstorm in the mix. I'm Staff Forecast Chuck Brady from the Live Wire Weather Center. Count on it.
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27: There's a new invasive species on the loose, and it's not a fish or a plant. Turns out we now have to be on the lookout for Canadian super pigs. I'm Dr. Catherine Albrecht, back with details on this porcine pest in a moment.
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27: The Canadian super pig is a force of nature, clocking in at around 500 pounds and specially bred to endure cold weather. Described as an ecological train wreck, their immense size makes them twice as large as the average wild pig. They're notorious for devastating local agriculture, and legions of them are apparently headed towards the U.S. border, ready to munch on everything in sight. Sounds like we have an unending supply of bacon headed our way. Also, I only picked this story so I could say Canadian super pig. 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
0: Major League Baseball, let's start with the Baltimore Orioles. They wrapped up a series against Detroit yesterday, splitting a doubleheader, winning game 1-5-3 before they lose game 2-4-1. They do take 2 of 3 in the series. Today, they are going to open up a home series against Tampa Bay. For the Orioles, Kyle Bradish will be on the mound. He's 2-6 with a 4.13 ERA. The Nationals and Braves wrapped up a series against each other yesterday with the Nationals winning 2-1. They take 2 of 3. The Nationals today are going to match up against the Cleveland Guardians. Washington has Zach Littell on the mound, while the Braves, they are off today. They get back at tomorrow when they match up against Boston. The Pittsburgh Pirates beat the Blue Jays yesterday by a 4-1 score, but they lose 2 of 3 in that series. This afternoon, they are going to take on the Chicago Cubs. Pirates have Carmen Machinski on the mound, and the Cardinals were rained out against the Reds yesterday. They end up splitting the two-game weekend series. They're in Milwaukee today play the Brewers. The Cardinals have Matthew Liberatore on the mound. Red Bull gives you wings. 3 12-ounce cans for $8. Quick stop, run in when you run out. 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
3: 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All that transition from cold to hot and wet to dry makes the wood expand and contract. The result is splintered and cracked wood and fasteners that work loose from all that movement. Since you don't want your guests getting splinters in their hands or tripping over loose nails, now is the time to correct those problems. The first step is sanding any rough edges to remove the splinters and burrs. The loose nails you can simply drive back down, but you'll be doing it again soon. Instead, try replacing the nails with long coated deck screws. If you drive them into the old nail hole, they're practically invisible, and they'll ensure that both the wood and the fastener stays put. I'm Danny Lippert with Tip for Today's Homeowner.
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6: You marched into our towns with superior force and spread fire and desolation wherever you pleased. Will you claim our lands by right of conquest? The Great Spirit has placed us in different situations. Old Tassel, Cherokee diplomat. Long Island in present-day Kingsport was a sacred sanctuary to the Cherokee. It was considered neutral ground, and the flames of many council fires burned as war and peace pacts were sealed. In 1760 came the desecration of the white man when Colonel Byrd built Fort Robinson nearby. Within 10 years, the white man had pushed the red man from the land entirely. Long Island was one of the last lands ceded by the Cherokee with the Long Island Treaty in 1777. The Cherokee were easily convinced to side with the British during the Revolution when the focus shifted toward the South.
7: 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Rising federal debt, persistent inflation fears, and uncertainty about future Federal Reserve policy have pushed Treasury bond yields to their highest level in years. That's good news for people with money in the bank who will earn higher interest on their savings. I'm Mark Huffman. 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
21: Well, the majority of us are headed back to work on this Tuesday, if you haven't headed already back to work. Instead, we see a near 100% chance you're going to need your umbrella today. Showers, maybe a thunderstorm about mid-morning today. Our high 81 this afternoon. Cloudy skies as well. Showers and thunderstorms tonight as well. We'll see a low of 65 degrees, but a near 80 to 90% chance of rain, and then a near 100% chance of rain as we enter into the day on Wednesday with showers, and once again, a possible thunderstorm in the mix. I'm Staff Forecast Chuck Brady from the Live Wire Weather Center. 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
9: This is a Bloomberg Money Minute. The most recent measures of the collective U.S. consumer mood have shown gloom, with last Friday's University of Michigan sentiment measure falling to a nearly half-century low amid rising inflation angst. Today we get the Conference Board snapshot of U.S. consumer confidence, also for this month. And like the Michigan measure, it is expected to be down, but because the methodology is different, with greater weight given to assessments of jobs and income prospects, that decline likely will be smaller. The launch of the Iran war back on the last day of February delivered an economic shock, which combined with factors such as high mortgage rates, pulled on the U.S. housing market. Today we get the measure of average home transaction prices from S&P Cotality Case Shiller, with year-on-year price growth likely decelerating in March. Fewer potential buyers visiting model homes this spring suggests that the pace of new home sales likely slowed in April. We find out about that later in the week. Andrew O'Day, Bloomberg Radio.
10: 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One of the most common putting faults with amateurs is taking the putter back too far and then having to decelerate through impact. This leads to inconsistent contact and limits your feel for distance. Not a good thing. Here's a drill that will shorten your backstroke and help develop smooth acceleration through impact. Drop a ball, not on your foot, about 25 feet from a hole, and then drop another ball about 8 inches directly behind your putter head. Try and put the first ball to the hole without touching the second ball. 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For the Golf Minute, I'm Dennis Silvers.
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16: 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In Kingsport Ballet's original contemporary ballet, Vincent, the genius and prolific painter, battles his darker, troubled self on the stage. 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
19: 1974, David Cassidy abruptly quits touring following a disastrous concert he headlined in London's White City Stadium. Several hundred fans rushed the stage, crushing 14-year-old Bernadette Whalen, who died 4 days later of heart failure. In all, 800 people required medical attention. Cassidy would return to stage performances in 1985. 1963, at RCA Studio B in Nashville, Elvis Presley records 8 songs, including his first 45 that did not chart both the A and B sides. The A side was
24: You Were the Devil in the Sky.
19: 1972, Don McLean records American Pie at the Record Plant in New York City, a song widely believed to refer to February 3rd, 1959, a.k.a.
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0: Why is this song titled Frankenstein? 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
9: President Trump says negotiations with Iran are moving in the right direction. In a Truth Social post, the president said it will only be a great deal for all or no deal at all. He went on to say that if a deal isn't reached, then it will be back to the battlefront and shooting, but bigger and stronger than ever before, and nobody wants that. Over the weekend, Trump said both sides must take their time and get it right.

0: President Trump joined millions around the country in honoring those who made the ultimate sacrifice for the nation. He spoke at Arlington National Cemetery to mark Memorial Day. Trump remembered those who fell before the country declared its independence 250 years ago. He also took part in a wreath-laying ceremony at the Tomb of the Unknown Soldier. Members of the 3rd U.S. Infantry Regiment, also known as the Old Guard, placed hundreds of thousands of American flags on the graves at Arlington National ahead of the Memorial Day weekend. It's part of a long-standing tradition known as Flags In. Millions along the East Coast tried to salvage one day of sunshine on the final day of the holiday. Thunderstorms pretty much washed out events and celebrations for the holiday over the weekend. NASA will give an update on Tuesday on its plans to build a moon base. In a statement, the agency says it intends to share moon base plans and highlight progress toward a sustained presence on the lunar surface. NASA is building off the success of the recent Artemis II mission around the moon with its ambitious plan to create a permanent base. It hopes to have that base up and running within the next 7 years. The New York Knicks are heading back to the NBA Finals for the first time since 1999. New York wiped out the Cleveland Cavaliers 130-93 in Game 4 to complete a four-game sweep in the Eastern Conference Finals. The Knicks will take on either the Oklahoma City Thunder or San Antonio Spurs as they aim to win their first title since 1973. I'm Tammy Trujillo.
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0: Memorial Day weekend brought some of the highest gas prices in 4 years. Mark Mayfield has the numbers.
5: AAA puts today's national average for a gallon of regular unleaded at $4.50 a gallon. This time last year, we were paying around $3.18. Drivers in California continue to pay the most, with prices at the pump hovering around $6.11 a gallon. I'm Mark Mayfield.
0: Pope Leo's guidance on preserving human dignity in the face of artificial intelligence is out in the form of his first major theological document. He released a lengthy encyclical on Monday alongside one of the co-founders of Anthropic, warning that technology like AI is fueling global conflicts. William Denslow reports.
6: Leo's previously raised concerns over the use of AI in the military, warning the delegation of decisions of life and death to machines could create a destructive spiral. He's also criticized what he says is the environmental devastation caused by harvesting the rare earth minerals used in modern technology. William Denslow, Brussels.
0: A new study shows a common procedure for heart attack treatment is not providing any benefits and in women raises the risk. Jim Roop has details.
7: Researchers at Mount Sinai School of Medicine published their findings in the New England Journal of Medicine regarding beta blockers. They say beta blockers did not significantly reduce death, repeat heart attacks, or hospitalization for heart failure in patients whose heart function was preserved. This was a multi-year study involving 8,500 patients in Spain and Italy. A sub-study shows women who got beta blockers had a higher risk of death, heart attack, or hospitalization for heart failure compared with women who did not receive beta blockers. I'm Jim Roop.
0: The Mandalorian and Grogu has blasted off to a big start at the box office. The first Star Wars film hit the big screen in nearly 7 years, made $100 million over the four-day holiday period, and another $63 million overseas. I'm Tammy Trujillo.
8: From ABC News Tech Trends, the state of Rhode Island is suing the prediction markets Kalshi and Polymarket, aiming to prevent the two online companies from hosting markets where people can wager on sports. The legal action came last week, just hours after Kalshi sued Rhode Island, trying to block the state from its effort to crack down on sports betting. The publishing trust associated with Ansel Adams is now accusing an auction of using AI to colorize one of the late photographer's photos without permission. According to the trust, the black and white photo titled Moonrise, Hernandez, New Mexico was up for sale at a show hosted by the Association of International Photography Art Dealers. In a statement, they say the gallery exploited Ansel's name, reputation, and its most iconic image, while failing to identify any human artist responsible for its creation. And Starbucks now says it's going to stop using artificial intelligence to help organize inventory after the system made frequent reported errors. Mike Dubusky, ABC News.
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12: Two friends named Cy and Jim were skilled at turning plain old wood into useful products. So, they started a company in a New England town, building toy drums from wood. Kids love those toy drums, though sometimes their parents were less enthusiastic. One day, Cy and Jim happened to notice another very common use for wood. After a meal, some people would cut a long splinter of wood from a branch and use it to clean their teeth. Instantly, the two men had an idea and soon unveiled a clever creation, a machine that took a block of wood and turned it into thousands of perfectly made toothpicks. Overnight, everyone was suddenly using toothpicks, leaving inventors Silas Noble and Jim Cooley to pick up the profits. With the Success Journal, I'm Chris Whitting.
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17: Welcome to Date the Word, where we connect today's date to God's Word with the hope that it becomes more memorable to you. 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And our verse for 5/26 comes from Galatians 5:26. Galatians 5:26 says, "Let us not become conceited, irritating one another, envying one another." Galatians 5:26. While there are lots of one another's in the Word of God to do for each other, this verse admonishes us two things not to do with each other. We are not to brag about our successes and not to be jealous of other people's success. Most importantly, let us not become conceited, being boastful of oneself. Stay humble. On 5:26, remember Galatians 5:26 for things not to do.
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20: Well, the majority of us are headed back to work on this Tuesday, if you haven't headed already back to work. Instead, we see a near 100% chance you're going to need your umbrella today. Showers, maybe a thunderstorm about mid-morning today. Our high 81 this afternoon. Cloudy skies as well. Showers and thunderstorms tonight as well. We'll see a low of 65 degrees, but a near 80 to 90% chance of rain, and then a near 100% chance of rain as we enter into the day on Wednesday with showers, and once again, a possible thunderstorm in the mix. I'm staff forecast Chuck Brady from the Live Wire Weather Center. Count on it.
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26: We basically try to inspire and educate the community about litter reduction, about reduce, reuse, and recycling. We have two main litter pickups a year, and that would be Nobody Trashes Tennessee and the Great American Cleanup. And we also participate in the festivals. We have lots of little litter pickups along the way.
25: President Karen Dunlap.
26: Our main objective is to really to be able to get into the school system. 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
25: 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I'm Daryl Moody reporting.
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28: 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We're almost at 1,000. 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
31: From the Quick Stop Market Sports Desk, I'm Matt Pauly. An emotional day at Charlotte Motor Speedway for the Coca-Cola 600, the first Cup Series race since the passing of Kyle Busch. Daniel Suarez comes away with the win, his third Cup Series win of all time, his first since 2024. It seemed fitting as Suarez and Kyle Busch were very close. In fact, at one point in time, he was racing for Kyle Busch Motorsports. He's able to finish in front of Christopher Bell, Denny Hamlin, Tyler Reddick, Kyle Larson round out the top five. Ty Gibbs, Ryan Blaney, Joey Logano, William Byron, and Zane Smith round out the top 10. The stage one winner was Kyle Larson. Denny Hamlin wins the second stage, and then Christopher Bell wins the third stage. Not a lot of change in terms of the driver standings. Tyler Reddick does remain in first place, followed by Denny Hamlin, Ryan Blaney, Ty Gibbs, Chase Elliott rounding out the top five. Up next for NASCAR, they are going to head to Nashville Super Speedway for Sunday's Cracker Barrel 400. Don't start your morning hungry. Quick Stop sausage, egg, and cheese biscuit, just $1.99. 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
0: 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What do you say we chat about stuff that matters? 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I'm not Dr. Mike. I'm just a dad like you. 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
9: 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Today's quote was submitted by Corey. Harvey McKay said, instead of giving yourself reasons why you can't, give yourself reasons why you can. This quote reminds me of the Henry Ford quote that I have hanging on the wall in my office. Whether you think you can or whether you think you can't, you're right either way. So many times, it's literally just a mindset change. If you walk into a project thinking it's going to be hard to do and thinking it's going to take a long time, well, expect it to be hard and expect it to take a long time. Instead, convince yourself that it's going to be easy and it's going to be done quickly. Even if it only makes a tiny difference, why not at least try it to see? I recently had to file some paperwork for the IRS. I put it off as long as I possibly could. I dreaded the thought, but I decided to say, this is going to be easy. And guess what? It actually was.
8: The motivation needed.
9: This has been the Motivation Minute. I'm John Small. 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

0: 100% chance you're going to need your umbrella today. Showers, maybe a thunderstorm about mid-morning today. Our high 81 this afternoon. Cloudy skies as well. Showers and thunderstorms tonight as well. We'll see a low of 65 degrees, but a near 80 to 90% chance of rain, and then a near 100% chance of rain as we enter into the day on Wednesday with showers, and once again, a possible thunderstorm in the mix. I'm Staff Forecast Chuck Brady from the Live Wire Weather Center. 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
3: 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You're going to need it.
2: Disney is hoping the Force is still with it this opening weekend for Star Wars, The Mandalorian, and Grogu. And not just because of the film's marketing campaign with Mandalorian-inspired products and Grogu-branded food.
4: Strap in.
2: Bloomberg reporter Chris Palmieri at the film's premiere says the plot for Disney this time is way thicker than that.
5: It's really a test of whether people who aren't Star Wars fans are going to come to what's essentially a TV series that they're turning into a movie as opposed to an original Star Wars film.
2: In addition to the adorable Yoda, the film includes a lot of choreographed action scenes and visual effects, and success could lead to a whole new pipeline of TV to theater titles to lure Disney Plus subscribers out to the movies. Failure, though, could mean future planned Star Wars themed films could just end up being relegated to a long time ago in a streaming galaxy far, far away. Denise Pellegrini, Bloomberg Radio.
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1: These statements have not been evaluated by the FDA. This product is not intended to diagnose, treat, cure, or prevent any disease.
2: This is a Bloomberg Money Minute. 3 months after Walmart's new CEO took the corner office, there's a major shakeup in the executive suite. Dow Jones was first to report the head of store operations for Walmart's U.S. stores and the chief operating officer for the company's Sam's Club chain are both leaving the company. Last week, Walmart voiced concern that higher fuel costs would eat into its profits and left full-year forecasts unchanged, prompting a 7% drop in its stock price. The latest measures of inflation have shown greater than forecast increases to the highest in years. This week, we get the monthly price measure that's most favored by the Fed Reserve, including its freshly sworn-in new chief, Kevin Warsh. The Commerce Department's April PCE, Personal Consumption Expenditures Price Index, is forecast to have increased just over 0.4% from the month before and 3.2% from the year before, as food prices held their earlier increases and gasoline prices continued rising throughout the month. Andrew O'Day, Bloomberg Radio.
3: Hi, I'm Dennis Silvers of the Golf Guru with another Golf Minute to help improve your putting. People who think they are plumb bobbing don't really know what they're doing. They just hold the club shaft in front of them and guess as to how the putt is going to break. Making a correct read of the terrain while plumb bobbing doesn't take into account the speed of the green, which dictates the amount of break the putt will have. Instead, try this. Walk along the line of the putt to the hole and back to get a feel for the terrain. You know, uphill, downhill, or side hill. Remember, the final few feet before the hole are the most critical because as the ball slows, the break will be its greatest. Also, view the putt from behind the hole as well. Once you have gauged all of these factors, you can better determine the feel of the putt and the break. These steps, believe me, will provide you a more accurate read than dangling your putter ever will. So remember, be like Johnny Cash. Walk the line to the hole and back to gauge the terrain. For the Golf Minute, I'm Dennis Silvers.
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7: Born in Bulls Gap in 1914, Archie Campbell was an award-winning comedian, writer, and recording artist. 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He then moved on to the Grand Ole Opry and a recording career. Archie was a charter member of the cast of Hee Haw on CBS TV from its beginning in 1969, where he also served as head writer. From the show's inception, Archie was the comedic foundation of some of its most popular skits and characters.
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6: The U.S. military has carried out what it's calling self-defense strikes against Iranian missile launch sites and naval assets near the Strait of Hormuz, according to U.S. Central Command. CENTCOM spokesperson Timothy Hawkins told CNN the action was taken to protect U.S. personnel from imminent threats posed by Iranian forces. He added that U.S. forces are defending their troops while exercising restraint during the ongoing ceasefire. The risk of a catastrophic explosion at a chemical tank in Southern California is being diminished, but over 15,000 residents are still under evacuation orders. Officials confirm the most serious threat's been successfully prevented, but Orange County Fire Chief T.J. McGovern emphasized that crews still face risks, including fire, minor explosions, and a potential chemical spill. They throttled the Cleveland Cavaliers 130-93 to complete a four-game sweep in the Eastern Conference Finals. The Knicks will now take on either the Oklahoma City Thunder or the San Antonio Spurs for the championship. I'm Tammy Trujillo.
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8: The Birthplace of Country Music Museum is a Smithsonian-affiliated museum, and we tell the story of the 1927 Bristol Sessions, which were a set of recordings that really set the foundation for early commercial country music.
7: Dr. Renee Rogers is head curator.
8: There were three things that sort of came together with that particular historic moment. One was the technology had recently changed. The second thing was that Ralph Peer was the producer from the Victor Talking Machine Company who came here and did those recordings over a two-week period, and he was a visionary and very important in some of those early commercial recording across genres. And then, of course, it was the first time that the Carter family and Jimmy Rogers recorded, and Jimmy Rogers is known as the father of country music. Carter family is known as the first family of country music.
7: To learn more, visit birthplaceofcountrymusic.org. I'm Daryl Moody reporting.
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16: From ABC News Tech Trends, the state of Rhode Island is suing the prediction markets Kalshi and Polymarket, aiming to prevent the two online companies from hosting markets where people can wager on sports. The legal action came last week, just hours after Kalshi sued Rhode Island, trying to block the state from its effort to crack down on sports betting. The publishing trust associated with Ansel Adams is now accusing an auction of using AI to colorize one of the late photographer's photos without permission. According to the trust, the black and white photo titled Moonrise, Hernandez, New Mexico was up for sale at a show hosted by the Association of International Photography Art Dealers. In a statement, they say the gallery exploited Ansel's name, reputation, and its most iconic image, while failing to identify any human artist responsible for its creation. And Starbucks now says it's going to stop using artificial intelligence to help organize inventory after the system made frequent reported errors. Mike Dubusky, ABC News.
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18: Osteoporosis researcher Dr. Robert Lindsay reminds us that the disease begins at a young age.
19: Osteoporosis is a disease that affects people when they enter the geriatric population, but it is a disease that had its roots when they were in the pediatric population. 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
1: Well, the majority of us are headed back to work on this Tuesday, if you haven't headed already back to work. Instead, we see a near 100% chance you're going to need your umbrella today. Showers, maybe a thunderstorm about mid-morning today. Our high 81 this afternoon. Cloudy skies as well. Showers and thunderstorms tonight as well. We'll see a low of 65 degrees, but a near 80 to 90% chance of rain, and then a near 100% chance of rain as we enter into the day on Wednesday with showers, and once again, a possible thunderstorm in the mix. I'm Staff Forecast Chuck Brady from the Live Wire Weather Center. Count on it.
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25: 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Now on with the show. This is The Daily Note. I'm James A. Brown. A few years ago, I was teaching my mother how to use Facebook. She took to it quickly, downloading photos of babies by the bushel. And then one day, she asked if I could help her print them. For a moment, I was befuddled. I, like most of us, have been trained not to ask that question. We pay to store our photos, our families, our memories, with our data and dollars on social media, phones, or the cloud. And she doesn't know that world. She still cherishes the photo albums she crafted with her hands. And her mother before her. And mine, they're just pixels. And now I think maybe she's better off for it. And I worry about the rest of us. What do you think? Let me know on jamesabrown.net. On that note, I'm James A. Brown, and as always, be well.
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26: 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I'm Michael Emerson. On December 7th, 1941, the Empire of Japan attacked naval forces at Pearl Harbor, bringing America into World War II. However, what you may not know is that the Japanese bombed Oahu a second time 3 months later. In March of 1942, the Japanese sent 5 planes to survey the harbor's recovery progress and bomb the city, flying 2,400 miles and refueling along the way. When the planes reached Pearl. They found the island blanketed in fog. Consequently, their bombs fell harmlessly into the ocean and the mountains, so the island never realized Japan had bombed it a second time. 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
5: From the Quick Stop Market Sports Desk, I'm Matt Pauley. Major League Baseball, let's start with the Baltimore Orioles. They wrapped up a series against Detroit yesterday, splitting a doubleheader, winning game 1-5-3 before they lose game 2-4-1. They do take 2 of 3 in the series. Today, they are going to open up a home series against Tampa Bay. For the Orioles, Kyle Bradish will be on the mound. He's 2-6 with a 4.13 ERA. The Nationals and Braves wrapped up a series against each other yesterday with the Nationals winning 2-1. They take 2 of 3. Nationals today are going to match up against the Cleveland Guardians. Washington has Zach Littell on the mound, while the Braves, they are off today. They get back at tomorrow when they match up against Boston. The Pittsburgh Pirates beat the Blue Jays yesterday by a 4-1 score, but they lose 2 of 3 in that series. This afternoon, they are going to take on the Chicago Cubs. Pirates have Carmen Machinski on the mound, and the Cardinals were rained out against the Reds yesterday. They end up splitting the two-game weekend series. They're in Milwaukee today play the Brewers. The Cardinals have Matthew Liberatore on the mound. Red Bull gives you wings. 3 12-ounce cans for $8. Quick Stop, run in when you run out. 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

0: soldiers to wield the sword of the Lord and Gideon. Amen. Reverend Samuel Doak, 1780. This is how Doak's prayer ended when he rallied the Overmountain men at Sycamore Shoals to march over the mountain in search of Major Ferguson's army. When the Declaration of Independence was being crafted a few years earlier, Doak was finishing college, and in 1778, he headed south out of Virginia to be a circuit rider preacher. As he rode into Sullivan County, he quickly realized the frontier people were hungry for the good news. With his horse as his pulpit and the trees as a sanctuary, Samuel Doak delivered the first Presbyterian sermon west of the Appalachians. He went on to found several Presbyterian churches, as well as the first college in what would become Tennessee. Happy 250, America.
1: A new study warns that electricity bills could rise as much as 57% by 2030 as utilities expand power generation to support fast-growing data centers. Researchers say artificial intelligence is accelerating demand for electricity, with data centers projected to consume a huge share of the U.S. power grid within the next decade. AT&T, T-Mobile, and Verizon plan to form a joint venture aimed at eliminating wireless dead zones across the country. The companies say the partnership will use satellite-based direct-to-device technology to improve coverage in rural and underserved areas. Sugar Foods LLC is recalling specific lots of Kroger Homestyle cheese garlic croutons over possible salmonella contamination linked to a milk powder ingredient. The croutons were distributed in 17 states. I'm Mark Huffman. Learn more at consumeraffairs.com.
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3: Well, the majority of us are headed back to work on this Tuesday, if you haven't headed already back to work. Instead, we see a near 100% chance you're going to need your umbrella today. Showers, maybe a thunderstorm about mid-morning today. Our high 81 this afternoon. Cloudy skies as well. Showers and thunderstorms tonight as well. We'll see a low of 65 degrees, but a near 80 to 90% chance of rain, and then a near 100% chance of rain as we enter into the day on Wednesday with showers, and once again, a possible thunderstorm in the mix. I'm Staff Forecast Chuck Brady from the Live Wire Weather Center. Count on it.
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8: This is a Bloomberg Money Minute. In the week ahead, we get a look back as the Bureau of Economic Analysis issues an updated estimate of U.S. economic activity January to March. The initial reading showed 2% growth. Economists think we'll get a modest uptick following revisions to retail sales reports showing more resilience than first reported. Also, the housing market, though sluggish, saw more activity in the first quarter than first predicted. We get a fresh insight into that housing market this week when the tally of April new home sales is released. A decline is forecast amid persistent headwinds from high financing costs and the affordability crunch keeping home buying out of reach for the median household. Wall Street heads into the holiday shortened trading week following the eighth straight week of gains for the S&P. As traders continued piling into AI beneficiaries and broader technology themes while pushing through mounting consumer angst, especially over prices for gas and groceries, which helped pull consumer sentiment to its lowest on record. Andrew O'Day, Bloomberg Radio.
9: A better life with Dr. Sanjay Gupta.
10: Did you know that almost half the vegetables and more than three quarters of the fruit that we eat in this country come from just one state, California? Yeah, it's true. And according to a new report by the Environmental Working Group, a health advocacy organization, a lot of this produce is tainted with PFAS, which are sometimes referred to as forever chemicals. Why? Well, the EPA says pesticides keep America's food supply safe, abundant, and affordable. And of course, these chemicals are used in every state, not just California. Now, if you are worried, though, about how much you're consuming, the best thing to do is to buy organic produce, if and when you can. Organic or not, you should rinse all fruits and vegetables under running water. Don't use any soap. And as one epidemiologist told us, use a brush on sturdier items like carrots, potatoes, and cucumbers. I'm Dr. Sanjay Gupta, helping you live a better life.
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21: The New York Times reports that the United States is experiencing a quiet environmental shift as communities remove aging dams from rivers nationwide. More than 100 dams were dismantled last year alone, including structures once considered essential for mills and flood control, as well as obsolete hydroelectric systems. Advocates say that removing these outdated structures improved fish migration, water quality, and public safety while restoring natural river flow. Critics worry about losing historic infrastructure and local reservoirs. Many of the targeted dams are small, privately owned, and costly to maintain. I'm Ken Chester.
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3: It's 2 o'clock.
4: The U.S. military has carried out what is calling self-defensive strikes against Iranian missile launch sites and naval assets near the Strait of Hormuz. U.S. Central Command spokesperson Timothy Hawkins told CNN the action was taken to protect U.S. personnel from imminent threats posed by Iranian forces. He said the strikes targeted missile positions as well as Iranian boats attempting to lay naval mines in the area. Hawkins added that U.S. forces are defending their troops while exercising restraint during the ongoing ceasefire. The risk of a catastrophic explosion at a chemical plant in Southern California is being diminished, but over 15,000 residents are still under evacuation orders. Orange County Fire Chief T.J. McGovern says the worst-case scenario has been resolved, but emphasized that crews still face risks involving fire, minor explosions, and potential chemical spills. The emergency started with a vapor release at one of the tanks at GKN Aerospace last Thursday. President Trump is set to get his annual physical on Tuesday. He'll travel to Walter Reed National Military Medical Center in Maryland for the routine checkup. Last year, doctors diagnosed Trump with chronic venous insufficiency, a common condition causing mild swelling in his lower legs. The White House says Trump will also spend time with service members and staff at Walter Reed in recognition of their service, professionalism, and dedication to the nation. The New York Knicks are headed back to the NBA Finals for the first time since 1999. New York throttled the Cleveland Cavaliers 130-93 in Game 4, completing a four-game sweep in the Eastern Conference Finals. The Knicks will take on either the Oklahoma City Thunder or the San Antonio Spurs as they aim to win their first title since 1973. The nation spent this Memorial Day reflecting on the lives of those who made the ultimate sacrifice while serving in the armed forces. What we now know as Memorial Day started as a way to honor those who fought and died in the Civil War. It was originally called Decoration Day and first established by General John Logan in 1868. The name Memorial Day was first used in 1882. I'm Tammy Trujillo.
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4: NASA will give an update on Tuesday about its plans to build a moon base. Mark Mayfield has details.
9: In a statement, the agency says it intends to share moon base plans and highlight progress towards a sustained presence on the lunar surface. NASA is building off the success of the recent Artemis II mission around the moon with its ambitious plan to create a permanent base. It hopes to have the base up and running within the next 7 years. I'm Mark Mayfield.
4: The FDA is issuing a warning about tobacco products packaged to look like candy. It sent warning letters to 8 retailers accused of selling items like Hyde Nick strips that are designed to look like Listerine-style breath strips and candy brand Sweet Nicopods that come boxed to look like icebreakers. The FDA also cited hype brand nicotine lozenges packaged like cough drops that come in flavors like Mighty Mint. The agency says such marketing strategies are blatant ploys to target children and mask the true nature of the products. New details are out on the wind down of alligator Alcatraz in the Everglades. Natalie Rodriguez has more from Miami.
10: Newly leaked state emails show the massive immigration detention camp will likely be entirely empty in just a matter of days ahead of a hard June 1st shutdown deadline. Immigration lawyers confirm that transfers of the remaining 1,400 male detainees have ramped up aggressively. They're being taken to a mix of federal immigration hubs in Louisiana, out-of-state facilities, and other state-run detention spaces. Private service vendors also have to dismantle the facility's security fencing and infrastructure by June 1st. Natalie Rodriguez, Miami.
4: The Mandalorian and Grogu has blasted off to a huge start at the box office. The first Star Wars film to hit the big screen in nearly 7 years made $100 million over the four-day holiday and $81 million over the traditional weekend. It brought in another $63 million overseas, pushing its total to $163 million so far. The horror film Obsession took second place with over $30 million made in its second outing. I'm Tammy Trujillo.
2: A report from the Food and Drug Administration says no child deaths have been definitively linked to COVID vaccines. The analysis comes almost 6 months after former FDA vaccine chief Dr. Vinay Prasad said, without evidence, that the agency identified at least 10 previously unreported child deaths tied to the COVID vaccines. Prasad's claims were used to propose changes to how the FDA reviews vaccines. He left the agency last month. A new analysis is raising concerns about Wegovy. More from Lisa Carton.
3: The study was based on millions of FDA side effect reports and found the risk signal was nearly five times stronger for Wegovy than Ozempic. The condition is called ischemic optic neuropathy and happens when blood flow to the optic nerve is reduced or blocked. The study also found that men using Wegovy showed the highest signal overall, with odds 116 times higher than expected.
2: Health update. I'm Sarah Lee Kessler.
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18: Hey Bible readers, I'm Tara Lee Cobble, and I'm your host for The God Shot. He poured out the Holy Spirit on us richly through Jesus Christ our Savior, so that being justified by His grace, we might become heirs according to the hope of eternal life. Titus 3:6-7. Do you know that you've inherited the kingdom of God? You are a co-heir alongside Jesus. This life will disappoint you, no doubt. The things we long for will fade and fall apart and decay, but our eternal inheritance includes life with the God who saved us. On this side of eternity, He has granted us His Holy Spirit to dwell in us and remind us of that hope. He has granted us Jesus Christ, who lived a righteous life and then traded His righteousness for our sin, saving us by His life and death. What grace, what hope. If you feel hopeless today, lift up your eyes and set your heart on tomorrow, where your hope will be fulfilled by perfect love. He's where the joy is.
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20: Well, the majority of us are headed back to work on this Tuesday, if you haven't headed already back to work. Instead, we see a near 100% chance you're going to need your umbrella today. Showers, maybe a thunderstorm about mid-morning today. Our high 81 this afternoon. Cloudy skies as well. Showers and thunderstorms tonight as well. We'll see a low of 65 degrees, but a near 80 to 90% chance of rain, and then a near 100% chance of rain as we enter into the day on Wednesday with showers, and once again, a possible thunderstorm in the mix. I'm Staff Forecast Chuck Brady from the Live Wire Weather Center. Count on it.
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27: 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I'm Daryl Moody reporting.
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0: An emotional day at Charlotte Motor Speedway for the Coca-Cola 600, the first Cup Series race since the passing of Kyle Busch. Daniel Suarez comes away with the win, his third Cup Series win of all time, his first since 2024. It seemed fitting as Suarez and Kyle Busch were very close. In fact, at one point in time, he was racing for Kyle Busch Motorsports. He's able to finish in front of Christopher Bell, Denny Hamlin, Tyler Reddick, Kyle Larson round out the top five. Ty Gibbs, Ryan Blaney, Joey Logano, William Byron, and Zane Smith round out the top 10. The stage one winner was Kyle Larson. Denny Hamlin wins the second stage, and then Christopher Bell wins the third stage. Not a lot change in terms of the driver standings. Tyler Reddick does remain in first place, followed by Denny Hamlin, Ryan Blaney, Ty Gibbs, Chase Elliott rounding out the top five. Up next for NASCAR, they are going to head to Nashville Super Speedway for Sunday's Cracker Barrel 400. Don't start your morning hungry. Quick Stop sausage, egg, and cheese biscuit, just $1.99. 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
6: Hello, I'm Jerry Stewart, and this is One Moment in America. One question, one simple question. Why is America free? Simple answer, not according to some. Listen to this story. Recently, as I listened to one TV talk show, the question was posed to the panel, how is it that America is a free nation? And for the next 15 minutes, the talking heads espoused their great knowledge by talking about everything but the simple truth. We are free because there are those who have fought and are still fighting today to keep us free. Ronald Reagan said, freedom is not something to be secured in any one moment in time. We must struggle to preserve it every day. How true? It's simple. We are the land of the free because we are the home of the brave. Now let me ask you a question. When's the last time you prayed, really prayed, for our American military? Please do. I'm Jerry Stewart, and that was One Moment in America.
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20: Well, the majority of us are headed back to work on this Tuesday, if you haven't headed already back to work. Instead, we see a near 100% chance you're going to need your umbrella today. Showers, maybe a thunderstorm about mid-morning today. Our high 81.

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4: Most paper airplanes end their journey on the classroom floor, but some were actually designed to survive a descent from the stars. Welcome to the National Day Spotlight for May 26th.
5: While paper airplanes are usually seen as toys, Japanese scientists once engineered a version meant to survive re-entry from space. These origami astronauts were treated with a special heat-resistant coating and successfully survived Mach 7 speeds in hypersonic wind tunnels, proving they could withstand the blistering friction of our atmosphere. A prototype was even launched from a high-altitude balloon at 100,000 feet to prove it could glide back to Earth. However, the plan to launch them from the space station was eventually grounded due to space junk concerns, because officials worried they would become orbital debris, potentially colliding with expensive satellites. On National Paper Airplane Day, remember that even a tiny piece of paper is considered a major hazard when it's moving at orbital speeds.
4: You know, I haven't made a paper airplane in a long time. I'm going to do it.
5: I make them every day.
4: Yeah, well, I haven't done it for a long time.
5: You've seen the round ones I make, right?
4: Yeah, they look like a crumbled up ball of paper.
5: No.
4: We are also celebrating National Blueberry Cheesecake Day. I'm Alice Anderson.
5: You try to fold a piece of paper into a perfect round ball.
4: Okay, I'll work on that.
5: I'm Marlo Anderson with National Day Calendar, reminding you to celebrate every day.
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7: This is a Bloomberg Money Minute. The most recent measures of the collective U.S. consumer mood have shown gloom, with last Friday's University of Michigan sentiment measure falling to a nearly half-century low amid rising inflation angst. Today we get the Conference Board snapshot of U.S. consumer confidence, also for this month. And like the Michigan measure, it is expected to be down. But

0: Because the methodology is different, with greater weight given to assessments of jobs and income prospects, that decline likely will be smaller. The launch of the Iran war back on the last day of February delivered an economic shock, which combined with factors such as high mortgage rates, pulled on the U.S. housing market. Today we get the measure of average home transaction prices from S&P Cotality Case Shiller, with year-on-year price growth likely decelerating in March. Fewer potential buyers visiting model homes this spring suggests that the pace of new home sales likely slowed in April. We find out about that later in the week. Andrew O'Day, Bloomberg Radio.
1: Now, the Success Journal. Here's Chris Whitting.
2: Sky Wheeler was a technical whiz. He even had an advanced degree in his field. In fact, he was often called Doc Wheeler by those who respected his smarts. Wheeler ran a New York factory that manufactured all kinds of electric motors. That year, the summer weather was hot. Everyone kept hoping for a cool breeze. That's when Doc Wheeler came up with an idea that seems obvious now, but back then, no one had thought of it before. He put one of his motors on a small stand, attached some blades, and created the world's first electric fan. When the product hit stores, it blew everyone away. Next time you chill out with a fan, remember Sky Wheeler. He created a cool product and proved that success can be a real breeze. With the Success Journal, I'm Chris Whitting.
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7: 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Richard moved his family to the building and opened it as Netherland Inn. The inn became a gathering place for locals and a stop along the Great Stage Road, housing several presidents along the way. 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Today, the inn is on the National Historic Register and is the only site to have been a boatyard and stagecoach stop. 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
7: U.S. military has carried out what is calling self-defense strikes against Iranian missile launch sites and naval assets near the Strait of Hormuz, according to U.S. Central Command. The action, coming amid the ongoing ceasefire, was reportedly taken to protect U.S. personnel from imminent threats posed by Iranian forces. Memorial Day drivers no doubt got sticker shock at the pump, but there might be some relief on the way. Gas prices are currently sitting at a four-year high, with the national average at $4.50 a gallon. But President Trump's announcement about a possible deal with Iran has sent oil prices dropping. They hit two-week lows on Monday with news about ongoing U.S.-Iran negotiations. Pope Leo is out with the first major theological document of his papacy. At the Vatican on Monday, he released a more than 230-page long encyclical, which is basically a letter to clergy and the faithful, and he did so alongside one of the co-founders of Anthropic. In it, the first-ever U.S.-born pontiff warned that technology such as artificial intelligence is fueling global conflicts. I'm Tammy Trujillo.
8: 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Isaiah 117 House serves kids entering the state foster care system.
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8: 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I'm Daryl Moody, reporting.
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11: Having the ability to read someone's nonverbal cues can mean the difference between getting a hot date on Friday night or landing that big client on Monday morning. Here's a few simple tips that can give you a huge advantage in understanding what people are saying without them saying a word. 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
13: 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Hi, I'm Mike Austin with today's Radio Dad Minute. More and more of us are members of the sandwich generation. Has nothing to do with bologna and mayonnaise and cheese. No, the sandwich generation, those of us who take care of our own children, and we're sandwiched between that and taking care of our elderly parents. According to the Pew Research Center, one out of every eight Americans between 40 and 60 years old is raising both their own children and caring for an elderly parent. Now, the sandwich generation is one of the largest, most consuming consumer-driven demographics in the world. They need a break. Now, from a dadly standpoint, your dad sacrificed for you, right? Working hard, trying to get you out of that tree you just had to climb. And now it's your turn to make his life a little bit easier. Let's keep this in mind. That's the hero who tucked you in at night. The guy who maybe worked a couple of jobs just to put a roof over your head. And now you can take comfort in knowing you're doing the same for him. And maybe even your mom. I'm Mike Austin, the Radio Dad.
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15: 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Doug Wilcox says the new Asus Zephyrus Duo, with its multi-display option, is an outstanding example.
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15: And with that extra display comes a choice of three different chipsets so that you can optimize for the kind of performance you need to get your job done. 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
17: Mitch Anthony here with today's Daily Dose. Gerda Weisman-Klein wrote concerning her Holocaust experience. 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It wasn't like that at all. There was kindness, support, and understanding. I often talk about a childhood friend of mine, Ilsa. She once found a raspberry in the camp and carried it in her pocket all day to present to me that night on a leaf. Imagine a world in which your entire possession is one raspberry, and you give it to a friend. Those are the moments I want to remember. 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Klein's story is a deeply touching illustration of the profound potential for nobility found in the human soul. 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
19: Well, the majority of us are headed back to work on this Tuesday, if you haven't headed already back to work. Instead, we see a near 100% chance you're going to need your umbrella today. Showers, maybe a thunderstorm about mid-morning today. Our high 81 this afternoon. Cloudy skies as well. Showers and thunderstorms tonight as well. We'll see a low of 65 degrees, but a near 80 to 90% chance of rain, and then a near 100% chance of rain as we enter into the day on Wednesday with showers, and once again, a possible thunderstorm in the mix. I'm Staff Forecast Chuck Brady from the Live Wire Weather Center. 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
0: Major League Baseball, let's start with the Baltimore Orioles. They wrapped up a series against Detroit yesterday, splitting a doubleheader, winning game 1-5-3 before they lose game 2-4-1. They do take 2 of 3 in the series. Today, they are going to open up a home series against Tampa Bay. For the Orioles, Kyle Bradish will be on the mound. He's 2-6 with a 4.13 ERA. The Nationals and Braves wrapped up a series against each other yesterday with the Nationals winning 2-1. They take 2 of 3. The Nationals today are going to match up against the Cleveland Guardians. Washington has Zach Littell on the mound, while the Braves, they are off today. They get back at tomorrow when they match up against Boston. The Pittsburgh Pirates beat the Blue Jays yesterday by a 4-1 score, but they lose 2 of 3 in that series. This afternoon, they are going to take on the Chicago Cubs. Pirates have Carmen Machinski on the mound, and the Cardinals were rained out against the Reds yesterday. They end up splitting the two-game weekend series. They're in Milwaukee today, play the Brewers. The Cardinals have Matthew Liberatore on the mound. Red Bull gives you wings. 3 12-ounce cans for $8. Quick stop, run in when you run out. For LiveWire 1039, I'm Matt Pauly, smart radio for busy people.
1: 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I'm just a dad like you. 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
2: 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Victor Hugo said the wicked envy and hate. It's their way of admiring. William Penn said the jealous are troublesome to others, but a torment to themselves. Socrates said envy is the ulcer of the soul. We all possess something. It may not be a large sum of money or assets, but you do have gifts. Vincent van Gogh died with nothing, but he created some of the greatest masterpieces. Socrates also said the envious person grows lean with the fatness of their neighbor. In other words, you only hurt yourself with envy. Don't just think about being rich. Think about helping others. 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Wealth is in what you give.
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7: The first permanent settlements in what would become East Tennessee were the Watauga, Carter's Valley, Holston, and Nolichucky. The Nolichucky settlement was started in 1771 by Jacob Brown and a group of regulators when they set up tents on the riverbank. From this location, he conducted trade with the Cherokee. In 1772, he leased a tract of ground from the Cherokee. They had always been friendly toward Brown, and legend has it that he was hunting with a chief one night, and the chief had a dream that Jacob gave him a gun and a dog. Indian custom said the dream must be fulfilled, so Brown gave him a gun and a dog. Jacob fabricated his own dream in which the chief gave him a large tract of land. The chief agreed and decided there would be no more dreams. Happy 250, America.
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10: Well, the majority of us are headed back to work on this Tuesday, if you haven't headed already back to work. Instead, we see a near 100% chance you're going to need your umbrella today. Showers, maybe a thunderstorm about mid-morning today. Our high 81 this afternoon. Cloudy skies as well. Showers and thunderstorms tonight as well. We'll see a low of 65 degrees, but a near 80 to 90% chance of rain, and then a near 100% chance of rain as we enter into the day on Wednesday with showers, and once again, a possible thunderstorm in the mix. I'm Staff Forecast Chuck Brady from the Live Wire Weather Center. 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
13: This is a Bloomberg Money Minute. 3 months after Walmart's new CEO took the corner office, there's a major shakeup in the executive suite. Dow Jones was first to report the head of store operations for Walmart's U.S. stores and the chief operating officer for the company's Sam's Club chain are both leaving the company. Last week, Walmart voiced concern that higher fuel costs would eat into its profits and left full-year forecasts unchanged, prompting a 7% drop in its stock price. The latest measures of inflation have shown greater than forecast increases to the highest in years. This week, we get the monthly price measure that's most favored by the Fed Reserve, including its freshly sworn-in new chief, Kevin Warsh. The Commerce Department's April PCE, Personal Consumption Expenditures Price Index, is forecast to have increased just over 0.4% from the month before and 3.2% from the year before, as food prices held their earlier increases and gasoline prices continued rising throughout the month. Andrew O'Day, Bloomberg Radio.
14: Sometimes it might be easy to reminisce fondly about the days when it was just you and your lady. Mike Austin here with today's Radio Dad Minute. You ever wonder what she saw in you? You ever ask your wife? Hope College in Michigan did a series of studies on human behavior, and what they found out is what most women really look for in a man is a guy who exudes humility. What'd you think I was going to say? Manliness? No, it's humility. Ladies were more attracted to guys who were willing to overcome desires for power and superiority. That's unquote there. Now, there is false humility. I'm not talking about the kind of stuff where you go like, oh, no, no, I'm not good. No, none for me. That's a false humility. A lot of times, in fact, when guys say, oh, no, I didn't do very well on that, they're actually waiting for you to go, oh, yes, you did. You're great. No, people who are viewed as humble, says here, are better at evaluating their own strengths and are regarded as helpful and selfless. So, Dad, are you truly humble? I'm Mike Austin, the Radio Dad.
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19: 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In Kingsport Ballet's original contemporary ballet, Vincent, the genius and prolific painter, battles his darker, troubled self on the stage. 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
21: 1974, David Cassidy abruptly quits touring following a disastrous concert he headlined in London's White City Stadium. Several hundred fans rushed the stage, crushing 14-year-old Bernadette Whalen, who died 4 days later of heart failure. In all, 800 people required medical attention. Cassidy would return to stage performances in 1985. 1963, at RCA Studio B in Nashville, Elvis Presley records 8 songs, including his first 45 that did not chart both the A and B sides. The A side was
24: You're the Devil in the Sky.
21: 1972, Don McLean records American Pie at the Record Plant in New York City, a song widely believed to refer

0: Why is this song titled Frankenstein? Simply from all the laborious editing of the song. The Edgar Winter Group, number one, May 26, 1973.
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6: It's 3 o'clock.
7: The U.S. military has carried out what it's calling self-defensive strikes against Iranian missile launch sites and naval assets near the Strait of Hormuz, according to U.S. Central Command. Mark Mayfield reports.
8: CENTCOM spokesman Timothy Hawkins told CNN that the action was taken to protect U.S. personnel from imminent threats posed by Iranian forces. He said the strikes targeted missile positions as well as Iranian boats attempting to lay naval mines in the area. Hawkins added that U.S. forces are defending their troops while exercising restraint during the ongoing ceasefire. I'm Mark Mayfield.
7: All eyes in the political world will be fixed on Texas today. Voters are heading to the polls in the Republican primary runoff for the U.S. Senate between incumbent Senator John Cornyn and State Attorney General Ken Paxton. Last week, President Trump announced his endorsement of Paxton, turning the race on its head. Cornyn fell into disfavor with Trump when he initially didn't back Trump's 2024 presidential run. Pope Leo's guidance on preserving human dignity in the face of artificial intelligence is out in the form of his first major theological document. He released a lengthy encyclical on Monday alongside one of the co-founders of Anthropic, warning that technology like AI is fueling global conflicts. Correspondent William Denslow reports.
9: Leo's previously raised concerns over the use of AI in the military, warning the delegation of decisions of life and death to machines could create a destructive spiral. He's also criticized what he says is the environmental devastation caused by harvesting the rare earth minerals used in modern technology. William Denslow, Brussels.
7: Memorial Day drivers no doubt got sticker shock at the pump, but there could be some relief on the way. Gas prices are currently sitting at a four-year high, with the national average at $4.50 a gallon. But President Trump's announcement about a possible deal with Iran has sent oil prices dropping. They hit two-week lows on Monday with news about ongoing U.S.-Iran negotiations. I'm Tammy Trujillo.
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7: More South Florida workers are out of a job following the sudden shutdown of Spirit Airlines. Natalie Rodriguez reports.
16: Aviation contractor Maximus Global Services officially eliminated 123 positions at Fort Lauderdale-Hollywood International Airport. According to state filings, the cuts hit over 100 customer service agents along with supervisors and dispatchers. Union officials warned that thousands of third-party baggage handlers and wheelchair pushers across the state face similar cuts. Natalie Rodriguez, Miami.
7: Police are warning seniors about the so-called grandparent scam. It's an attempt to con the elderly out of their savings by getting them to think one of their grandchildren's in trouble. Last month, police in Teaneck, New Jersey, got a call from the Shakopee Police Department in Minnesota about a scam that had just happened. The victim in Minnesota got a call from someone pretending to be her grandson, saying he needed $10,000 to help a friend who'd been in a car crash. The grandmother fell for it and mailed the money via UPS overnight delivery to what turned out to be a vacant house in Teaneck. Police were waiting and arrested the man from New York who showed up to retrieve the package. He's now facing multiple charges, including theft by deception and impersonation. A new study shows a common procedure for heart attack treatment is not providing any benefits, and in women raises risk. Jim Roop reports.
0: Researchers at Mount Sinai School of Medicine published their findings in the New England Journal of Medicine regarding beta blockers. They say beta blockers did not significantly reduce death, repeat heart attacks, or hospitalization for heart failure in patients whose heart function was preserved. This was a multi-year study involving 8,500 patients in Spain and Italy. A sub-study shows women who got beta blockers had a higher risk of death, heart attack, or hospitalization for heart failure compared with women who did not receive beta blockers. I'm Jim Roop.
7: The Mandalorian and Grogu blasted off to a big start at the box office. The first Star Wars film to hit the big screen in nearly 7 years made $100 million over the four-day holiday period and brought in another $63 million overseas. I'm Tammy Trujillo.
8: A new executive order from California Governor Gavin Newsom aims to help workers that are threatened by artificial intelligence. Here's Michael Kastner.
1: On Thursday, he signed what's billed as a first-in-the-nation executive order that addresses severance policies, employment insurance, and workforce training and other responses to people who lose jobs to AI. Newsom says the advent of AI demands a reimagining of the entire system of how people work, govern, and prepare for the future.
8: With SpaceX set to go public, new paperwork is showing how Elon Musk will retain an iron grip on the company. He'll control a majority of the voting shares, and he will hold the titles of CEO, CTO, and chairman of the board. The filings also show SpaceX continues to lose billions of dollars per year. And AI executives do not have to deal with new AI regulations, at least for now. Thursday, President Donald Trump did not sign an executive order that would require companies to give Washington an early look at advanced AI models. He said the order might hurt AI innovation. Tech Report, I'm Mark Mayfield.
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18: About 20% of healthy women bleed excessively during menstruation. 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
19: It's a chronic condition that can severely compromise her health and quality of life for any woman who suffers from it. 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The tip of the probe freezes the tissue symmetrically. The tip of the probe generally goes down to approximately minus 90 degrees centigrade, and when any tissue comes in contact with minus 20 degrees, the tissue is destroyed.
18: Dr. Herb says the tissue freezing procedure is done in a physician's office and has a great success rate. With Checkup on Health, I'm Chris Whitting.
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24: Welcome to Date the Word, where we connect today's date to God's Word with the hope that it becomes more memorable to you. 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And our verse for 5/26 comes from Galatians 5:26. Galatians 5:26 says, "Let us not become conceited, irritating one another, envying one another." Galatians 5:26. While there are lots of one another's in the Word of God to do for each other, this verse admonishes us two things not to do with each other. We are not to brag about our successes and not to be jealous of other people's success. Most importantly, let us not become conceited. Being boastful of oneself, stay humble. On 5:26, remember Galatians 5:26 for things not to do.
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6: Well, the majority of us are headed back to work on this Tuesday, if you haven't headed already back to work. Instead, we see a near 100% chance you're going to need your umbrella today. Showers, maybe a thunderstorm about mid-morning today. Our high 81 this afternoon. Cloudy skies as well. Showers and thunderstorms tonight as well. We'll see a low of 65 degrees, but a near 80 to 90% chance of rain, and then a near 100% chance of rain as we enter into the day on Wednesday with showers, and once again, a possible thunderstorm in the mix. I'm Staff Forecast Chuck Brady from the Live Wire Weather Center. Count on it.
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27: 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And he built this water tank right by Brush Creek and two railroad tracks that had been installed that went through just open farmland. And he, not knowing if the trains would stop, just operated on faith that they would. And guess what? They did. And so the rest was history. Around that water tank grew Johnson City, Tennessee.
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29: This is Memorial Day weekend. 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This is episode number 998. And we're talking about the great things that made America this week. I want to focus on something today that is very dear to my heart. Millions and millions of them. And I will tell you what that is right after this.
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1: An emotional day at Charlotte Motor Speedway for the Coca-Cola 600, the first Cup Series race since the passing of Kyle Busch. Daniel Suarez comes away with the win, his third Cup Series win of all time, his first since 2024. It seemed fitting as Suarez and Kyle Busch were very close. In fact, at one point in time, he was racing for Kyle Busch Motorsports. He's able to finish in front of Christopher Bell, Denny Hamlin, Tyler Reddick, Kyle Larson round out the top five. Ty Gibbs, Ryan Blaney, Joey Logano, William Byron, and Zane Smith round out the top 10. The stage one winner was Kyle Larson. Denny Hamlin wins the second stage, and then Christopher Bell wins the third stage. Not a lot of change in terms of the driver standings. Tyler Reddick does remain in first place, followed by Denny Hamlin, Ryan Blaney, Ty Gibbs, Chase Elliott rounding out the top five. Up next for NASCAR, they are going to head to Nashville Super Speedway for Sunday's Cracker Barrel 400.
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6: Well, the majority of us are headed back to work on this Tuesday. If you haven't headed already back to work, instead, we see a near 100% chance you're going to need your umbrella today. Showers, maybe a thunderstorm about mid-morning today. Our high 81 this afternoon. Cloudy skies as well. Showers and thunderstorms tonight as well. We'll see a low of 65 degrees, but a near 80 to 90% chance of rain, and then a near 100% chance of rain as we enter into the day on Wednesday with showers. And once again, a possible thunderstorm in the mix. I'm staff forecast Chuck Brady from the Live Wire Weather Center. Count on it.
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0: we realized that a bold new era lay ahead. It was a new era for Jan, too. She left years covering the U.S. State Department for BBC World Service to focus on this fascinating, exploding world. Through it all, from the web's birth to the dot-com bubble, the rise of the Palm Pilot and the iPhone, and the start of the AI age, Jan covered it all with curiosity, fascination, and passion. Jan left us too soon, and we're proud to dedicate this show to her. Thank you, Jan. With Soundbites, I'm Alan Davidson for CBS News.
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8: This is a Bloomberg Money Minute. In the week ahead, we get a look back as the Bureau of Economic Analysis issues an updated estimate of U.S. economic activity January to March. The initial reading showed 2% growth. Economists think we'll get a modest uptick following revisions to retail sales reports showing more resilience than first reported. Also, the housing market, though sluggish, saw more activity in the first quarter than first predicted. We get a fresh insight into that housing market this week when the tally of April new home sales is released. A decline is forecast amid persistent headwinds from high financing costs and the affordability crunch keeping home buying out of reach for the median household. Wall Street heads into the holiday shortened trading week following the 8th straight week of gains for the S&P. As traders continued piling into AI beneficiaries and broader technology themes, while pushing through mounting consumer angst, especially over prices for gas and groceries, which helped pull consumer sentiment to its lowest on record.

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1: 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One of the most common putting faults with amateurs is taking the putter back too far and then having to decelerate through impact. This leads to inconsistent contact and limits your feel for distance. Not a good thing. Here's a drill that will shorten your backstroke and help develop smooth acceleration through impact. Drop a ball, not on your foot, about 25 feet from a hole, and then drop another ball about 8 inches directly behind your putter head. Try and putt the first ball to the hole without touching the second ball. You'll find that in order to reach the hole, you must accelerate the putter through impact. You'll find that you will start thinking less about the backstroke and more about the forward motion, the part that actually strokes the ball. So don't forget, shorten the backstroke to ensure smooth acceleration and impact, and you'll be holing a lot more putts, I promise. For the Golf Minute, I'm Dennis Silvers.
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6: Around 1775, Robert Young got a land grant and relocated to Washington County, North Carolina, which later became Tennessee. Under the command of Colonel John Sevier, Young marched with the Over Mountain Men on October 17, 1780. Young was likely the man that killed Major Ferguson during the Battle of Kings Mountain. Legend has it that the fatal shot came from a gun he nicknamed Sweet Lips after his wife, Mary. Robert Young's cabin, built in 1776, is believed to be the oldest standing dwelling in Johnson City. After being restored, it now stands in Winged Deer Park, having survived over two centuries. Robert Young's grave is marked by a stacked stone marker placed by the Daughters of the American Revolution, as well as the original hand-carved tombstone from 1792. It could be seen off McKinley Road in Johnson City. Sweet Lips can be seen in Nashville at the Tennessee State Museum. 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
7: The U.S. military says self-defense strikes have been carried out against Iranian missile launch sites and naval assets near the Strait of Hormuz. That's the word from U.S. Central Command, which says the action was taken to protect American personnel from imminent threats posed by Iranian forces. The risk of a catastrophic explosion from a chemical tank in Southern California is over. The incident began Thursday at a GKN aerospace facility where Orange County fire officials reported a vapor release. On Monday, officials confirmed the most serious threat had been successfully prevented. NASA is set to give an update today about its plans to build a moon base. NASA is building off the success of the recent Artemis II mission around the moon with its ambitious plan to create a permanent base on the lunar surface. It hopes to have that base up and running within the next 7 years. The New York Knicks are headed to the NBA Finals for the first time since 1999. They completed a four-game sweep in the Eastern Conference Finals, beating the Cleveland Cavaliers 130-93. I'm Tammy Trujillo.
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9: We basically try to inspire and educate the community about litter reduction, about reduce, reuse, and recycling. We have two main litter pickups a year, and that would be Nobody Trashes Tennessee and the Great American Cleanup. And we also participate in the festivals. We have lots of little litter pickups along the way.
8: President Karen Dunlap.
9: Our main objective is to really to be able to get into the school system. 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They've developed PSAs for us on the radio. We've written that Irwin Record is very supportive in putting in some articles for us also.
8: To connect with Keeping the Valley Beautiful, check out their Facebook page. I'm Daryl Moody reporting.
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11: On average, Americans spend more than 4 hours a day watching TV, which barely beats the 3 hours and 45 minutes a day that we interact with our smartphones. Here's a few simple tips for ways you can curtail the mindless activity of channel surfing for hours on end just because you can. 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
1: The taller the tree, the deeper the roots. Brilliant. Hey, it's Mike Austin here with today's Radio Dad Minute. My friend Jesus Garcia is from Burgos, Spain. I love saying that. It's a country with a deep, rich history, right? Well, we were talking the other day about his ancestry in Spain and the old family pictures from the old country. Jesus had a great observation.
13: When you know your ancestry and you know who your grandfather was or your great-great-grandfather, and then you know about the history, where they came from, what they did, the personalities, it gives you much better understanding. Or even the house you live, when you have the documents of photos or the deeds of the house going back 100, 200, 300 years, it gives you a much better understanding. You feel rooted. The taller the tree, the deeper the roots.
1: Your family's heritage in pictures, in documents, in stories. It's important stuff, Dad. I'm Mike Austin, the Radio Dad.
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15: A new analysis is raising concerns about Wegovy and an increased risk of eye stroke.
16: The study was based on millions of FDA side effect reports and found the risk signal was nearly five times stronger for Wegovy than Ozempic. The condition is called ischemic optic neuropathy and happens when blood flow to the optic nerve is reduced or blocked. The study also found that men using Wegovy showed the highest signal overall, with odds 116 times higher than expected. I'm Lisa Carton.
15: A new study shows a common procedure for heart attack treatment is not providing any benefits and in women raises risk. Researchers at Mount Sinai School of Medicine published their findings in the New England Journal of Medicine regarding beta blockers, and they say these drugs did not significantly reduce death, repeat heart attacks, or hospitalization for heart failure in patients whose heart function was preserved. Health update. I'm Sarah Lee Kessler.
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21: 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Instead, we see a near 100% chance you're going to need your umbrella today. Showers, maybe a thunderstorm about mid-morning today. Our high 81 this afternoon. Cloudy skies as well. Showers and thunderstorms tonight as well. We'll see a low of 65 degrees, but a near 80 to 90% chance of rain, and then a near 100% chance of rain as we enter into the day on Wednesday with showers, and once again, a possible thunderstorm in the mix. I'm Staff Forecast Chuck Brady from the Live Wire Weather Center. 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
26: 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Now on with the show. This is The Daily Note. I'm James A. Brown. A few years ago, I was teaching my mother how to use Facebook. She took to it quickly, downloading photos of babies by the bushel. And then one day, she asked if I could help her print them. For a moment, I was befuddled. I, like most of us, have been trained not to ask that question. We pay to store our photos, our families, our memories, with our data in dollars on social media, phones, or the cloud. And she doesn't know that world. She still cherishes the photo albums she crafted with her hands, and her mother before her. And mine, they're just pixels. And now I think maybe she's better off for it. And I worry about the rest of us. What do you think? Let me know on jamesabrown.net. On that note, I'm James A. Brown. And as always, be well.
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29: 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I'm Michael Emerson.
30: During the War of 1812, the USS Constitution captured the British warships Cayenne and Levant. The U.S. Navy's capturing of an enemy warship on the open sea would not happen again for 122 years, when on June 4, 1944, the German submarine U-505 suffered battle damage, forcing it to surface and to surrender. 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
2: Major League Baseball, let's start with the Baltimore Orioles. They wrapped up a series against Detroit yesterday, splitting a doubleheader, winning game 1, 5-3 before they lose game 2, 4-1. They do take 2 of 3 in the series. Today, they are going to open up a home series against Tampa Bay. For the Orioles, Kyle Bradish will be on the mound. He's 2-6 with a 4.13 ERA. The Nationals and Braves wrapped up a series against each other yesterday with the Nationals winning 2-1. They take 2 of 3. The Nationals today are going to match up against the Cleveland Guardians. Washington has Zach Littell on the mound, while the Braves, they are off today. They get back at tomorrow when they match up against Boston. The Pittsburgh Pirates beat the Blue Jays yesterday by a 4-1 score, but they lose 2 of 3 in that series. This afternoon, they are going to take on the Chicago Cubs. Pirates have Carmen Machinski on the mound, and the Cardinals were rained out against the Reds yesterday. They end up splitting the two-game weekend series. They're in Milwaukee today, play the Brewers. The Cardinals have Matthew Liberatore on the mound. Red Bull gives you wings. 3 12-ounce cans for $8. 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
6: Appalachian History 101. In the Over Mountain region, trees played an important role in history. One of the most famous in our area was the Daniel Boone Bar Tree, a beech tree where the 25-year-old carved his name in 1760. The Treaty Oak of Jonesboro was the location Jacob Brown signed a treaty with Cherokee chiefs for land along the Nolichucky River. In present-day Elizabethton, the Watauga Treaty Sycamore is the place settlers established the first free government in North America in 1772 as they formed the Watauga Association. Under this sycamore, the first court of the Watauga Association convened. The Pemberton Oak in Bristol was where soldiers of five wars encamped under its branches. The most famous were members of a Revolutionary War pioneer muster on their way to Sycamore Shoals and then Kings Mountain. Happy 250, America.
7: A new study warns that electricity bills could rise as much as 57% by 2030 as utilities expand power generation to support fast-growing data centers. Researchers say artificial intelligence is accelerating demand for electricity, with data centers projected to consume a huge share of the U.S. power grid within the next decade. AT&T, T-Mobile, and Verizon plan to form a joint venture aimed at eliminating wireless dead zones across the country. The companies say the partnership will use satellite-based direct-to-device technology to improve coverage in rural and underserved areas. Sugar Foods LLC is recalling specific lots of Kroger Homestyle cheese garlic croutons over possible salmonella contamination linked to a milk powder ingredient. The croutons were distributed in 17 states. I'm Mark Huffman. Learn more at consumeraffairs.com.
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21: Well, the majority of us are headed back to work on this Tuesday. If you haven't headed already back to work, instead, we see a near 100% chance you're going to need your umbrella today. Showers, maybe a thunderstorm about mid-morning today. Our high 81 this afternoon. Cloudy skies as well. Showers and thunderstorms tonight as well. We'll see a low of 65 degrees, but a near 80 to 90% chance of rain, and then a near 100% chance of rain as we enter into the day on Wednesday with showers, and once again, a possible thunderstorm in the mix. I'm staff forecast Chuck Brady from the Live Wire Weather Center. Count on it.
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10: This is a Bloomberg Money Minute. The most recent measures of the collective U.S. consumer mood have shown gloom, with last Friday's University of Michigan sentiment measure falling to a nearly half-century low amid rising inflation angst. Today we get the Conference Board snapshot of U.S. consumer confidence, also for this month. And like the Michigan measure, it is expected to be down, but because the methodology is different, with greater weight given to assessments of jobs and income prospects, that decline likely will be smaller. The launch of the Iran war back on the last day of February delivered an economic shock, which combined with factors such as high mortgage rates, pulled on the U.S. housing market. Today we get the measure of average home transaction prices from S&P Cotality Case-Shiller, with year-on-year price growth likely decelerating in March. Fewer potential buyers visiting model homes this spring suggests that the pace of new home sales likely slowed in April. We find out about that later in the week. Andrew O'Day, Bloomberg Radio.
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12: Did you know that almost half the vegetables and more than three-quarters of the fruit that we eat in this country come from just one state, California? Yeah, it's true. And according to a new report by the Environmental Working Group, a health advocacy organization, a lot of this produce is tainted with PFAS, which are sometimes referred to as forever chemicals. Why? Well, the EPA says pesticides keep America's food supply safe, abundant, and affordable. And of course, these chemicals are used in every state, not just California. Now, if you are worried, though, about how much you're consuming, the best thing to do is to buy organic produce, if and when you can. Organic or not, you should rinse all fruits and vegetables under running water. Don't use any soap. And as one epidemiologist told us, use a brush on sturdier items like carrots, potatoes, and cucumbers. I'm Dr. Sanjay Gupta, helping you live a better life.
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19: 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In Kingsport Ballet's original contemporary ballet, Vincent, the genius and prolific painter, battles his darker, troubled self on the stage. 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I'm Lisa Ruttman.
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6: It's 4 o'clock.
7: U.S. military says self-defense strikes have been carried out against Iranian missile launch sites and naval assets near the Strait of Hormuz. Mark Mayfield reports.
8: CENTCOM spokesman Timothy Hawkins told CNN that the action was taken to protect U.S. personnel from imminent threats posed by Iranian forces. He said the strikes targeted missile positions as well as Iranian boats attempting to lay naval mines in the area. Hawkins added that U.S. forces are defending their troops while exercising restraint during the ongoing ceasefire. I'm Mark Mayfield.
7: The risk of a catastrophic explosion at a chemical tank in Southern California is over. The incident started Thursday at the GKN Aerospace facility, where Orange County fire officials reported a vapor release. On Monday, officials confirmed the most serious threat had been successfully prevented. Orange County Fire Chief T.J. McGovern, though, emphasized that crews are still facing risks involving fire, minor explosions, and potential chemical spills. The head of the World Health Organization says medical responders are trying to play catch-up with the deadly outbreak of Ebola in Central Africa. The virus has so far killed at least 220 people. It's centered in the Democratic Republic of Congo, with neighboring countries at risk. Aid groups say they don't have enough equipment to effectively protect health workers or to safely bury the bodies of victims. NASA's set to give an update today about its plans to build a moon base. In a statement, the agency says it will share moon base plans and highlight progress toward a sustained presence on the lunar surface. NASA is building off the success of the recent Artemis II mission around the moon with its ambitious plan to create a permanent base. It hopes to have that base up and running in the next 7 years. The New York Knicks are headed to the NBA Finals for the first time since 1999. New York completed a four-game sweep in the Eastern Conference Finals, beating the Cleveland Cavaliers 130-93. The Knicks will take on either the Oklahoma City Thunder or San Antonio Spurs as they aim to win their first title since 1973. I'm Tammy Trujillo.
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7: A new study shows a common procedure for heart attack treatment is not providing any benefits, and it's raising risks for women. Jim Roop reports.
15: Researchers at Mount Sinai School of Medicine published their findings in the New England Journal of Medicine regarding beta blockers. They say beta blockers did not significantly reduce death, repeat heart attacks, or hospitalization for heart failure in patients whose heart function was preserved. This was a multi-year study involving 8,500 patients in Spain and Italy. A sub-study shows women who got beta blockers had a higher risk of death, heart attack, or hospitalization for heart failure compared with women who did not receive beta blockers. I'm Jim Roop.
7: The FDA is issuing a warning about tobacco products packaged to look like candy. It sent warning letters to 8 retailers accused of selling items like Hyde Nick strips that are designed to look like Listerine-style breath strips and candy brand Sweet Nicopods that come boxed to look like icebreakers. The FDA also cited Hype brand nicotine lozenges packed like cough drops that come in flavors like Mighty Mint. The agency says such marketing strategies are blatant ploys to target children and mask the true nature of the products. New details are out on the wind down of alligator alcohol Alcatraz in the Everglades. A story from Natalie Rodriguez in Miami.
4: Newly leaked state emails show the massive immigration detention camp will likely be entirely empty in just a matter of days ahead of a hard June 1st shutdown deadline. Immigration lawyers confirm that transfers of the remaining 1,400 male detainees have ramped up aggressively. They're being taken to a mix of federal immigration hubs in Louisiana, out-of-state facilities, and other state-run detention spaces. Private service vendors also have to dismantle the facility's security fencing and infrastructure by June 1st. Natalie Rodriguez, Miami.
7: Ferrari's out with its first fully electric car. The Luce was created with a new look in collaboration with the Loveform agency, founded by former Apple design head Johnny Ive. It can hit 60 miles an hour in 2.5 seconds. It costs $640,000. I'm Tammy Trujillo.
16: From ABC News Tech Trends, the state of Rhode Island is suing the prediction markets Kalshi and Polymarket, aiming to prevent the two online companies from hosting markets where people can wager on sports. The legal action came last week, just hours after Kalshi sued Rhode Island, trying to block the state from its effort to crack down on sports betting. The publishing trust associated with Ansel Adams is now accusing an auction of using AI to colorize one of the late photographer's photos without permission. According to the trust, the black and white photo titled Moonrise, Hernandez, New Mexico was up for sale at a show hosted by the Association of International Photography Art Dealers. In a statement, they say the gallery exploited Ansel's name, reputation, and its most iconic image, while failing to identify any human artist responsible for its creation. And Starbucks now says it's going to stop using artificial intelligence to help organize inventory after the system made frequent reported errors. Mike Dubusky, ABC News.
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27: Hey, Bible readers, I'm Tara Lee Cobble, and I'm your host for The God Shot. The time is coming when people will not endure sound teaching, but have itching ears. They will accumulate for themselves teachers to suit their own passions and will turn away from listening to the truth and wander off into myths. 2 Timothy 4, 3-4. Wow. It seems like Paul could have written these words yesterday. Paul's mentee, Timothy, was leading a young church in a pagan culture, and they were dealing with lots of false teachers. False teachers tend to peddle two different types of messages, abundance or fear. The abundance type ignores the message that
0: that Christians will suffer. And the fear type ignores the message that while suffering is promised, it isn't the point. Both of those things fix our eyes on the temporary, not the eternal, making it easy for us to be short-sighted and misled. Paul wants us to remember the hopeful truth of our eternal King Jesus. He's where the joy is.
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2: Well, the majority of us are headed back to work on this Tuesday, if you haven't headed already back to work. Instead, we see a near 100% chance you're going to need your umbrella today. Showers, maybe a thunderstorm about mid-morning today. Our high 81 this afternoon. Cloudy skies as well. Showers and thunderstorms tonight as well. We'll see a low of 65 degrees, but a near 80 to 90% chance of rain, and then a near 100% chance of rain as we enter into the day on Wednesday with showers, and once again, a possible thunderstorm in the mix. I'm Staff Forecast Chuck Brady from the Live Wire Weather Center. 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
28: There were three things that sort of came together with that particular historic moment. One was the technology had recently changed. The second thing was that Ralph Peer was the producer from the Victor Talking Machine Company who came here and did those recordings over a two-week period, and he was a visionary and very important in some of those early commercial recording across genres. And then, of course, it was the first time that the Carter family and Jimmy Rogers recorded, and Jimmy Rogers is known as the father of country music. Carter family is known as the first family of country music.
9: To learn more, visit birthplaceofcountrymusic.org. I'm Daryl Moody reporting.
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29: While the pandemic made it difficult for small business to survive, it left sort of a renaissance of entrepreneurship in its wake. Mel Washington, regional director of the Small Business Development Center in Southwest Alabama, tells me there's been a steady stream of new entrepreneurs visiting his office over the last 3 years. 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Many are baby boomers. 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They're looking for a new challenge, and for others, it just took a while for them to find that big idea. 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
4: From the Quick Stop Market Sports Desk, I'm Matt Pauly. An emotional day at Charlotte Motor Speedway for the Coca-Cola 600, the first Cup Series race since the passing of Kyle Busch. Daniel Suarez comes away with the win, his third Cup Series win of all time, his first since 2024. It seemed fitting as Suarez and Kyle Busch were very close. In fact, at one point in time, he was racing for Kyle Busch Motorsports. He's able to finish in front of Christopher Bell, Denny Hamlin, Tyler Reddick, Kyle Larson round out the top five. Ty Gibbs, Ryan Blaney, Joey Logano, William Byron, and Zane Smith round out the top 10. The stage one winner was Kyle Larson. Denny Hamlin wins the second stage, and then Christopher Bell wins the third stage. Not a lot of change in terms of the driver standings. Tyler Reddick does remain in first place, followed by Denny Hamlin, Ryan Blaney, Ty Gibbs, Chase Elliott rounding out the top five. Up next for NASCAR, they are going to head to Nashville Super Speedway for Sunday's Cracker Barrel 400. Don't start your morning hungry. Quick Stop sausage, egg, and cheese biscuit, just $1.99. 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
12: 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Today's quote was submitted by Alex. Simon Sinek said, "Pure pragmatism can't imagine a bold future. Pure idealism can't get anything done. It's when the two cooperate that magic happens." I love this. I know people who are dreamers and they see everything in their perfect world mind, but I also know some glass half empty people who always think things are going to go wrong. I think I'm somewhere in the middle. I hope for the best, but I plan for the worst. I'm working on an event that was rained out last year. Guess what question I get every single call that I make about this event? My answer is the same each time. We're planning to do the event as long as we can safely do the event. And this is an event that cannot be done indoors. So this will be a thing where we do it as long as we can do it. And because of the weather, we might miss it every once in a while, but not all the time. The motivation needed. This has been the Motivation Minute. I'm John Small. Thanks for listening. 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
0: Brought to you by Big John's Closeouts in Elizabethton. We hammer high prices.
1: Well, the majority of us are headed back to work on this Tuesday, if you haven't headed already back to work. Instead, we see a near 100% chance you're going to need your umbrella today. Showers, maybe a thunderstorm about mid-morning today. Our high 81 this afternoon. Cloudy skies as well. Showers and thunderstorms tonight as well. We'll see a low of 65 degrees, but a near 80 to 90% chance of rain, and then a near 100% chance of rain as we enter into the day on Wednesday with showers, and once again, a possible thunderstorm in the mix. I'm Staff Forecast Chuck Brady from the Live Wire Weather Center. Count on it.
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2: Most paper airplanes end their journey on the classroom floor, but some were actually designed to survive a descent from the stars. Welcome to the National Day Spotlight for May 26th.
3: While paper airplanes are usually seen as toys, Japanese scientists once engineered a version meant to survive re-entry from space. These origami astronauts were treated with a special heat-resistant coating and successfully survived Mach 7 speeds in hypersonic wind tunnels, proving they could withstand the blistering friction of our atmosphere. A prototype was even launched from a high-altitude balloon at 100,000 feet to prove it could glide back to Earth. However, the plan to launch them from the space station was eventually grounded due to space junk concerns, because officials worried they would become orbital debris, potentially colliding with expensive satellites. On National Paper Airplane Day, remember that even a tiny piece of paper is considered a major hazard when it's moving at orbital speeds.
2: You know, I haven't made a paper airplane in a long time. I'm going to do it.
3: I make them every day.
2: Yeah, well, I haven't done it for a long time.
3: You've seen the round ones I make, right?
2: Yeah, they look like a crumbled up ball of paper.
3: No.
2: We are also celebrating National Blueberry Cheesecake Day. I'm Allison Anderson.
3: You try to fold a piece of paper into a perfect round ball.
2: Okay, I'll work on that.
3: I'm Marlo Anderson with National Day Calendar, reminding you to celebrate every day.
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5: This is a Bloomberg Money Minute. 3 months after Walmart's new CEO took the corner office, there's a major shakeup in the executive suite. Dow Jones was first to report the head of store operations for Walmart's U.S. stores and the chief operating officer for the company's Sam's Club chain are both leaving the company. Last week, Walmart voiced concern that higher fuel costs would eat into its profits and left full-year forecasts unchanged, prompting a 7% drop in its stock price. The latest measures of inflation have shown greater than forecast increases to the highest in years. This week, we get the monthly price measure that's most favored by the Fed Reserve, including its freshly sworn-in new chief, Kevin Warsh. The Commerce Department's April PCE, Personal Consumption Expenditures Price Index, is forecast to have increased just over 0.4% from the month before and 3.2% from the year before, as food prices held their earlier increases and gasoline prices continued rising throughout the month. Andrew O'Day, Bloomberg Radio.
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3: Texas voters head to the polls today in the Republican primary runoff for the U.S. Senate between incumbent Senator John Cornyn and State Attorney General Ken Paxton. Last week, President Trump announced his endorsement of Paxton, turning the race on its head. A new study shows a common procedure for heart attack treatment is not providing any benefits and in women raises risk. Here's Jim Roop.
4: Researchers at Mount Sinai School of Medicine published their findings in the New England Journal of Medicine regarding beta blockers. They say beta blockers did not significantly reduce death, repeat heart attacks, or hospitalization for heart failure. A sub-study shows women who got beta blockers had a higher risk of death, heart attack, or hospitalization for heart failure compared with women who did not receive beta blockers. I'm Jim Roop.
3: And the New York Knicks are in the NBA Finals for the first time since 1999. New York throttled the Cleveland Cavaliers 130-93 in Game 4 to complete a four-game sweep in the Eastern Conference Finals. I'm Mark Mayfield.
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5: 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I'm Daryl Moody reporting.
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11: Sometimes it might be easy to reminisce fondly about the days when it was just you and your lady. Mike Austin here with today's Radio Dad Minute. You ever wonder what she saw in you? You ever ask your wife? Hope College in Michigan did a series of studies on human behavior, and what they found out is what most women really look for in a man is a guy who exudes humility. What'd you think I was going to say? Manliness? No, it's humility. Ladies were more attracted to guys who were willing to overcome desires for power and superiority. That's unquote there. Now, there is false humility. I'm not talking about the kind of stuff where you go like, oh, no, no, I'm not good. No, none for me. That's a false humility. A lot of times, in fact, when guys say, oh, no, I didn't do very well on that, they're actually waiting for you to go, oh, yes, you did. You're great. No, people who are viewed as humble, says here, are better at evaluating their own strengths and are regarded as helpful and selfless. So, Dad, are you truly humble? I'm Mike Austin, the Radio Dad.
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13: 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This is Soundbites, and I'm Alan Davidson. In this final week of CBS News Radio, I, together with Liz, who's been an integral part of the show forever, want to pay tribute to Jan Ziff, co-founder and longtime host of Soundbites. 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
13: When we started in 1991, we realized that a bold new era lay ahead. It was a new era for Jan, too. She left years covering the U.S. State Department for BBC World Service to focus on this fascinating, exploding world. Through it all, from the web's birth to the dot-com bubble, the rise of the Palm Pilot and the iPhone, and the start of the AI age, Jan covered it all with curiosity, fascination, and passion. Jan left us too soon, and we're proud to dedicate this show to her. Thank you, Jan. With Soundbites, I'm Alan Davidson for CBS News.
15: Mitch Anthony here with today's Daily Dose. I remember seeing a boy who played baseball but wasn't too good at it. He played to please his father. 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I remember an employee who had abilities that were not recognized by management. 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
17: Well, the majority of us are headed back to work on this Tuesday, if you haven't headed already back to work. Instead, we see a near 100% chance you're going to need your umbrella today. Showers, maybe a thunderstorm about mid-morning today. Our high 81 this afternoon. Cloudy skies as well. Showers and thunderstorms tonight as well. We'll see a low of 65 degrees, but a near 80 to 90% chance of rain, and then a near 100% chance of rain as we enter into the day on Wednesday with showers, and once again, a possible thunderstorm in the mix. I'm Staff Forecast Chuck Brady from the Live Wire Weather Center. Count on it.
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25: It may seem like science has probed every nook and cranny of our planet, but not when it comes to the ocean. 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
0: Major League Baseball, let's start with the Baltimore Orioles. They wrapped up a series against Detroit yesterday, splitting a doubleheader, winning game 1-5-3 before they lose game 2-4-1. They do take 2 of 3 in the series. Today, they are going to open up a home series against Tampa Bay. For the Orioles, Kyle Bradish will be on the mound. He's 2-6 with a 4.13 ERA. The Nationals and Braves wrapped up a series against each other yesterday with the Nationals winning 2-1. They take 2 of 3. The Nationals today are going to match up against the Cleveland Guardians. Washington has Zach Littell on the mound, while the Braves, they are off today. They get back at tomorrow when they match up against Boston. The Pittsburgh Pirates beat the Blue Jays yesterday by a 4-1 score, but they lose 2 of 3 in that series. This afternoon, they are going to take on the Chicago Cubs. Pirates have Carmen Machinski on the mound, and the Cardinals were rained out against the Reds yesterday. They end up splitting the two-game weekend series. They're in Milwaukee today play the Brewers. The Cardinals have Matthew Liberatore on the mound. Red Bull gives you wings. 3 12-ounce cans for $8. Quick stop, run in when you run out. 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
1: 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I'm just a dad like you. 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
2: Wealth is a relative term. Who has a better place in history, Marie Antoinette or Mother Teresa? What you value is who you are. What's important to you? Victor Hugo said the wicked envy and hate. It's their way of admiring. William Penn said the jealous are troublesome to others, but a torment to themselves. Socrates said envy is the ulcer of the soul. We all possess something. It may not be a large sum of money or assets, but you do have gifts. Vincent van Gogh died with nothing, but he created some of the greatest masterpieces. Socrates also said the envious person grows lean with the fatness of their neighbor. In other words, you only hurt yourself with envy. Don't just think about being rich. Think about helping others. Respect what you value and appreciate who you are. Wealth is in what you give.
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7: The race of the rebel. Wilderness run. The race for a nation just begun. Thus wrote John Trotwood Moore about Jimmy Blair. At the age of 17, Jimmy felt the call to join in the Patriot fight against the British, serving under 16 different commanders by war's end. When he was 19 years old, he joined Colonel McDowell's regiment and became an express rider. In early October 1780, word reached Fort Defiance that Ferguson and his troops were positioning themselves on King's Mountain, preparing to take on the much smaller unit of Patriots. Colonel McDowell called upon James to make a dangerous ride of over 24 hours to warn the colonists. The gathering of Patriot troops at King's Mountain was made possible by the daring and bravery of Jimmy Blair, who risked his life to sound the alarm. Happy 250, America.
8: Happy birthday!
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11: Well, the majority of us are headed back to work on this Tuesday, if you haven't headed already back to work. Instead, we see a near 100% chance you're going to need your umbrella today. Showers, maybe a thunderstorm about mid-morning today. Our high 81 this afternoon. Cloudy skies as well. Showers and thunderstorms tonight as well. We'll see a low of 65 degrees, but a near 80 to 90% chance of rain, and then a near 100% chance of rain as we enter into the day on Wednesday with showers, and once again, a possible thunderstorm in the mix. I'm Staff Forecast Chuck Brady from the Live Wire Weather Center. 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
13: This is a Bloomberg Money Minute. In the week ahead, we get a look back as the Bureau of Economic Analysis issues an updated estimate of U.S. economic activity January to March. The initial reading showed 2% growth. Economists think we'll get a modest uptick following revisions to retail sales reports showing more resilience than first reported. Also, the housing market, though sluggish, saw more activity in the first quarter than first predicted. We get a fresh insight into that housing market this week when the tally of April new home sales is released. A decline is forecast amid persistent headwinds from high financing costs and the affordability crunch keeping home buying out of reach for the median household. Wall Street heads into the holiday shortened trading week following the eighth straight week of gains for the S&P. As traders continued piling into AI beneficiaries and broader technology themes while pushing through mounting consumer angst, especially over prices for gas and groceries, which helped pull consumer sentiment to its lowest on record. Andrew O'Day, Bloomberg Radio.
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18: 1974, David Cassidy abruptly quits touring following a disastrous concert he headlined in London's White City Stadium. Several hundred fans rushed the stage, crushing 14-year-old Bernadette Whalen, who died 4 days later of heart failure. In all, 800 people required medical attention. Cassidy would return to stage performances in 1985. 1963, at RCA Studio B in Nashville, Elvis Presley records 8 songs, including his first 45 that did not chart both the A and B sides. The A side was
23: You're the Devil in the Sky.
18: 1972, Don McLean records American Pie at the Record Plant in New York City, a song widely believed to

0: Why is this song titled Frankenstein? Simply from all the laborious editing of the song. The Edgar Winter Group, number one, May 26, 1973.
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7: Voters will head to the polls in the Texas Republican primary runoff today for the U.S. Senate between incumbent Senator John Cornyn and State Attorney General Ken Paxton. Last week, President Trump announced his endorsement of Paxton, turning the race on its head. Cornyn fell into disfavor with Trump when he initially didn't back Trump's 2024 presidential run. President Trump honored those who gave the ultimate sacrifice for the country on Memorial Day. He spoke at Arlington National Cemetery to mark the holiday Monday afternoon.
8: We honor those who fell so that our republic might stand, those who died so that our nation could live, those who gave up their sacred light on earth so that the sublime light of American freedom would shine forever and ever.
7: The president also took part in a wreath-laying ceremony at the Tomb of the Unknown Soldier. The U.S. military has carried out what it is calling self-defense strikes against Iranian missile launch sites and naval assets near the Strait of Hormuz. That's according to U.S. Central Command. CENTCOM spokesperson Timothy Hawkins says that the action was taken to protect U.S. personnel from imminent threats posed by Iranian forces. He said the strikes targeted missile positions as well as Iranian boats attempting to lay naval mines in the area. The preliminary rounds of the Scripps National Spelling Bee start today at D.C.'s Constitution Hall. Here's Tammy Trujillo.
9: 247 young spellers from the U.S. and five other countries will compete for the title during the competition. The quarterfinals and semifinals will be held on Wednesday, followed by the finals on Thursday. The winner will receive over $50,000 in cash and prizes, along with a trophy and a medal celebrating the achievement. I'm Tammy Trujillo.
7: And the New York Knicks are heading back to the NBA Finals for the first time since 1999. New York throttled the Cleveland Cavaliers 130-93 in Game 4 to complete a four-game sweep in the Eastern Conference Finals as they aim to win their first title since 1973. I'm Mark Mayfield.
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7: Long Island Congressman Tom Suozzi is urging Republicans to back his bipartisan legislation that would block President Trump's newly created anti-weaponization fund. Here's Scott Pringle.
13: Democrats and Republicans are both concerned about whether taxpayer money from this so-called anti-weaponization fund could be used by people who were involved in the January 6, 2021 attack on the Capitol. Representative Tom Suozzi on ABC's This Week calls the fund wrong.
14: Nobody supports this idea, especially in the context of all the problems Americans are facing with the cost of living. They don't want to see a $1.8 billion fund to pay people that beat up cops.
13: Trump says the fund will help those who believe the federal government unfairly targeted them under the Biden administration. In New York, I'm Scott Pringle.
7: President Trump is set to get his annual physical today. He'll travel to Walter Reed National Military Medical Center in Maryland for the routine checkup. Last year, doctors diagnosed Trump with chronic venous insufficiency, a common condition causing mild swelling in his lower legs. The White House says Trump will also spend time with service members and staff at Walter Reed in recognition of their service, professionalism, and dedication to the nation. Pope Leo's guidance on preserving human dignity in the face of artificial intelligence is out in the form of his first major theological document. He released a lengthy encyclical on Monday alongside one of the co-founders of Anthropic, warning that technology like AI is fueling global conflicts. William Denslow has more.
6: Leo's previously raised concerns over the use of AI in the military, warning the delegation of decisions of life and death to machines could create a destructive spiral. He's also criticized what he says is the environmental devastation caused by harvesting the rare earth minerals used in modern technology. William Denslow, Brussels.
7: And Ferrari is out with its first fully electric car. The Luce can hit 60 miles per hour in 2.5 seconds and cost $640,000. I'm Mark Mayfield.
9: A new analysis is raising concerns about Wegovy and an increased risk of eye stroke.
15: The study was based on millions of FDA side effect reports and found the risk signal was nearly five times stronger for Wegovy than Ozempic. The condition is called ischemic optic neuropathy and happens when blood flow to the optic nerve is reduced or blocked. The study also found that men using Wegovy showed the highest signal overall, with odds 116 times higher than expected. I'm Lisa Carton.
9: A new study shows a common procedure for heart attack treatment is not providing any benefits and in women raises risk. Researchers at Mount Sinai School of Medicine published their findings in the New England Journal of Medicine regarding beta blockers, and they say these drugs did not significantly reduce death, repeat heart attacks, or hospitalization for heart failure in patients whose heart function was preserved. Health update. I'm Sarah Lee Kessler.
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26: Welcome to Date the Word, where we connect today's date to God's Word with the hope that it becomes more memorable to you. And today's date is May 26, or 5/26, and our verse for 5/26 comes from Galatians 5:26. Galatians 5:26 says, "Let us not become conceited, irritating one another, envying one another." Galatians 5:26. While there are lots of one another's in the Word of God to do for each other, this verse admonishes us two things not to do with each other. We are not to brag about our successes and not to be jealous of other people's success. Most importantly, let us not become conceited. Being boastful of oneself, stay humble. On 5:26, remember Galatians 5:26 for things not to do.
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2: For this morning, a stray shower, clouds, sun, a few showers and thunderstorms this afternoon, high 82. Widespread showers and thunderstorms this evening, then a stray shower overnight, low 66. Wednesday, variably cloudy with widespread showers and isolated thunderstorms, high 80. Cloud showers, maybe a thunderstorm Wednesday night, the low 64. Thursday, variably cloudy with showers likely, perhaps a thunderstorm, high 80. Partly sunny with a shower or thunderstorm in spots, Friday, high 78. I'm meteorologist Jim Minnalli from the Live Wire Weather Center. Countdown.
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28: 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I'm Daryl Moody, reporting.
30: What are quantum dots? 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Many technologies that leverage quantum effects have their roots in NSF investments. 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Quantum dots.
31: Quantum dots are semiconductor particles nanometer in the range. 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
30: Malad Abulhassani and his NSF-supported group work with automated labs and chemical discovery and development. 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
6: From the Quick Stop Market Sports Desk, I'm Matt Pauley. An emotional day at Charlotte Motor Speedway for the Coca-Cola 600, the first Cup Series race since the passing of Kyle Busch. Daniel Suarez comes away with the win, his third Cup Series win of all time, his first since 2024. It seemed fitting as Suarez and Kyle Busch were very close. In fact, at one point in time, he was racing for Kyle Busch Motorsports. He's able to finish in front of Christopher Bell, Denny Hamlin, Tyler Reddick, Kyle Larson round out the top five. Ty Gibbs, Ryan Blaney, Joey Logano, William Byron, and Zane Smith round out the top 10. The stage one winner was Kyle Larson. Denny Hamlin wins the second stage, and then Christopher Bell wins the third stage. Not a lot change in terms of the driver standings. Tyler Reddick does remain in first place, followed by Denny Hamlin, Ryan Blaney, Ty Gibbs, Chase Elliott rounding out the top five. Up next for NASCAR, they are going to head to Nashville Super Speedway for Sunday's Cracker Barrel 400. Don't start your morning hungry. Quick Stop sausage, egg, and cheese biscuit, just $1.99. 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
8: In January of 1876, Unicoi County was carved out of Washington and Carter counties. The county court was organized at the Old Baptist Church that had been established in 1822 on North Indian Creek. The commissioners decided the centrally located place, known as Longmire Post Office, would be the county seat. The town was laid out in March of 1876 on 30 acres that belonged to David Irvin, who donated half of the lots to the county and reserved the remainder for his own use, a donation of 5 acres by William Love and 2 acres by Lieutenant Guthridge Garland was also made to the county. The name of the town was at first Vanderbilt, but the legislature of 1879 changed it to Irvin in honor of its main benefactor. It wasn't long before a postal error officially recorded it as Irwin, and the rest is history. For the centennial in 1975, the motto on the new seal of Unicoi County became the Valley Beautiful.
9: Hello, I'm Jerry Stewart, and this is One Moment in America. Lest we forget our Memorial Day way too soon, I have one other comment. Listen to this story. After fighting in 2 world wars, General Douglas MacArthur said this about our U.S. military. He said, "Always for them duty, honor, country. Always their blood and sweat and tears as they saw the way and the light. The loneliness and utter desolation of jungle trails, the bitterness of long separations from those they love and cherish, the deadly pestilence of tropic disease, the horror of war. I do not know the dignity of their birth, but I do know the glory of their death. They died unquestioning, uncomplaining, with faith in their hearts and on their lips, the hopes we would go on to victory." Wow, what a sacrifice. I'm Jerry Stewart, and that was One Moment in America.
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2: For this morning, a stray shower, clouds, sun, a few showers and thunderstorms this afternoon, high 82. Widespread showers and thunderstorms this evening, then a stray shower overnight, low 66. Wednesday, variably cloudy with widespread showers and isolated thunderstorms, high 80. Cloud showers, maybe a thunderstorm Wednesday night, the low 64. Thursday, variably cloudy with showers likely, perhaps a thunderstorm, high 80. Partly sunny with a shower or thunderstorm in spots, Friday, high 78. I'm meteorologist Jim Minoli from the Live Wire Weather Center. Count on it.
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18: This is a Bloomberg Money Minute. AI chatbots like ChatGPT, Gemini, and Claude are gaining in popularity. Users may find them helpful for answering questions on everything from something silly to helping to manage business operations. A Morning Consult survey found that as of April, nearly half of Americans reported using AI, up from 31% a couple of years ago. Nicholas Lachlan is the vice president of content at Morning Consult.
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18: Lachlan says consumer distrust of AI centers around societal issues.
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1: Hi, I'm Pamatha Stewart-Clark, and this is Wedding Planning with Pam. If you don't have a background in corporate party planning or public relations, just conceiving of how to begin planning an event for 100 people can leave you stressed to the max. While calling friends may help, you might want to consider hiring a pro. There are two basic kinds of wedding planners, consultants and coordinators. There's a world of difference between the two, both in price and in the level of service they provide. A consultant advises you before the wedding on all facets of the process, such as which vendors to use, how to structure the timing of the event. She basically brings your wedding vision to life. A coordinator makes sure your wedding day goes smoothly from beginning to end. What exactly can a wedding consultant or coordinator do for you? A good consultant will do the detective work. Know your local wedding industry like the back of her hand. She's like a concierge at the Ritz. One fast tap and her contact list reveals the perfect venue and the contact information of a fabulous caterer. 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A coordinator has the skills of a polished diplomat, can quietly and effectively make things happen while operating behind the scenes at your wedding and reception. My love note, no matter the task, hiring a professional is one of the best ways to save time and money.
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7: This is a Bloomberg Money Minute. The most recent measures of the collective U.S. consumer mood have shown gloom, with last Friday's University of Michigan sentiment measure falling to a nearly half-century low amid rising inflation angst. Today we get the Conference Board snapshot of U.S. consumer confidence, also for this month. And like the Michigan measure, it is expected to be down, but because the methodology is different, with greater weight given to assessments of jobs and income prospects, that decline likely will be smaller. The launch of the Iran war back on the last day of February delivered an economic shock, which combined with factors such as high mortgage rates, pulled on the U.S. housing market. Today we get the measure of average home transaction prices from S&P Cotality Case-Shiller, with year-on-year price growth likely decelerating in March. Fewer potential buyers visiting model homes this spring suggests that the pace of new home sales likely slowed in April. We find out about that later in the week. Andrew O'Day, Bloomberg Radio.
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4: Nanyahi was the niece of an important chief in the Cherokee Nation. When Nanyahi rose to power in the Cherokee Nation, she believed, as her uncle did, that peace would come only if Native people and white settlers saw themselves as one people. And she thought only the women on the two sides could make this happen. In July of 1776, Nanyahi helped four traders escape from Cherokee towns to warn the unsuspecting settlers of a Cherokee attack. Her efforts allowed the frontier militia to gather to defend Long Island and defeat the Cherokee in the Battle of Island Flats in present-day Kingsport. 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The two became friends, and Lydia taught the Cherokee how to weave and prepare dairy products. 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
10: The U.S. military has attacked Iranian missile launch sites and naval assets near the Strait of Hormuz. That's according to U.S. Central Command. CENTCOM says the action was taken to protect U.S. personnel from imminent threats posed by Iranian forces. Chicago Mayor Brandon Johnson is traveling to Rome to meet with the Pope this week. Tammy Trujillo has details.
11: Johnson plans to discuss several topics with Pope Leo, who was born in Chicago, including foreign affairs and affordability.
12: How we treat the most vulnerable, the endless illegal wars, right? There's so much work that we can do together to make sure that our collective humanity is protected.
11: Mayor Johnson's trip will run through Saturday. I'm Tammy Trujillo.
10: And Texas voters head to the polls today in the Republican primary runoff for the U.S. Senate between incumbent Senator John Cornyn and State Attorney General Ken Paxton. Last week, President Trump announced his endorsement of Paxton, turning the race on its head. I'm Mark Mayfield.
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13: Jenny Brock sits on the museum's board of directors.
14: 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And he, not knowing if the trains would stop, just operated on faith that they would. And guess what? They did. And so the rest was history. Around that water tank grew Johnson City, Tennessee.
13: To learn more, visit JohnsonCityRailroadExperience.org. I'm Daryl Moody, reporting.
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19: Do you really believe in your child's ability? 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Scott said, we dads can lose momentum and faith in our kids, and often we opt out for something that is safer.
20: We tell our children, I think too often, like when they're young, oh, you could do anything. You know, you see when they're a baby, like you're going to be the next president. And by the time they pick what they're going to do for college, they're like, I'd like to be a journalist. And they're like, you might want to try something safer. Yeah. You know, like what
19: you can do anything you want to do, but you got to get
20: when you were a baby, we felt like you could do anything you wanted to do. Now that you're older.
19: Yeah, there's something to be said for taking the safe route, but there's way more to be said for taking those chances, backing up your kids and helping them along the way. Right, Dad? Mike Austin here, the Radio Dad.
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10: Pope Leo is weighing in on AI. His guidance on preserving human dignity in the face of artificial intelligence is out in the form of his first major theological document. He released a lengthy encyclical on Monday alongside one of the co-founders of Anthropic, warning that technology like AI is fueling global conflicts. William Denslow fills us in.
22: Leo's previously raised concerns over the use of AI in the military, warning the delegation of decisions of life and death to machines could create a destructive spiral. He's also criticized what he says is the environmental devastation caused by harvesting the rare earth minerals used in modern technology.
10: And Waymo is temporarily pausing freeway trips for its autonomous taxi service while it works to upgrade performance in construction zones. Cities affected include Phoenix, San Diego, Los Angeles, and Miami. And severe weather and flooding issues have also led to a pause to all service in Atlanta, Austin, Dallas, Houston, and San Antonio. Tech Report, I'm Mark Mayfield.
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24: 250,000 women die of heart disease each year. Dr. Lawrence Klein of the Southwest Florida Heart Group says the signs can be different for women.
25: When we talk about typical symptoms of heart disease, we think about heavy pressure or pain in the center of one's chest, making one short of breath or break out in a cold sweat, things we see on TV. 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So when women complain of these symptoms, we need to focus more that these may be signs of heart disease. And the woman who is experiencing these symptoms needs to be very aware that they may not experience that typical discomfort in the center of their chest, and that if they experience some strange symptoms, they should at least be checked out by their physician.
24: With Checkup on Health, I'm Chris Whitting.
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1: For this morning, a stray shower, clouds, sun, a few showers and thunderstorms this afternoon, high 82. Widespread showers and thunderstorms this evening, then a stray shower overnight, low 66. Wednesday, variably cloudy with widespread showers and isolated thunderstorms, high 80. Cloud showers, maybe a thunderstorm Wednesday night, low 64. Thursday, variably cloudy with showers likely, perhaps a thunderstorm, high 80. Partly sunny with a shower, a thunderstorm in spots, Friday, high 78. I'm meteorologist Jim Minoli from the Live Wire Weather Center. Count on it.
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5: 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Now on with the show. This is The Daily Note. I'm James A. Brown. A few years ago, I was teaching my mother how to use Facebook. She took to it quickly, downloading photos of babies by the bushel. And then one day, she asked if I could help her print them. For a moment, I was befuddled. I, like most of us, have been trained not to ask that question. We pay to store our photos, our families, our memories, with our data in dollars on social media, phones, or the cloud. And she doesn't know that world. She still cherishes the photo albums she crafted with her hands, and her mother before her. And mine, they're just pixels. And now I think maybe she's better off for it. And I worry about the rest of us. What do you think? Let me know on jamesabrown.net. On that note, I'm James A. Brown, and as always, be well.
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7: Get ready to write down a phone number, but first, this is The Making of America. I'm Michael Emerson. In 1898, President McKinley sent troops to Cuba to resist Spain's expansionism. Commanded by a Colonel Wood, those troops were known as Wood's Weary Walkers. But after Teddy Roosevelt took command of America's first volunteer cavalry, they became the Rough Riders. While anchored in Havana Harbor, the battleship USS Maine mysteriously exploded, killing 266 sailors. The press immediately blamed Spain, and the Spanish-American War began. The best-known clash
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9: From the Quick Stop Market Sports Desk, I'm Matt Pauley. Major League Baseball, let's start with the Baltimore Orioles. They wrapped up a series against Detroit yesterday, splitting a doubleheader, winning game 1-5-3 before they lose game 2-4-1. They do take 2 of 3 in the series. Today, they are going to open up a home series against Tampa Bay. For the Orioles, Kyle Bradish will be on the mound. He's 2-6 with a 4.13 ERA. The Nationals and Braves wrapped up a series against each other yesterday with the Nationals winning 2-1. They take 2 of 3. The Nationals today are going to match up against the Cleveland Guardians. Washington has Zach Littell on the mound, while the Braves, they are off today. They get back at tomorrow when they match up against Boston. The Pittsburgh Pirates beat the Blue Jays yesterday by a 4-1 score, but they lose 2 of 3 in that series. This afternoon, they are going to take on the Chicago Cubs. Pirates have Carmen Machinski on the mound, and the Cardinals were rained out against the Reds yesterday. They end up splitting the two-game weekend series. They're in Milwaukee today play the Brewers. The Cardinals have Matthew Liberatore on the mound. Red Bull gives you wings. 3 12-ounce cans for $8. 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
12: Whether you're building a new home, remodeling a bathroom, or adding a room, some mistakes are bound to happen. The key to resolving these problems is catching them early. Here are a few of the most common problems to watch for. Interior and exterior paint goofs range from wrong colors and poor preparation to skimpy coverage and leaving a mess behind. Drywall cracks. These can be caused by moisture settling or protruding nail heads. Leaky roofs and windows can often be attributed to improper flashing. Plumbing oversights can lead to leaky pipes and poor drainage and can create leaks in crawl spaces and basements. Excessive moisture can also be the cause of expanded hardwood floor joints. Whatever the source, follow it closely and voice your concerns as soon as they are noticed. I'm Danny Lippert with tips for today's homeowner.
14: It at least sets a dangerous example to the people of America, a forming government distinct from and dependent of His Majesty's authority. Lord Dunsmore. The Watauga Association was a semi-autonomous government created in 1772 by frontier settlers living along the Watauga River in what is now Elizabethton, when settlers signed a 10-year lease directly with the Cherokee, and being outside the claims of any colony, established the Watauga Association to provide basic government functions. Theodore Roosevelt later wrote that the settlers were the first men of American birth to establish a free and independent community on the continent. With the outbreak of the American Revolutionary War, the settlers organized themselves into the Washington District, loyal to the United Colonies, marking the end of the Watauga Association. Happy 250, America.
10: A new study warns that electricity bills could rise as much as 57% by 2030 as utilities expand power generation to support fast-growing data centers. Researchers say artificial intelligence is accelerating demand for electricity, with data centers projected to consume a huge share of the U.S. power grid within the next decade. AT&T, T-Mobile, and Verizon plan to form a joint venture aimed at eliminating wireless dead zones across the country. The companies say the partnership will use satellite-based direct-to-device technology to improve coverage in rural and underserved areas. Sugar Foods LLC is recalling specific lots of Kroger Homestyle cheese garlic croutons over possible salmonella contamination linked to a milk powder ingredient. The croutons were distributed in 17 states. I'm Mark Huffman. Learn more at ConsumerAffairs.com.
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1: For this morning, a stray shower, clouds, sun, a few showers and thunderstorms this afternoon, high 82. Widespread showers and thunderstorms this evening, then a stray shower overnight, low 66. Wednesday, variably cloudy with widespread showers and isolated thunderstorms, high 80. Cloud showers, maybe a thunderstorm Wednesday night, low 64. Thursday, variably cloudy with showers likely, perhaps a thunderstorm, high 80. Partly sunny with a shower or thunderstorm in spots, Friday, high 78. I'm meteorologist Jim Minalli from the Live Wire Weather Center. Count on it.
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19: This is a Bloomberg Money Minute. 3 months after Walmart's new CEO took the corner office, there's a major shakeup in the executive suite. Dow Jones was first to report the head of store operations for Walmart's U.S. stores and the chief operating officer for the company's Sam's Club chain are both leaving the company. Last week, Walmart voiced concern that higher fuel costs would eat into its profits and left full-year forecasts unchanged, prompting a 7% drop in its stock price. The latest measures of inflation have shown greater-than-forecast increases to the highest in years. This week, we get the monthly price measure that's most favored by the Fed Reserve, including its freshly sworn-in new chief, Kevin Warsh. The Commerce Department's April PCE, Personal Consumption Expenditures Price Index, is forecast to have increased just over 0.4% from the month before and 3.2% from the year before, as food prices held their earlier increases and gasoline prices continued rising throughout the month. Andrew O'Day, Bloomberg Radio.
20: A better life with Dr. Sanjay Gupta.
21: Did you know that almost half the vegetables and more than 3/4 of the fruit that we eat in this country come from just one state, California? Yeah, it's true. And according to a new report by the Environmental Working Group, a health advocacy organization, a lot of this produce is tainted with PFAS, which are sometimes referred to as forever chemicals. Why? Well, the EPA says pesticides keep America's food supply safe, abundant, and affordable. And of course, these chemicals are used in every state, not just California. Now, if you are worried, though, about how much you're consuming, the best thing to do is to buy organic produce, if and when you can. Organic or not, you should rinse all fruits and vegetables under running water. 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I'm Dr. Sanjay Gupta, helping you live a better life.
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0: The following is from Dr. Schumacher and Associates Audiologists. Are you aware that hearing loss has been linked to dementia, depression, social isolation, and more frequent hospitalizations? 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In addition, 50 million in the U.S. experience tinnitus, which can be debilitating. 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Of those individuals who would benefit from hearing aids, only 20% actually use them. Present-day hearing aids are much better than those just a few years ago. In fact, many of the new hearing aids have the capability of being adjusted by cell phones and also allowing phone calls to be answered directly through the hearing aids. If you think you have a hearing loss or have older hearing aids, contact Dr. Schumacher and Associates Audiologists at 717-HEAR or 928-5771. That's 717-HEAR or 928-5771.
2: 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In Kingsport Ballet's original contemporary ballet, Vincent, the genius and prolific painter, battles his darker, troubled self on the stage. 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
5: 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The skills that make someone a strong gamer, quick decision making, spatial awareness, and the ability to process multiple streams of information are increasingly valued in high stakes fields like air traffic control. According to Performance Marketing Insider, Federal Aviation Administration recruiters recognize that these abilities translate well to the management of complex airspace. It's an unconventional pipeline, but one that could help address critical air traffic controller staffing shortages. Sometimes the future workforce is already in training. You just have to know where to look. I'm Ken Chester.
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6: It's 6 o'clock.
7: The U.S. military has carried out what it's calling self-defense strikes against Iranian missile launch sites and naval assets near the Strait of Hormuz. This, according to U.S. Central Command. CENTCOM spokesperson Timothy Hawkins said that the action was taken to protect U.S. personnel from imminent threats posed by Iranian forces. He said the strikes targeted missile positions as well as Iranian boats attempting to lay naval mines in the area. A weekend shooting near the White House is being used as a reason to dismiss an ongoing lawsuit over the construction of a new ballroom. Tammy Trujillo reports.
8: The Secret Service says agents shot and killed an armed man at a security checkpoint near 17th Street and Pennsylvania Avenue on Saturday. Court documents filed after the shooting cite the deadly incident as a reason to dismiss a lawsuit filed by the National Trust for Historic Preservation. Government lawyers argue that the White House needs a secure facility to protect the president, his family, and their guests. I'm Tammy Trujillo.
7: NASA will give an update later today about its plans to build a moon base. More from Mark Mayfield.
9: In a statement, the agency says it intends to share moon base plans and highlight progress towards a sustained presence on the lunar surface. NASA is building off the success of the recent Artemis II mission around the moon with its ambitious plan to create a permanent base. It hopes to have the base up and running within the next 7 years. I'm Mark Mayfield.
7: Chicago Mayor Brandon Johnson is traveling to Rome to meet with the Pope this week. Johnson plans to discuss several topics with Pope Leo, who was born in Chicago, including foreign affairs and affordability.
10: How we treat the most vulnerable, the endless illegal wars, right? There's so much work that we can do together to make sure that our collective humanity is protected.
7: I'm Michael Kastner.
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7: Crews are still working on an unstable chemical tank in Southern California, but officials are confident there will not be a massive explosion. Craig Covery with the Orange County Fire Authority says the tank is starting to cool thanks to a small crack that's allowing the chemical to start curing.
14: It cures from the outside in, so we're creating a crust inside that further solidifies and holds whatever liquids are left.
7: The number of people under evacuation orders has dropped from 50,000 people to 16,000. The evacuation zone still includes Stanton and Garden Grove. New Jersey Governor Mikey Sherrill is denied access to a controversial ICE facility in Newark following a protest outside. Sara Lee Kessler reports.
15: A number of ICE detainees at Delaney Hall began a hunger strike last Friday, prompting a Monday morning protest by supporters who clashed with ICE agents. They claim inmates are facing inhumane conditions such as rotten food, lack of air conditioning, and medical neglect. The DHS denies that. Governor Sherrill showed up hoping to see for herself.
16: Here in this country, everyone should be treated with dignity.
17: They're not giving people their constitutional rights for a day in court.
15: New Jersey Senator Andy Kim, who got to tour on Sunday and talked to inmates and said Delaney Hall should be shut down. I'm Sarah Lee Kessler.
7: Today's special day celebrates a ruthless predator created after eating bad seafood. More from Bree Tennis.
0: That's the story Bram Stoker claimed inspired Count Dracula, with the power to turn others into vampires with a bite, thus creating more vampires. In the book, Dracula only created three females to be his brides, but in the films, he turns thousands into vampires, but the odds of you running into one are statistically zero.
7: I'm Michael Kastner.
4: Elizabethton leaders and community members gathered to remember those who died while serving in the armed forces. A Memorial Day ceremony was held at the Elizabethton Carter County Veterans War Memorial, which included a presentation and a changing of the flags. Attendees also read the names of soldiers from Carter County who had fallen in the line of duty. 258 Carter County locals have been killed in combat during foreign wars. The number of first-time filings for unemployment are increasing across the state of Tennessee. That's according to the U.S. Department of Labor, which says for the week ending May 16th, there were more than 3,100 first-time filings in the state, which is higher than the week before. I'm Lisa Ruttman.
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18: Access Tennessee News, I'm Caitlin Jones. Memphis police admit one of their officers was at fault for a three-car crash with injuries over the weekend. It happened just after 6 p.m. when a Memphis police officer and two others were involved in a three-vehicle crash at Poplar Avenue and Prescott Street. According to MPD, the officer was en route to a suspicious call when they ran a red light. The lights were on, but the siren was not in use. All three of those injured were taken to the hospital in non-critical condition. And a proposed project will restore and repair areas of the Cherokee National Forest that Hurricane Helene damaged, and officials are seeking input from the public as to how to best make improvements. The U.S. Forest Service says it is initiating a proposal focused on damaged infrastructure in the forest that is used by the public. In total, the service hopes to repair, build, rebuild, and stabilize sites across roughly 1,307 acres of the National Forest. The Forest Service asked those who enjoy the National Forest to provide feedback by identifying possible issues and concerns. More news in 30 seconds.
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18: Law enforcement in Putnam County are warning residents about two recent black bear sightings within 48 hours. Around 12 a.m. Sunday, the Allgood Police Department posted on Facebook that a young black bear had been seen near Dogwood Lane and Phillips Cemetery Road. This comes after the Cookeville Police Department announced a bear had been spotted in the area of 10th Street and Washington Avenue Friday morning. Caitlin Jones, Access Tennessee News.
20: Hey, Bible readers, I'm Tara Lee Cobble, and I'm your host for The God Shot. All scripture is breathed out by God and profitable for teaching, for reproof, for correction, and for training in righteousness, that the man of God may be complete, equipped for every good work. 2 Timothy 3:16 through 17. God uses scripture to equip us for every good work. It's the tool he uses to make us complete, as only he can do. As he speaks to us, he guides us and corrects us by revealing himself to us. Scripture isn't a list to accomplish, it's a person to know. Have you read the Bible?
3: Bible? All of it? Did you know you can read all of it in a year in just 12 minutes a day on average? This is totally doable. If you're a slow reader, there are even apps and websites that will read it to you. Your God wants to be known by you. He has beautiful things to reveal to you about who He is. And as we say around here, He's where the joy is.
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22: For this morning, a stray shower, clouds, sun, a few showers and thunderstorms this afternoon, high 82. Widespread showers and thunderstorms this evening, then a stray shower overnight, low 66. Wednesday, variably cloudy with widespread showers and isolated thunderstorms, high 80. Cloud showers, maybe a thunderstorm Wednesday night, low 64. Thursday, variably cloudy with showers likely, perhaps a thunderstorm, high 80. Partly sunny with a shower or thunderstorm in spots, Friday, high 78. I'm meteorologist Jim Minoli from the Live Wire Weather Center. Count on it.
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27: 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And we also participate in the festivals. 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
26: 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I'm Daryl Moody, reporting.
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29: Memorial Day is about remembering that stability is very expensive. 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Thank God for America.
1: From the Quick Stop Market Sports Desk, I'm Matt Pauly. Tennessee baseball once again into the NCAA baseball tournament. They are selected for the Chapel Hill, North Carolina Regional as they are making their seventh straight trip that extends a program record streak that began in 2019 when they also went to a regional that was played in Chapel Hill. Tennessee is going to be the 2 seed in the region. That means their first game on Friday is going to be against the 3 seed East Carolina, and then the top seed North Carolina, they are going to match up against the 4 seed VCU. The SEC is well represented in the NCAA baseball tournament with a nation-leading 12 SEC teams being selected. Other schools that get in: Kentucky, Auburn, Texas, Florida, Mississippi State, Texas A&M, Oklahoma, Arkansas, Georgia, Alabama, and also Ole Miss. Of note, Vanderbilt does not get in as they missed the NCAA baseball tournament for a first time since 2005. Any size fountain drink for 99 cents with any purchase using Quick Stop Rewards. 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
2: 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I'm not Dr. Mike. I'm just a dad like you. 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
10: 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Today's quote was submitted by Kim. Douglas Adams said, "I may not have gone where I intended to go, but I think I have ended up where I needed to be." What a cool quote. If you would have asked me where I intended to go and where I ended up, these are miles apart. I may have mentioned this before, but as a kid, I used to watch Johnny Carson's Tonight Show. I was 100% certain that that is what I wanted to do. I wanted to be on Saturday Night Live, then host the Tonight Show. So officially, Jimmy Fallon is living the dream of an 8-year-old John Small. Now, I'm 50. You couldn't pay me enough to do either of those jobs. I don't want to live in New York City or Los Angeles, but I think I found the perfect compromise. I get my radio show as an outlet to do interviews. I'm a stand-up comic, so that's kind of like doing a monologue. And the best part is, I can do it all from right here. The Motivation Minute. This has been The Motivation Minute. I'm John Small. Thanks for listening. Your favorite motivational quotes can be submitted for upcoming programs at motivationminute.org.
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22: For this morning, a stray shower, clouds, sun, a few showers and thunderstorms this afternoon, high 82. Widespread showers and thunderstorms this evening, then a stray shower overnight, low 66. Wednesday, variably cloudy with widespread showers and isolated thunderstorms, high 80. Cloud showers, maybe a thunderstorm Wednesday night, low 64. Thursday, variably cloudy with showers likely, perhaps a thunderstorm, high 80. Partly sunny with a shower, a thunderstorm in spots, Friday, high 78. I'm meteorologist Jim Minalli from the Live Wire Weather Center. Count on it.
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6: Eight community emergency response team trailers have been bought and distributed to each county in Northeast Tennessee. According to the Washington County Johnson City Emergency Management Agency, each trailer is outfitted with equipment such as chainsaws and personal protective equipment. The equipment in the CERT trailers can be used to remove debris, help communities during severe weather, and provide aid during emergencies. AAA is reporting Memorial Day weekend gas prices are the highest they've been in 4 years. The national average for a gallon of regular is $4.56 a gallon, $1.38 higher than this time last year. The lowest prices in the area are in Greene County at $3.99 a gallon and in Unicoi County where it's $4.04. I'm Lisa Ruckman.
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15: I just got let go. 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I'm done with this.
14: Have you thought about My Computer Career? 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

0: context.
1: While paper airplanes are usually seen as toys, Japanese scientists once engineered a version meant to survive re-entry from space. These origami astronauts were treated with a special heat-resistant coating and successfully survived Mach 7 speeds in hypersonic wind tunnels, proving they could withstand the blistering friction of our atmosphere. A prototype was even launched from a high-altitude balloon at 100,000 feet to prove it could glide back to Earth. However, the plan to launch them from the space station was eventually grounded due to space junk concerns, because officials worried they would become orbital debris, potentially colliding with expensive satellites. On National Paper Airplane Day, remember that even a tiny piece of paper is considered a major hazard when it's moving at orbital speeds.
2: You know, I haven't made a paper airplane in a long time. I'm going to do it.
1: I make them every day.
2: Yeah, well, I haven't done it for a long time.
1: You've seen the round ones I make, right?
2: Yeah, they look like a crumbled up ball of paper.
1: No.
2: We are also celebrating National Blueberry Cheesecake Day. I'm Allison Anderson.
1: You try to fold a piece of paper into a perfect round ball.
2: Okay, I'll work on that.
1: I'm Marlo Anderson with National Day Calendar, reminding you to celebrate every day.
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4: This is a Bloomberg Money Minute. The movie industry is getting its mojo back. This year, domestic box office receipts are up 14% from a year ago, and the months ahead look just as strong. Analysts expect the domestic box office to deliver its best summer performance since 2019. Analysts at Comscore and Bloomberg Intelligence forecast between $4.1 billion and $4.3 billion in movie ticket sales this summer. A haul above $4 billion is on par with the pre-pandemic era. Checking on your money, stocks are looking at gains. S&P futures are up 41 points, Dow futures rising 220. Investors appear to be optimistic that peace talks between the U.S. and Iran are progressing. And artificial intelligence company Anthropic is set to close its latest round of funding as soon as this week. The maker of Claude may raise more than $30 billion from investors. This would vault Anthropic ahead of rival OpenAI to become the world's most valuable artificial intelligence startup. Courtney Donahoe, Bloomberg Radio.
5: 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Here's Chris Whitting.
6: Fred Froebel was an educator who believed in children. In fact, he believed in them more than most adults. Fred knew that the littlest kids are ready to learn. They just need a chance to prove they can make the grade. So, Fred decided to open a new kind of school, one for young kids around 5 years of age. Until then, the idea was unheard of, but Fred created a school that was friendly, fun, and filled with play and music. The children loved it. While it took years before Fred's school was accepted, he made headlines in his native Germany. I'm sure you know his creation. He gave it a name that means child's garden in German. You know it better as kindergarten. Still helping kids bloom a century later. With the Success Journal, I'm Chris Whitting.
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2: Over 250 years ago, in 1772, the settlers negotiated a land lease with the Native Americans. But some natives did not like this. And near the beginning of the Revolutionary War, England convinced them to attack the settlers at Fort Watauga. Anne Robertson mobilized the women of the fort to pass cauldrons of boiling water to pour on the attackers from her position overlooking the walls of the fort. Although she sustained several injuries, Robertson continued at her post until the Indians retreated. Anne went on to be the first woman to be given a land grant. She eventually migrated west with Donelson's party on flatboats and was the first woman teacher in Tennessee. 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
7: The U.S. military has carried out what it's calling self-defense strikes against Iranian missile launch sites and naval assets near the Strait of Hormuz, according to U.S. Central Command. CENTCOM spokesperson Timothy Hawkins said the action was taken to protect U.S. personnel from imminent threats posed by Iranian forces. NASA will give an update today about its plans to build a moon base. The agency says it intends to share moon base plans and highlight progress toward a sustained presence on the lunar surface. It hopes to have the base up and running within the next 7 years. The New York Knicks are headed back to the NBA Finals for the first time since 1999. More from Mark Mayfield.
8: New York throttled the Cleveland Cavaliers 130-93 in Game 4 to complete a four-game sweep in the Eastern Conference Finals. The Knicks will take on either the Oklahoma City Thunder or the San Antonio Spurs.
7: I'm Michael Kastner.
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9: Steve Cox is chief executive officer.
10: 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They're homes just like you and I live in, and each home has two to three adults in it, again, with intellectual and developmental disabilities. And we provide 24/7, 365 staffing for those folks. And basically, our job is to make sure they are living the life that they want to live. We have community supports, again, employment supports, any number of things and ways that we can support them in their day-to-day lives.
9: To connect with Dawn of Hope, check out their Facebook page. I'm Daryl Moody, reporting.
11: Elizabethan leaders and community members gathered to remember those who died while serving in the armed forces. A Memorial Day ceremony was held at the Elizabethan Carter County Veterans War Memorial, which included a presentation and a changing of the flags. Attendees also read the names of soldiers from Carter County who had fallen in the line of duty. 258 Carter County locals have been killed in combat during foreign wars. The number of first-time filings for unemployment are increasing across the state of Tennessee. That's according to the U.S. Department of Labor, which says for the week ending May 16th, there were more than 3,100 first-time filings in the state, which is higher than the week before. I'm Lisa Ruttman.
12: 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I've been talking with Scott Crampton, who became an actor and a successful business guy, and whose dad pushed him and encouraged him to be and do whatever he wanted. 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
13: Almost any singular thing worth doing is something that you're going to push yourself outside your comfort zone. 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That's my big quote. That's my big saying. And I think very much if I had been raised by somebody else, I wouldn't have had that.
12: 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I'm Mike Austin, the Radio Dad.
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14: 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So before you click on a too-good-to-be-true discount ticket or reservation, check the actual link behind the on-screen text and make sure it matches. Look closely and confirm that the URL points directly to the service you want to use, not to some third-party reseller that'll charge you extra fees. Because changing a URL just enough to send you where they want you to go is a common scammer trick. So if there's a company name you don't recognize, consider searching that name first to be sure it's legitimate and not some new phishing scam. And if in doubt, stop immediately. With Soundbites, I'm Alan Davidson for CBS News.
15: Mitch Anthony here with today's Daily Dose. At the end of the Civil War, as the North was overwhelming the South, carpetbaggers and scalawags moved in to exploit Southerners' extreme lack and deprivation. A contingent of Southern leaders, outraged at the situation, requested an audience with Abraham Lincoln, which he, to the dismay of many, granted. The Southerners voiced their anger and outrage. The soft-spoken president listened and sought to understand their plight. After the meeting, the president was cornered by a zealous congressman who said, "How dare you? How could you? I would string them all up to hang until dead. I would destroy all of our enemies." President Lincoln responded, "Congressman, I admire your fervor, but you must pause and ask yourself this. 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
17: For this morning, a stray shower, clouds, sun, a few showers and thunderstorms this afternoon, high 82. Widespread showers and thunderstorms this evening, then a stray shower overnight, low 66. Wednesday, variably cloudy with widespread showers and isolated thunderstorms, high 80. Cloud showers, maybe a thunderstorm Wednesday night, low 64. Thursday, variably cloudy with showers likely, perhaps a thunderstorm, high 80. Partly sunny with a shower, a thunderstorm in spots, Friday, high 78. I'm meteorologist Jim Minalli from the Live Wire Weather Center. Count on it.
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20: 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Far too many breakfast cereals, candies, and sports drinks are chock full of artificial colors like red dye number 40 or blue number 1, and those industrial colors are far from harmless. They've been linked to serious health problems like hyperactivity and inflammation, DNA damage, and cancer. So even if clever marketing tricks convince our kids that snack companies are their friends, we adults know better, and we have a responsibility to keep them safe. I'm Dr. Catherine Albrecht, reminding you to keep your email safe, too, with StartMail.
11: A community emergency response team trailers have been bought and distributed to each county in Northeast Tennessee. According to the Washington County Johnson City Emergency Management Agency, each trailer is outfitted with equipment such as chainsaws and personal protective equipment. The equipment in the CERT trailers can be used to remove debris, help communities during severe weather, and provide aid during emergencies. AAA is reporting Memorial Day weekend gas prices are the highest they've been in 4 years. The national average for a gallon of regular is $4.56 a gallon, $1.38 higher than this time last year. The lowest prices in the area are in Greene County at $3.99 a gallon and in Unicoi County where it's $4.04. I'm Lisa Ruckman.
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0: From the Quick Stop Market Sports Desk, I'm Matt Pauly. As the future of the college football playoff is certainly being discussed, and there is the potential for it to expand all the way to 24 teams, there seems to be a bit of a disconnect among SEC programs about whether or not going to 24 teams is the correct decision, whereas the Big Ten coaches and athletic directors have put up a united front in support of expanding to 24. According to the commissioner of the SEC, Greg Sankey, his league is not going to have the same unanimous support, but he also says that it does not bother him as he does not need all of the schools within the SEC to be completely aligned on that topic. One other note from the world of SEC sports, Kentucky freshman center Malachi Moreno, a projected pick in next month's NBA draft, he announces that he is going to return to Kentucky for another year. Red Bull gives you wings. Three 12-ounce cans for $8. Quick Stop, run in when you run out. 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
4: Wealth is a relative term. Who has a better place in history, Marie Antoinette or Mother Teresa? What you value is who you are. What's important to you? Victor Hugo said the wicked envy and hate. It's their way of admiring. William Penn said the jealous are troublesome to others, but a torment to themselves. Socrates said envy is the ulcer of the soul. We all possess something. It may not be a large sum of money or assets, but you do have gifts. Vincent van Gogh died with nothing, but he created some of the greatest masterpieces. Socrates also said the envious person grows lean with the fatness of their neighbor. In other words, you only hurt yourself with envy. Don't just think about being rich. Think about helping others. Respect what you value and appreciate who you are. Wealth is in what you give.
27: With soldiers like him, no wonder the frontiersmen won. Legend has it that General Washington said this about Joseph Greer after his legendary journey to deliver the news of victory at King's Mountain to the Continental Congress in Philadelphia. Hailing from the Watauga settlement, clad in buckskin and standing 6.5 feet tall, Joseph Greer had covered 600 miles through rugged wilderness and perilous conditions in just 30 days. Chosen by John Sevier for the near impossible task, he left just hours after demonstrating his valor fighting alongside the Overmountain. Armed with a musket, a compass, and some essential supplies, he dodged British patrols and hostile natives to deliver the good news and boost the morale of the Patriots. He became known as the King's Mountain Messenger. Happy 250, America.
28: This is Lions Den Radio. I'm Jeffrey Lyons, squeezing in one more look at Hollywood milestones for the month of May. Back in May 1950, television was still in its infancy, so radio drama still held some sway. On May 30th of that year, Humphrey Bogart reenacted his most important early screen role for a radio version of The Petrified Forest. His character of the gangster Duke Mantee helped make him a movie star, only this time Betty Davis's character in the movie was played by Lauren Bacall, and Leslie Howard of Gone with the Wind fame had his part replaced by Henry Fonda. A pretty impressive replacement cast, I'd say. On the last day of May 1939, Greta Garbo's penultimate film, Ninotchka, began shooting, casting her as a Russian diplomat. Co-star was Melvin Douglas. And on May 29, 1953, Gene Simmons opened in the title role of Queen Elizabeth as Young Bess, with Charles Laughton as King Henry VIII, the third time he played that notorious monarch. May headlines from the past in Hollywood. That's Lyons Den Radio. I'm Jeffrey Lyons.
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17: For this morning, a stray shower, clouds, sun, a few showers and thunderstorms this afternoon, high 82. Widespread showers and thunderstorms this evening, then a stray shower overnight, low 66. Wednesday, variably cloudy with widespread showers and isolated thunderstorms, high 80. Cloud showers, maybe a thunderstorm Wednesday night, low 64. Thursday, variably cloudy with showers likely, perhaps a thunderstorm, high 80. Partly sunny with a shower, a thunderstorm in spots, Friday, high 78. I'm meteorologist Jim Minali from the Live Wire Weather Center. Count on it.
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7: This is a Bloomberg Money Minute. The war in Iran has transformed the U.S. into the world's emergency oil supplier, plugging the gap created by the near closure of the Strait of Hormuz. But that record export surge is now peaking, according to crude market analysts. U.S. inventories are shrinking rapidly, and shipments overseas are likely to fall next month. A slowdown in exports could put upward pressure on the price of oil. Turning to trading, the ceasefire in the Middle East is still holding, and efforts to reach a deal continue to gather pace. Stock futures are heading for a higher open, building on Friday's gains. And Ferrari has unveiled its first fully electric vehicle, the Luce. However, the $640,000 car is drawing lots of negative reactions from industry analysts and social media influencers. They compare the four-door, five-seater to mass-market EVs. The car's launch also comes as demand for high-end electric vehicles has become much harder to predict. Courtney Donahoe, Bloomberg Radio.
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8: In the early 1880s, New Yorkers had a problem. They had to raise a lot of money for a big pedestal. There were many efforts, but the fruit of one of them, you might recall. The group asked writers for essays and poems for an auction. Among them, Emma Lazarus. She wrote a poem called The New Colossus, which includes these enduring words. Give me your tired, your poor, your huddled masses, yearning to breathe free. Emma, of course, was writing about the Statue of Liberty, which she'd only seen in pictures because the statue was under construction in France. Her poem was published, but mostly forgotten, until 1903. You could find those words in that pedestal beneath the Statue of Liberty to this day. On that note, I'm James A. Brown, and as always, be well.
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2: 1974, David Cassidy abruptly quits touring following a disastrous concert he headlined in London's White City Stadium. Several hundred fans rushed the stage, crushing 14-year-old Bernadette Whalen, who died 4 days later of heart failure. In all, 800 people required medical attention. Cassidy would return to stage performances in 1985. 1963, at RCA Studio B in Nashville, Elvis Presley records 8 songs, including his first 45 that did not chart both the A and B sides. The A side was
22: "You Were the Devil in the Sky."
2: 1972, Don McLean records American Pie at the Record Plant in New York City, a song widely believed to refer to February.

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9: NASA will today outline plans to build a moon base. In a statement, the agency says it intends to share moon base plans and highlight progress toward a sustained presence on the lunar surface. NASA is building off the success of the recent Artemis II mission around the moon with its ambitious plan to create a permanent base. The U.S. military has carried out what it is calling self-defense strikes against Iranian missile launch sites and naval assets near the Strait of Hormuz, according to U.S. Central Command. More from Mark Mayfield.
10: CENTCOM spokesman Timothy Hawkins told CNN that the action was taken to protect U.S. personnel from imminent threats posed by Iranian forces. He said the strikes targeted missile positions as well as Iranian boats attempting to lay naval mines in the area. Hawkins added that U.S. forces are defending their troops while exercising restraint during the ongoing ceasefire. I'm Mark Mayfield.
9: Texas voters will head to the polls in the Republican primary runoff for the U.S. Senate today. The contest pits incumbent Senator John Cornyn and State Attorney General Ken Paxton. Cornyn had this to say.
11: I think Ken Paxton's flaws and the baggage he brings to the general election is going to be exploited to the fullest by James Tallarico and by Democrats.
9: Last week, President Trump announced his endorsement of Paxton, turning the race on its head. Officials say there's no longer a risk of catastrophic explosion at a chemical tank in Southern California. The incident began Thursday at a GKN aerospace facility where Orange County fire officials reported a vapor release.
12: We still have a fire concern or a small explosion concern, and we have a leak concern. This incident is still dynamic.
9: By Monday, officials confirmed that the most serious threat had been successfully prevented. I'm Michael Kastner.
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9: Kentucky GOP Congressman Thomas Massie may be looking to win back a spot on Capitol Hill. Tammy Trujillo reports.
16: Massie has filed documents needed to run for Congress in 2028. Candidate Ed Galrain beat out Massie in Kentucky's Republican primary earlier this month, likely due in large part to President Trump's political backing. Massie has explained that filing the new campaign paperwork allows him to keep fundraising as he decides whether to again seek federal office.
9: A 17-year-old boy is recovering in the hospital after he was bitten by a shark miles off the coast of Galveston, Texas. The teen was bitten while he was on a boat with his father and another person. Officials say the teen's father applied a tourniquet after the attack. The Galveston County Sheriff's Office got a call about the emergency yesterday afternoon. The boat became disabled as the group was returning to shore and the Coast Guard responded. The teen was taken to the University of Texas Medical Branch for treatment. No word as to what type of shark he was bitten by. Several kids from New York and New Jersey are competing in the preliminary round of the Scripps National Spelling Bee today. More from Natalie Migliori.
17: Nearly 250 Spelling Bee champions from across the country are competing for the title. 4 seventh graders and an eighth grader are from New Jersey, while 2 eighth graders are from the Hudson Valley and 2 other competitors in fifth and sixth grades are from the city. Quarterfinals and semifinals are set for Wednesday. while finals will take place Thursday evening.
9: The 52nd American Music Awards are in the books. The event took place last night in Las Vegas, with BTS opening the show with Hooligan and walking away with the top prize, Artist of the Year. The K-pop group also won Song of the Summer for their hit Swim. Somber won two awards, Best Rock Alternative Song and Best Rock Alternative Album. I'm Michael Kastner.
13: Elizabethton leaders and community members gathered to remember those who died while serving in the armed forces. A Memorial Day ceremony was held at the Elizabethton Carter County Veterans War Memorial, which included a presentation and a changing of the flags. Attendees also read the names of soldiers from Carter County who had fallen in the line of duty. 258 Carter County locals have been killed in combat during foreign wars. The number of first-time filings for unemployment are increasing across the state of Tennessee. That's according to the U.S. Department of Labor, which says for the week ending May 16th, there were more than 3,100 first-time filings in the state, which is higher than the week before. I'm Lisa Ruttman.
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2: Access Tennessee News, I'm Caitlin Jones. If you plan on parking at the Nashville International Airport, soon your cash payment won't be accepted there anymore. BNA says beginning July 1st, they'll be streamlining their parking services by taking credit or debit card payments only. If passengers don't have access to a card, cash-to-card kiosk will be available inside the terminal for the purchase of a prepaid debit card. Airport officials say it's part of an effort to speed up transactions and reduce congestions in parking facilities. And Memphis police say one of their own officers was responsible for a multi-vehicle crash that sent three people to the hospital, including the officer. According to MPD, the officer was heading to the scene of a suspicious call when they ran a red light, causing a crash with two other vehicles. The emergency lights were on, but the siren was not being used. The officer and two others were taken to the hospital with non-critical injuries. The officer was issued a citation for disregarding a red light. More news in 30 seconds.
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2: Well, the FAA had to issue a ground delay at the Nashville International Airport yesterday due to a staffing issue. The outage started around 3 p.m. on Memorial Day and lasted past 7 o'clock p.m. The delay affected departures to Nashville by about 30 minutes on average. This is the second ground delay due to staffing issues BNA has experienced this month. The previous one happened on May 15th for about 2.5 hours. Caitlin Jones, Access Tennessee News.
6: Welcome to Date the Word, where we connect today's date to God's Word with the hope that it becomes more memorable to you. And today's date is May 26, or 5/26, and our verse for 5/26 comes from Galatians 5:26. Galatians 5:26 says, "Let us not become conceited, irritating one another, envying one another." Galatians 5:26. While there are lots of one another's in the Word of God to do for each other, this verse admonishes us two things not to do with each other. We are not to brag about our successes and not to be jealous of other people's success. Most importantly, let us not become conceited, being boastful of oneself. Stay humble. On 5:26, remember Galatians 5:26 for things not to do.
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18: For this morning, a stray shower, clouds, sun, a few showers and thunderstorms this afternoon, high 82. Widespread showers and thunderstorms this evening, then a stray shower overnight, low 66. Wednesday, variably cloudy with widespread showers and isolated thunderstorms, high 80. Cloud showers, maybe a thunderstorm Wednesday night, low 64. Thursday, variably cloudy with showers likely, perhaps a thunderstorm, high 80. Partly sunny with a shower or thunderstorm in spots, Friday, high 78. I'm meteorologist Jim Minali from the Live Wire Weather Center. Count on it.
19: It's time to step into Tonia's Kitchen. 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
21: Want to fire up our grills and cook over really high heat? 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
21: 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You're going to marinate it the night before. It can be something as simple as Italian dressing, or again, it can be olive oil, lemon juice, salt, and pepper. Marinate it, skewer it up, get those grills turned up to high, high heat, char it off, and I love finishing these American lamb kebabs with this bright, vibrant, herbaceous chimichurri sauce. When that chimichurri hits that grilled lamb kebab, it's just a flavor explosion. Your crowd is going to be so excited and so happy that they're going to be knocking on your door all summer long asking for when you can make it for them again.
20: Oh, I love chimichurri sauce. Can you just tell our listeners what is included? A lot of people don't know what a chimichurri sauce is.
21: Well, chimichurri, it literally translates into hodgepodge, so it could be a bunch of different things, but most traditionally, it's a parsley and olive oil-based sauce that can have things like oregano, red wine vinegar, lemon juice, salt, pepper. I like adding a little bit of chili flake to mine to give it a little bit of heat, but it's all those bright, vibrant, herbaceous herbs with that extra virgin olive oil. It's just a perfect topping for American lamb.
20: Don't forget to check out our new podcast. 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
22: For more information, visit chipsfvs.org. I'm Daryl Moody reporting.
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3: Tennessee baseball once again into the NCAA baseball tournament. They are selected for the Chapel Hill, North Carolina Regional as they are making their seventh straight trip that extends a program record streak that began in 2019 when they also went to a regional that was played in Chapel Hill. Tennessee is going to be the 2 seed in the region. That means their first game on Friday is going to be against the 3 seed East Carolina, and then the top seed North Carolina, they are going to match up against the 4 seed VCU. The SEC is well represented in the NCAA baseball tournament with a nation-leading 12 SEC teams being selected. Other schools that get in: Kentucky, Auburn, Texas, Florida, Mississippi State, Texas A&M, Oklahoma, Arkansas, Georgia, Alabama, and also Ole Miss. Of note, Vanderbilt does not get in as they missed the NCAA baseball tournament for a first time since 2005. Any size fountain drink for 99 cents with any purchase using Quick Stop Rewards. 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
12: Hello, I'm Jerry Stewart, and this is One Moment in America. I don't know about you, but when I see our flag and really think about what it stands for, my heart is moved. President Calvin Coolidge summed it up nicely. Listen to what he said about our flag. Regarding our U.S. flag, President Calvin Coolidge said this: "We identify the flag with almost everything we hold dear on earth. It represents our peace and security, our civil and political liberty, our freedom of worship, our family, our friends, our home." But he said, "When we look at our flag and behold it emblazoned with all of our rights, we must remember that it is equally a symbol of our duties. Every glory that we associate with it is the result of a duty done." Well said, Mr. Coolidge. Rights and duties. I'm Jerry Stewart, and that was One Moment in America.
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18: For this morning, a stray shower, clouds, sun, a few showers and thunderstorms this afternoon, high 82. Widespread showers and thunderstorms this evening, then a stray shower overnight, low 66. Wednesday, variably cloudy with widespread showers and isolated thunderstorms, high 80. Cloud showers, maybe a thunderstorm Wednesday night, low 64. Thursday, variably cloudy with showers likely, perhaps a thunderstorm, high 80. Partly sunny with a shower or thunderstorm in spots, Friday, high 78. I'm meteorologist Jim Minalli from the Live Wire Weather Center. Count on it.
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9: Eight community emergency response team trailers have been bought and distributed to each county in northeast Tennessee. According to the Washington County Johnson City Emergency Management Agency, each trailer is outfitted with equipment such as chainsaws and personal protective equipment. The equipment in the CERT trailers can be used to remove debris, help communities during severe weather, and provide aid during emergencies. AAA is reporting Memorial Day weekend gas prices are the highest they've been in 4 years. The national average for a gallon of regular is $4.56 a gallon, $1.38 higher than this time last year. The lowest prices in the area are in Greene County at $3.99 a gallon and in Unicoi County where it's $4.04. I'm Lisa Ruckman.
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14: 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Jackson Simmons from Unicoi County High School created this PSA, and this project is funded under a grant contract from the state of Tennessee, Department of Mental Health and Substance Abuse Services.
15: The Mandalorian and Grogu blasted off to a big start at the box office. The first Star Wars film to hit the big screen in nearly 7 years made $100 million over the four-day holiday period and $81 million over the traditional weekend. It brought in another $63 million overseas, pushing its total to $163 million so far. The horror hit Obsession took second, with over $30 million made in its second outing. That's a 39% jump from its opening.

0: Kaboom Collective and the band. It'll feature archival footage from Styx's performance at the Blossom Music Center in 2006 and a 2016 concert special, Sing for the Day, along with interviews and new studio sessions. Since becoming associated, the group's members have returned to perform, mentor, and collaborate with the organization's students. 20 Years On premieres June 6th. I'm Mark Mayfield.
1: And the Book of Mormon returns to Broadway tomorrow. The 7 p.m. performance will be the first at the Eugene O'Neill Theater since a fire back on May 4th. And that's entertainment. I'm Daria Albinger.
2: This is a Bloomberg Money Minute. Starbucks has been hit by a boycott in South Korea in response to a botched promotional event that referenced a massacre that occurred in the 1980s. The company's local chief executive officer has been fired, and Starbucks has issued a statement calling the campaign, quote, unacceptable. South Korea is Starbucks' largest market outside of the U.S. and China. Traders are returning to their desks today after the holiday weekend, and futures are pointing to another day of records for stocks. Markets are responding to the potential for a Middle East peace deal. And how sweet it is. Honey is hot these days, with Americans consuming more of it than ever. Demand is being fueled by a combination of trends, including a move by consumers away from processed sweeteners such as high fructose corn syrup and toward clean eating. Americans bought $1.6 billion

0: the swing to become steep and preventing the weight from transferring to the right side. Without this loading going back, your body can't unload for power on the downswing. To avoid this early wrist cock, make a wide extension on the takeaway. When the hands get to hip level on the backswing, the club should be at the same height, not cocked straight up in the air. This gets the upper body turning behind the ball sooner, which naturally transfers weight to the right side. From here, you can shift forward to the downswing with power. So don't forget, with a better extension and better wrist cock, you'll plug up a major power leak and you'll hit it a lot farther. For the Golf Minute, I'm Dennis Silvers.
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3: U.S. military says it has attacked Iranian missile launch sites and naval assets near the Strait of Hormuz. CENTCOM said the action was taken to protect U.S. personnel from imminent threats posed by Iranian forces, adding the strikes targeted missile positions as well as Iranian boats attempting to lay naval mines in the area. Texas voters will head to the polls in the Republican primary runoff of the U.S. Senate today. The contest pits incumbent Senator John Cornyn and State Attorney General Ken Paxton. Last week, President Trump endorsed Paxton, turning the race on its head. Ferrari is out with its first fully electric car. More from Tammy Trujillo.
4: The Luce was created with a new look in a collaboration with the Love From agency, founded by former Apple design head Johnny Ive. It can hit 60 miles per hour in 2.5 seconds. And cost $640,000.
3: Dow futures are up over 200 points. I'm Michael Kastner.
5: With a LiveWire community focus, I'm Daryl Moody. Isaiah 117 House serves kids entering the state foster care system.
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5: Location leader Savannah Harrison.
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5: 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I'm Daryl Moody, reporting.
7: Elizabethton leaders and community members gathered to remember those who died while serving in the armed forces. A Memorial Day ceremony was held at the Elizabethton Carter County Veterans War Memorial, which included a presentation and a changing of the flags. Attendees also read the names of soldiers from Carter County who had fallen in the line of duty. 258 Carter County locals have been killed in combat during foreign wars. The number of first-time filings for unemployment are increasing across the state of Tennessee. That's according to the U.S. Department of Labor, which says for the week ending May 16th, there were more than 3,100 first-time filings in the state, which is higher than the week before. I'm Lisa Rutman.
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9: In Indianapolis on Monday night, it was the formal celebration dinner following the Indy 500, and we learned that Swedish driver Felix Rosenqvist, well, it was quite the profitable endeavor for him to win the Indy 500, as he makes $4.34 million. That's the highest payout ever. To put that in perspective, it's about $500,000 more than what Alex Palou made last year. They also announced that the total purse was just under $31 million, which was also a race record. Speaking of Palou, he has been docked 5 championship points, and Chip Ganassi Racing has lost 5 entrant points and fined $10,000 after they found an assembly error on the number 10 car that he drove in the Indianapolis 500.
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23: For this morning, a stray shower, clouds, sun, a few showers and thunderstorms this afternoon, high 82. Widespread showers and thunderstorms this evening, then a stray shower overnight, low 66. Wednesday, variably cloudy with widespread showers and isolated thunderstorms, high 80. Cloud showers, maybe a thunderstorm Wednesday night, the low 64. Thursday, variably cloudy with showers likely, perhaps a thunderstorm, high 80. Partly sunny with a shower, a thunderstorm in spots, Friday, high 78. I'm meteorologist Jim Minnelli from the LiveWire Weather Center. Count on it.
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2: So do you tend to freeze and choke under pressure? Well, according to West Point psychologist Dr. Nate Zinser, it happens because your brain has perceived a challenge, like giving a public speech, as a threat, similar to being confronted by a wild animal. And that switches your body into fight or flight mode, triggering the release of stress hormones that disrupt your breathing, your heart rate, and your memory. Dr. Zinser says the result is that your thinking will be thrown off no matter how prepared you are. So is there anything you can do? Well, Dr. Zinser recommends distracting yourself from negative thinking by listening to music, reading, or deep breathing, and trust that your talent and all your practice will carry you through. It also helps to visualize past success. It's something Michael Jordan says he did before taking free throws during big games. And that visualization, of course, helped him get into the Basketball Hall of Fame. I'm John Tesh with today's Intelligence for Your Life Minute.
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6: Christie & Company presents The Making of America. I'm Michael Emerson. President George Washington established the Department of War in 1789. However, following World War II, a more efficient approach of managing America's forces was needed, so President Truman transferred their control to the National Military Establishment, which also created the CIA, the Joint Chiefs of Staff, and the National Security Council. Then the National Military Establishment was renamed the Department of Defense. In 2025, President Trump issued an executive order renaming it back to the Department of War, but only as a secondary title, because only Congress can approve its permanent name change. When you want to create a national or international brand, go to the country's leader in corporate branding, Christie & Company. That's Christie & Company.
8: From the Quick Stop Market Sports Desk, I'm Matt Pauly. As the future of the college football playoff is certainly being discussed, and there is the potential for it to expand all the way to 24 teams, there seems to be a bit of a disconnect among SEC programs about whether or not going to 24 teams is the correct decision, whereas the Big Ten coaches and athletic directors have put up a united front in support of expanding to 24. According to the commissioner of the SEC, Greg Sankey, his league is not going to have the same unanimous support, but he also says that it does not bother him as he does not need all of the schools within the SEC to be completely aligned on that topic. One other note from the world of SEC sports, Kentucky freshman center Malachi Moreno, a projected pick in next month's NBA draft, he announces that he is going to return to Kentucky for another year. Red Bull gives you wings. Three 12-ounce cans for $8. Quick Stop, run in when you run out. 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
9: 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I'm Danny Lipford with tips for today's homeowner. 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
9: 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But taking care of a few maintenance chores early in the year will ensure that your mower works well for you all summer long. First thing you need to do is to check the air filter. If it's the paper type, replace it. The foam type can be washed successfully with soap and water. When it dries, condition it with a drop or two of motor oil. Speaking of oil, check it. If it's darker than the color of tea, change it. It's also probably a good idea to change the spark plug for more reliable starts. Next up, sharpen the blade. You can do this with a hand file, a bench grinder, or even a belt sander. If the blade is really worn, go ahead and replace it. I'm Danny Lipford with Tips for Today's Homeowner.
11: It's been 250 years since Tennessee got involved in the American Revolution. The first battle in the West was at Island Flats in present-day Kingsport, just days after the Declaration of Independence was adopted. Sycamore Shoals in present-day Elizabethton was the rallying point for the Overmountain Men before Kings Mountain in what would become the turning point of the Revolution. In our area, we see the names associated with the war every day. Washington County was the first place to be named for General George Washington, and Greene County for Washington's second-in-command, General Nathaniel Greene. Sullivan County was named for General John Sullivan, and Carter County was named for General Landon Carter. Sevierville and Sevier County were named for local war hero General John Sevier, who was the only governor of the failed state of Franklin, and then first governor of Tennessee. Happy 250, America.
12: 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Rising federal debt, persistent inflation fears, and uncertainty about future Federal Reserve policy have pushed Treasury bond yields to their highest level in years. That's good news for people with money in the bank who will earn higher interest on their savings. I'm Mark Huffman. 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
23: For this morning, a stray shower, clouds, sun, a few showers and thunderstorms this afternoon, high 82. Widespread showers and thunderstorms this evening, then a stray shower overnight, low 66. Wednesday, variably cloudy with widespread showers and isolated thunderstorms, high 80. Cloud showers, maybe a thunderstorm Wednesday night, low 64. Thursday, variably cloudy with showers likely, perhaps a thunderstorm, high 80. Partly sunny with a shower or thunderstorm in spots, Friday, high 78. I'm meteorologist Jim Minali from the Live Wire Weather Center. Count on it.
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20: This is a Bloomberg Money Minute. Americans are spending big on trips. According to a survey from Bloomberg Intelligence, 66% expect to spend more on vacations in 2026 than they did a year ago. 43% of respondents are tapping savings to fund trips, while 10% are using buy now, pay later financing, proof that demand for travel isn't weakening, though it could be financed in more precarious ways. Checking on the market, stocks are looking at gains, with markets reopening later this morning after the Memorial Day holiday. Traders are returning from the weekend focused on the negotiations to end the war in the Middle East. And some Wall Street firms are looking to hire more artificial intelligence specialists while shrinking traditional banking jobs. Financial firms are paying consultants as much as $25,000 a day to teach their bankers how to use AI tools. The biggest banks in the country eliminated more than 10,600 jobs last year, the most in almost a decade. Courtney Dunahoe, Bloomberg Radio.
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27: Did you know that almost half the vegetables and more than three quarters of the fruit that we eat in this country come from just one state, California? Yeah, it's true. And according to a new report by the Environmental Working Group, a health advocacy organization, a lot of this produce is tainted with PFAS, which are sometimes referred to as forever chemicals. Why? Well, the EPA says pesticides keep America's food supply safe, abundant, and affordable. And of course, these chemicals are used in every state, not just California. Now, if you are worried, though, about how much you're consuming, the best thing to do is to buy organic produce, if and when you can. Organic or not, you should rinse all fruits and vegetables under running water. Don't use any soap. And as one epidemiologist told us, use a brush on sturdier items like carrots, potatoes, and cucumbers. I'm Dr. Sanjay Gupta, helping you live a better life.
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4: 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Business Insider reports that Uber is exploring aerial options to move passengers above traffic, reviving its long-running vision of urban air mobility. Teaming with Joby Aviation, Uber may be the first to offer air taxis to riders in Dubai. While the promise is faster trips and less congestion, safety certification, infrastructure, noise, and cost remain significant hurdles. For rollout cities, it's about integrating a new layer of transportation without adding complexity. While the idea isn't new, the timing may be different as technology and investment finally align. I'm Ken Chester.
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3: It's 8 o'clock.
4: The U.S. military has carried out what it's calling self-defense strikes against Iranian missile launch sites and naval assets near the Strait of Hormuz. U.S. Central Command says the action was taken to protect U.S. personnel from imminent threats posed by Iranian forces during the ongoing ceasefire. President Trump is set to get his annual physical today, his third checkup in just over a year. More from Mark Mayfield.
5: He'll travel to Walter Reed National Military Medical Center in Maryland for the routine checkup. Last year, doctors diagnosed Trump with chronic venous insufficiency, a common condition causing mild swelling in his lower legs. The White House says Trump will also spend time with service members and staff at Walter Reed in recognition of their service, professionalism, and dedication to the nation. I'm Mark Mayfield.
4: Senator Andy Kim says he was pepper sprayed by an ICE officer in Newark, New Jersey. The New Jersey Democrat was outside an immigration detention facility with a group of demonstrators when the incident occurred on Memorial Day. Kim said he saw chaos inside and outside of Delaney Hall, where roughly 300 migrants are reportedly holding a hunger strike and work strike. Department of Homeland Security Secretary Mark Wayne Mullen has disputed the report of the hunger strike and called Kim's visit a political stunt. A weekend shooting near the White House is being used as a reason to dismiss an ongoing lawsuit over the construction of a new ballroom. More from Tammy Trujillo.
6: The Secret Service says agents shot and killed an armed man at a security checkpoint near 17th Street and Pennsylvania Avenue on Saturday. Court documents filed after the shooting cite the deadly incident as a reason to dismiss a lawsuit filed by the National Trust for Historic Preservation.
4: Before the opening bell on the first trading day of the week, Dow futures are up 200 points. I'm Michael Kastner.
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4: Kentucky GOP Congressman Thomas Massie may be looking to win back a spot on Capitol Hill. Tammy Trujillo reports.
6: Massie has filed documents needed to run for Congress in 2028. Candidate Ed Galrain beat out Massie in Kentucky's Republican primary earlier this month, likely due in large part to President Trump's political backing. Massie has explained that filing the new campaign paperwork allows him to keep fundraising as he decides whether to again seek federal office.
4: A 17-year-old boy is recovering in the hospital after he was bitten by a shark miles off the coast of Galveston, Texas. The teen was bitten while he was on a boat with his father and another person. Officials say the teen's father applied a tourniquet after the attack. The Galveston County Sheriff's Office got a call about the emergency yesterday afternoon. The boat became disabled as the group was returning to shore and the Coast Guard responded. The teen was taken to the University of Texas Medical Branch for treatment. No word as to what type of shark he was bitten by. Several kids from New York and New Jersey are competing in the preliminary round of the Scripps National Spelling Bee today. More from Natalie Migliori.
10: Nearly 250 Spelling Bee champions from across the country are competing for the title. 4 seventh graders and an eighth grader are from New Jersey, while 2 eighth graders are from the Hudson Valley and 2 other competitors in fifth and sixth grades are from the city. Quarterfinals and semifinals are set for Wednesday, while finals will take place Thursday evening.
4: The 52nd American Music Awards are in the books. The event took place last night in Las Vegas with BTS opening the show with Hooligan and walking away with the top prize, Artist of the Year. The K-pop group also won Song of the Summer for their hit Swim. Somber won two awards, Best Rock Alternative Song and Best Rock Alternative Album. I'm Michael Kastner.
7: Elizabethan leaders and community members gathered to remember those who died while serving in the armed forces. A Memorial Day ceremony was held at the Elizabethan Carter County Veterans War Memorial, which included a presentation and a changing of the flags. Attendees also read the names of soldiers from Carter County who had fallen in the line of duty. 258 Carter County locals have been killed in combat during foreign wars. The number of first-time filings for unemployment are increasing across the state of Tennessee. That's according to the U.S. Department of Labor, which says for the week ending May 16th, there were more than 3,100 first-time filings in the state, which is higher than the week before. I'm Lisa Ruttman.

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3: Access Tennessee News, I'm Caitlin Jones. Memphis police admit one of their officers was at fault for a three-car crash with injuries over the weekend. It happened just after 6 p.m. when a Memphis police officer and two others were involved in a three-vehicle crash at Poplar Avenue and Prescott Street. According to MPD, the officer was en route to a suspicious call when they ran a red light. The lights were on, but the siren was not in use. All three of those injured were taken to the hospital in non-critical condition. And a proposed project will restore and repair areas of the Cherokee National Forest that Hurricane Helene damaged, and officials are seeking input from the public as to how to best make improvements. The U.S. Forest Service says it is initiating a proposal focused on damaged infrastructure in the forest that is used by the public. In total, the service hopes to repair, build, rebuild, and stabilize sites across roughly 1,307 acres of the National Forest. The Forest Service asks those who enjoy the National Forest to provide feedback by identifying possible issues and concerns. More news in 30 seconds.
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3: Law enforcement in Putnam County are warning residents about two recent black bear sightings within 48 hours. Around 12 a.m. Sunday, the Allgood Police Department posted on Facebook that a young black bear had been seen near Dogwood Lane and Phillips Cemetery Road. This comes after the Cookeville Police Department announced a bear had been spotted in the area of 10th Street and Washington Avenue Friday morning. Caitlin Jones, Access Tennessee News.
5: Hey Bible readers, I'm Tara Lee Cobble, and I'm your host for The God Shot. I charge you in the presence of God and of Christ Jesus, who is to judge the living and the dead, and by his appearing in his kingdom, preach the word. Be ready in season and out of season. Reprove, rebuke, and exhort with complete patience and teaching. 2 Timothy 4, 1-2. Have you ever had a mentor? Here, Paul is challenging his mentee Timothy to preach God's word at all times and be prepared to patiently guide, correct, and encourage people. The patience is the hard part, right? But do you know how Timothy could access that patience? By remembering the way God has dealt with him. He can tap into God's kindness to him as he deals with others. In the verses immediately before these, Paul says, God teaches, reproves, and corrects us too. Lean into his direction and kindness as you deal with others today. He's where the joy is.
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7: For this morning, a stray shower, clouds, sun, a few showers and thunderstorms this afternoon, high 82. Widespread showers and thunderstorms this evening, then a stray shower overnight, low 66. Wednesday, variably cloudy with widespread showers and isolated thunderstorms, high 80. Cloud showers, maybe a thunderstorm Wednesday night, low 64. Thursday, variably cloudy with showers likely, perhaps a thunderstorm, high 80. Partly sunny with a shower or thunderstorm in spots, Friday, high 78. I'm meteorologist Jim Minali from the LiveWire Weather Center. Count on it.
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12: 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I'm Daryl Moody, reporting.
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18: From the Quick Stop Market Sports Desk, I'm Matt Pauly. Tennessee baseball once again into the NCAA baseball tournament. They are selected for the Chapel Hill, North Carolina Regional as they are making their seventh straight trip that extends a program record streak that began in 2019 when they also went to a regional that was played in Chapel Hill. Tennessee is going to be the 2 seed in the region. That means their first game on Friday is going to be against the 3 seed East Carolina, and then the top seed North Carolina, they are going to match up against the 4 seed VCU. The SEC is well represented in the NCAA baseball tournament with a nation-leading 12 SEC teams being selected. Other schools that get in: Kentucky, Auburn, Texas, Florida, Mississippi State, Texas A&M, Oklahoma, Arkansas, Georgia, Alabama, and also Ole Miss. Of note, Vanderbilt does not get in as they missed the NCAA baseball tournament for a first time since 2005. Any size fountain drink for 99 cents with any purchase using Quick Stop Rewards. 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
7: For this morning, a stray shower, clouds, sun, a few showers and thunderstorms this afternoon, high 82. Widespread showers and thunderstorms this evening, then a stray shower overnight, low 66. Wednesday, variably cloudy with widespread showers and isolated thunderstorms, high 80. Cloud showers, maybe a thunderstorm Wednesday night, low 64. Thursday, variably cloudy with showers likely, perhaps a thunderstorm, high 80. Partly sunny with a shower or thunderstorm in spots, Friday, high 78. I'm meteorologist Jim Minalli from the Live Wire Weather Center. Count on it.
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0: A community emergency response team trailers have been bought and distributed to each county in Northeast Tennessee. According to the Washington County Johnson City Emergency Management Agency, each trailer is outfitted with equipment such as chainsaws and personal protective equipment. The equipment in the CERT trailers can be used to remove debris, help communities during severe weather, and provide aid during emergencies. AAA is reporting Memorial Day weekend gas prices are the highest they've been in 4 years. The national average for a gallon of regular is $4.56 a gallon, $1.38 higher than this time last year. The lowest prices in the area are in Greene County at $3.99 a gallon and in Unicoi County where it's $4.04. I'm Lisa Ruckman.
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4: Most paper airplanes end their journey on the classroom floor, but some were actually designed to survive a descent from the stars. Welcome to the National Day Spotlight for May 26th.
5: While paper airplanes are usually seen as toys, Japanese scientists once engineered a version meant to survive re-entry from space. These origami astronauts were treated with a special heat-resistant coating and successfully survived Mach 7 speeds in hypersonic wind tunnels, proving they could withstand the blistering friction of our atmosphere. A prototype was even launched from a high-altitude balloon at 100,000 feet to prove it could glide back to Earth. However, the plan to launch them from the space station was eventually grounded due to space junk concerns, because officials worried they would become orbital debris, potentially colliding with expensive satellites. On National Paper Airplane Day, remember that even a

0: to a perfect round ball.
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0: I'm Marlo Anderson with National Day Calendar, reminding you to celebrate every day.
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3: This is a Bloomberg Money Minute. Eli Lilly has agreed to buy three vaccine developers for a total of $3.8 billion. The agreements give Lilly access to vaccines for shingles, common bacterial pathogens, and Epstein-Barr virus. The drug maker is flush with cash from its blockbuster obesity drugs such as Zepbound. Lilly has been expanding into other areas such as gene therapy as it looks to build out its pipeline. Stocks are looking at gains this Tuesday. Wall Street is hoping for a deal between the U.S. and Iran. The S&P 500 is coming off of 8 consecutive weeks of gains. And a few years ago, Barnes & Noble seemed all but destined to become a relic in the era of screens. However, the bookseller is pulling off a massive corporate comeback. The company is thriving despite Americans reading less. The company saved itself by cutting costs and giving local store employees the freedom to stock what books their neighbors actually want. Courtney Donahoe, Bloomberg Radio.
4: 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It was this date in 1949, Hank Williams Jr. was born in Shreveport, which meant that from the moment he got here, he was already carrying one of the heaviest names in country music. And for a while, that was the whole story. People saw him as Hank's son, the kid singing his father's songs, the heir to a legacy nobody else could possibly understand. And that could have swallowed him whole. A lot of artists never would have escaped it. But the reason Hank Jr. matters is because he did escape it. The Hall of Fame says he emerged from his father's shadow by creating an influential sound of his own that blended country, blues, and rock, and that is exactly right. He got louder, rougher, more autobiographical, and more defiant, and in doing that, he became his own kind of giant. Hank Williams Jr. was not just the continuation of a story, he turned it into a whole new chapter. I'm Zach Bennett in for Bill Cody, and that's the Pure American Country Radio Minute.
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8: The East Tennessee and West North Carolina Railroad started operating around 1881. This railroad hauled ore from the Cranberry Mines in North Carolina, pig iron from the local forges, lumber from the hills, and before long, passengers and other goods. Affectionately known as the Tweetsie, the railroad was dubbed the Railroad with Heart by the local mountain residents because the train would run local errands and give people free rides during the Depression. During World War II, the Tweetsie was one of the major rail lines serving the region, hauling both passengers and freight.
1: You can follow a portion of the railroad line when you walk the Tweetsie Trail connecting Johnson City and Elizabethton. A fun drive is Railroad Grade Road in Hampton that forms a portion of its narrow grade line. Since 1957, Tweetsie Railroad Wild West Theme Park has delighted families with a 3-mile train loop featuring the number 12, a former Tweetsie steam engine locomotive.

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4: The U.S. military has carried out what it's calling self-defense strikes against Iranian missile launch sites and naval assets near the Strait of Hormuz. U.S. Central Command says the action was taken to protect U.S. personnel from imminent threats posed by Iranian forces during the ongoing ceasefire. President Trump heads to Walter Reed National Military Medical Center today for his annual checkup. Last year, doctors diagnosed Trump with chronic venous insufficiency, a common condition causing mild swelling in his lower legs. The White House says Trump will also spend time with service members and staff at Walter Reed in recognition of their service, professionalism, and dedication to the nation. The Mandalorian and Grogu has blasted off to a big start at the box office. The first Star Wars film to hit the big screen in nearly 7 years made $100 million over the four-day holiday period. Dow futures are up 300 points. I'm Michael Kastner.
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10: We basically try to inspire and educate the community about litter reduction, about reduce, reuse, and recycling. We have two main litter pickups a year, and that would be Nobody Trashes Tennessee and the Great American Cleanup. And we also participate in the festivals. We have lots of little litter pickups along the way.
9: President Karen Dunlap.
10: Our main objective is to really to be able to get into the school system. And we've had engagement with the Unicoi County High School students who've made art projects for us in the past. They've developed PSAs for us on the radio. We've written that Irwin Record is very supportive and putting in some articles for us also.
9: To connect with Keeping the Valley Beautiful, check out their Facebook page. I'm Daryl Moody, reporting.
11: Elizabethan leaders and community members gathered to remember those who died while serving in the armed forces. A Memorial Day ceremony was held at the Elizabethan Carter County Veterans War Memorial, which included a presentation and a changing of the flags. Attendees also read the names of soldiers from Carter County who had fallen in the line of duty. 258 Carter County locals have been killed in combat during foreign wars. The number of first-time filings for unemployment are increasing across the state of Tennessee. That's according to the U.S. Department of Labor, which says for the week ending May 16th, there were more than 3,100 first-time filings in the state, which is higher than the week before. I'm Lisa Ruttman.
12: Making a sandwich, and we're not talking about lunch, although that does sound good right about now. Hi, I'm Mike Austin with today's Radio Dad Minute. More and more of us are members of the sandwich generation. Has nothing to do with bologna and mayonnaise and cheese. The sandwich generation, those of us who take care of our own children, and we're sandwiched between that and taking care of our elderly parents. According to the Pew Research Center, one out of every eight Americans between 40 and 60 years old is raising both their own children and caring for an elderly parent. The sandwich generation is one of the largest, most consumer-driven demographics in the world. They need a break. Now, from a dadly standpoint, your dad sacrificed for you, right? Working hard, trying to get you out of that tree you just had to climb. And now it's your turn to make his life a little bit easier. Let's keep this in mind. That's the hero who tucked you in at night. The guy who maybe worked a couple of jobs just to put a roof over your head. And now you can take comfort in knowing you're doing the same for him. And maybe even your mom. I'm Mike Austin, the Radio Dad.
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13: A new analysis is raising concerns about Wegovy and an increased risk of eye stroke.
14: The study was based on millions of FDA side effect reports and found the risk signal was nearly five times stronger for Wegovy than Ozempic. The condition is called ischemic optic neuropathy and happens when blood flow to the optic nerve is reduced or blocked. The study also found that men using Wegovy showed the highest signal overall, with odds 116 times higher than expected. I'm Lisa Carton.
13: A new study shows a common procedure for heart attack treatment is not providing any benefits, and in women, raises risk. Researchers at Mount Sinai School of Medicine published their findings in the New England Journal of Medicine regarding beta blockers, and they say these drugs did not significantly reduce death, repeat heart attacks, or hospitalization for heart failure in patients whose heart function was preserved. Health update, I'm Sarah Lee Kessler.
15: Mitch Anthony here with today's Daily Dose. Don't get mad, get even. That classic movie line uttered by Clint Eastwood, while it played well on the big screen, does not play out well in real life. Revenge, we now know, ends up doing as much or more harm to the avenger as it does to the avenged. All people entertain thoughts at times of revenge. Some people dismiss them, and others dwell upon them. The price one pays for dwelling and acting upon revengeful thoughts can be dear. While in a mode of revenge, the body goes into a heightened state of stress. We become more vulnerable to illness and psychosomatic disorders. All forward progress in life is halted while we seek reciprocity for the past. We become emotional powder kegs and relationships suffer because people are averse to our anger and the chip on our shoulder. 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
17: For this morning, a stray shower, clouds, sun, a few showers and thunderstorms this afternoon, high 82. Widespread showers and thunderstorms this evening, then a stray shower overnight, low 66. Wednesday, variably cloudy with widespread showers and isolated thunderstorms, high 80. Cloud showers, maybe a thunderstorm Wednesday night, low 64. Thursday, variably cloudy with showers likely, perhaps a thunderstorm, high 80. Partly sunny with a shower or thunderstorm in spots, Friday, high 78. I'm meteorologist Jim Minali from the Live Wire Weather Center. Count on it.
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11: Eight community emergency response team trailers have been bought and distributed to each county in Northeast Tennessee. According to the Washington County Johnson City Emergency Management Agency, each trailer is outfitted with equipment such as chainsaws and personal protective equipment. The equipment in the CERT trailers can be used to remove debris, help communities during severe weather, and provide aid during emergencies. AAA is reporting Memorial Day weekend gas prices are the highest they've been in 4 years. The national average for a gallon of regular is $4.56 a gallon, $1.38 higher than this time last year. The lowest prices in the area are in Greene County at $3.99 a gallon and in Unicoi County where it's $4.04. I'm Lisa Ruckman.
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25: 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So here are the cardinal relationship rules that I broke last night. 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
21: 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The Family Minute with Mark Merrill, helping families love well.
0: From the Quick Stop Market Sports Desk, I'm Matt Pauley. As the future of the college football playoff is certainly being discussed, and there is the potential for it to expand all the way to 24 teams, there seems to be a bit of a disconnect among SEC programs about whether or not going to 24 teams is the correct decision, whereas the Big Ten coaches and athletic directors have put up a united front in support of expanding to 24. According to the commissioner of the SEC, Greg Sankey, his league is not going to have the same unanimous support, but he also says that it does not bother him as he does not need all of the schools within the SEC to be completely aligned on that topic. One other note from the world of SEC sports: Kentucky freshman center Malachi Moreno, a projected pick in next month's NBA draft, he announces that he is going to return to Kentucky for another year. Red Bull gives you wings. 3 12-ounce cans for $8. Quick Stop, run in when you run out. 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
5: Wealth is a relative term. Who has a better place in history, Marie Antoinette or Mother Teresa? What you value is who you are. What's important to you? Victor Hugo said the wicked envy and hate. It's their way of admiring. William Penn said the jealous are troublesome to others, but a torment to themselves. Socrates said envy is the ulcer of the soul. We all possess something. It may not be a large sum of money or assets, but you do have gifts. Vincent van Gogh died with nothing, but he created some of the greatest masterpieces. Socrates also said the envious person grows lean with the fatness of their neighbor. In other words, you only hurt yourself with envy. Don't just think about being rich. Think about helping others. Respect what you value and appreciate who you are. Wealth is in what you give.
26: If the truth be known, most of the Overmountain settlers in what would become Tennessee cared little for either side of the American Revolution. They simply wanted to be left alone. Colonel Ferguson of the British Army wanted to recruit loyalists in the backcountry over the mountains. In an effort to persuade the settlers to abandon the Patriot cause, Ferguson openly threatened to invade the Overmountain settlements if the colonists did not support the crown. Threatening these mountain folks moved them from being disinterested bystanders to being firmly set against the suddenly intrusive, overbearing symbols of British authority. Militiamen from Virginia, Kentucky, and the Carolinas joined the Overmountain men, and their numbers swelled to around 900 men. Under the overall command of William Campbell, these Overmountain men moved against Ferguson. The rest is history. Happy 250, America.
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28: Strap in.
29: The holiday weekend box office totals are in, with The Mandalorian and Grogu taking in $100 million over the three-day holiday weekend. The number two slot went to the surprise horror hit Obsession, with just over $30 million through Monday. That's a nearly 40% increase over its debut last weekend. And 5 weeks into its theatrical run, Michael collected another $27 million.
30: We're on a quest.
31: They're gonna die.
32: Oh, yeah.
29: A new trailer for the Big Bang Theory spinoff series, Stewart Fails to Save the Universe, shows fan favorite Will Wheaton will appear in the show, set to hit HBO Max in July.
1: See, no one loves you more than me.
29: And happy birthday to Lauryn Hill. Her debut album in 1998, The Miseducation of Lauryn Hill, became the first recording by a female rapper to be certified diamond. And today, she turns 51. Mike Dubusky, ABC News.
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17: For this morning, a stray shower, clouds, sun, a few showers and thunderstorms this afternoon, high 82. Widespread showers and thunderstorms this evening, then a stray shower overnight, low 66. Wednesday, variably cloudy with widespread showers and isolated thunderstorms, high 80. Cloud showers, maybe a thunderstorm Wednesday night, low 64. Thursday, variably cloudy with showers likely, perhaps a thunderstorm, high 80. Partly sunny with a shower or thunderstorm in spots, Friday, high 78. I'm meteorologist Jim Minoli from the Live Wire Weather Center. Count on it.
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14: This is a Bloomberg Money Minute. The board of energy giant BP has removed its chairman due to, quote, serious concerns about governance standards, oversight, and conduct. The sudden and unexpected departure of Albert Manifold comes as the company has been working on turning itself around after years of poor performance. Wall Street is set for gains to start the holiday-shortened trading week on hopes for a Middle East peace deal. Shares in rocket and satellite companies are rallying in the early trade. They have been on the move since SpaceX filed last week for what could be the largest ever initial public offering. And a video conferencing giant's push into artificial intelligence is paying off big. Zoom says it's pocketed about $1 billion on an investment it made in AI startup Anthropic in 2023. Zoom invested in the startup as part of a partnership to use Anthropic's Claude models. Zoom has been making a push to add more artificial intelligence features, such as a workplace AI assistant. Courtney Dunhoe, Bloomberg Radio.
15: Hello, I'm Jerry Stewart, and this is One Moment in America. One question, one simple question. Why is America free? Simple answer, not according to some. Listen to this story. Recently, as I listened to one TV talk show, the question was posed to the panel, how is it that America is a free nation? And for the next 15 minutes, the talking heads espoused their great knowledge by talking about everything but the simple truth. We are free because there are those who have fought and are still fighting today to keep us free. Ronald Reagan said, freedom is not something to be secured in any one moment in time. We must struggle to preserve it every day. How true? It's simple. We are the land of the free because we are the home of the brave. Now let me ask you a question. When's the last time you prayed, really prayed, for our American military? Please do. I'm Jerry Stewart, and that was One Moment in America.
16: Hello, Jerry Stewart here for Liberty Village. Kelly and I recently made an exciting trip to Liberty Village in Hurricane, Utah to meet the Liberty Village staff, stroll around the area, and investigate the village layout. 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It was an exciting adventure. 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Well, the village streets and buildings, the characters, not just dressed in costumes, but being a 1776 community as they portrayed the greatest figures in our early America. The goal of Liberty Village? 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And something else, join up now to receive free downloadable lessons teaching the founding values right in your own home. 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See you there.
28: 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You knew what to do. 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
20: 1974, David Cassidy abruptly quits touring following a disastrous concert he headlined in London's White City Stadium. Several hundred fans rushed the stage, crushing 14-year-old Bernadette Whalen, who died 4 days later of heart failure. In all, 800 people required medical attention. Cassidy would return to stage performances in 1985. 1963, at RCA Studio B in Nashville, Elvis Presley records 8 songs, including his first 45 that did not chart both the A and B sides. The A side was
24: You're the Devil in the Sky.
20: 1972, Don McLean records American Pie at the Record Plant in New York City, a song widely believed

0: Why is this song titled Frankenstein? Simply from all the laborious editing of the song. The Edgar Winter Group, number one, May 26, 1973.
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6: It's 9 o'clock.
7: Texas holds a Republican primary runoff for the U.S. Senate today between incumbent Senator John Cornyn and State Attorney General Ken Paxton. Cornyn had this to say.
8: I think Ken Paxton's flaws and the baggage he brings to the general election is going to be exploited to the fullest by James Tallarico and by Democrats.
7: Last week, President Trump announced his endorsement of Paxton, turning the race on its head. The U.S. says it launched self-defense strikes against Iranian missile sites and naval assets near the Strait of Hormuz. CENTCOM said that the action was taken to protect U.S. personnel from imminent threats posed by Iranian forces. CENTCOM said the strikes targeted missile positions as well as Iranian boats attempting to lay naval mines in the area. Raf Sanchez in the region says Iran has responded.
9: Iranians are claiming they shot down a Reaper drone. We don't have any confirmation of that. They say they also opened fire on an F-35. And we are hearing from the Revolutionary Guard today, who are saying that they are prepared to carry out further retaliatory attacks if necessary.
7: A weekend shooting near the White House is cited in an effort to dismiss a lawsuit over the construction of a new ballroom. The Secret Service says agents shot and killed an armed man at a security checkpoint near 17th Street and Pennsylvania Avenue on Saturday. Government lawyers argued that the White House needs a secure facility to protect the president, his family, and their guests. Protesters are once again gathered outside an ICE detention center in Newark, New Jersey this morning, one day after Governor Mikey Sherrill was denied access to the center. Sherrill visited Delaney Hall yesterday, where she demanded it be shut down after she voiced concerns about inhumane conditions. I'm Michael Kastner.
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7: The New York Knicks are headed to the NBA Finals for the first time since 1999. Scott Pringle reports.
13: Knicks fans packed Radio City Music Hall to see their team obliterate the Cleveland Cavaliers 130-93 to complete a four-game sweep in the Eastern Conference Finals.
14: Let's go, New York.
13: The Knicks now have a shot at their first NBA championship since 1973. Knicks center Karl Anthony Towns.
15: We've put each other in positions to succeed and excel.
13: Ticket prices for the finals at Madison Square Garden going for several thousand dollars each for the cheapest seats.
7: One of the co-founders of the AI startup Anthropic is echoing Pope Leo's call to safeguard humanity in the face of artificial intelligence. Rory O'Neill reports.
16: In Pope Leo's first encyclical, he wrote that AI developers, quote, bear a particular ethical and spiritual responsibility, for every design choice reflects a vision of humanity, unquote. Anthropic's Chris Ola, for his part, said he was honored to be part of a mission to widen the conversation on the important questions raised by AI. He warned that artificial intelligence could lead to massive unemployment all around the world, and that supporting those displaced will be a moral imperative. I'm Rory O'Neill.
7: The preliminary rounds of the Scripps National Spelling Bee will start today at D.C.'s Constitution Hall, Tammy Trujillo reports.
0: 247 young spellers from the U.S. and five other countries will compete for the title during the competition. The quarterfinals and semifinals will be held on Wednesday, followed by the finals on Thursday. The winner will receive over $50,000 in cash and prizes, along with a trophy and a medal celebrating the achievement.
7: Ferrari is revealing its first fully electric car. The Luce can hit 60 miles per hour in 2.5 seconds, and the cost is $640,000. I'm Michael Kastner.
1: Elizabethan leaders and community members gathered to remember those who died while serving in the armed forces. A Memorial Day ceremony was held at the Elizabethan Carter County Veterans War Memorial, which included a presentation and a changing of the flags. Attendees also read the names of soldiers from Carter County who had fallen in the line of duty. 258 Carter County locals have been killed in combat during foreign wars. The number of first-time filings for unemployment are increasing across the state of Tennessee. That's according to the U.S. Department of Labor, which says for the week ending May 16th, there were more than 3,100 first-time filings in the state, which is higher than the week before. I'm Lisa Ruttman.
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12: Access Tennessee News, I'm Caitlin Jones. If you plan on parking at the Nashville International Airport, soon your cash payment won't be accepted there anymore. BNA says beginning July 1st, they'll be streamlining their parking services by taking credit or debit card payments only. If passengers don't have access to a card, cash-to-card kiosk will be available inside the terminal for the purchase of a prepaid debit card. Airport officials say it's part of an effort to speed up transactions and reduce congestions in parking facilities. And Memphis police say one of their own officers was responsible for a multi-vehicle crash that sent three people to the hospital, including the officer. According to MPD, the officer was heading to the scene of a suspicious call when they ran a red light, causing a crash with two other vehicles. The emergency lights were on, but the siren was not being used. The officer and two others were taken to the hospital with non-critical injuries. The officer was issued a citation for disregarding a red light. More news in 30 seconds.
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12: Well, the FAA had to issue a ground delay at the Nashville International Airport yesterday due to a staffing issue. The outage started around 3 p.m. on Memorial Day and lasted past 7 o'clock p.m. The delay affected departures to Nashville by about 30 minutes on average. This is the second ground delay due to staffing issues BNA has experienced this month. The previous one happened on May 15th for about 2.5 hours. Caitlin Jones, Access Tennessee News.

0: hope that it becomes more memorable to you. And today's date is May 26 or 5:26. And our verse for 5:26 comes from Galatians 5:26. Galatians 5:26 says, "Let us not become conceited, irritating one another, envying one another." Galatians 5:26. While there are lots of one another's in the Word of God to do for each other, this verse admonishes us two things not to do with each other. We are not to brag about our successes and not to be jealous of other people's success. Most importantly, let us not become conceited, being boastful of oneself. Stay humble. On 5:26, remember Galatians 5:26 for things not to do.
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3: For this morning, a stray shower, clouds, sun, a few showers and thunderstorms this afternoon, high 82. Widespread showers and thunderstorms this evening, then a stray shower overnight, low 66. Wednesday, variably cloudy with widespread showers and isolated thunderstorms, high 80. Cloud showers, maybe a thunderstorm Wednesday night, the low 64. Thursday, variably cloudy with showers likely, perhaps a thunderstorm, high 80. Partly sunny with a shower or thunderstorm in spots, Friday, high 78. I'm meteorologist Jim Minali from the LiveWire Weather Center. Count on it.
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5: The name Irwin is derived from Old German and means army friend. That name could not be more appropriate for the men that would become known as the Irwin Nine. In the early days of World War II, 9 young men from the town of Irwin volunteered for service in the United States Army Air Corps, proud to defend their country. All 9 were assigned to separate bomber groups. All 9 were shot down at different times in different places. Even though there were more than 50 prisoner of war camps in Germany, all 9 men eventually ended up at the same camp. Clyde Tinker, Fred Miller, Dick Franklin, Alan Alford, Stan Norris, Jim Hensley, George Swingle, Richard Edwards, and George Hatcher were liberated in April of 1945 and returned home safely. Today, the Tennessee National Guard Armory in Irwin stands in their honor as we celebrate the 150th anniversary of Unicoi County in Irwin. Jet Broadcasting salutes these local heroes for their service and sacrifice.
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11: From the Quick Stop Market Sports Desk, I'm Matt Pauley. Tennessee baseball once again into the NCAA baseball tournament. They are selected for the Chapel Hill, North Carolina Regional as they are making their seventh straight trip that extends a program record streak that began in 2019 when they also went to a regional that was played in Chapel Hill. Tennessee is going to be the 2 seed in the region. That means their first game on Friday is going to be against the 3 seed East Carolina, and then the top seed North Carolina, they are going to match up against the 4 seed VCU. The SEC is well represented in the NCAA baseball tournament with a nation-leading 12 SEC teams being selected. Other schools that get in: Kentucky, Auburn, Texas, Florida, Mississippi State, Texas A&M, Oklahoma, Arkansas, Georgia, Alabama, and also Ole Miss. Of note, Vanderbilt does not get in as they missed the NCAA baseball tournament for a first time since 2005. Any size fountain drink for 99 cents with any purchase using Quick Stop Rewards. 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
16: 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Today's quote was submitted by Alex. Simon Sinek said, "Communication is not about saying what we think. Communication is about ensuring others hear what we mean." This is a great point. Have you ever listened to somebody give a speech and then wondered, what the heck were they trying to say? I've been there. I was able to help somebody prepare a speech about a year ago. She gave me the copy ahead of time. I read it, then I asked some questions. There were several things that were implied, but I didn't know if that's what she really meant. And she said, "Well, I think most people would know." Then I said, "Well, or you could just come out and say what you mean, then everybody will know." She kind of chuckled and was like, "Well, that's why I asked for your help." It's never a bad idea to have a second set of eyes look over something like that. I've been that person many times, and I've asked others to do that for me as well. The Motivation Minute. This has been The Motivation Minute. I'm John Small. Thanks for listening. Your favorite motivational quotes can be submitted for upcoming programs at motivationminute.org. It only takes a minute
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3: For this morning, a stray shower, clouds, sun, a few showers and thunderstorms this afternoon, high 82. Widespread showers and thunderstorms this evening, then a stray shower overnight, low 66. Wednesday, variably cloudy with widespread showers and isolated thunderstorms, high 80. Cloud showers, maybe a thunderstorm Wednesday night, low 64. Thursday, variably cloudy with showers likely, perhaps a thunderstorm, high 80. Partly sunny with a shower, a thunderstorm in spots, Friday, high 78. I'm meteorologist Jim Minali from the Live Wire Weather Center. Count on it.
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23: 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According to the Washington County Johnson City Emergency Management Agency, each trailer is outfitted with equipment such as chainsaws and personal protective equipment. The equipment in the CERT trailers can be used to remove debris, help communities during severe weather, and provide aid during emergencies. AAA is reporting Memorial Day weekend gas prices are the highest they've been in 4 years. The national average for a gallon of regular is $4.56 a gallon, $1.38 higher than this time last year. The lowest prices in the area are in Greene County at $3.99 a gallon and in Unicoi County where it's $4.04. I'm Lisa Ruckman.
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27: 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Farmers say they face challenging costs to do business, and as a result, many may be inclined to vote differently in the midterm elections. That's according to a new poll done by Farm Journal on behalf of Amato Advisors, a D.C. communications and consulting firm headed by Michael Amato.
0: things like the Iran war are rising costs for about 94% of producers, either through energy or fertilizer. A clear majority said that they don't feel that federal policies that were implemented over the last year have benefited their farm. In fact, 55% said that they

0: to. I mean, we can't have farmers going under. We need them to help produce food for our country. And they're also the economic livelihood of many rural communities. And the strain that they're under right now is significant. And Washington, D.C. needs to wake up, because what's happening right now ain't cutting it. And a fair amount of farmers are saying they're thinking about making a different choice come November.
1: That's Farm to Fork. I'm Daryl Anderson.
2: This is a Bloomberg Money Minute. Samsung reached a deal with its memory chip workers last week that avoided a catastrophic strike, but not everyone's happy about it. Workers outside of the semiconductor division asked a Korean court to block voting on the tentative deal that would distribute more than $26 billion in bonuses to chip employees. They say the deal disproportionately favors the chip division at the expense of other units. Wall Street is back at their desks after the three-day weekend. Stocks are heading for a higher open. Investors are hopeful of a deal to end the Middle East conflict. And the movie industry is getting its mojo back. This year, domestic box office receipts are up 14% from a year ago, and the months ahead look just as strong. Analysts expect the domestic box office to deliver its best summer performance since 2019. Analysts at Comscore and Bloomberg Intelligence forecast between $4.1 billion and $4.3 billion in movie ticket sales this coming summer. Courtney Donahoe, Bloomberg Radio.
3: 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Here's Chris Whitting.
4: 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With the Success Journal, I'm Chris Whitting.
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10: In 1780, British commander Major Ferguson sent a threat to the settlements to the west of the Appalachians. If you do not detest your opposition to the British arms, I shall march this army over the mountains, hang your leaders, and lay waste to your country. The threatened militia leaders decided it was best if they crossed the mountains on their own terms and defeated Ferguson on the east side of the mountains. The Patriot militia gathered at Sycamore Shoals near Fort Watauga. They would become known as the Overmountain Men. At a mill near the fort, Mary Patton was known to make the highest quality black powder around. Mary earned her place in history by providing over 500 pounds of gunpowder to the over 850 Overmountain Men. Her gunpowder was essential to the victory over Ferguson at Kings Mountain and a turning point in the Revolutionary War. You can see some of her kettles she used when making powder at Sycamore Shoals. 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
7: Texas holds the Republican primary runoff for the U.S. Senate today between incumbent Senator John Cornyn and State Attorney General Ken Paxton. Last week, President Trump endorsed Paxton, turning the race on its head. The U.S. says it's launched self-defense strikes against Iranian missile sites and naval assets near the Strait of Hormuz. CENTCOM says the action was taken to protect U.S. personnel from imminent threats posed by Iranian forces. CENTCOM says the strikes targeted missile positions as well as Iranian boats attempting to lay naval mines in the area. Pope Leo is calling for the preservation of human dignity in the face of artificial intelligence.
8: Let's not fear artificial intelligence, but constantly keep the question of the human in play.
7: Living in the Age of AI is the focus of Leo's first encyclical, which he presented Monday at the Vatican. I'm Michael Kastner.
9: With a LiveWire community focus, I'm Daryl Moody. 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
10: So CHIPS provides services such as a 24-hour crisis hotline, safe confidential shelter, case management, legal advocacy. 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
9: Carolyn McCamus is executive director.
10: And we also have a rapid rehousing program for individuals that are homeless. 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We also have a health and wellness advocate.
9: For more information, visit chipsfvs.org. I'm Daryl Moody reporting.
11: Elizabethton leaders and community members gathered to remember those who died while serving in the armed forces. A Memorial Day ceremony was held at the Elizabethton Carter County Veterans War Memorial, which included a presentation and a changing of the flags. Attendees also read the names of soldiers from Carter County who had fallen in the line of duty. 258 Carter County locals have been killed in combat during foreign wars. The number of first-time filings for unemployment are increasing across the state of Tennessee. That's according to the U.S. Department of Labor, which says for the week ending May 16th, there were more than 3,100 first-time filings in the state, which is higher than the week before. I'm Lisa Rutman.
12: The taller the tree, the deeper the roots. Brilliant. Hey, it's Mike Austin here with today's Radio Dad Minute. My friend Jesus Garcia is from Burgos, Spain. I love saying that. It's a country with a deep, rich history, right? Well, we were talking the other day about his ancestry in Spain and the old family pictures from the old country. Jesus had a great observation.
13: When you know your ancestry and you know who your grandfather was or your great-great-grandfather, and then you know about the history, where they came from, what they did, the personalities, it gives you much better understanding. Or even the house you live, when you have the documents or photos or the deeds of the house going back 100, 200, 300 years, it gives you a much better understanding. You feel rooted. The taller the tree, the deeper the roots.
12: Your family's heritage in pictures, in documents, in stories. It's important stuff, Dad. I'm Mike Austin, the Radio Dad.
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18: 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The tip of the probe freezes the tissue symmetrically. The tip of the probe generally goes down to approximately minus 90 degrees centigrade, and when any tissue comes in contact with minus 20 degrees, the tissue is destroyed.
17: Dr. Herb says the tissue freezing procedure is done in a physician's office and has a great success rate. 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
24: For this morning, a stray shower, clouds, sun, a few showers and thunderstorms this afternoon, high 82. Widespread showers and thunderstorms this evening, then a stray shower overnight, low 66. Wednesday, variably cloudy with widespread showers and isolated thunderstorms, high 80. Cloud showers, maybe a thunderstorm Wednesday night, the low 64. Thursday, variably cloudy with showers likely, perhaps a thunderstorm, high 80. Partly sunny with a shower or thunderstorm in spots, Friday, high 78. I'm meteorologist Jim Minoli from the Live Wire Weather Center. Count on it.
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1: 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Now on with the show. This is The Daily Note. I'm James A. Brown. A few years ago, I was teaching my mother how to use Facebook. She took to it quickly, downloading photos of babies by the bushel. And then one day, she asked if I could help her print them. For a moment, I was befuddled. I, like most of us, have been trained not to ask that question. We pay to store our photos, our families, our memories, with our data in dollars on social media, phones, or the cloud. And she doesn't know that world. She still cherishes the photo albums she crafted with her hands, and her mother before her. And mine, they're just pixels. And now I think maybe she's better off for it. And I worry about the rest of us. What do you think? Let me know on jamesabrown.net. On that note, I'm James A. Brown, and as always, be well.
11: Eight community emergency response team trailers have been bought and distributed to each county in Northeast Tennessee. According to the Washington County Johnson City Emergency Management Agency, each trailer is outfitted with equipment such as chainsaws and personal protective equipment. The equipment in the CERT trailers can be used to remove debris, help communities during severe weather, and provide aid during emergencies. AAA is reporting Memorial Day weekend gas prices are the highest they've been in 4 years. The national average for a gallon of regular is $4.56 a gallon, $1.38 higher than this time last year. The lowest prices in the area are in Greene County at $3.99 a gallon and in Unicoi County where it's $4.04. I'm Lisa Ruckman.
2: 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Suddenly, a ticket doesn't seem so bad. That ticket? That was nothing. Click it. 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
4: World War II had been raging for several years when in September of 1943, Allied armies invaded Italy with the hopes of ending Nazi Germany's occupation of Europe. But halfway up the Italian peninsula, German defenses proved impenetrable, stopping the Allies' advancement. Britain's Prime Minister, Winston Churchill, devised a plan to send the British 1st Infantry, together with the U.S. 6th Corps, to land Allied forces on Anzio Beach, north of the German stronghold. By midnight, 36,000 troops landed and secured a beachhead 3 miles inland, successfully trapping the German forces between them. This has been The Making of America. I'm Michael Emerson, and you can visit us at jeffersonmediagroup.com.
5: From the Quick Stop Market Sports Desk, I'm Matt Pauley. As the future of the college football playoff is certainly being discussed, and there is the potential for it to expand all the way to 24 teams, there seems to be a bit of a disconnect among SEC programs about whether or not going to 24 teams is the correct decision, whereas the Big Ten coaches and athletic directors have put up a united front in support of expanding to 24. According to the commissioner of the SEC, Greg Sankey, his league is not going to have the same unanimous support, but he also says that it does not bother him as he does not need all of the schools within the SEC to be completely aligned on that topic. One other note from the world of SEC sports, Kentucky freshman center Malachi Moreno, a projected pick in next month's NBA draft, he announces that he is going to return to Kentucky for another year. Red Bull gives you wings. Three 12-ounce cans for $8. 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
6: 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I'm not Dr. Mike. I'm just a dad like you. 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
7: 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All that transition from cold to hot and wet to dry makes the wood expand and contract. The result is splintered and cracked wood and fasteners that work loose from all that movement. Since you don't want your guests getting splinters in their hands or tripping over loose nails, now is the time to correct those problems. The first step is sanding any rough edges to remove the splinters and burrs. 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Instead, try replacing the nails with long coated deck screws. 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I'm Danny Lippert with Tip for Today's Homeowner.
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10: You marched into our towns with superior force and spread fire and desolation wherever you pleased. Will you claim our lands by right of conquest? The Great Spirit has placed us in different situations. Old Tassel, Cherokee diplomat. Long Island in present-day Kingsport was a sacred sanctuary to the Cherokee. It was considered neutral ground, and the flames of many council fires burned as war and peace pacts were sealed. In 1760 came the desecration of the white man when Colonel Byrd built Fort Robinson nearby. Within 10 years, the white man had pushed the red man from the land entirely. Long Island was one of the last lands ceded by the Cherokee with the Long Island Treaty in 1777. The Cherokee were easily convinced to side with the British during the Revolution when the focus shifted toward the South.
26: A new study warns that electricity bills could rise as much as 57% by 2030 as utilities expand power generation to support fast-growing data centers. Researchers say artificial intelligence is accelerating demand for electricity, with data centers projected to consume a huge share of the U.S. power grid within the next decade. AT&T, T-Mobile, and Verizon plan to form a joint venture aimed at eliminating wireless dead zones across the country. The companies say the partnership will use satellite-based direct-to-device technology to improve coverage in rural and underserved areas. Sugar Foods LLC is recalling specific lots of Kroger Homestyle cheese garlic croutons over possible salmonella contamination linked to a milk powder ingredient. The croutons were distributed in 17 states. I'm Mark Huffman. Learn more at consumeraffairs.com.
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24: For this morning, a stray shower, clouds, sun, a few showers and thunderstorms this afternoon, high 82. Widespread showers and thunderstorms this evening, then a stray shower overnight, low 66. Wednesday, variably cloudy with widespread showers and isolated thunderstorms, high 80. Cloud showers, maybe a thunderstorm Wednesday night, low 64. Thursday, variably cloudy with showers likely, perhaps a thunderstorm, high 80. Partly sunny with a shower or thunderstorm in spots, Friday, high 78. I'm meteorologist Jim Minalli from the Live Wire Weather Center. Count on it.
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16: This is a Bloomberg Money Minute. We went into the long holiday weekend with some positivity about stocks, and we're coming out of the holiday weekend with even more optimism in the Middle East, in spite of reports of new fighting. Different picture, though, for Starbucks. It's being slammed by a big boycott in South Korea, one of its biggest markets, after a promotional event promoting Starbucks tank tumblers referenced a South Korea 1980s massacre by a military junta there. In the U.S., North American box office receipts gaining up 14% from a year ago, and the months ahead look just as strong. Analysts at Comscore and Bloomberg Intelligence forecast the best year in the U.S. for movie tickets since before the pandemic. And do you have too much work to do? How about having your digital twin take care of it? Wall Street Journal says some execs have created AI replicas to take on some of their workload, with the AI system analyzing how an exec writes, speaks, and thinks, and then doing some of their work for them, including answering questions from subordinates and appearing at conferences. Denise Pellegrini, Bloomberg Radio.
17: A better life with Dr. Sanjay Gupta.
18: Did you know that almost half the vegetables and more than three quarters of the fruit that we eat in this country come from just one state, California? Yeah, it's true. And according to a new report by the Environmental Working Group, a health advocacy organization, a lot of this produce is tainted with PFAS, which are sometimes referred to as forever chemicals. Why? Well, the EPA says pesticides keep America's food supply safe, abundant, and affordable. And of course, these chemicals are used in every state, not just California. Now, if you are worried, though, about how much you're consuming, the best thing to do is to buy organic produce, if and when you can. Organic or not, you should rinse all fruits and vegetables under running water. 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And as one epidemiologist told us, use a brush on sturdier items like carrots, potatoes, and cucumbers. I'm Dr. Sanjay Gupta, helping you live a better life.
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20: 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Washington State may offer an important opening. An Automotive News opinion piece suggests that some companies are exploring direct-to-consumer sales models that bypass traditional new vehicle dealership networks. 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I'm Ken Chester.
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6: The U.S. military has carried out what it's calling self-defense strikes against Iranian missile launch sites and naval assets near the Strait of Hormuz, according to U.S. Central Command. Sally Lockwood is in Dubai.
7: Iranian state media reported that they lost 4 Revolutionary Guard members in those attacks by the U.S., and they reported blasts in the port city of Bandar Abbas.
6: CENTCOM spokesperson Timothy Hawkins says the action was taken to protect U.S. personnel from imminent threats posed by Iranian forces. He said the strikes targeted missile positions as well as Iranian boats attempting to lay naval mines in the area. Hawkins added U.S. forces are defending their troops while exercising restraint during the ongoing ceasefire. President Trump is set to get his annual physical today, his 3rd checkup in just over a year. Mark Mayfield with more.
8: He'll travel to Walter Reed National Military Medical Center in Maryland for the routine checkup. Last year, doctors diagnosed Trump with chronic venous insufficiency, a common condition causing mild swelling in his lower legs. The White House says Trump will also spend time with service members and staff at Walter Reed in recognition of their service, professionalism, and dedication to the nation. I'm Mark Mayfield.
6: Protesters are once again gathered outside an ICE detention center in Newark, New Jersey today, one day after Governor Mikey Sherrill visited. Scott Pringle with more.
9: After being denied into Delaney Hall Monday, Governor Mikey Sherrill demanded the detention center be closed after raising allegations of inhumane conditions for the 300 detainees inside.
10: This type of facility shows exactly why we should not have private mass detention facilities.
9: New Jersey Congressman Robert Menendez Jr.
11: It runs counter to what this administration has been selling to the American people, that they're going after the worst of the worst.
9: Department of Homeland Security officials say they do provide wraparound services for the detainees. The protests outside Delaney have at times gotten physical between demonstrators and ICE personnel.
6: I'm Michael Kastner.
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6: Kentucky GOP Congressman Thomas Massie may be looking to win back a spot on Capitol Hill, Tammy Trujillo reports.
16: Massie has filed documents needed to run for Congress in 2028. Candidate Ed Galrain beat out Massie in Kentucky's Republican primary earlier this month, likely due in large part to President Trump's political backing. Massie has explained that filing the new campaign paperwork allows him to keep fundraising as he decides whether to again seek federal office.
6: A 17-year-old boy is recovering in the hospital after he was bitten by a shark miles off the coast of Galveston, Texas. The teen was bitten while he was on a boat with his father and another person. Officials say the teen's father applied a tourniquet after the attack. The Galveston County Sheriff's Office got a call about the emergency yesterday afternoon. The boat became disabled as the group was returning to shore and the Coast Guard responded. The teen was taken to the University of Texas Medical Branch for treatment. No word as to what type of shark he was bitten by. Several kids from New York and New Jersey are competing in the preliminary round of the Scripps National Spelling Bee today. More from Natalie Migliori.
17: Nearly 250 Spelling Bee champions from across the country are competing for the title. 4 seventh graders and an eighth grader are from New Jersey, while 2 eighth graders are from the Hudson Valley and 2 other competitors in fifth and sixth grades are from the city. Quarterfinals and semifinals are set for Wednesday. while finals will take place Thursday evening.
6: The 52nd American Music Awards are in the books. The event took place last night in Las Vegas, with BTS opening the show with Hooligan and walking away with the top prize, Artist of the Year. The K-pop group also won Song of the Summer for their hit Swim. Somber won two awards, Best Rock Alternative Song and Best Rock Alternative Album. I'm Michael Kastner.
4: Elizabethan leaders and community members gathered to remember those who died while serving in the armed forces. A Memorial Day ceremony was held at the Elizabethan Carter County Veterans War Memorial, which included a presentation and a changing of the flags. Attendees also read the names of soldiers from Carter County who had fallen in the line of duty. 258 Carter County locals have been killed in combat during foreign wars. The number of first-time filings for unemployment are increasing across the state of Tennessee. That's according to the U.S. Department of Labor, which says for the week ending May 16th, there were more than 3,100 first-time filings in the state, which is higher than the week before. I'm Lisa Ruttman.
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19: Access Tennessee News, I'm Caitlin Jones. Memphis police admit one of their officers was at fault for a three-car crash with injuries over the weekend. It happened just after 6 p.m. when a Memphis police officer and two others were involved in a three-vehicle crash at Poplar Avenue and Prescott Street. According to MPD, the officer was en route to a suspicious call when they ran a red light. The lights were on, but the siren was not in use. All three of those injured were taken to the hospital in non-critical condition. And a proposed project will restore and repair areas of the Cherokee National Forest that Hurricane Helene damaged, and officials are seeking input from the public as to how to best make improvements. The U.S. Forest Service says it is initiating a proposal focused on damaged infrastructure in the forest that is used by the public. In total, the service hopes to repair, build, rebuild, and stabilize sites across roughly 1,307 acres of the National Forest. The Forest Service asks those who enjoy the National Forest to provide feedback by identifying possible issues and concerns. More news in 30 seconds.
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19: Law enforcement in Putnam County are warning residents about two recent black bear sightings within 48 hours. Around 12 a.m. Sunday, the All Good Police Department posted on Facebook that a young black bear had been seen near Dogwood Lane and Phillips Cemetery Road. This comes after the Cookeville Police Department announced a bear had been spotted in the area of 10th Street and Washington Avenue Friday morning. Caitlin Jones, Access Tennessee News.
21: Hey Bible readers, I'm Tara Lee Cobble, and I'm your host for The God Shot. The time is coming when people will not endure sound teaching, but have itching ears. They will accumulate for themselves teachers to suit their own passions, and will turn away from listening to the truth and wander off into myths. 2 Timothy 4, 3-4. Wow. It seems like Paul could have written these words yesterday. Paul's mentee Timothy was leading a young church in a pagan culture, and they were dealing with lots of false teachers. False teachers tend to peddle two different types of messages, abundance or fear. The abundance type ignores the message that Christians will suffer. And the fear type ignores the message that while suffering is promised, it isn't the point. Both of those things fix our eyes on the temporary, not the eternal, making it easy for us to be short-sighted and misled. Paul wants us to remember the hopeful truth of our eternal King Jesus. He's where the joy is.
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3: For this morning, a stray shower, clouds, sun, a few showers and thunderstorms this afternoon, high 82. Widespread showers and thunderstorms this evening, then a stray shower overnight, low 66. Wednesday, variably cloudy with widespread showers and isolated thunderstorms, high 80. Cloud showers, maybe a thunderstorm Wednesday night, the low 64. Thursday, variably cloudy with showers likely, perhaps a thunderstorm, high 80. Partly sunny with a shower, a thunderstorm in spots, Friday, high 78. I'm meteorologist Jim Minalli from the Live Wire Weather Center. Count on it.
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26: 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I'm Daryl Moody, reporting.
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29: Quantum dots are semiconductor particles nanometer in range. 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
0: Tennessee baseball once again into the NCAA baseball tournament. They are selected for the Chapel Hill, North Carolina Regional as they are making their seventh straight trip that extends a program record streak that began in 2019 when they also went to a regional that was played in Chapel Hill. Tennessee is going to be the 2 seed in the region. That means their first game on Friday is going to be against the 3 seed East Carolina, and then the top seed North Carolina, they are going to match up against the 4 seed VCU. The SEC is well represented in the NCAA baseball tournament with a nation-leading 12 SEC teams being selected. Other schools that get in: Kentucky, Auburn, Texas, Florida, Mississippi State, Texas A&M, Oklahoma, Arkansas, Georgia, Alabama, and also Ole Miss. Of note, Vanderbilt does not get in as they missed the NCAA baseball tournament for a first time since 2005. Any size fountain drink for 99 cents with any purchase using Quick Stop Rewards. 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
4: Hello, I'm Jerry Stewart, and this is One Moment in America. Lest we forget our Memorial Day way too soon, I have one other comment. Listen to this story. After fighting in two world wars, General Douglas MacArthur said this about our U.S. military. He said, "Always for them, duty, honor, country. Always their blood and sweat and tears as they saw the way and the light. The loneliness and utter desolation of jungle trails, the bitterness of long separations from those they love and cherish, the deadly pestilence of tropic disease, the horror of war. I do not know the dignity of their birth, but I do know the glory of their death. They died unquestioning, uncomplaining, with faith in their hearts and on their lips, the hopes we would go on to victory." Wow, what a sacrifice. I'm Jerry Stewart, and that was One Moment in America.
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8: For this morning, a stray shower, clouds, sun, a few showers and thunderstorms this afternoon, high 82. Widespread showers and thunderstorms this evening, then a stray shower overnight, low 66. Wednesday, variably cloudy with widespread showers and isolated thunderstorms, high 80. Cloud showers, maybe a thunderstorm Wednesday night, low 64. Thursday, variably cloudy with showers likely, perhaps a thunderstorm, high 80. Partly sunny with a shower or thunderstorm in spots, Friday, high 78. I'm meteorologist Jim Minoli from the LiveWire Weather Center. Count on it.
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10: Eight community emergency response team trailers have been bought and distributed to each county in Northeast Tennessee. According to the Washington County Johnson City Emergency Management Agency, each trailer is outfitted with equipment such as chainsaws and personal protective equipment. The equipment in the CERT trailers can be used to remove debris, help communities during severe weather, and provide aid during emergencies. AAA is reporting Memorial Day weekend gas prices are the highest they've been in 4 years. The national average for a gallon of regular is $4.56 a gallon, $1.38 higher than this time last year. The lowest prices in the area are in Greene County at $3.99 a gallon and in Unicoi County where it's $4.04. I'm Lisa Ruckman.
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13: Most paper airplanes end their journey on the classroom floor, but some were actually designed to survive a descent from the stars. Welcome to the National Day Spotlight for May 26th.
14: While paper airplanes are usually seen as toys, Japanese scientists once engineered a version meant to survive re-entry from space. These origami astronauts were treated with a special heat-resistant coating and successfully survived Mach 7 speeds in hypersonic wind tunnels, proving they could withstand the blistering friction of our atmosphere. A prototype was even launched from a high-altitude balloon at 100,000 feet to prove it could glide back to Earth. However, the plan to launch them from the space station was eventually grounded due to space junk concerns, because officials worried they would become orbital debris, potentially colliding with expensive satellites. On National Paper Airplane Day, remember that even a tiny piece of paper is considered a major hazard when it's moving at orbital speeds.
13: You know, I haven't made a paper airplane in a long time. I'm going to do it.
14: I make them every day.
13: Yeah, well, I haven't done it for a long time.
14: You've seen the round ones I make, right?
13: Yeah, they look like a crumbled up ball of paper.
14: No.
13: We are also celebrating National Blueberry Cheesecake Day. I'm Allison Anderson.
14: You try to fold a piece of paper into a perfect round ball.
13: Okay, I'll work on that.
14: I'm Marlo Anderson with National Day Calendar, reminding you to celebrate every day.
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0: With a growing number of market experts and observers saying Treasury Secretary Scott Bessent is facing a financial market test due to a steady increase in interest rates when it comes to Treasury yields. Flush with cash from GLP-1 drug sales, Eli Lilly has agreed to buy three vaccine developers for about $3.8 billion in total, marking the drug maker's re-entry into the infectious disease market. It's picking up access to vaccines for shingles, common bacterial pathogens, and Epstein-Barr virus. BP's board has fired the chairman, Albert Manifold, due to serious concerns about governance standards, oversight, and conduct. Summer is shaping up to be bleak for consumers. Americans have been struggling with high gas prices and inflation, and retailers, including Walmart and Lowe's, are now warning fuel costs may begin to show up in prices on their shelves. Denise Pellegrini, Bloomberg Radio.
1: 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If you've got that kind of lie, you can ensure some spin on the ball by working on the right club position after impact. For increased backspin, the right arm should not rotate over the left as the club passes impact. Take some practice swings and work on rotating the entire right side through the shot to promote good acceleration and to prevent scooping where the club head passes the hands before impact. That's a no-no. 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For the Golf Minute, I'm Dennis Silvers.
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7: 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He then moved on to the Grand Ole Opry and a recording career. Archie was a charter member of the cast of Hee Haw on CBS TV from its beginning in 1969, where he also served as head writer. From the show's inception, Archie was the comedic foundation of some of its most popular skits and characters.
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7: 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His childhood home on Main Street in Bulls Gap has been preserved, and you can see that as you explore what remains of the old downtown. 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
2: Stand by for news.
3: U.S. military says strikes against Iranian missile launch sites and naval assets near the Strait of Hormuz were carried out in self-defense. U.S. Central Command says the action was taken to protect U.S. personnel from imminent threats posed by Iranian forces and was not meant to violate the ongoing ceasefire. President Trump is at Walter Reed National Military Medical Center for another routine checkup. Last year, doctors diagnosed Trump with chronic venous insufficiency, a common condition causing mild swelling of his lower legs. The curtain will rise again this week on a Broadway favorite. Daria Albinger in New York.
4: The Book of Mormon will return to Broadway Wednesday night for the first time since a fire at the Eugene O'Neill Theater, the home of the long-running show. Performances were canceled after the fire on May 4th, which started in the electrical room and quickly spread to the roof. It caused significant fire smoke and water damage.
3: I'm Michael Kastner.
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6: We certainly share the story of Henry Johnson, who was a farmer who built a water tank right across from Red Mez downtown now. And he built this water tank right by Brush Creek and two railroad tracks that had been installed that went through just open farmland. And he, not knowing if the trains would stop, just operated on faith that they would. And guess what? They did. And so the rest was history. Around that water tank grew Johnson City, Tennessee.
5: To learn more, visit JohnsonCityRailroadExperience.org. I'm Daryl Moody, reporting.
7: Elizabethton leaders and community members gathered to remember those who died while serving in the armed forces. A Memorial Day ceremony was held at the Elizabethton Carter County Veterans War Memorial, which included a presentation and a changing of the flags. Attendees also read the names of soldiers from Carter County who had fallen in the line of duty. 258 Carter County locals have been killed in combat during foreign wars. The number of first-time filings for unemployment are increasing across the state of Tennessee. That's according to the U.S. Department of Labor, which says for the week ending May 16th, there were more than 3,100 first-time filings in the state, which is higher than the week before. I'm Lisa Ruttman.
8: Sometimes it might be easy to reminisce fondly about the days when it was just you and your lady. Mike Austin here with today's Radio Dad Minute. You ever wonder what she saw in you? You ever ask your wife? Hope College in Michigan did a series of studies on human behavior, and what they found out is what most women really look for in a man is a guy who exudes humility. What'd you think I was going to say? Manliness? No, it's humility. Ladies were more attracted to guys who were willing to overcome desires for power and superiority. That's unquote there. Now, there is false humility. I'm not talking about the kind of stuff where you go like, oh, no, I'm not good. No, none for me. That's a false humility. A lot of times, in fact, when guys say, oh, no, I didn't do very well on that, they're actually waiting for you to go, oh, yes, you did. You're great. No, people who are viewed as humble, says here, are better at evaluating their own strengths and are regarded as helpful and selfless. So, Dad, are you truly humble? I'm Mike Austin, the Radio Dad.
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10: It's your country daily dirt. A grandma is setting a new crowd surfing record. Pauline Kanna is now the oldest person to surf a crowd at a concert. The 99-year-old broke the record during Brantley Gilbert's performance at Kid Rock's Rock the Country concert on May 2nd in Austin. Before surfing the crowd, Brantley introduced her as Gangster Granny, her nickname on her grandson's TikTok account. Ashley McBride just revealed that Dolly Parton once gave her some chapstick and she kept it for 20 years. When Ashley first moved to Nashville, she got to work with Dolly, so she treasured the gift, even though it was small. She said, "I would only use it on special occasions. I got to use my Dolly Parton chapstick." I think we're all jealous, aren't we? Riley Green is ready for a full duet album with Ella Langley. During a recent interview, Riley was asked if a duet album would ever happen, to which he said, "I don't know why we wouldn't entertain that." He added that he and Ella have a great track record as they've released several hits together, including You Look Like You Love Me and Don't Mind If I Do. I think we're ready for it, too. It's your Country Daily Dirt. I'm Brooke Summers.
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18: For this morning, a stray shower, clouds, sun, a few showers and thunderstorms this afternoon, high 82. Widespread showers and thunderstorms this evening, then a stray shower overnight, low 66. Wednesday, variably cloudy with widespread showers and isolated thunderstorms, high 80. Cloud showers, maybe a thunderstorm Wednesday night, the low 64. Thursday, variably cloudy with showers likely, perhaps a thunderstorm, high 80. Partly sunny with a shower, a thunderstorm in spots, Friday, high 78. I'm meteorologist Jim Minnalli from the LiveWire Weather Center. Count on it.
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2: When was the last time you treated yourself to a long soak in a hot bath? Maybe it's time to do it again. In a study from the University of Oregon, researchers had participants bathe in 104-degree water for 45 minutes, then watch what happened to their vital signs. The hot bath raised their average heartbeat by an extra 5 beats a minute and lowered their blood pressure by almost 15 points. Those are the kind of results people accomplish with light exercise, but the bath is a lot easier. Sounds like it might be time to break out those rubber duckies. I'm Dr. Catherine Albrecht, reminding you to protect the privacy of your email with a StartMail account. 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
7: Eight community emergency response team trailers have been bought and distributed to each county in Northeast Tennessee. According to the Washington County Johnson City Emergency Management Agency, each trailer is outfitted with equipment such as chainsaws and personal protective equipment. The equipment in the CERT trailers can be used to remove debris, help communities during severe weather, and provide aid during emergencies. AAA is reporting Memorial Day weekend gas prices are the highest they've been in 4 years. The national average for a gallon of regular is $4.56 a gallon, $1.38 higher than this time last year. The lowest prices in the area are in Greene County at $3.99 a gallon and in Unicoi County where it's $4.04. I'm Lisa Ruckman.
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27: 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As the future of the college football playoff is certainly being discussed, and there is the potential for it to expand all the way to 24 teams, there seems to be a bit of a disconnect among SEC programs about whether or not going to 24 teams is the correct decision, whereas the Big Ten coaches and athletic directors have put up a united front in support of expanding to 22-24. According to the commissioner of the SEC, Greg Sankey, his league is not going to have the same unanimous support, but he also says that it does not bother him as he does not need all of the schools within the SEC to be completely aligned on that topic. One other note from the world of SEC sports, Kentucky freshman center Malachi Moreno, a projected pick in next month's NBA draft, he announces that he is going to return to Kentucky for another year. Red Bull gives you wings. Three 12-ounce cans for $8. Quick stop, run in when you run out. 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
8: 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They even chew up lead roofing pipes just to sharpen their teeth. And if they ever do get into your attic, they create nests, leaving smelly messes, and can even chew wiring and create a potential fire hazard. Professional pest control is your best option for removing the squirrels, but you can lessen their desire to get inside by creating a separate feeding area away from your home and stock it with two of their favorite snacks, peanut butter and sunflower seeds. 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I'm Danny Lipford with tips for today's homeowner.

0: soldiers to wield the sword of the Lord and Gideon. Amen. Reverend Samuel Doak, 1780. This is how Doak's prayer ended when he rallied the Overmountain men at Sycamore Shoals to march over the mountain in search of Major Ferguson's army. When the Declaration of Independence was being crafted a few years earlier, Doak was finishing college, and in 1778, he headed south out of Virginia to be a circuit rider preacher. As he rode into Sullivan County, he quickly realized the frontier people were hungry for the good news. With his horse as his pulpit and the trees as a sanctuary, Samuel Doak delivered the first Presbyterian sermon west of the Appalachians. He went on to found several Presbyterian churches, as well as the first college in what would become Tennessee. Happy 250, America.
1: 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I'm Jeffrey Lyons, looking at Ask E. Jean about writer, former TV reality hostess, and advice columnist E. Jean Carroll. As you know, she took a real estate guy named Donald Trump to court decades after she said he assaulted her sexually and raped her in a changing room at the Bergdorf Goodman department store here in New York. He was found liable for sexual assault, but not for the rape, and she was awarded $5 million. Then he relentlessly called her charges lies, and she sued him again for defamation of character, and this time won an $83 million settlement, which is yet to fork over, of course. We hear her story, her advice to women never to despair, and to never let an assailant get away with it. And she convinced 18 jurors she was telling the truth. Pretty heavy stuff. This movie is important no matter what side of the political aisle you're on. That's Lyons Den Radio. I'm Jeffrey Lyons.
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3: For this morning, a stray shower, clouds, sun, a few showers and thunderstorms this afternoon, high 82. Widespread showers and thunderstorms this evening, then a stray shower overnight, low 66. Wednesday, variably cloudy with widespread showers and isolated thunderstorms, high 80. Cloud showers, maybe a thunderstorm Wednesday night, the low 64. Thursday, variably cloudy with showers likely, perhaps a thunderstorm, high 80. Partly sunny with a shower, a thunderstorm in spots, Friday, high 78. I'm meteorologist Jim Minalli from the Live Wire Weather Center. Count on it.
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6: This is a Bloomberg Money Minute. Consumer confidence edging down in May as views of current economic conditions settled back amid rising prices due to the war in Iran. The Conference Board's gauge of confidence decreasing 0.7 percentage point to 93.1. Interestingly, a gauge of present conditions fell 3.2 points, but a measure of expectations for the next 6 months, it rose in May. Eli Lilly is buying three clinical stage vaccine developers for as much as $3.8 billion to establish itself as a leader in other areas. The agreements give Lilly access to novel technology and experimental immunizations for things like shingles. And some positivity on Wall Street today as investors eye developments in the Middle East. Shares of Madison Square Garden Sports jumping to a record high intraday after the New York Knicks completed a 4-0 series sweep over the Cleveland Cavaliers to advance to the NBA Finals for the first time since 1999. Denise Pellegrini, Bloomberg Radio.
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7: In the early 1880s, New Yorkers had a problem. They had to raise a lot of money for a big pedestal. There were many efforts, but the fruit of one of them, you might recall. The group asked writers for essays and poems for an auction. Among them, Emma Lazarus. She wrote a poem called The New Colossus, which includes these enduring words. Give me your tired, your poor, your huddled masses, yearning to breathe free. Emma, of course, was writing about the Statue of Liberty, which she'd only seen in pictures because the statue was under construction in France. Her poem was published, but mostly forgotten, until 1903. You could find those words in that pedestal beneath the Statue of Liberty to this day. On that note, I'm James A. Brown, and as always, be well.
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12: From the entertainment desk, I'm Lisa Rotman. 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
14: 1974, David Cassidy abruptly quits touring following a disastrous concert he headlined in London's White City Stadium. Several hundred fans rushed the stage, crushing 14-year-old Bernadette Whalen, who died 4 days later of heart failure. In all, 800 people required medical attention. Cassidy would return to stage performances in 1985. 1963, at RCA Studio B in Nashville, Elvis Presley records 8 songs, including his first 45 that did not chart both the A and B sides. The A side was
17: "You Were the Devil in the Sky."
14: 1972, Don McLean records "American Pie" at the Record Plant in New York City, a song widely believed to refer to February.

0: Why is this song titled Frankenstein? Simply from all the laborious editing of the song. The Edgar Winter Group, number one, May 26, 1973.
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7: It's 11 o'clock.
8: The U.S. military says strikes against Iranian missile launch sites and naval assets near the Strait of Hormuz were in self-defense. Richard Engel has more.
9: According to Central Command, the U.S. targeted missile launchers in southern Iran and destroyed Iranian ships attempting to place mines in the Persian Gulf, claiming they were threatening American forces.
8: CENTCOM says U.S. forces are defending troops while exercising restraint during the ongoing ceasefire. Raf Sanchez in Dubai says Iran is striking back.
10: Iranians are claiming they shot down a Reaper drone. We don't have any confirmation of that. They say they also opened fire on an F-35. And we are hearing from the Revolutionary Guard today, who are saying that they are prepared to carry out further retaliatory attacks if necessary.
8: President Trump is at Walter Reed National Military Medical Center for his annual physical this morning. Last year, doctors diagnosed Trump with chronic venous insufficiency, a common condition causing mild swelling in his lower legs. The White House says Trump will also spend time with service members and staff at Walter Reed. Texas will be closely watched by the political world today. Voters will head to the polls in the Republican primary runoff for U.S. Senate between incumbent Senator John Cornyn and State Attorney General Ken Paxton. Cornyn had this to say.
11: I think Ken Paxton's flaws and the baggage he brings to the general election is going to be exploited to the fullest by James Tallarico and by Democrats.
8: Last week, President Trump endorsed Paxton, turning the race on its head. There are threats of flash flooding for more than 60 million people in the south and parts of Texas this week. It comes after the region was hit with heavy rain over the Memorial Day weekend. Flash flooding had been reported in North Carolina earlier today. I'm Michael Kastner.
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8: New Jersey Governor Mikey Sherrill has been denied access to a controversial ICE facility in Newark following a protest outside. More from Sarah Lee Kessler.
19: A number of ICE detainees at Delaney Hall began a hunger strike last Friday, prompting a Monday morning protest by supporters who clashed with ICE agents. They claim inmates are facing inhumane conditions such as rotten food, lack of air conditioning, and medical neglect. The DHS denies that. Governor Sherrill showed up hoping to see for herself.
20: Here in this country, everyone should be treated with dignity.
21: They're not giving people their constitutional rights for a day in court.
19: New Jersey Senator Andy Kim, who got to tour on Sunday and talked to inmates, and said Delaney Hall should be shut down. I'm Sarah Lee Kessler.
8: President Trump attended a Memorial Day ceremony at Arlington National Cemetery Monday.
22: We honor those who fell so that our republic might stand. Those who died so that our nation could live, those who gave up their sacred light on earth so that the sublime light of American freedom would shine forever and ever.
8: The president also took part in a wreath-laying ceremony at the Tomb of the Unknown Soldier. Members of the 3rd U.S. Infantry Regiment, also known as the Old Guard, place hundreds of thousands of American flags on graves at Arlington National ahead of the Memorial Day weekend as part of a long-standing tradition known as Flags In. The New York Knicks are headed to the NBA Finals for the first time since 1999. Fans are pumped after seeing their team obliterate the Cleveland Cavaliers 130-93 in Game 4 last night to complete a four-game sweep in the Eastern Conference Finals.
0: Let's go, let's go, let's go, New York.
3: Let's go, Knicks!
8: I'm Michael Kastner.
7: Elizabethton leaders and community members gathered to remember those who died while serving in the armed forces. A Memorial Day ceremony was held at the Elizabethton Carter County Veterans War Memorial, which included a presentation and a changing of the flags. Attendees also read the names of soldiers from Carter County who had fallen in the line of duty. 258 Carter County locals have been killed in combat during foreign wars. The number of first-time filings for unemployment are increasing across the state of Tennessee. That's according to the U.S. Department of Labor, which says for the week ending May 16th, there were more than 3,100 first-time filings in the state, which is higher than the week before. I'm Lisa Ruttman.
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24: Access Tennessee News, I'm Caitlin Jones. If you plan on parking at the Nashville International Airport, soon your cash payment won't be accepted there anymore. BNA says beginning July 1st, they'll be streamlining their parking services by taking credit or debit card payments only. If passengers don't have access to a card, cash-to-card kiosk will be available inside the terminal for the purchase of a prepaid debit card. Airport officials say it's part of an effort to speed up transactions and reduce congestions in parking facilities. And Memphis police say one of their own officers was responsible for a multi-vehicle crash that sent three people to the hospital, including the officer. According to MPD, the officer was heading to the scene of a suspicious call when they ran a red light, causing a crash with two other vehicles. The emergency lights were on, but the siren was not being used. The officer and two others were taken to the hospital with non-critical injuries. The officer was issued a citation for disregarding a red light. More news in 30 seconds.
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24: Well, the FAA had to issue a ground delay at the Nashville International Airport yesterday due to a staffing issue. The outage started around 3 p.m. on Memorial Day and lasted past 7 o'clock p.m. The delay affected departures to Nashville by about 30 minutes on average. This is the second ground delay due to staffing issues BNA has experienced this month. The previous one happened on May 15th for about 2.5 hours. Caitlin Jones, Access Tennessee News.
26: Welcome to Date the Word, where we connect today's date to God's Word with the hope that it becomes more memorable to you. And today's date is May 26, or 5/26, and our verse for 5/26 comes from Galatians 5:26. Galatians 5:26 says, "Let us not become conceited, irritating one another, envying one another." Galatians 5:26. While there are lots of one another's in the Word of God to do for each other, this verse admonishes us two things not to do with each other. We are not to brag about our successes and not to be jealous of other people's success. Most importantly, let us not become conceited. Being boastful of oneself. Stay humble. On 5:26, remember Galatians 5:26 for things not to do.
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4: For this afternoon, variably cloudy, including some sunshine, showers, and in spots a thunderstorm, high 82. Widespread showers and thunderstorms this evening, then a stray shower overnight, low 66. Wednesday, variably cloudy with widespread showers and isolated thunderstorms, high 80. Cloud showers, maybe a thunderstorm Wednesday night, the low 64. Thursday, variably cloudy with showers likely, perhaps a thunderstorm, high 80. Partly sunny with a shower or thunderstorm in spots, Friday, high 78. I'm meteorologist Jim Minnalli from the Live Wire Weather Center. Countdown.
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33: This is Memorial Day week, and so I want to spend the entire week focusing on America and its greatness. And I really want to focus on the quiet things that made America so great. I've already talked about how the hard workers and the people who worked at the factories and the teachers are so critical to America's success. And that, of course, is you. But there are other things I want to focus on as well. 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
33: America works because hundreds of millions of people quietly do their jobs every day. Electricity turns on because someone maintains the grid. Food arrives because the truck drivers keep moving. Flights operate because mechanics inspect the aircraft at 2 a.m. The freedoms that we depend on, enjoy, and often take for granted are protected by the people who we will never know personally. That's very humbling.
0: From the Quick Stop Market Sports Desk, I'm Matt Pauly. Tennessee baseball once again into the NCAA baseball tournament. They are selected for the Chapel Hill, North Carolina Regional as they are making their seventh straight trip that extends a program record streak that began in 2019 when they also went to a regional that was played in Chapel Hill. Tennessee is going to be the 2 seed in the region. That means their first game on Friday is going to be against the 3 seed East Carolina, and then the top seed North Carolina, they are going to match up against the 4 seed VCU. The SEC is well represented in the NCAA baseball tournament with a nation-leading 12 SEC teams being selected. Other schools that get in: Kentucky, Auburn, Texas, Florida, Mississippi State, Texas A&M, Oklahoma, Arkansas, Georgia, Alabama, and also Ole Miss. Of note, Vanderbilt does not get in as they missed the NCAA baseball tournament for a first time since 2005. Any size fountain drink for 99 cents with any purchase using Quick Stop Rewards. 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Quick Stop, run in when you run out. 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
1: For this afternoon, variably cloudy, including some sunshine, showers, and in spots a thunderstorm, high 82. Widespread showers and thunderstorms this evening, then a stray shower overnight, low 66. Wednesday, variably cloudy with widespread showers and isolated thunderstorms, high 80. Cloud showers, maybe a thunderstorm Wednesday night, the low 64. Thursday, variably cloudy with showers likely, perhaps a thunderstorm, high 80. Partly sunny with a shower, thunderstorm in spots, Friday, high 78. I'm meteorologist Jim Minoli from the Live Wire Weather Center. Count on it.
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5: A community emergency response team trailers have been bought and distributed to each county in Northeast Tennessee. According to the Washington County Johnson City Emergency Management Agency, each trailer is outfitted with equipment such as chainsaws and personal protective equipment. The equipment in the CERT trailers can be used to remove debris, help communities during severe weather, and provide aid during emergencies. AAA is reporting Memorial Day weekend gas prices are the highest they've been in 4 years. The national average for a gallon of regular is $4.56 a gallon, $1.38 higher than this time last year. The lowest prices in the area are in Greene County at $3.99 a gallon and in Unicoi County where it's $4.04. I'm Lisa Ruckman.
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20: The Mandalorian and Grogu blasted off to a big start at the box office. The first Star Wars film to hit the big screen in nearly 7 years made $100 million over the four-day holiday period and $81 million over the traditional weekend. It brought in another $63 million overseas, pushing its total to $163 million so far. The horror hit Obsession took second, with over $30 million made in its second outing. That's a 39% jump from its opening weekend, a rare feat for a film in its second week in wide release. There's a new documentary from the band Styx and the nonprofit art organization Kaboom Collective.
21: It's called 20 Years On, and it chronicles the two-decade partnership between Kaboom Collective and the band. It'll feature archival footage from Styx's performance at the Blossom Music Center in 2006 and a 2016 concert special, Sing for the Day, along with interviews and new studio sessions. Since becoming associated, the group's members have returned to perform, mentor, and collaborate with the organization's students. 20 Years On premieres June 6th. I'm Mark Mayfield.
20: And the Book of Mormon returns to Broadway tomorrow. The 7 p.m. performance will be the first at the Eugene O'Neill Theater since a fire back on May 4th. And that's entertainment. I'm Daria Albinger.
22: This is a Bloomberg Money Minute. Starbucks getting slammed by a big boycott in South Korea. A promotional event from Starbucks promising Starbucks tank tumblers referenced a South Korean 1980s massacre by a military junta, and that's triggering anger by many South Koreans. South Korea, big market for Starbucks. In the U.S., box office receipts rising, and the months ahead look just as strong. Analysts at Comscore and Bloomberg Intelligence say the best year for movie tickets since before the pandemic could be this year. Ferrari under pressure. Critics absolutely panning the look of its first fully electric vehicle. The design was shaped by Apple's former head of design. And do you have too much work to do? How about having your digital twin take care of it all? That's what Wall Street Journal says some execs are doing, creating AI replicas to take on some of their workload after the AI system analyzed how an exec writes, speaks, and thinks, answering questions from subordinates, and even appearing at conferences. Denise Pellegrini, Bloomberg Radio.
0: Now, the Success Journal. Here's Chris Whitting.
9: Ed and Tom were brothers with different dreams. Ed wanted to get an education, so he went off to school. Tom's goal was to run a business. He used his savings to buy a factory that made chairs. Tom was soon satisfied, but not Ed.

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5: 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In 1810, Richard Neverland noticed the traffic from the stage road that had passed in front of the property and bought it at auction. 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The inn became a gathering place for locals and a stop along the Great Stage Road, housing several presidents along the way. In 1822, the first charter for the city of Kingsport was signed here. Today, the inn is on the National Historic Register and is the only site to have been a boatyard and stagecoach stop. 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
5: Iran is threatening to retaliate against the U.S. after yesterday's strikes against Iranian missile launch sites and other targets that were described as self-defense. CENTCOM says the action was taken to protect U.S. personnel from imminent threats posed by Iranian forces. Iran's Islamic Revolutionary Guard Corps said it has the legitimate right to respond to anything it said is a violation of the ceasefire. President Trump is at Walter Reed National Military Medical Center for his annual physical this morning. Last year, doctors diagnosed Trump with chronic venous insufficiency, a common condition causing mild swelling in his lower legs. Jazz saxophonist Sonny Rollins has died. He was 95. A representative for Rollins reportedly said he died on Monday at his home in Woodstock, New York. The cause of death was not given. He released 60 albums over the course of his career. I'm Michael Kastner.
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6: 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I'm Daryl Moody, reporting.
8: Elizabethan leaders and community members gathered to remember those who died while serving in the armed forces. A Memorial Day ceremony was held at the Elizabethan Carter County Veterans War Memorial, which included a presentation and a changing of the flags. Attendees also read the names of soldiers from Carter County who had fallen in the line of duty. 258 Carter County locals have been killed in combat during foreign wars. The number of first-time filings for unemployment are increasing across the state of Tennessee. That's according to the U.S. Department of Labor, which says for the week ending May 16th, there were more than 3,100 first-time filings in the state, which is higher than the week before. I'm Lisa Ruttman.
9: Do you really believe in your child's ability? Hey, Mike Austin here with today's Radio Dad Minute. Back with my bud Scott Crampton, who chose to become an actor, even though he was born with a cleft palate, needed speech therapy, needed tons of surgeries, but old Scott's dad got him what he needed, and he stuck with him. Scott said, we dads can lose momentum and faith in our kids, and often we opt out for something that is safer.
10: We tell our children, I think too often, like when they're young, oh, you could do anything. You know, you see when they're a baby, like you're going to be the next president. And by the time they pick what they're going to do for college, they're like, I'd like to be a journalist. And they're like, you might want to try something safer.
9: Yeah. You know,
10: like
9: what happened? You can do anything you want to do, but you got to get it.
10: When you were a baby, we felt like you could do anything you wanted to do. Now that you're older.
9: Yeah, there's something to be said for taking the safe route, but there's way more to be said for taking those chances, backing up your kids and helping them along the way. Right, Dad? Mike Austin here, the Radio Dad.
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12: From ABC News Tech Trends, Pope Leo has released a long-awaited encyclical on artificial intelligence. It's called Magnifica Humanitas, and in it, the Pope highlights an array of concerns regarding the economic incentives of the current AI industry. In it, he calls for governments around the world to do more to regulate the development of the technology and implement protections for students. It comes after Politico reported that Amazon, Meta, and Google met with Vatican officials ahead of the encyclical's publication. And Ferrari has pulled the wraps off the Lucha, its first electric vehicle. Electric motors sit on all four wheels, good for more than 1,000 horsepower, according to the company. iPhone designer Johnny Ive was in charge of designing the car, which features disappearing taillights at the rear and an interior infotainment screen that can swivel between the driver and the passenger. Total price, €550,000, or the equivalent of $640,000. With Tech Trends, I'm Mike Dubusky, ABC News.
13: Mitch Anthony here with today's Daily Dose. 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
15: For this afternoon, variably cloudy, including some sunshine, showers, and in spots a thunderstorm, high 82. Widespread showers and thunderstorms this evening, then a stray shower overnight, low 66. Wednesday, variably cloudy with widespread showers and isolated thunderstorms, high 80. Cloud showers, maybe a thunderstorm Wednesday night, low 64. Thursday, variably cloudy with showers likely, perhaps a thunderstorm, high 80. Partly sunny with a shower or thunderstorm in spots, Friday, high 78. I'm meteorologist Jim Minoli from the Live Wire Weather Center. Count on it.
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19: Road trip? Woohoo!
20: The Unicoi County area was known for several brutal massacres, but only one actual Civil War battle. On December 29, 1864, about 400 Confederate infantry and cavalry, led by Lieutenant Colonel James Keith, set up camp in a field near the Nolichucky River. Little did they know, about 900 Union soldiers, the 3rd Regiment of North Carolina Mounted Infantry under Colonel George W. Kirk, were stationed just across the river in a house. The Union commander ordered his troops to take positions on the high red banks overlooking the river, and they opened fire. The Confederates were completely exposed, and the Union had the high ground, resulting in 73 Confederate deaths and 32 captured, while the remainder scattered toward North Carolina through Temple Hill. The Union had only 3 wounded men. Now known as the Battle of Red Banks, the surviving Confederates called it the Battle of the Bloody Chucky. Jet Broadcasting celebrates the 150th anniversary of Unicoi County and Irwin.
18: I'm John Tesh, and coming up when the pressure is on, do you choke? Used to happen to me. 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
19: You turn on the TV. 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
18: So do you tend to freeze and choke under pressure? Well, according to West Point psychologist Dr. Nate Zinser, it happens because your brain has perceived a challenge, like giving a public speech, as a threat, similar to being confronted by a wild animal. And that switches your body into fight or flight mode, triggering the release of stress hormones that disrupt your breathing, your heart rate, and your memory. Dr. Zinser says the result is that your thinking will be thrown off no matter how prepared you are. So is there anything you can do? Well, Dr. Zinser recommends distracting yourself from negative thinking by listening to music, reading, or deep breathing, and trust that your talent and all your practice will carry you through. It also helps to visualize past success. It's something Michael Jordan says he did before taking free throws during big games. And that visualization, of course, helped him get into the Basketball Hall of Fame. I'm John Tesh with today's Intelligence for Your Life Minute.
8: 8 community emergency response team trailers have been bought and distributed to each county in Northeast Tennessee. According to the Washington County Johnson City Emergency Management Agency, each trailer is outfitted with equipment such as chainsaws and personal protective equipment. The equipment in the CERT trailers can be used to remove debris, help communities during severe weather, and provide aid during emergencies. AAA is reporting Memorial Day weekend gas prices are the highest they've been in 4 years. The national average for a gallon of regular is $4.56 a gallon, $1.38 higher than this time last year. The lowest prices in the area are in Greene County at $3.99 a gallon and in Unicoi County where it's $4.04. I'm Lisa Ruckman.
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25: 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I'm Michael Emerson. On December 7th, 1941, the Empire of Japan attacked naval forces at Pearl Harbor, bringing America into World War II. However, what you may not know is that the Japanese bombed Oahu a second time 3 months later. In March of 1942, the Japanese sent 5 planes to survey the harbor's recovery progress and bomb the city, flying 2,400 miles and refueling along the way. When the planes reached Pearl, they found the island blanketed in fog. Consequently, their bombs fell harmlessly into the ocean and the mountains, so the island never realized Japan had bombed it a second time. To be an official watch of the Marine Corps means you're the best. 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
26: From the Quick Stop Market Sports Desk, I'm Matt Pauly. As the future of the college football playoff is certainly being discussed, and there is the potential for it to expand all the way to 24 teams, there seems to be a bit of a disconnect among SEC programs about whether or not going to 24 teams is the correct decision, whereas the Big Ten coaches and athletic directors have put up a united front in support of expanding to
0: to 24. According to the commissioner of the SEC, Greg Sankey, his league is not going to have the same unanimous support, but he also says that it does not bother him as he does not need all of the schools within the SEC to be completely aligned on that topic. One other note from the world of SEC sports, Kentucky freshman center Malachi Moreno, a projected pick in next month's NBA draft, he announces that he is going to return to Kentucky for another year.
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2: 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What do you say we chat about stuff that matters? 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I'm not Dr. Mike. I'm just a dad like you. Moms like the show, too. 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
3: Wealth is a relative term. Who has a better place in history, Marie Antoinette or Mother Teresa? What you value is who you are. What's important to you? Victor Hugo said the wicked envy and hate. It's their way of admiring. William Penn said the jealous are troublesome to others, but a torment to themselves. Socrates said envy is the ulcer of the soul. We all possess something. It may not be a large sum of money or assets, but you do have gifts. Vincent van Gogh died with nothing, but he created some of the greatest masterpieces. Socrates also said the envious person grows lean with the fatness of their neighbor. In other words, you only hurt yourself with envy. Don't just think about being rich. Think about helping others. Respect what you value and appreciate who you are. Wealth is in what you give.
27: The first permanent settlements in what would become East Tennessee were the Watauga, Carter's Valley, Holston, and Nolichucky. The Nolichucky settlement was started in 1771 by Jacob Brown and a group of regulators when they set up tents on the riverbank. From this location, he conducted trade with the Cherokee. In 1772, he leased a tract of ground from the Cherokee. They had always been friendly toward Brown, and legend has it that he was hunting with a chief one night, and the chief had a dream that Jacob gave him a gun and a dog. Indian custom said the dream must be fulfilled, so Brown gave him a gun and a dog. Jacob fabricated his own dream in which the chief gave him a large tract of land. The chief agreed and decided there would be no more dreams. Happy 250, America.
28: 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Rising federal debt, persistent inflation fears, and uncertainty about future Federal Reserve policy have pushed Treasury bond yields to their highest level in years. That's good news for people with money in the bank who will earn higher interest on their savings. I'm Mark Huffman. 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
6: For this afternoon, variably cloudy, including some sunshine, showers, and in spots of thunderstorm, high 82. Widespread showers and thunderstorms this evening, then a stray shower overnight, low 66. Wednesday, variably cloudy with widespread showers and isolated thunderstorms, high 80. Cloud showers, maybe a thunderstorm Wednesday night, low 64. Thursday, variably cloudy with showers likely, perhaps a thunderstorm, high 80. Partly sunny with a shower or thunderstorm in spots, Friday, high 78. I'm meteorologist Jim Minoli from the Live Wire Weather Center. Count on it.
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11: This is a Bloomberg Money Minute. This could be another record-setting day on Wall Street thanks to rising hopes for a peace deal between the U.S. and Iran, despite a flare-up of military strikes overnight near the Strait of Hormuz. But with the Wall Street Journal reporting the U.S. Navy has resumed guiding tankers through that state and expectations rising that an agreement is close at hand, all the major averages are at or near record highs. Now, the Dow is lower this hour, down about a fifth of a percent, but the NASDAQ is up more than 1%, the S&P 2/3% higher, and oil's down more than 2%, just above $94 a barrel. British oil giant BP firing the chairman of the board over what it calls serious concerns about governance standards, oversight, and conduct. And in an effort to combat leaks to the press and to the public, the Trump administration's Office of Personnel Management is now proposing all federal workers sign non-disclosure agreements to discourage them from leaking any data, policies, or other information. Tom Busby, Bloomberg Radio.
12: A better life with Dr. Sanjay Gupta.
13: Did you know that almost half the vegetables and more than three quarters of the fruit that we eat in this country come from just one state, California? Yeah, it's true. And according to a new report by the Environmental Working Group, a health advocacy organization, a lot of this produce is tainted with PFAS, which are sometimes referred to as forever chemicals. Why? Well, the EPA says pesticides keep America's food supply safe, abundant, and affordable. And of course, these chemicals are used in every state, not just California. Now, if you are worried, though, about how much you're consuming, the best thing to do is to buy organic produce, if and when you can. Organic or not, you should rinse all fruits and vegetables under running water. Don't use any soap. And as one epidemiologist told us, use a brush on sturdier items like carrots, potatoes, and cucumbers. I'm Dr. Sanjay Gupta, helping you live a better life.
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8: From the entertainment desk, I'm Lisa Rotman. 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
18: The New York Times reports that the United States is experiencing a quiet environmental shift as communities remove aging dams from rivers nationwide. More than 100 dams were dismantled last year alone, including structures once considered essential for mills and flood control, as well as obsolete hydroelectric systems. Advocates say that removing these outdated structures improves fish migration, water quality, and public safety while restoring natural river flow. Critics worry about losing historic infrastructure and local reservoirs. Many of the targeted dams are small, privately owned, and costly to maintain. I'm Ken Chester.
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5: It's noon.
6: Voters are headed to the polls in Texas. They're casting ballots in the Republican primary runoff for the U.S. Senate between incumbent Senator John Cornyn and State Attorney General Ken Paxton. It was just last week that President Trump announced his endorsement of Paxton, effectively turning the race on its head. President Trump will reportedly make a rare trip to Camp David tomorrow to hold a cabinet meeting. That's according to the New York Post, which also said the trip could be scrapped due to bad weather. A White House official told the Post the meeting will focus on the economy, the administration's fraud crackdown, and other issues that are likely to concern voters ahead of the midterms. Over 60 million people in the South and parts of Texas will be under the threat of flash flooding this week, Monica Nelson reports.
7: It comes after the region was hit with heavy rain over the Memorial Day weekend. Flash flooding has been reported in North Carolina, and one person was killed due to floods in Mississippi. This week, a number of storm systems will hit the South, with the risk of flash floods presenting from New Orleans to southern Virginia. Another system traveling to the southern plains will impact parts of North and Central Texas today, too. I'm Monica Nelson.
6: President Trump is at Walter Reed National Military Medical Center for a routine checkup. Last year, doctors diagnosed him with chronic venous insufficiency, a common condition causing mild swelling in his lower legs. The White House says Trump will also spend time with service members and staff at Walter Reed in recognition of their service, professionalism, and dedication to the nation. NASA is set to give an update today about its plans to build a moon base. In a statement, the agency says it intends to share moon base plans and highlight progress toward a sustained presence on the lunar surface. NASA is building off the success of the recent Artemis II mission around the moon with its ambitious plan to create a permanent base. The New York Knicks are into the NBA Finals for the first time in 27 years. Last night, they blew out the Cavs in Cleveland to complete a sweep in the Eastern Conference Finals. They'll play either the Spurs or the Thunder. Those two teams are tied up 2-2 in the Western Conference Finals. I'm Chris Caraggio.
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6: One of the co-founders of AI startup Anthropic is echoing Pope Leo's call to safeguard humanity in the face of artificial intelligence. Chris Ola was invited to speak at the Vatican yesterday as Pope Leo presented the first major theological document of his papacy. Ola highlighted the need for what he called moral voices in the development of global technologies.
14: We need informed critics who will tell the labs when we are failing.
6: The pontiff, in his lengthy teaching letter, addressed AI developers directly, saying they bear a particular ethical and spiritual responsibility for every design choice reflects a vision of humanity. Americans have paid nearly $45 billion in extra fuel costs since the start of the Iran war. That's according to researchers at Brown University, who say the soaring gas and diesel prices were triggered by the disruption of global oil supplies and the blockade of the Strait of Hormuz. The national average for a gallon of gas has climbed more than 50% since the war began on February 28th. AAA puts today's national average at $4.49 a gallon. A weekend shooting near the White House is being used as a reason to dismiss an ongoing lawsuit over the construction of a new ballroom. The Secret Service says agents shot and killed an armed man at a security checkpoint near 17th Street and Pennsylvania Avenue Saturday. Court documents filed after the shooting cite the deadly incident as a reason to dismiss a lawsuit filed by the National Trust for Historic Preservation. Government lawyers argue that the White House needs a secure facility to protect the president, his family, and their guests. The FDA is issuing a warning about tobacco products packaged to look like candy. It sent warning letters to 8 retailers accused of selling items like Hyde Nick strips that are designed to look like Listerine-style breath strips and candy brand Sweet Nicopods that come boxed to look like icebreakers. The FDA also cited hip brand nicotine lozenges packaged like cough flavors that come in flavors like Mighty Mint. The agency says such marketing strategies are blatant ploys to target children and mask the true nature of these products. I'm Chris Caraggio.
3: The city of Johnson City is conducting a survey to gather residents' opinions on data centers. The survey addresses concerns such as noise, locations, and compatibility with surrounding areas, and allows participants to express their level of concern about data center development. Additionally, responders can indicate their preferred approach and method for receiving updates on the issue. Check out the city of Johnson City's website or Facebook page for more. The Tennessee High School Band marched in the Memorial Day Parade in Washington, D.C. Monday morning. The Mighty Viking Band received its invitation to participate in the National Memorial Day Parade back in March of last year. This was the first time Tennessee High School Band has participated in the event. I'm Lisa Ruckman.
5: Balayage is French for long sweeping strokes and is also the name for specialized highlights that master hair colorist Jose at Emerald City Salon and Boutique can do for your hair. Balayage highlights are hand-painted on the hair for gorgeous highlights and lowlights without harsh lines. Jose also specializes in Latino hairstyles and color. He speaks fluent Spanish and is excited to meet you. Treat your tresses to Jose's Balayage highlights at Emerald City Salon and Boutique at 112 East Myrtle Avenue in Johnson City.
15: Access Tennessee News, I'm Caitlin Jones. If you plan on parking at the Nashville International Airport, soon your cash payment won't be accepted there anymore. BNA says beginning July 1st, they'll be streamlining their parking services by taking credit or debit card payments only. If passengers don't have access to a card, cash-to-card kiosk will be available inside the terminal for the purchase of a prepaid debit card. Airport officials say it's part of an effort to speed up transactions and reduce congestions in parking facilities. And Memphis police say one of their own officers was responsible for a multi-vehicle crash that sent 3 people to the hospital, including the officer. According to MPD, the officer was heading to the scene of a suspicious call when they ran a red light, causing a crash with 2 other vehicles. The emergency lights were on, but the siren was not being used. The officer and 2 others were taken to the hospital with non-critical injuries. The officer was issued a citation for disregarding a red light. More news in 30 seconds.
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15: Well, the FAA had to issue a ground delay at the Nashville International Airport yesterday due to a staffing issue. The outage started around 3 p.m. on Memorial Day and lasted past 7 o'clock p.m. The delay affected departures to Nashville by about 30 minutes on average. This is the second ground delay due to staffing issues BNA has experienced this month. The previous one happened on May 15th for about 2.5 hours. Caitlin Jones, Access Tennessee News.
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18: Always be sober-minded, endure suffering, do the work of an evangelist, fulfill your ministry. 2 Timothy 4:5. Timothy probably felt very alone. He was leading a young church in a pagan culture, and that church was dealing with lots of false teachers. It may have been tempting to be hot-headed when dealing with the people around him, so his mentor Paul reminded him to be sober-minded, to be logical and sensible. He also encouraged him to endure suffering. It is promised to us, after all. In the midst of opponents and suffering, Paul didn't want Timothy to lose his focus. The focus shouldn't be on resisting the opponents or the suffering, but on preaching the good news of Jesus. When life is harder than we want it to be, we don't suffer like the world does, because our suffering will always carry with it the eternal hope of our eternal King Jesus, and he's where the joy is.
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20: For this afternoon, variably cloudy, including some sunshine, showers, and in spots of thunderstorm, high 82. Widespread showers and thunderstorms this evening, then a stray shower overnight, low 66. Wednesday, variably cloudy with widespread showers and isolated thunderstorms, high 80. Cloud showers, maybe a thunderstorm Wednesday night, low 64. Thursday, variably cloudy with showers likely, perhaps a thunderstorm, high 80. Partly sunny with a shower or thunderstorm in spots, Friday, high 78. I'm meteorologist Jim Minoli from the Live Wire Weather Center. Count on it.
21: There is a new deadly threat in our community. The Tennessee Department of Health reports that a synthetic opioid called ciclorphine has caused over 30 fatal overdoses since October. 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
1: 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I'm Daryl Moody reporting.
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5: From the Quick Stop Market Sports Desk, I'm Matt Pauly. NASCAR getting set for a full weekend coming up at Nashville Super Speedway. The weekend is going to begin on Friday when the trucks are going to be in action. It will continue on Saturday with the O'Reilly Auto Parts Series and the Sports Illustrated Resorts 250. And then on Sunday, the weekend's going to wrap up as the Cup Series gets back in action with the Cracker Barrel 400. Coming off an emotional weekend at Charlotte Motor Speedway, we'll see if some normalcy starts to set in the circuit. As far as the standings right now in the Cup Series, Tyler Reddick continues to be the first place driver. He has won 5 of the 13 races this year. Denny Hamlin, Ryan Blaney, and Ty Gibbs going 2-3-4. They each have won a single race this year. Chase Elliott is the 5th place driver. He has won 2 of the 13 races, while Kyle Larson, Chris Buescher, Christopher Bell, Carson Hocevar, and Daniel Suarez are rounding out the top 10. Don't start your morning hungry. Quick Stop sausage, egg, and cheese biscuit, just $1.99. 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
11: 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Today's quote was submitted by Heidi. Benjamin Franklin said, "Those who would give up essential liberty to purchase a little temporary safety deserve neither liberty nor safety." That quote comes up often in the context of new technology and concerns about government surveillance, but many experts agree that that's not really what he originally meant. Benjamin Franklin was a very smart man. He gave us inventions that changed the world at the time, but even he could not have imagined the world we live in today with computers and phones in our pocket and social media and AI. I believe he would be even more worried, by the way, about these things. Now, that's just a guess. I actually read his autobiography many years ago. It was amazing to see inside the mind of a man like Benjamin Franklin. He was a great writer and probably a genius, but there were also a few crazy chapters in there as well.
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11: 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I'm John Small. 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
16: For this afternoon, variably cloudy, including some sunshine, showers, and in spots of thunderstorm, high 82. Widespread showers and thunderstorms this evening, then a stray shower overnight, low 66. Wednesday, variably cloudy with widespread showers and isolated thunderstorms, high 80. Cloud showers, maybe a thunderstorm Wednesday night, low 64. Thursday, variably cloudy with showers likely, perhaps a thunderstorm, high 80. Partly sunny with a shower or thunderstorm in spots, Friday, high 78. I'm meteorologist Jim Minalli from the Live Wire Weather Center. Count on it.
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18: Elizabethton leaders and community members gathered to remember those who died while serving in the armed forces. A Memorial Day ceremony was held at the Elizabethton Carter County Veterans War Memorial, which included a presentation and a changing of the flags. Attendees also read the names of soldiers from Carter County who had fallen in the line of duty. 258 Carter County locals have been killed in combat during foreign wars. The number of first-time filings for unemployment are increasing across the state of Tennessee. That's according to the U.S. Department of Labor, which says for the week ending May 16th, there were more than 3,100 first-time filings in the state, which is higher than the week before. I'm Lisa Ruttman.
19: Irwin wasn't always Irwin. Before a famous clerical error, it went by quite a few names. Back in the 1700s, when the Long Hunters were in the area, it was called Greasy Cove. Then, in 1832, it became Unaka, which means fog draped in Cherokee. Around 1840, it became Longmire because the land in the vicinity was owned and settled by the Longmire family, specifically Joseph Longmire, whose son Charles served as a merchant and postmaster for the area. When the town was officially laid out in 1876, the name changed to Vanderbilt because people thought Cornelius Vanderbilt might build a mansion and move here if he liked the name. But in 1879, the name Irvin was finally settled on after David J.N. Irvin, who gave the land for the county seat. Then, oops, a little post office mistake, and we've been Irwin ever since. As we celebrate the 150th anniversary of Unicoi County in Irwin, Jet Broadcasting is exploring Irwin's past.
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20: 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Imagine a time when most American farms did not have electrical power. 90 years ago, that was the norm, according to Christopher McLean, Assistant Administrator of the Rural Utility Service at the U.S. Department of Agriculture.
22: In 1936, only about 10% of American farmers had access to central station power. That meant that they would read books or their kids would study their lessons by candlelight or kerosene lamps. They wouldn't have refrigeration. They'd have to pump water by hand. Moms in the household, if they wanted to cook, would have to lug some wood to have a wood-burning stove. Washing clothes would be done in a washboard and a tub.
20: McLean's boss, Carl Elmshauser, also reflects.
23: My father was born in 1934, and the Rural Electrification Act came about in 1936, and my father was out in rural Nebraska. And it wasn't then until 1952, when he's a senior in high school, that they finally had power to the farm. Now, there's a lot of different reasons why it took so long. Some of that was some reluctance on the part of my great-grandfather to put the electricity on the farm. But just thinking for me that in my father's lifetime, electrification came to America.
20: More tomorrow. That's Farm to Fork. I'm Daryl Anderson.
24: This is a Bloomberg Money Minute. Last week, consumer sentiment as measured by the University of Michigan fell to a record low because of worries about inflation. Today, a read of consumer confidence, this one by the Conference Board, was lower as well. Not at a record, but also on worries about rising prices caused by the war. But the Wall Street Journal reports the U.S. Navy has restarted guiding ships through the Strait of Hormuz, and hopes are rising after weekend talks for some kind of peace deal between the U.S. and Iran. With that, Wall Street is mixed, but mostly higher. The Dow right now down by about a fifth of a percent. The NASDAQ 1% higher. The S&P up more than half a percent. Oil is down 2%, $94.50 a barrel. And with the New York Knicks sweeping the Cleveland Cavaliers to advance to the NBA Finals for the first time since 1999, winning 11 straight games, shares of the team's owner, Madison Square Garden Sports, are up almost 2% right now, hitting an all-time high. 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

0: 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He got louder, rougher, more autobiographical, and more defiant, and in doing that, he became his own kind of giant. Hank Williams Jr. was not just the continuation of a story, he turned it into a whole new chapter. I'm Zach Bennett, in for Bill Cody, and that's the Pure American Country Radio Minute.
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4: Around 1775, Robert Young got a land grant and relocated to Washington County, North Carolina, which later became Tennessee. Under the command of Colonel John Sevier, Young marched with the Over Mountain Men on October 17, 1780. Young was likely the man that killed Major Ferguson during the Battle of Kings Mountain. Legend has it that the fatal shot came from a gun he nicknamed Sweet Lips after his wife, Mary. Robert Young's cabin, built in 1776, is believed to be the oldest standing dwelling in Johnson City. After being restored, it now stands in Wind Deer Park, having survived over two centuries. Robert Young's grave is marked by a stacked stone marker placed by the Daughters of the American Revolution, as well as the original hand-carved tombstone from 1792. It could be seen off McKinley Road in Johnson City. Sweet Lips can be seen in Nashville at the Tennessee State Museum. 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
7: Voters in Texas are heading to the polls today. They're casting ballots in the Republican primary runoff for the U.S. Senate between incumbent Senator John Cornyn and State Attorney General Ken Paxton. It was just last week that President Trump announced his endorsement of Paxton, effectively turning the race on its head. Cornyn fell into disfavor with Trump when he initially didn't back Trump's 2024 presidential run. And President Trump is at Walter Reed National Military Medical Center.

0: For another routine checkup last year, doctors diagnosed him with chronic venous insufficiency, a common condition causing mild swelling in the lower legs. The White House says Trump will also spend time with service members and staff at Walter Reed in recognition of their service, professionalism, and dedication to the nation. And NASA will give an update today about its plans to build a moon base. NASA is building off the success of the recent Artemis II mission around the moon with the ambitious plan to create a permanent base. I'm Chris Caraggio.
1: With a LiveWire Community Focus, I'm Daryl Moody. Isaiah 117 House serves kids entering the state foster care system.
2: 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They are government offices where people work their normal 9-to-5 jobs, and there are no showers, no kitchens, no bedrooms, no sense of comfort to be found whatsoever. And what we do is we kind of take the place of that, and they'll get to come and hang out with us instead. We have an actual home that feels like a home, and we provide them with brand new clothing, hygiene essentials, toiletries, anything that, you know, they need, school supplies.
1: Location leader Savannah Harrison.
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1: 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I'm Daryl Moody reporting.
3: The city of Johnson City is conducting a survey to gather residents' opinions on data centers. The survey addresses concerns such as noise, locations, and compatibility with surrounding areas, and allows participants to express their level of concern about data center development. Additionally, responders can indicate their preferred approach and method for receiving updates on the issue. Check out the City of Johnson City's website or Facebook page for more. The Tennessee High School Band marched in the Memorial Day Parade in Washington, D.C. Monday morning. The Mighty Viking Band received its invitation to participate in the National Memorial Day Parade back in March of last year. This was the first time Tennessee High School Band has participated in the event. I'm Lisa Ruckman.
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4: 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I'm Mike Austin, the Radio Dad.
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7: It's your country daily dirt. A grandma is setting a new crowd surfing record. Pauline Kanna is now the oldest person to surf a crowd at a concert. The 99-year-old broke the record during Brantley Gilbert's performance at Kid Rock's Rock the Country concert on May 2nd in Austin. Before surfing the crowd, Brantley introduced her as Gangster Granny, her nickname on her grandson's TikTok account. Ashley McBride just revealed that Dolly Parton once gave her some chapstick, and she kept it for 20 years. When Ashley first moved to Nashville, she got to work with Dolly, so she treasured treasured the gift, even though it was small. She said, "I would only use it on special occasions. I got to use my Dolly Parton chapstick." I think we're all jealous, aren't we? Riley Green is ready for a full duet album with Ella Langley. During a recent interview, Riley was asked if a duet album would ever happen, to which he said, "I don't know why we wouldn't entertain that." He added that he and Ella have a great track record as they've released several hits together, including You Look Like You Love Me and Don't Mind If I Do. I think we're ready for it too. It's your Country Daily Dirt. I'm Brooke Summers.
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9: Osteoporosis researcher Dr. Robert Lindsay reminds us that the disease begins at a young age.
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16: For this afternoon, variably cloudy, including some sunshine, showers, and in spots of thunderstorm, high 82. Widespread showers and thunderstorms this evening, then a stray shower overnight, low 66. Wednesday, variably cloudy with widespread showers and isolated thunderstorms, high 80. Cloud showers, maybe a thunderstorm Wednesday night, the low 64. Thursday, variably cloudy with showers likely, perhaps a thunderstorm, high 80. Partly sunny with a shower or thunderstorm in spots, Friday, high 78. I'm meteorologist Jim Minoli from the Live Wire Weather Center. Count on it.
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25: 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The CX-90 in Turbo S Premium Plus trim would have enough power from its turbocharged inline six-cylinder engine to make its way down the highway, even without the boost from the little electric motor that sits between the engine and transmission. 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The safety tech suite and construction get it a 5-star safety rating from the feds. 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
1: Elizabethton leaders and community members gathered to remember those who died while serving in the armed forces. A Memorial Day ceremony was held at the Elizabethton Carter County Veterans War Memorial, which included a presentation and a changing of the flags. Attendees also read the names of soldiers from Carter County who had fallen in the line of duty. 258 Carter County locals have been killed in combat during foreign wars. The number of first-time filings for unemployment are increasing across the state of Tennessee. That's according to the U.S. Department of Labor, which says for the week ending May 16th, there were more than 3,100 first-time filings in the state, which is higher than the week before. I'm Lisa Ruttman.
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21: From the Quick Stop Market Sports Desk, I'm Matt Pauley. As the future of the college football playoff is certainly being discussed, and there is the potential for it to expand all the way to 24 teams, there seems to be a bit of a disconnect among SEC programs about whether or not going to 24 teams is the correct decision, whereas the Big Ten coaches and athletic directors have put up a united front in support of expanding to 24. According to the commissioner of the SEC, Greg Sankey, his league is not going to have the same unanimous support, but he also says that it does not bother him as he does not need all of the schools within the SEC to be completely aligned on that topic. One other note from the world of SEC sports, Kentucky freshman center Malachi Moreno, a projected pick in next month's NBA draft, he announces that he is going to return to Kentucky for another year.
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8: In the Over Mountain region, trees played an important role in history. One of the most famous in our area was the Daniel Boone Bar Tree, a beech tree where the 25-year-old carved his name in 1760. The Treaty Oak of Jonesboro was the location Jacob Brown signed a treaty with Cherokee chiefs for land along the Nolichucky River. In present-day Elizabethton, the Watauga Treaty Sycamore is the place settlers established the first free government in North America in 1772 as they formed the Watauga Association. Under this sycamore, the first court of the Watauga Association convened. The Pemberton Oak in Bristol was where soldiers of five wars encamped under its branches. The most famous were members of a Revolutionary War pioneer muster on their way to Sycamore Shoals and then Kings Mountain. Happy 250, America.
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10: Strap in.
27: The holiday weekend box office totals are in, with The Mandalorian and Grogu taking in $100 million over the three-day holiday weekend. The number two slot went to the surprise horror hit Obsession, with just over $30 million through Monday. That's a nearly 40% increase over its debut last weekend. And 5 weeks into its theatrical run, Michael collected another $27 million.
28: We're on a quest.
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31: See, no one loves you more than me.
27: And happy birthday to Lauryn Hill. Her debut album in 1998, The Miseducation of Lauryn Hill, became the first recording by a female rapper to be certified diamond. And today, she turns 51. Mike Dubusky, ABC News.
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16: For this afternoon, variably cloudy, including some sunshine, showers, and in spots of thunderstorm, high 82. Widespread showers and thunderstorms this evening, then a stray shower overnight, low 66. Wednesday, variably cloudy with widespread showers and isolated thunderstorms, high 80. Cloud showers, maybe a thunderstorm Wednesday night, low 64. Thursday, variably cloudy with showers likely, perhaps a thunderstorm, high 80. Partly sunny with a shower or thunderstorm in spots, Friday, high 78. I'm meteorologist Jim Minali from the LiveWire Weather Center. Count on it.
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7: This is a Bloomberg Money Minute. Memory chip maker Micron Technology joining the elite club of companies valued at more than $1 trillion in a sign of how crucial memory chips are to the AI industry. Right now, shares of Micron up almost 17% elsewhere on Wall Street. Stocks are mixed, mostly higher, though, on rising hopes for a resolution to the U.S. war against Iran. The Dow is down 0.1%. The tech-heavy NASDAQ up 0.9%. The S&P 0.5% higher. Oil is down almost 3%. It's at $94 a barrel, even though the U.S. launched military strikes against Iranian missile launch sites and mine-laying boats in the Strait of Hormuz overnight. Drug maker Eli Lilly buying three clinical stage vaccine developers for a combined $3.8 billion. It wants to be a leader not just in weight loss, but in combating infectious diseases. And American Airlines, the latest carrier to provide free Starlink satellite-based internet service on board flights starting early next year. Tom Busby, Bloomberg Radio.
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10: In the early 1880s, New Yorkers had a problem. They had to raise a lot of money for a big pedestal. There were many efforts, but the fruit of one of them you might recall. The group asked writers for essays and poems for an auction. Among them, Emma Lazarus. She wrote a poem called The New Colossus, which includes these enduring words. Give me your tired, your poor, your huddled masses, yearning to breathe free. Emma, of course, was writing about the Statue of Liberty, which she'd only seen in pictures because the statue was under construction in France. Her poem was published, but mostly forgotten, until 1903. You could find those words in that pedestal beneath the Statue of Liberty to this day. On that note, I'm James A. Brown, and as always, be well.
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1: 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Johnson City's free summer concert series, Fridays After 5, lineup and dates for this year have been announced. The 8-week lineup includes Big Gun on June 5th, that's an AC/DC tribute band. June 12th, it's the Lucille Clement Band. Maggie Valley will perform on June 19th. Lots of concerts leading up to the July 31st Charlie Maples performance. The shows are held at 6:30 and take place in King Commons Park. Theater Bristol is presenting Red, White, and Tuna, the hilarious comedy based in the third smallest town in Texas, Altoona, Texas. This time in the four-play series, a class reunion, impending wedding, plotting and revenge, animal protection, reincarnation, and alien sightings. The performances are July 2nd through the 12th. I'm Lisa Ruckman.
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3: 1974, David Cassidy abruptly quits touring following a disastrous concert he headlined in London's White City Stadium. Several hundred fans rushed the stage, crushing 14-year-old Bernadette Whalen, who died 4 days later of heart failure. In all, 800 people required medical attention. Cassidy would return to stage performances in 1985. 1963, at RCA Studio B in Nashville, Elvis Presley records 8 songs, including his first 45 that did not chart both the A and B sides. The A side was
19: "You Were the Devil in the Sky."
3: 1972, Don McLean records American Pie at the Record Plant in New York City, a song widely believed to refer to February 3rd, 1972.

0: Why is this song titled Frankenstein? Simply from all the laborious editing of the song. The Edgar Winter Group, number one, May 26, 1973.
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8: It's 1 o'clock.
9: Iran is threatening to retaliate against the U.S. after yesterday's strikes against Iranian missile launch sites and other targets that were described as self-defense. NBC's Chris Pallone reports it comes as diplomatic efforts continue.
10: Even as the U.S. conducted new defensive strikes in southern Iran overnight, talks to end the war continue. President Trump posting that negotiations are proceeding nicely and that the end result will be a great deal for all or no deal at all.
9: U.S. Central Command's Timothy Hawkins said that strikes were meant to protect U.S. personnel from imminent threats posed by Iranian forces. Iran's Islamic Revolutionary Guard Corps said it has the legitimate right to respond to anything that represents a violation of the ceasefire. Voters in Texas are making their choice in the Republican primary runoff for the U.S. Senate today. Incumbent Senator John Cornyn is battling for his political future against State Attorney General Ken Paxton. It was just last week that President Trump announced his endorsement of Paxton, effectively turning the race on its head. Cornyn fell into disfavor with Trump when he initially did not back Trump's 2024 presidential run. AAA has the latest on the highs and lows of America's gas prices today. Monica Nelson reports.
11: AAA says there are six states seeing averages over $5 a gallon. That would be Washington, California, Nevada, Oregon, Alaska, and Hawaii. Only Oklahoma, Indiana, Mississippi, and Georgia are still shy of $4. AAA says Memorial Day weekend brought some of the highest gas prices in 4 years. Around this time last year, we were paying about $3.18 a gallon. I'm Monica Nelson.
9: The threat of flash flooding is looming over more than 60 million people in the South and parts of Texas this week. It all comes after the region was hit with heavy rain over the Memorial Day weekend. Flash flooding had been reported in North Carolina earlier today, and one person was killed in Mississippi due to the floods. I'm Chris Caraggio.
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9: The New York Knicks are headed to the NBA Finals for the first time since 1999. Scott Pringle reports.
16: Knicks fans packed Radio City Music Hall to see their team obliterate the Cleveland Cavaliers 130-93 to complete a four-game sweep in the Eastern Conference Finals.
17: Let's go, New York.
16: The Knicks now have a shot at their first NBA championship since 1973. Knicks center Karl Anthony Towns.
18: We've put each other in positions to succeed and excel.
16: Ticket prices for the finals at Madison Square Garden going for several $1,000s each for the cheapest seats.
9: Kentucky GOP Congressman Thomas Massie may be looking to win back a spot on Capitol Hill. He's filed documents needed to run for Congress in 2028. Candidate Al Galerian beat out Massie in Kentucky's Republican primary earlier this month, likely due in large part to President Trump's political backing. Massie has explained that filing the new campaign paperwork allows him to keep fundraising as he decides whether to again seek federal office. Ferrari is out with its first fully electric car. The Luce was created with a new look in a collaboration with the Love From Agency, founded by former Apple design head Johnny Ive. It can hit 60 miles an hour in 2.5 seconds and costs $640,000. The The Mandalorian and Grogu has blasted off to a big start at the box office. The first Star Wars film to hit the big screen in nearly 7 years made $100 million over the four-day holiday period and $81 million over the traditional weekend. It brought in another $63 million overseas, pushing its total to $163 million so far. The horror hit Obsession took second with over $30 million made in its second outing. That's a 39% jump from its opening weekend, a rare feat for a film in its second week in wide release. I'm Chris Caraggio.
0: The city of Johnson City is conducting a survey to gather residents' opinions on data centers. The survey addresses concerns such as noise, locations, and compatibility with surrounding areas, and allows participants to express their level of concern about data center development. Additionally, responders can indicate their preferred approach and method for receiving updates on the issue. Check out the city of Johnson City's website or Facebook page for more. The Tennessee High School Band marched in the Memorial Day Parade in Washington, D.C. Monday morning. The Mighty Viking Band received its invitation to participate in the National Memorial Day Parade back in March of last year. This was the first time Tennessee High School Band has participated in the event. I'm Lisa Rockman.
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22: Welcome to Date the Word, where we connect today's date to God's Word with the hope that it becomes more memorable to you. 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Galatians 5:26 says, "Let us not become conceited, irritating one another, envying one another." Galatians 5:26. While there are lots of one another's in the Word of God to do for each other, this verse admonishes us two things not to do with each other. We are not to brag about our successes and not to be jealous of other people's success. Most importantly, let us not become conceited, being boastful of oneself. Stay humble. On 5:26, remember Galatians 5:26 for things not to do.
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7: For this afternoon, variably cloudy, including some sunshine, showers, and in spots of thunderstorm, high 82. Widespread showers and thunderstorms this evening, then a stray shower overnight, low 66. Wednesday, variably cloudy with widespread showers and isolated thunderstorms, high 80. Cloud showers, maybe a thunderstorm Wednesday night, low 64. Thursday, variably cloudy with showers likely, perhaps a thunderstorm, high 80. Partly sunny with a shower or thunderstorm in spots, Friday, high 78. I'm meteorologist Jim Minoli from the Live Wire Weather Center. Count on it.
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25: Want to fire up our grills and cook over really high heat. 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It's amazing.
24: Are you marinating the lamb at all?
25: You certainly can. And one of the things I love to marinate, and it's also really great to feed a crowd, are lamb kebabs. 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Sometimes you can even find it in your grocery store already pre-cubed up and ready to go. You're going to marinate it the night before. It can be something as simple as Italian dressing, or again, it can be olive oil, lemon juice, salt, and pepper. Marinate it, skewer it up, get those grills turned up to high heat, char it off, and I love finishing these American lamb kebabs with this bright, vibrant, herbaceous chimichurri sauce. When that chimichurri hits that grilled lamb kebab, it's just a flavor explosion. Your crowd is going to be so excited and so happy that they're going to be knocking on your door all summer long asking for when you can make it for them again.
24: Oh, I love chimichurri sauce. Can you just tell our listeners what is included? A lot of people don't know what a chimichurri sauce is.
25: Well, chimichurri, it literally translates into hodgepodge, so it could be a bunch of different things, but most traditionally, it's a parsley and olive oil-based sauce that can have things like oregano, red wine vinegar, lemon juice, salt, pepper. I like adding a little bit of chili flake to mine to give it a little bit of heat, but it's all those bright, vibrant, herbaceous herbs with that extra virgin olive oil. It's just a perfect topping for American lamb.
24: Don't forget to check out our new podcast. 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
26: 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I'm Daryl Moody, reporting.
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9: It is Memorial Day week, and this is episode number 997. We're almost at 1,000. This week, we are talking about the things that quietly have made America great. And we've enjoyed talking about the hard workers of America, the people that go to work at 4 a.m. and make it so that our breakfast is ready at 7. All of the great people that contribute very quietly. I'll give you another example right after this.
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0: NASCAR getting set for a full weekend coming up at Nashville Super Speedway. The weekend is going to begin on Friday when the trucks are going to be in action. It will continue on Saturday with the O'Reilly Auto Parts Series and the Sports Illustrated Resorts 250. And then on Sunday, the weekend's going to wrap up as the Cup Series gets back in action with the Cracker Barrel 400. Coming off an emotional weekend at Charlotte Motor Speedway, we'll see if some normalcy starts to set in the circuit. As far as the standings right now in the Cup Series, Tyler Reddick continues to be the first place driver. He has won 5 of the 13 races this year. Denny Hamlin, Ryan Blaney, and Ty Gibbs going 2-3-4. They each have won a single race this year. Chase Elliott is the 5th place driver. He has won 2 of the 13 races, while Kyle Larson, Chris Buescher, Christopher Bell, Carson Hocevar, and Daniel Suarez are rounding out the top 10. Don't start your morning hungry. Quick Stop sausage, egg, and cheese biscuit, just $1.99. 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
1: 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What do you say we chat about stuff that matters? 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I'm not going to make you feel guilty. 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I'm not Dr. Mike. I'm just a dad like you. 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
2: 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Are you aware that hearing loss has been linked to dementia, depression, social isolation, and more frequent hospitalizations? 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In addition, 50 million in the U.S. experience tinnitus, which can be debilitating. People with hearing loss tend to wait 7 years before seeking professional help. Of those individuals who would benefit from hearing aids, only 20% actually use them. Present-day hearing aids are much better than those just a few years ago. In fact, many of the new hearing aids have the capability of being adjusted by cell phones and also allowing phone calls to be answered directly through the hearing aids. If you think you have a hearing loss or have older hearing aids, contact Dr. Schumacher and Associates Audiologists at 717-HEAR or 928-5771. That's 717-HEAR or 928-5771.
10: Hello, I'm Jerry Stewart, and this is One Moment in America. With all the people speaking out to us, most all we hear is hard to remember. But there are a few crucial words we should never forget. Listen to this story. Today, America is still a free nation, but if some have it their way, we won't be free for long. How do I know? Because freedom has a price to pay, and those not willing to pay that price will soon lose it. By the way, know this. It's not the reporter who gives us the freedom of the press. It's the soldier. It's not the campus organizer who gives us the freedom to demonstrate. It's the soldier. It's the soldier who salutes the flag, serves the flag, and sadly, whose coffin is draped by the flag. Today, this Memorial Day, best we remember who keeps us free. I'm Jerry Stewart, and that was One Moment in America.
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13: The holiday weekend box office totals are in, with The Mandalorian and Grogu taking in $100 million over the three-day holiday weekend. The number two slot went to the surprise horror hit Obsession, with just over $30 million through Monday. That's a nearly 40% increase over its debut last weekend. And 5 weeks into its theatrical run, Michael collected another $27 million.
14: We're on a quest.
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13: A new trailer for the Big Bang Theory spin-off series Stewart Fails to Save the Universe shows fan favorite Will Wheaton will appear in the show, set to hit HBO Max in July.
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13: And happy birthday to Lauryn Hill. Her debut album in 1998, The Miseducation of Lauryn Hill, became the first recording by a female rapper to be certified diamond. And today, she turns 51. Mike Dubusky, ABC News.
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7: For this afternoon, variably cloudy, including some sunshine, showers, and in spots a thunderstorm, high 82. Widespread showers and thunderstorms this evening, then a stray shower overnight, low 66. Wednesday, variably cloudy with widespread showers and isolated thunderstorms, high 80. Cloud showers, maybe a thunderstorm Wednesday night, the low 64. Thursday, variably cloudy with showers likely, perhaps a thunderstorm, high 80. Partly sunny with a shower, a thunderstorm in spots, Friday, high 78. I'm meteorologist Jim Minalli from the Live Wire Weather Center. Count on it.
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24: Elizabethan leaders and community members gathered to remember those who died while serving in the armed forces. A Memorial Day ceremony was held at the Elizabethan Carter County Veterans War Memorial, which included a presentation and a changing of the flags. Attendees also read the names of soldiers from Carter County who had fallen in the line of duty. 258 Carter County locals have been killed in combat during foreign wars. The number of first-time filings for unemployment are increasing across the state of Tennessee. That's according to the U.S. Department of Labor, which says for the week ending May 16th, there were more than 3,100 first-time filings in the state, which is higher than the week before. I'm Lisa Ruttman.
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16: The Mandalorian and Grogu blasted off to a big start at the box office. The first Star Wars film to hit the big screen in nearly 7 years made $100 million over the four-day holiday period and $81 million over the traditional weekend. It brought in another $63 million overseas, pushing its total to $163 million so far. The horror hit Obsession took second, with over $30 million made in its second outing. That's a 39% jump from its opening weekend, a rare feat for a film in its second week in wide release. There's a new documentary from the band Styx and the nonprofit art organization Kaboom Collective.
17: It's called 20 Years On, and it chronicles the two-decade partnership between Kaboom Collective and the band. It'll feature archival footage from Styx's performance at the Blossom Music Center in 2006 and a 2016 concert special, Sing for the Day, along with interviews and new studio sessions. Since becoming associated, the group's members have returned to perform, mentor, and collaborate with the organization's students. 20 Years On premieres June 6th. I'm Mark Mayfield.
16: And the Book of Mormon returns to Broadway tomorrow. The 7 p.m. performance will be the first at the Eugene O'Neill Theater since a fire back on May 4th. And that's entertainment. I'm Daria Albinger.
19: This is a Bloomberg Money Minute. Qualcomm, best known for its smartphone chips, reaching a deal with ByteDance, that's the Chinese owner of TikTok, to supply millions of AI chips for its artificial intelligence data centers. That deal has shares of Qualcomm up more than 5%, while elsewhere on Wall Street, stocks are mixed but mostly higher today on rising hopes for a deal that could end the U.S. war against Iran. Right now, the Dow is lower by 0.5%. The Nasdaq, though, 1% higher. The S&P is up 0.5%. Oil is slightly lower at $94 a barrel. Overnight, the U.S. and Iran were trading military strikes in the Strait of Hormuz. And Americans need to earn about $117,000 a year to afford the typical U.S. home for sale in April. Now that's down 2% from the $119,000 needed a year earlier, according to Redfin. The reasons? Incomes rose slightly in that time, while mortgage rates edged a little bit lower. Tom Busby, Bloomberg Radio.
3: Hi, I'm Dennis Silvers of the Golf Guru with another Golf Minute to help improve your putting. People who think they are plumb bobbing don't really know what they're doing. They just hold the club shaft in front of them and guess as to how the putt is going to break. Making a correct read of the terrain while plumb bobbing doesn't take into account the speed of the green, which dictates the amount of break the putt will have. Instead, try this. Walk along the line of the putt to the hole and back to get a feel for the terrain. You know, uphill, downhill, or side hill. Remember, the final few feet before the hole are the most critical because as the ball slows, the break will be its greatest. Also, view the putt from behind the hole as well. Once you have gauged all of these factors, you can better determine the feel of the putt and the break. These steps, believe me, will provide you a more accurate read than dangling your putter ever will. So remember, be like Johnny Cash. Walk the line to the hole and back to gauge the terrain. For the Golf Minute, I'm Dennis Silvers.
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7: Iran is vowing to retaliate after the U.S. military carried out what it said was self-defense strikes against Iranian missile launch sites and naval assets near the Strait of Hormuz. U.S. Central Command spokesperson Timothy Hawkins said that the action was taken to protect U.S. personnel from imminent threats posed by Iranian forces. Iran's Islamic Revolutionary Guard Corps said it has the legitimate right to respond to anything it said is a violation of the ceasefire. Hawkins said the strikes targeted missile positions as well as Iranian boats attempting to lay naval mines in the area. He added that U.S. forces are defending their troops while exercising restraint during the ongoing ceasefire. Voters in Texas are hitting the polls today. They're casting ballots in the Republican primary runoff for the U.S. Senate between incumbent Senator John Cornyn and State Attorney General Ken Paxton. It was just last week that President Trump announced his endorsement of Paxton, effectively turning the race on its head. Cornyn fell into disfavor with Trump when he initially did not back him in the 2024 presidential run. I'm Chris Caraggio.
8: 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Keeping the Valley Beautiful is the local affiliate of Keeping Tennessee Beautiful, located

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1: We basically try to inspire and educate the community about litter reduction, about reduce, reuse, and recycling. We have two main litter pickups a year, and that would be Nobody Trashes Tennessee and the Great American Cleanup, and we also participate in the festivals. We have lots of little litter pickups along the way.
0: President Karen Dunlap.
1: Our main objective is to really to be able to get into the school system. And we've had engagement with the Unicoi County High School students who've made art projects for us in the past. They've developed PSAs for us on the radio. We've written that Irwin Record is very supportive and putting in some articles for us also.
0: To connect with Keeping the Valley Beautiful, check out their Facebook page. I'm Daryl Moody, reporting.
2: The city of Johnson City is conducting a survey to gather residents' opinions on data centers. The survey addresses concerns such as noise, locations, and compatibility with surrounding areas, and allows participants to express their level of concern about data center development. Additionally, responders can indicate their preferred approach and method for receiving updates on the issue. Check out the City of Johnson City's website or Facebook page for more. The Tennessee High School Band marched in the Memorial Day Parade in Washington, D.C. Monday morning. The Mighty Viking Band received its invitation to participate in the National Memorial Day Parade back in March of last year. This was the first time Tennessee High School Band has participated in the event. I'm Lisa Ruckman.
3: Making a sandwich, and we're not talking about lunch, although that does sound good right about now. Hi, I'm Mike Austin with today's Radio Dad Minute. More and more of us are members of the sandwich generation. Has nothing to do with bologna and mayonnaise and cheese. The sandwich generation, those of us who take care of our own children, and we're sandwiched between that and taking care of our elderly parents. According to the Pew Research Center, one out of every eight Americans between 40 and 60 years old is raising both their own children and caring for an elderly parent. Now, the sandwich generation is one of the largest, most consumer-driven demographics in the world. They need a break. Now, from a dadly standpoint, your dad sacrificed for you, right? Working hard, trying to get you out of that tree you just had to climb. And now it's your turn to make his life a little bit easier. Let's keep this in mind. That's the hero who tucked you in at night. The guy who maybe worked a couple of jobs just to put a roof over your head. And now you can take comfort in knowing you're doing the same for him. And maybe even your mom. I'm Mike Austin, the Radio Dad.
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5: 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Doug Wilcox says the new ASUS Zephyrus Duo, with its multi-display option, is an outstanding example.
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5: And with that extra display comes a choice of three different chipsets so that you can optimize for the kind of performance you need to get your job done. 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
7: Mitch Anthony here with today's Daily Dose. Gerda Weisman-Klein wrote concerning her Holocaust experience. Most people think the Holocaust camps were like snake pits, that people stepped on each other for survival. It wasn't like that at all. There was kindness, support, and understanding. I often talk about a childhood friend of mine, Ilsa. She once found a raspberry in the camp and carried it in her pocket all day to present to me that night on a leaf. Imagine a world in which your entire possession is one raspberry, and you give it to a friend. Those are the moments I want to remember. 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Klein's story is a deeply touching illustration of the profound potential for nobility found in the human soul. 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
9: For this afternoon, variably cloudy, including some sunshine, showers, and in spots of thunderstorm, high 82. Widespread showers and thunderstorms this evening, then a stray shower overnight, low 66. Wednesday, variably cloudy with widespread showers and isolated thunderstorms, high 80. Cloud showers, maybe a thunderstorm Wednesday night, low 64. Thursday, variably cloudy with showers likely, perhaps a thunderstorm, high 80. Partly sunny with a shower or thunderstorm in spots, Friday, high 78. I'm meteorologist Jim Minoli from the Live Wire Weather Center. Count on it.
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14: 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Now on with the show. This is The Daily Note. I'm James A. Brown. A few years ago, I was teaching my mother how to use Facebook. She took to it quickly, downloading photos of babies by the bushel. And then one day, she asked if I could help her print them. For a moment, I was befuddled. I, like most of us, have been trained not to ask that question. We pay to store our photos, our families, our memories, with our data and dollars on social media, phones, or the cloud. And she doesn't know that world. She still cherishes the photo albums she crafted with her hands and her mother before her. And mine, they're just pixels. And now I think maybe she's better off for it. And I worry about the rest of us. What do you think? Let me know on jamesabrown.net. On that note, I'm James A. Brown. And as always, be well.
2: Elizabethan leaders and community members gathered to remember those who died while serving in the armed forces. A Memorial Day ceremony was held at the Elizabethan Carter County Veterans War Memorial, which included a presentation and a changing of the flags. Attendees also read the names of soldiers from Carter County who had fallen in the line of duty. 258 Carter County locals have been killed in combat during foreign wars. The number of first-time filings for unemployment are increasing across the state of Tennessee. That's according to the U.S. Department of Labor, which says for the week ending May 16th, there were more than 3,100 first-time filings in the state, which is higher than the week before. I'm Lisa Ruttman.
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17: 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I'm Michael Emerson.
18: During the War of 1812, the USS Constitution captured the British warships Cayenne and Levant. The U.S. Navy's capturing of an enemy warship on the open sea would not happen again for 122 years, when on June 4, 1944, the German submarine U-505 suffered battle damage, forcing it to surface and to surrender. Immediately, Lieutenant Junior Grade Albert David led a boarding party onto the sinking submarine, kept it afloat, and captured the boat and its Enigma code machine. Today, the German submarine U-505 is on permanent display at Chicago's Museum of Science and Industry. 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
19: From the Quick Stop Market Sports Desk, I'm Matt Pauley. As the future of the college football playoff is certainly being discussed, and there is the potential for it to expand all the way to 24 teams, there seems to be a bit of a disconnect among SEC programs about whether or not going to 24 teams is the correct decision, whereas the Big Ten coaches and athletic directors have put up a united front in support of expanding to 24. According to the commissioner of the SEC, Greg Sankey, his league is not going to have the same unanimous support, but he also says that it does not bother him as he does not need all of the schools within the SEC to be completely aligned on that topic. One other note from the world of SEC sports: Kentucky freshman center Malachi Moreno, a projected pick in next month's NBA draft, he announces that he is going to return to Kentucky for another year. Red Bull gives you wings. Three 12-ounce cans for $8. 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
0: Wealth is a relative term. Who has a better place in history, Marie Antoinette or Mother Teresa? What you value is who you are. What's important to you? Victor Hugo said the wicked envy and hate. It's their way of admiring. William Penn said the jealous are troublesome to others, but a torment to themselves. Socrates said envy is the ulcer of the soul. We all possess something. It may not be a large sum of money or assets, but you do have gifts. Vincent van Gogh died with nothing, but he created some of the greatest masterpieces. Socrates also said the envious person grows lean with the fatness of their neighbor. In other words, you only hurt yourself with envy. Don't just think about being rich. Think about helping others. Respect what you value and appreciate who you are. Wealth is in what you give.
24: The race of the rebel, wilderness run, the race for a nation just begun. Thus wrote John Trotwood Moore about Jimmy Blair. At the age of 17, Jimmy felt the call to join in the Patriot fight against the British, serving under 16 different commanders by war's end. When he was 19 years old, he joined Colonel McDowell's regiment and became an express rider. In early October 1780, word reached Fort Defiance that Ferguson and his troops were positioning themselves on King's Mountain, preparing to take on the much smaller unit of Patriots. Colonel McDowell called upon James to make a dangerous ride of over 24 hours to warn the colonists. The gathering of Patriot troops at King's Mountain was made possible by the daring and bravery of Jimmy Blair, who risked his life to sound the alarm. Happy 250, America.
25: Happy birthday!
26: A new study warns that electricity bills could rise as much as 57% by 2030 as utilities expand power generation to support fast-growing data centers. Researchers say artificial intelligence is accelerating demand for electricity, with data centers projected to consume a huge share of the U.S. power grid within the next decade. AT&T, T-Mobile, and Verizon plan to form a joint venture aimed at eliminating wireless dead zones across the country. The companies say the partnership will use satellite-based direct-to-device technology to improve coverage in rural and underserved areas. Sugar Foods LLC is recalling specific lots of Kroger Homestyle cheese garlic croutons over possible salmonella contamination linked to a milk powder ingredient. The croutons were distributed in 17 states. I'm Mark Huffman. Learn more at consumeraffairs.com.
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9: For this afternoon, variably cloudy, including some sunshine, showers, and in spots a thunderstorm, high 82. Widespread showers and thunderstorms this evening, then a stray shower overnight, low 66. Wednesday, variably cloudy with widespread showers and isolated thunderstorms, high 80. Cloud showers, maybe a thunderstorm Wednesday night, the low 64. Thursday, variably cloudy with showers likely, perhaps a thunderstorm, high 80. Partly sunny with a shower or thunderstorm in spots, Friday, high 78. I'm meteorologist Jim Minali from the LiveWire Weather Center. Count on it.
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30: This is a Bloomberg Money Minute. So far, it's been a good year for Hollywood. Domestic box office receipts,
3: up 14% from a year ago. That's thanks to blockbusters like the Super Mario Galaxy movie, Project Hail Mary, the Michael Jackson biopic Michael, and this past weekend's new Star Wars movie, The Mandalorian and Grogu, which took in $82 million at the North American box office. On Wall Street, stocks are mixed, mostly higher to start the new week. That's on rising hopes for a resolution to the U.S. war against Iran. The Dow is down by 0.3%, but the Nasdaq nearly 1% higher, the S&P up 0.5%. Oil is lower. It's at $94 a barrel, even though the U.S. launched strikes against Iranian missile launch sites and mine-laying boats in the Strait of Hormuz overnight. Drug maker Eli Lilly buying three clinical stage vaccine developers for $3.8 billion combined. It's looking to become a major player in combating infectious diseases. And today's the start of the 98th annual Scripps National Spelling Bee. It wraps up on Thursday. Tom Busby, Bloomberg Radio.
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5: More and more people are using magnesium supplements to help them sleep. But are they safe? And do they really work? Well, first, let's talk about actual magnesium. That's an essential mineral that is needed for more than 300 different processes in the body, according to one dietitian. And most people get enough of it simply from the foods they eat. Now, if you're not getting enough, there are a few different types of supplements you can try. 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Now, when it comes to the science, we looked into this, and I gotta say, there's not a lot of strong evidence that magnesium supplements will actually help you sleep. 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And maybe it's those things then that help you get some better sleep. I'm Dr. Sanjay Gupta, helping you live a better life.
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2: 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Johnson City's free summer concert series, Fridays After 5, lineup and dates for this year have been announced. The 8-week lineup includes Big Gun on June 5th, that's an AC/DC tribute band. June 12th, it's the Lucille Clement Band. Maggie Valley will perform on June 19th. Lots of concerts leading up to the July 31st Charlie Maples performance. The shows are held at 6:30 and take place in King Commons Park. Theater Bristol is presenting Red, White, and Tuna, the hilarious comedy based in the third smallest town in Texas, Tuna, Texas. This time in the four-play series, a class reunion, impending wedding, plotting and revenge, animal protection, reincarnation, and alien sightings. The performances are July 2nd through the 12th. I'm Lisa Ruttman.
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5: Voters in Texas are at the polls today. They're casting ballots in the Republican primary runoff for the U.S. Senate between incumbent Senator John Cornyn and State Attorney General Ken Paxton. It was just last week that President Trump announced his endorsement of Paxton, effectively turning the race on its head. Iran has vowed to retaliate after the U.S. military carried out what it said was self-defense strikes against Iranian missile launch sites and naval assets near the Strait of Hormuz. U.S. Central Command spokesperson Timothy Hawkins said that the action was taken to protect U.S. personnel from imminent threats posed by Iranian forces. Iran's Islamic Revolutionary Guard Corps says it has the legitimate right to respond to anything it said is a violation of the ceasefire. NASA will give an update later today about its plans to build a moon base. Mark Mayfield has more.
6: In a statement, the agency says it intends to share moon base plans and highlight progress towards a sustained presence on the lunar surface. NASA is building off the success of the recent Artemis II mission around the moon with its ambitious plan to create a permanent base. It hopes to have the base up and running within the next 7 years. I'm Mark Mayfield.
5: President Trump says his six-month physical checked out perfectly. He visited Walter Reed National Military Medical Center today for the routine checkup. Trump did not provide any other details about the physical, but thanked the Walter Reed doctors and staff. A Republican-drawn Alabama congressional map is being blocked by federal judges. A three-judge panel maintained the 2023 map likely discriminates against black voters. The judges said the recent Supreme Court decision that narrowed the Voting Rights Act doesn't impact that finding. The ruling means unless the Supreme Court steps in, Alabama will have to use a court-drawn map for this year's midterms that includes a second majority black district. The NBA's Western Conference Finals continues tonight in Oklahoma City. The Thunder will host the Spurs for Game 5. It's all tied up 2 games apiece. Last night, the Knicks secured their spot in the NBA Finals by sweeping out the Cleveland Cavaliers in the Eastern Conference Finals. I'm Chris Caraggio.
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5: Protesters are gathering again outside an ICE detention center in Newark, New Jersey, one day after Governor Mikey Sherrill was denied access to the facility. Sherrill visited Delaney Hall yesterday, where she demanded it be shut down after she and New Jersey lawmakers voiced concerns about inhumane conditions for several hundred people inside. Democratic Senator Andy Kim says he was pepper sprayed by an ICE officer outside the location on Memorial Day. American employees of an Australian fast food chain are suing, arguing they were fired without proper pay or notice. Guzman y Gomez last week announced that it was pulling out of the U.S. market, shuttering their Mexican-themed restaurants immediately. Workers, who were all based in Chicago, have filed a class action lawsuit arguing the chain was required to give 60 days notice under federal and state law. Some are making the case for a 4-day work week in an effort to battle obesity. Research at the European Congress on Obesity in Istanbul finds countries with more working hours over the course of a year have higher obesity rates. The study shows a reduction of working hours by just 1% will result in a slight decrease in obesity rates. The preliminary rounds of the Scripps National Spelling Bee will start today at D.C.'s Constitution Hall. Tammy Trujillo reports.
10: 247 young spellers from the U.S. and 5 other countries will compete for the title during the competition. The quarterfinals and semifinals will be held on Wednesday, followed by the finals on Thursday. The winner will receive over $50,000 in cash and prizes, along with a trophy and a medal celebrating the achievement.
5: Invasive jumping worms are damaging gardens across the country. Experts say these wrigglers can jump up to a foot off the ground when they're done eating leaves and then burrow into the soil. Experts say they can damage or destroy plants, vegetable gardens, your lawn, and even the soil's ecosystem. These pests look different than regular worms with their gray bodies and white collars and strike some gardeners as snake-like with their slithery moves. They've turned up in 38 states. If you see one, you're advised to bag it, freeze it, or leave it in the sun for 6 hours and then throw it out. I'm Chris Caraggio.
3: The city of Johnson City is conducting a survey to gather residents' opinions on data centers. The survey addresses concerns such as noise, locations, and compatibility with surrounding areas, and allows participants to express their level of concern about data center development. Additionally, responders can indicate their preferred approach and method for receiving updates on the issue. Check out the city of Johnson City's website or Facebook page for more. The Tennessee High School Band marched in the Memorial Day Parade in Washington, D.C. Monday morning. The Mighty Viking Band received its invitation to participate in the National Memorial Day Parade back in March of last year. This was the first time Tennessee High School Band has participated in the event. I'm Lisa Ruckman.
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18: Hey, Bible readers, I'm Tara Lee Cobble, and I'm your host for The God Shot. When the goodness and loving kindness of God, our Savior, appeared, He saved us, not because of works done by us in righteousness, but according to His own mercy, by the washing of regeneration and renewal of the Holy Spirit. Titus 3, 4-5. Goodness, loving kindness, Savior, mercy, washing, regeneration, renewal. There is so much of God's character in these verses. And on top of that, we see all three persons of the Trinity here, Father, Son, and Spirit. The Father sent the Son to save us and sent the Spirit to bring us new life and continue His work in us. It was all set in motion by the Father's very good plan. And what He initiates, He will sustain and He will fulfill. He always finishes what He starts. So take heart, Christian. He hasn't given up on you. He's with you, and He's where the joy is.
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20: For this afternoon, variably cloudy, including some sunshine, showers, and in spots of thunderstorm, high 82. Widespread showers and thunderstorms this evening, then a stray shower overnight, low 66. Wednesday, variably cloudy with widespread showers and isolated thunderstorms, high 80. Cloud showers, maybe a thunderstorm Wednesday night, low 64. Thursday, variably cloudy with showers likely, perhaps a thunderstorm, high 80. Partly sunny with a shower or thunderstorm in spots, Friday, high 78. I'm meteorologist Jim Minnalli from the Live Wire Weather Center. Count on it.
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0: From the Quick Stop Market Sports Desk, I'm Matt Pauly. NASCAR getting set for a full weekend coming up at Nashville Super Speedway. The weekend is going to begin on Friday when the trucks are going to be in action. It will continue on Saturday with the O'Reilly Auto Parts Series and the Sports Illustrated Resorts 250. And then on Sunday, the weekend's going to wrap up as the Cup Series gets back in action with the Cracker Barrel 400. Coming off an emotional weekend at Charlotte Motor Speedway, we'll see if some normalcy starts to set in the circuit. As far as the standings right now in the Cup Series, Tyler Reddick continues to be the first place driver. He has won 5 of the 13 races this year. Denny Hamlin, Ryan Blaney, and Ty Gibbs going 2-3-4. They each have won a single race this year. Chase Elliott is the 5th place driver. He has won 2 of the 13 races, while Kyle Larson, Chris Buescher, Christopher Bell, Carson Hocevar, and Daniel Suarez are rounding out the top 10. Don't start your morning hungry. Quick Stop sausage, egg, and cheese biscuit, just $1.99. 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
20: For this afternoon, variably cloudy, including some sunshine, showers, and in spots of thunderstorm, high 82. Widespread showers and thunderstorms this evening, then a stray shower overnight, low 66. Wednesday, variably cloudy with widespread showers and isolated thunderstorms, high 80. Cloud showers, maybe a thunderstorm Wednesday night, low 64. Thursday, variably cloudy with showers likely, perhaps a thunderstorm, high 80. Partly sunny with a shower or thunderstorm in spots, Friday, high 78. I'm meteorologist Jim Minalli from the Live Wire Weather Center. Count on it.
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14: Elizabethton leaders and community members gathered to remember those who died while serving in the armed forces. A Memorial Day ceremony was held at the Elizabethton Carter County Veterans War Memorial, which included a presentation and a changing of the flags. Attendees also read the names of soldiers from Carter County who had fallen in the line of duty. 258 Carter County locals have been killed in combat during foreign wars. The number of first-time filings for unemployment are increasing across the state of Tennessee. That's according to the U.S. Department of Labor, which says for the week ending May 16th, there were more than 3,100 first-time filings in the state, which is higher than the week before. I'm Lisa Ruttman.
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31: Most paper airplanes end their journey on the classroom floor, but some were actually designed to survive a descent from the stars. Welcome to the National Day Spotlight for May 26th.
32: While paper airplanes are usually seen as toys, Japanese scientists once engineered a version meant to survive re-entry from space. These origami astronauts were treated with a special heat-resistant coating and successfully survived Mach 7 speeds in hypersonic wind tunnels, proving they could withstand the blistering friction of our atmosphere. A prototype was even launched from a high-altitude balloon at 100,000 feet to prove it could glide back to Earth. However, the plan to launch them from the space station was eventually grounded due to space junk concerns, because officials worried they would become orbital debris, potentially colliding with expensive satellites. On National Paper Airplane Day, remember that even a tiny piece of paper is considered a major hazard when it's moving at orbital speeds.
33: You know, I haven't made a paper airplane in a long time. I'm going to do it.
32: I make them every day.
33: Yeah, well, I haven't done it for a long time.
32: You've seen the round ones I make, right?
33: Yeah, they look like a crumbled up ball of paper.
32: No.
33: We are also celebrating National Blueberry Cheesecake Day. I'm Allison Anderson.
32: You try to fold a piece of paper into a perfect round ball.
33: Okay, I'll work on that.
32: I'm Marlo Anderson with National Day Calendar, reminding you to celebrate every day.
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0: This is a Bloomberg Money Minute. The Trump administration is now looking to put a government-wide non-disclosure agreement into effect for all federal workers in an effort to crack down on high-profile unauthorized leaks of sensitive data and policies in recent months. Hopes are on the rise for some kind of peace deal between the U.S. and Iran and a reopening of that critical Strait of Hormuz, despite a flare-up of military strikes between those two countries overnight near that waterway. And as Wall Street kicks off this holiday-shortened week, right now the Dow at this hour is down 0.3%. The tech-heavy NASDAQ, though, up 0.8%. The S&P 500 up 0.4%. And oil is lower. It's right around $94 a barrel. Just months into the job, the British oil giant BP has fired the chairman of its board over what it calls serious concerns about governance standards, oversight, and conduct. It's a real challenge for CEO Meg O'Neill, Big Oil's first female leader, on the job for 1 month. Tom Busby, Bloomberg Radio.
1: Now, the Success Journal. Here's Chris Whitting.
2: Sky Wheeler was a technical whiz. He even had an advanced degree in his field. In fact, he was often called Doc Wheeler by those who respected his smarts. Wheeler ran a New York factory that manufactured all kinds of electric motors. 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Everyone kept hoping for a cool breeze. That's when Doc Wheeler came up with an idea that seems obvious now, but back then, no one had thought of it before. 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With the Success Journal, I'm Chris Whitting.
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2: Nanya He was the niece of an important chief in the Cherokee Nation. When Nanya He rose to power in the Cherokee Nation, she believed, as her uncle did, that peace would come only if Native people and white settlers saw themselves as one people. 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Her efforts allowed the frontier militia to gather to defend Long Island and defeat the Cherokee in the Battle of Island Flats in present-day Kingsport. 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
8: Voters in Texas are at the polls today. They're casting ballots in the Republican primary runoff for the U.S. Senate between incumbent Senator John Cornyn and State Attorney General Ken Paxton. It was just last week that President Trump announced his endorsement of Paxton, effectively turning the race on its head. Iran has vowed to retaliate after the U.S. military carried out what it said was self-defense strikes against Iranian missile launch sites and naval assets near the Strait of Hormuz. U.S. Central Command spokesperson Timothy Hawkins said that the action was taken to protect U.S. personnel from imminent threats posed by Iranian forces. Iran's Islamic Revolutionary Guard Corps says it has the legitimate right to respond to anything it said is a violation of the ceasefire. President Trump says his six-month physical checked out perfectly. He visited Walter Reed National Military Medical Center today for the routine checkup. Trump did not provide any other details about the physical, but thanked the Walter Reed doctors and staff. I'm Chris Caraggio.
9: With a LiveWire community focus, I'm Daryl Moody. The Changes Possible Family Violence Shelter serves Greene, Carter, and Unicoi counties.
10: So CHIPS provides services such as a 24-hour crisis hotline, safe, confidential shelter, case management, legal advocacy. We have a full-time court advocate that attends court in the three counties that we serve, and she is there to help individuals to know what the process is and to be with them for emotional support. We can make referrals to legal aid when necessary, and she's just there just to make sure really that they know what to expect and to be there through that process.
9: Carolyn McCamus is executive director.
10: And we also have a rapid rehousing program for individuals that are homeless. By definitions of HUD, they do have to be in shelter to receive rapid rehousing.

0: But we can pay rent and utilities for up to 1 year. 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
1: 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I'm Daryl Moody reporting.
2: The city of Johnson City is conducting a survey to gather residents' opinions on data centers. The survey addresses concerns such as noise, locations, and compatibility with surrounding areas, and allows participants to express their level of concern about data center development. Additionally, responders can indicate their preferred approach and method for receiving updates on the issue. Check out the City of Johnson City's website or Facebook page for more. The Tennessee High School Band marched in the Memorial Day Parade in Washington, D.C. Monday morning. The Mighty Viking Band received its invitation to participate in the National Memorial Day Parade back in March of last year. This was the first time Tennessee High School Band has participated in the event. I'm Lisa Ruckman.
3: The taller the tree, the deeper the roots. Brilliant. Hey, it's Mike Austin here with today's Radio Dad Minute. My friend Jesus Garcia is from Burgos, Spain. I love saying that. It's a country with a deep, rich history, right? Well, we were talking the other day about his ancestry in Spain and the old family pictures from the old country. Jesus had a great observation.
4: When you know your ancestry and you know who your grandfather was or your great-great-grandfather, and then you know about the history, where they came from, what they did, the personalities, it gives you a much better understanding. Or even the house you live, when you have the documents or photos or the deeds of the house going back 100, 200, 300 years, it gives you a much better understanding. You feel rooted. The taller the tree, the deeper the roots.
3: Your family's heritage in pictures, in documents, in stories. It's important stuff, Dad. I'm Mike Austin, the Radio Dad.
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6: A new analysis is raising concerns about Wegovy and an increased risk of eye stroke.
7: The study was based on millions of FDA side effect reports and found the risk signal was nearly five times stronger for Wegovy than Ozempic. The condition is called ischemic optic neuropathy and happens when blood flow to the optic nerve is reduced or blocked. The study also found that men using Wegovy showed the highest signal overall, with odds 116 times higher than expected. I'm Lisa Carton.
6: A new study shows a common procedure for heart attack treatment is not providing any benefits and in women raises risk. Researchers at Mount Sinai School of Medicine published their findings in the New England Journal of Medicine regarding beta blockers, and they say these drugs did not significantly reduce death, repeat heart attacks, or hospitalization for heart failure in patients whose heart function was preserved. Health update. I'm Sarah Lee Kessler.
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13: For this afternoon, variably cloudy, including some sunshine, showers, and in spots of thunderstorm, high 82. Widespread showers and thunderstorms this evening, then a stray shower overnight, low 66. Wednesday, variably cloudy with widespread showers and isolated thunderstorms, high 80. Cloud showers, maybe a thunderstorm Wednesday night, low 64. Thursday, variably cloudy with showers likely, perhaps a thunderstorm, high 80. Partly sunny with a shower or thunderstorm in spots, Friday, high 78. I'm meteorologist Jim Minalli from the Live Wire Weather Center. Count on it.
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17: A team of researchers in Finland did a six-month experiment and confirmed what we already know. Sitting less and moving more can reduce frequent back pain. In this study, they took middle-aged adults and divided them into two groups. The first group was instructed to reduce the time they spent sitting each day by 1 hour, while the other group was told to carry on as normal. At the end of 6 months, you can guess which side experienced significantly less back pain. So, even if you're tempted to deal with pain through inactivity, get up and move. 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
2: Elizabethan leaders and community members gathered to remember those who died while serving in the armed forces. A Memorial Day ceremony was held at the Elizabethan Carter County Veterans War Memorial, which included a presentation and a changing of the flags. Attendees also read the names of soldiers from Carter County who had fallen in the line of duty. 258 Carter County locals have been killed in combat during foreign wars. The number of first-time filings for unemployment are increasing across the state of Tennessee. That's according to the U.S. Department of Labor, which says for the week ending May 16th, there were more than 3,100 first-time filings in the state, which is higher than the week before. I'm Lisa Ruttman.
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20: 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I'm Mark Merrill with today's Family Minute. We're creatures of habit. We enjoy going to the same places and doing the same things week after week. And there's nothing wrong with that, right? Well, sometimes habits cause you to miss out on new adventures. So break your routine with these three family activity ideas. First, go on a cultural adventure. Check around town for a cool museum or a musical performance. Second, do a neighborhood outreach. This could be as simple as welcoming a new family on the block with some home-baked goods. Third, go on an electronics-free road trip. Make the trip more about your family and less about your phones. Whatever you choose to do, be sure to do it together. Remember, your family first.
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22: From the Quick Stop Market Sports Desk, I'm Matt Pauley. As the future of the college football playoff is certainly being discussed, and there is the potential for it to expand all the way to 24 teams, there seems to be a bit of a disconnect among SEC programs about whether or not going to 24 teams is the correct decision, whereas the Big Ten coaches and athletic directors have put up a united front in support of expanding to 24. According to the commissioner of the SEC, Greg Sankey, his league is not going to have the same unanimous support, but he also says that it does not bother him as he does not need all of the schools within the SEC to be completely aligned on that topic. One other note from the world of SEC sports: Kentucky freshman center Malachi Moreno, a projected pick in next month's NBA draft, he announces that he is going to return to Kentucky for another year. Red Bull gives you wings. Three 12-ounce cans for $8. Quick Stop, run in when you run out. For LiveWire 103.9, I'm Matt Pauley, smart radio for busy people.
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0: Whether you're building a new home, remodeling a bathroom, or adding a room, some mistakes are bound to happen. The key to resolving these problems is catching them early. Here are a few of the most common problems to watch for. Interior and exterior paint goofs range from wrong colors and poor preparation to skimpy coverage and leaving a mess behind. Drywall cracks. These can be caused by moisture settling or protruding nail heads. Leaky roofs and windows can often be attributed to improper flashing. Plumbing oversights can lead to leaky pipes and poor drainage and can create leaks in crawl spaces and basements. Excessive moisture can also be the cause of expanded hardwood floor joints. Whatever the source, follow it closely and voice your concerns as soon as they are noticed. I'm Danny Lipford with tips for today's homeowner.
1: It at least sets a dangerous example to the people of America of forming governments distinct from and dependent of His Majesty's authority. Lord Dunsmore. The Watauga Association was a semi-autonomous government created in 1772 by frontier settlers living along the Watauga River in what is now Elizabethton, when settlers signed a 10-year lease directly with the Cherokee, and being outside the claims of any colony, established the Watauga Association to provide basic government functions. Theodore Roosevelt later wrote that the settlers were the first men of American birth to establish a free and independent community on the continent. With the outbreak of the American Revolutionary War, the settlers organized themselves into the Washington District, loyal to the United Colonies, marking the end of the Watauga Association. Happy 250, America.
3: This is Lions End Radio. I'm Jeffrey Lyons with this week's edition of Movies Coming Soon. More than 60 actors have played Robin Hood over the years. Now you can add Hugh Jackman to the list. The versatile Aussie is coming as the Lord of Sherwood Forest in The Death of Robin Hood. You can bet he's been polishing his archery skills for this one. 1938's The Adventures of Robin Hood with the Tasmanian Errol Flynn will always be the gold standard, of course. Toxic, meanwhile, is set in what is called a bygone era and deals with a drug cartel. British actress Alice Eve is coming in Chum, the obligatory summer shark terror movie, which asks which you'd rather face, a shark or a psychopathic killer. Carolina Caroline stars, among others, Kira Sedgwick about a young woman's dangerous search for her estranged mother. And Dennis Quaid stars in Signal One. It's about a tech billionaire hoping to make a discovery which will change the world. Movies coming soon in the Lion's Den. I'm Jeffrey Lyons.
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13: For this afternoon, variably cloudy, including some sunshine, showers, and in spots a thunderstorm, high 82. Widespread showers and thunderstorms this evening, then a stray shower overnight, low 66. Wednesday, variably cloudy with widespread showers and isolated thunderstorms, high 80. Cloud showers, maybe a thunderstorm Wednesday night, the low 64. Thursday, variably cloudy with showers likely, perhaps a thunderstorm, high 80. Partly sunny with a shower or thunderstorm in spots, Friday, high 78. I'm meteorologist Jim Minali from the Live Wire Weather Center. Count on it.
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7: This is a Bloomberg Money Minute. It's been a mixed picture for stocks for much of the day as investors eye progress in the Middle East, but also watch new fighting. Meantime, some worries about interest rates. Growing number of market observers are saying Treasury Secretary Scott Bessent could face a financial market test due to a steady increase in benchmark Treasury yields. Flush with cash from GLP-1 drug sales, Eli Lilly has agreed to buy three vaccine developers for about $3.8 billion in total, marking the drug maker's re-entry into the infectious disease space. The agreement with Curevo, Limatech Biologics, and the vaccine company give Lilly access to vaccines for shingles, common bacterial pathogens, and Epstein-Barr virus. There's a lot of talk about Ferrari unveiling its first fully electric vehicle, the $640,000 Luce, designed by a former Apple design chief, but it has largely been panned by critics who compare its design to Hondas and Teslas. Denise Pellegrini, Bloomberg Radio.
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6: In the early 1880s, New Yorkers had a problem. They had to raise a lot of money for a big pedestal. There were many efforts, but the fruit of one of them, you might recall. The group asked writers for essays and poems for an auction. Among them, Emma Lazarus. She wrote a poem called The New Colossus, which includes these enduring words. Give me your tired, your poor, your huddled masses, yearning to breathe free. Emma, of course, was writing about the Statue of Liberty, which she'd only seen in pictures because the statue was under construction in France. Her poem was published, but mostly forgotten, until 1903. You could find those words in that pedestal beneath the Statue of Liberty to this day. On that note, I'm James A. Brown, and as always, be well.
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2: From the entertainment desk, I'm Lisa Ruttman. Johnson City's free summer concert series, Fridays After 5, lineup and dates for this year have been announced. The 8-week lineup includes Big Gun on June 5th, that's an AC/DC tribute band. June 12th, it's the Lucille Clement Band. Maggie Valley will perform on June 19th. Lots of concerts leading up to the July 31st Charlie Maples performance. The shows are held at 6:30 and take place in King Commons Park. Theater Bristol is presenting Red, White, and Tuna, the hilarious comedy based in the third smallest town in Texas, Tuna, Texas. This time in the four-play series, a class reunion, impending wedding, plotting and revenge, animal protection, reincarnation, and alien sightings. The performances are July 2nd through the 12th. I'm Lisa Ruttman.
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28: 1974, David Cassidy abruptly quits touring following a disastrous concert he headlined in London's White City Stadium. Several hundred fans rushed the stage, crushing 14-year-old Bernadette Whalen, who died 4 days later of heart failure. In all, 800 people required medical attention. Cassidy would return to stage performances in 1985. 1963, at RCA Studio B in Nashville, Elvis Presley records 8 songs, including his first 45 that did not chart both the A and B sides. The A side was
14: "You Were the Devil in the Sky."
28: 1972, Don McLean records American Pie at the Record Plant in New York City, a song widely believed to refer to February 3rd, 1972.

0: Why is this song titled Frankenstein? Simply from all the laborious editing of the song. The Edgar Winter Group, number one, May 26, 1973.
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6: It's 3 o'clock. President Trump says his sixth-month physical went perfectly. He visited Walter Reed National Military Medical Center today for the routine checkup. Trump didn't provide any other details about the physical, but thanked the doctors and staff. NASA wants to return to the moon and stay this time. Today, NASA Administrator Jared Isaacman laid out his agency's ambitious plans to build a permanent moon base to learn more about the lunar surface and eventually launch missions from there further into space. Building off the success of the recent Artemis II mission around the moon, Isaacman announced the first three stages of the moon base missions that he hopes to be launched before the end of 2026. They involve unmanned spacecraft delivering payloads to be used for future explorations involving manned crews. Isaacman said he hopes these missions will inspire a new generation of explorers. Voters in Texas are going to the polls today. They're casting ballots in the Republican primary runoff for the U.S. Senate between incumbent Senator John Cornyn and State Attorney General Ken Paxton. Last week, President Trump announced his endorsement of Paxton. Multiple injuries have been reported after a chemical explosion rocked an industrial facility in Washington State, about 50 miles from Portland this morning. Monica Nelson reports.
7: It happened just after 9 o'clock, and witnesses say the blast was loud enough to shake nearby buildings, followed by a thick plume of smoke rising over the site. Emergency crews and hazmat teams are on the ground working to secure the area and figure out exactly what chemicals were involved. No word yet on the number of injuries or how serious they are. Residents close by are being told to stay inside while air quality tests are underway. I'm Monica Nelson.
6: The Mandalorian and Grogu is off to a big start at the box office. The first Star Wars film to hit the big screen in nearly 7 years made $100 million over the four-day holiday period and $81 million over the traditional weekend. It also brought in $63 million overseas, pushing its total to $163 million so far. I'm Chris Caraggio.
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6: A 17-year-old boy is recovering in the hospital after he was bitten by a shark miles off the coast of Galveston, Texas, Michael Kastner reports.
12: The teen was bitten while he was on a boat with his father and another person. Officials say the teen's father applied a tourniquet after the attack. The Galveston County Sheriff's Office got a call about the emergency Monday afternoon. The boat became disabled as the group was returning to the shore, and the Coast Guard responded. The teen was taken to the University of Texas Medical Branch for treatment. No word yet on what type of shark he was bitten by.
6: Whole Foods is announcing the recall of a product that's sold in its stores. The supermarket chain says the recall impacts 24-ounce cups of Whole Foods Market Kitchen minestrone soup, which may contain undeclared shrimp that could be harmful to people who are allergic to crustacean shellfish and trigger a serious or life-threatening reaction. No illnesses have been reported yet, but anybody who bought the soup can return it for a refund. America's longest-running Red Lobster restaurant, located in Florida, has now closed. Mark Mayfield fills us in.
13: The restaurant, which was located in Tallahassee, opened in 1970. The location closed its doors on Sunday. This comes after Red Lobster previously closed dozens of locations across the country before filing for bankruptcy in 2024.
6: The Book of Mormon will return to Broadway tomorrow night for the first time since a fire at the Eugene O'Neill Theater, the home of the long-running show. Performances were canceled after the fire on May 4th, which started in the electrical room and quickly spread to the roof. It caused significant fire, smoke, and water damage to that part of the building. but did not affect the public spaces of the theater itself. The stars came out last night for the 52nd American Music Awards, hosted by Queen Latifah and held in Las Vegas. The event saw BTS walk away with the top prize, Artist of the Year. Sabrina Carpenter took home Album of the Year thanks to her project Man's Best Friend, as well as Best Female Pop Artist. Justin Bieber was named Best Male Pop Artist. I'm Chris Caraggio.
0: The city of Johnson City is conducting a survey to gather residents' opinions on data centers. The survey addresses concerns such as noise, locations, and compatibility with surrounding areas, and allows participants to express their level of concern about data center development. Additionally, responders can indicate their preferred approach and method for receiving updates on the issue. Check out the city of Johnson City's website or Facebook page for more. The Tennessee High School Band marched in the Memorial Day Parade in Washington, D.C. Monday morning. The Mighty Viking Band received its invitation to participate in the National Memorial Day Parade back in March of last year. This was the first time Tennessee High School Band has participated in the event. I'm Lisa Ruckman.
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11: 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They just hold the club shaft in front of them and guess as to how the putt is going to break. Making a correct read of the terrain while plumb bobbing doesn't take into account the speed of the green, which dictates the amount of break the putt will have. Instead, try this. 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You know, uphill, downhill, or side hill. Remember, the final few feet before the hole are the most critical because as the ball slows, the break will be its greatest. 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Once you have gauged all of these factors, you can better determine the feel of the putt and the break. 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So remember, be like Johnny Cash. Walk the line to the hole and back to gauge the terrain. For the Golf Minute, I'm Dennis Silvers.
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16: Welcome to Date the Word, where we connect today's date to God's Word with the hope that it becomes more memorable to you. And today's date is May 26, or 5/26, and our verse for 5/26 comes from Galatians 5:26. Galatians 5:26 says, "Let us not become conceited, irritating one another, envying one another." Galatians 5:26. While there are lots of one another's in the Word of God to do for each other, this verse admonishes us two things not to do with each other. We are not to brag about our successes and not to be jealous of other people's success. Most importantly, let us not become conceited, being boastful of oneself. Stay humble. On 5:26, remember Galatians 5:26 for things not to do.
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19: As we head into the evening, we'll have a chance of showers and thunderstorms, slight chance of rain overnight, with a low around 66. For Wednesday, showers and thunderstorms likely, mainly in the morning. Showers likely, possibly a thunderstorm in the afternoon. We'll have some clouds, partly sunny skies, and a high near 81. Wednesday night, showers likely, possibly a thunderstorm. Mostly cloudy skies with a low around 65. For Thursday, rain likely. Thunderstorms also possible in the afternoon. Otherwise, partly sunny skies and a high near 80. I'm Chris Keith from the LiveWire Weather Center. Count on it.
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6: This is Memorial Day weekend, and we want to honor those who served overseas and here in our country, and people who were in the services, and they also the teachers and the farmers and the workers and all of the people who have contributed to our great country. 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
0: NASCAR getting set for a full weekend coming up at Nashville Super Speedway. The weekend is going to begin on Friday when the trucks are going to be in action. It will continue on Saturday with the O'Reilly Auto Parts Series and the Sports Illustrated Resorts 250. And then on Sunday, the weekend's going to wrap up as the Cup Series gets back in action with the Cracker Barrel 400. Coming off an emotional weekend at Charlotte Motor Speedway, we'll see if some normalcy starts to set in the circuit. As far as the standings right now in the Cup Series, Tyler Reddick continues to be the first place driver. He has won 5 of the 13 races this year. Denny Hamlin, Ryan Blaney, and Ty Gibbs going 2-3-4. They each have won a single race this year. Chase Elliott is the 5th place driver. He has won 2 of the 13 races, while Kyle Larson, Chris Buescher, Christopher Bell, Carson Hocevar, and Daniel Suarez are rounding out the top 10. Don't start your morning hungry. Quick Stop sausage, egg, and cheese biscuit, just $1.99. 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
9: 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Today's quote was submitted by Corey. Harvey McKay said, "Instead of giving yourself reasons why you can't, give yourself reasons why you can." This quote reminds me of the Henry Ford quote that I have hanging on the wall in my office. Whether you think you can or whether you think you can't, you're right either way. So many times, it's literally just a mindset change. If you walk into a project thinking it's going to be hard to do and thinking it's going to take a long time, well, expect it to be hard and expect it to take a long time. Instead, convince yourself that it's going to be easy and it's going to be done quickly. Even if it only makes a tiny difference, why not at least try it to see? I recently had to file some paperwork for the IRS. I put it off as long as I possibly could. I dreaded the thought, but I decided to say, this is going to be easy. And guess what? It actually was.
10: The motivation is...
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29: The holiday weekend box office totals are in, with The Mandalorian and Grogu taking in $100 million over the three-day holiday weekend. The number two slot went to the surprise horror hit Obsession, with just over $30 million through Monday. That's a nearly 40% increase over its debut last weekend. And 5 weeks into its theatrical run, Michael collected another $27 million.
30: We're on a quest.
31: They're gonna die.
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29: A new trailer for the Big Bang Theory spin-off series Stewart Fails to Save the Universe shows fan favorite Will Wheaton will appear in the show, set to hit HBO Max in July.
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29: And happy birthday to Lauryn Hill. Her debut album in 1998, The Miseducation of Lauryn Hill, became the first recording by a female rapper to be certified diamond. And today, she turns 51. Mike Dubusky, ABC News.
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19: As we head into the evening, we'll have a chance of showers and thunderstorms. Slight chance of rain overnight with a low around 66. For Wednesday, showers and thunderstorms likely, mainly in the morning. Showers likely, possibly a thunderstorm in the afternoon. We'll have some clouds, partly sunny skies, and a high near 81. Wednesday night, showers likely, possibly a thunderstorm. Mostly cloudy skies with a low around 65. For Thursday, rain likely. Thunderstorms also possible in the afternoon. Otherwise, partly sunny skies and a high near 80. I'm Chris Keith from the Live Wire Weather Center. Count on it.
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11: Elizabethan leaders and community members gathered to remember those who died while serving in the armed forces. A Memorial Day ceremony was held at the Elizabethan Carter County Veterans War Memorial, which included a presentation and a changing of the flags. Attendees also read the names of soldiers from Carter County who had fallen in the line of duty. 258 Carter County locals have been killed in combat during foreign wars. The number of first-time filings for unemployment are increasing across the state of Tennessee. That's according to the U.S. Department of Labor, which says for the week ending May 16th, there were more than 3,100 first-time filings in the state, which is higher than the week before. I'm Lisa Ruttman.

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4: The Mandalorian and Grogu blasted off to a big start at the box office. First Star Wars film to hit the big screen in nearly 7 years made $100 million over the four-day holiday period and $81 million over the traditional weekend. It brought in another $63 million overseas, pushing its total to $163 million so far. The horror hit Obsession took second, with over $30 million made in its second outing. That's a 39% jump from its opening weekend, a rare feat for a film in its second week in wide release. There's a new documentary from the band Styx and the nonprofit art organization Kaboom Collective.
5: Sing for the day, sing for the moment, sing for the time of your life.
6: It's called 20 Years On, and it chronicles the two-decade partnership between Kaboom Collective and the band. It'll feature archival footage from Styx's performance at the Blossom Music Center in 2006 and a 2016 concert special, Sing for the Day, along with interviews and new studio sessions. Since becoming associated, the group's members have returned to perform, mentor, and collaborate with the organization's students. 20 Years On premieres June 6th. I'm Mark Mayfield.
4: And the Book of Mormon returns to Broadway tomorrow. The 7 p.m. performance will be the first at the Eugene O'Neill Theater since a fire back on May 4th. And that's entertainment. I'm Daria Albinger.
7: This is a Bloomberg Money Minute. Investors on Wall Street are trying to sort through all the headlines indicating progress in diplomacy and ending the fighting in the Middle East, but at the same time looking at more reports of new fighting on several fronts today, including in Lebanon and elsewhere. Sources say the Trump administration is set to allow Volvo Car to continue operating in the U.S. That's after a ban on connected vehicles and related tech from China takes effect. The administration and Volvo have reached an agreement to address national security concerns and spare the manufacturer from the ban aimed at Chinese car makers. The move would allow Volvo to avoid the ban that takes effect starting with 2027 model year vehicles, and the company's Chinese ownership had raised questions about how it would be affected by the policy. And the honey market is in the sweet spot. Americans bought $1.6 billion worth of honey in the last year, up 10% from a year ago, as people eye healthier food, but production is at an all-time low, and the craze is triggering a massive flow of imports. Denise Pellegrini, Bloomberg Radio.
8: Hi, I'm Dennis Overs, the golf guru, with another golf minute to help your putting game. One of the most common putting faults with amateurs is taking the putter back too far and then having to decelerate through impact. This leads to inconsistent contact and limits your feel for distance. Not a good thing. Here's a drill that will shorten your backstroke and help develop smooth acceleration through impact. Drop a ball, not on your foot, about 25 feet from a hole, and then drop another ball about 8 inches directly behind your putter head. Try and put the first ball to the hole without touching the second ball. You'll find that in order to reach the hole, you must accelerate the putter through impact. You'll find that you will start thinking less about the backstroke and more about the forward motion, the part that actually strokes the ball. So don't forget, shorten the backstroke to ensure smooth acceleration and impact, and you'll be holing a lot more putts, I promise. For the Golf Minute, I'm Dennis Silvers.
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13: Over 250 years ago, in 1772, the settlers negotiated a land lease with the Native Americans. But some natives did not like this. And near the beginning of the Revolutionary War, England convinced them to attack the settlers at Fort Watauga. Anne Robertson mobilized the women of the fort to pass cauldrons of boiling water to pour on the attackers from her position overlooking the walls of the fort. Although she sustained several injuries, Robertson continued at her post until the Indians retreated. Anne went on to be the first woman to be given a land grant. She eventually migrated west with Donaldson's party on flatboats and was the first woman teacher in Tennessee. You can see an example of the flatboat at Netherland Inn Park in Kingsport, and you can see a replica of Fort Watauga at Sycamore Shoals. 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
7: Stand by for news.
8: NASA wants to return to the moon and stay this time. Today, NASA Administrator Jared Isaacman laid out his agency's ambitious plans to build a permanent moon base to learn more about the lunar surface and eventually launch missions from there further into space. Building off the success of the recent Artemis II mission around the moon, Isaacman announced the first three stages of the moon base missions that he hopes to be launched before the end of this year. They involve unmanned spacecraft delivering payloads to be used for future explorations involving manned crews. He said he hopes these missions will inspire a new generation of explorers. Vice President J.D. Vance says everyone should care about fraud involving government funds. During a roundtable event at the White House today, he updated efforts to combat rampant fraud, saying investigators have uncovered schemes to siphon $20 billion in taxpayer funds. Most of these schemes involved healthcare services, including Medicaid and hospice agencies. I'm Chris Caraggio.
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10: We certainly share the story of Henry Johnson, who was a farmer who built a water tank right across from Red Mez downtown now. And he built this water tank right by Brush Creek and two railroad tracks that had been installed that went through just open farmland. And he, not knowing if the trains would stop, just operated on faith that they would. And guess what? They did. And so the rest was history. Around that water tank grew Johnson City, Tennessee.
9: To learn more, visit JohnsonCityRailroadExperience.org. I'm Daryl Moody reporting.
11: The city of Johnson City is conducting a survey to gather residents' opinions on data centers. The survey addresses concerns such as noise, locations, and compatibility with surrounding areas, and allows participants to express their level of concern about data center development. Additionally, responders can indicate their preferred approach and method for receiving updates on the

0: you. Check out the City of Johnson City's website or Facebook page for more. The Tennessee High School Band marched in the Memorial Day Parade in Washington, D.C. Monday morning. The Mighty Viking Band received its invitation to participate in the National Memorial Day Parade back in March of last year. This was the first time Tennessee High School Band has participated in the event. I'm Lisa Ruckman.
1: Sometimes it might be easy to reminisce fondly about the days when it was just you and your lady. Mike Austin here with today's Radio Dad Minute. You ever wonder what she saw in you? You ever ask your wife? Hope College in Michigan did a series of studies on human behavior, and what they found out is what most women really look for in a man is a guy who exudes humility. What'd you think I was going to say? Manliness? No, it's humility. Ladies were more attracted to guys who were willing to overcome desires for power and superiority. That's unquote there. Now, there is false humility. I'm not talking about the kind of stuff where you go like, oh, no, no, I'm not good. No, none for me. That's a false humility. A lot of times, in fact, when guys say, oh, no, I didn't do very well on that, they're actually waiting for you to go, oh, yes, you did. You're great. No, people who are viewed as humble, says here, are better at evaluating their own strengths and are regarded as helpful and selfless. So, Dad, are you truly humble? I'm Mike Austin, the Radio Dad.
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3: 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This is Soundbites, and I'm Alan Davidson. In this final week of CBS News Radio, I, together with Liz, who's been an integral part of the show forever, want to pay tribute to Jan Ziff, co-founder and longtime host of Soundbites. 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
3: When we started in 1991, we realized that a bold new era lay ahead. It was a new era for Jan, too. She left years covering the U.S. State Department for BBC World Service to focus on this fascinating, exploding world. Through it all, from the web's birth to the dot-com bubble, the rise of the Palm Pilot and the iPhone, and the start of the AI age, Jan covered it all with curiosity, fascination, and passion. Jan left us too soon, and we're proud to dedicate this show to her. Thank you, Jan. With Soundbites, I'm Alan Davidson for CBS News.
5: Mitch Anthony here with today's Daily Dose. I remember seeing a boy who played baseball but wasn't too good at it. 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
7: As we head into the evening, we'll have a chance of showers and thunderstorms, slight chance of rain overnight, with a low around 66. For Wednesday, showers and thunderstorms likely, mainly in the morning. Showers likely, possibly a thunderstorm in the afternoon. We'll have some clouds, partly sunny skies, and a high near 81. Wednesday night, showers likely, possibly a thunderstorm. Mostly cloudy skies with a low around 65. For Thursday, rain likely. Thunderstorms also possible in the afternoon. Otherwise, partly sunny skies and a high near 80. I'm Chris Keith from the LiveWire Weather Center. Count on it.
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12: So do you tend to freeze and choke under pressure? Well, according to West Point psychologist Dr. Nate Zinser, it happens because your brain has perceived a challenge, like giving a public speech, as a threat, similar to being confronted by a wild animal. And that switches your body into fight or flight mode, triggering the release of stress hormones that disrupt your breathing, your heart rate, and your memory. Dr. Zinser says the result is that your thinking will be thrown off no matter how prepared you are. So is there anything you can do? Well, Dr. Zinser recommends distracting yourself from negative thinking by listening to music, reading, or deep breathing, and trust that your talent and all your practice will carry you through. It also helps to visualize past success. It's something Michael Jordan says he did before taking free throws during big games. And that visualization, of course, helped him get into the Basketball Hall of Fame. I'm John Tesh with today's Intelligence for Your Life Minute.
0: Elizabethan leaders and community members gathered to remember those who died while serving in the armed forces. A Memorial Day ceremony was held at the Elizabethan Carter County Veterans War Memorial, which included a presentation and a changing of the flags. Attendees also read the names of soldiers from Carter County who had fallen in the line of duty. 258 Carter County locals have been killed in combat during foreign wars. The number of first-time filings for unemployment are increasing across the state of Tennessee. That's according to the U.S. Department of Labor, which says for the week ending May 16th, there were more than 3,100 first-time filings in the state, which is higher than the week before. I'm Lisa Ruttman.
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18: Get ready to write down a phone number. But first, this is The Making of America. I'm Michael Emerson. In 1898, President McKinley sent troops to Cuba to resist Spain's expansionism. Commanded by a Colonel Wood, those troops were known as Wood's Weary Walkers. But after Teddy Roosevelt took command of America's first volunteer cavalry, they became the Rough Riders. While anchored in Havana Harbor, the battleship USS Maine mysteriously exploded, killing 266 sailors. The press immediately blamed Spain, and the Spanish-American War began. The best-known clash of that war was the Battle of San Juan Hill, led by Teddy Roosevelt and his Rough Riders, who rode their victory into history's headlines. The next time you travel, if you want to save huge money, call 800-654-0759. 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
19: From the Quick Stop Market Sports Desk, I'm Matt Pauley. As the future of the college football playoff is certainly being discussed, and there is the potential for it to expand all the way to 24 teams, there seems to be a bit of a disconnect among SEC programs about whether or not going to 24 teams is the correct decision, whereas the Big Ten coaches and athletic directors have put up a united front in support of expanding to 24. According to the commissioner of the SEC, Greg Sankey, his league is not going to have the same unanimous support, but he also says that it does not bother him as he does not need all of the schools within the SEC to be completely aligned on that topic. One other note from the world of SEC sports, Kentucky freshman center Malachi Moreno, a projected pick in next month's NBA draft, he announces that he is going to return to Kentucky for another year. Red Bull gives you wings. Three 12-ounce cans for $8. Quick Stop, run in when you run out. 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
21: Wealth is a relative term. Who has a better place in history, Marie Antoinette or Mother Teresa? What you value is who you are. What's important to you? Victor Hugo said the wicked envy and hate. It's their way of admiring. William Penn said the jealous are troublesome to others, but a torment to themselves. Socrates said envy is the ulcer of the soul. We all possess something. It may not be a large sum of money or assets, but you do have gifts. Vincent van Gogh died with nothing, but he created some of the greatest masterpieces. Socrates also said the envious person grows lean with the fatness of their neighbor. In other words, you only hurt yourself with envy. Don't just think about being rich. Think about helping others. Respect what you value and appreciate who you are. Wealth is in what you give.
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26: With soldiers like him, no wonder the frontiersmen won. Legend has
1: it that General Washington said this about Joseph Greer after his legendary journey to deliver the news of victory at King's Mountain to the Continental Congress in Philadelphia? Hailing from the Watauga settlement, clad in buckskin and standing 6.5 feet tall, Joseph Greer had covered 600 miles through rugged wilderness and perilous conditions in just 30 days. Chosen by John Sevier for the near impossible task, he left just hours after demonstrating his valor fighting alongside the Overmountain Men. Armed with a musket, a compass, and some essential supplies, he dodged British patrols and hostile natives to deliver the good news and boost the morale of the Patriots. He became known as the King's Mountain Messenger. Happy 250, America.
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4: As we head into the evening, we'll have a chance of showers and thunderstorms, slight chance of rain overnight, with a low around 66. For Wednesday, showers and thunderstorms likely, mainly in the morning. Showers likely, possibly a thunderstorm in the afternoon. We'll have some clouds, partly sunny skies, and a high near 81. Wednesday night, showers likely, possibly a thunderstorm, mostly cloudy skies with a low around 65. For Thursday, rain likely, thunderstorms also possible in the afternoon, otherwise partly sunny skies and a high near 80. I'm Chris Keith from the LiveWire Weather Center. 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
28: This is a Bloomberg Money Minute. Mixed picture for stocks today as investors eye possible progress on Mideast diplomacy and the passage of ships through the Strait of Hormuz, but also multiple reports of new fighting in the Middle East. Boeing and JP Morgan Chase among the stocks weighing on the Dow, along with McDonald's. Volvo Cars says it has reached an agreement with the U.S. to allow the automaker to avoid a U.S. ban on connected vehicles tied to China. The authorization follows constructive discussions regarding Volvo Cars' governance, technology, and data security, and will allow the majority Chinese-owned company to continue its growth plans in the U.S. ExxonMobil and ConocoPhillips in active negotiations with the president of Venezuela about tapping that country's vast oil reserves. And nationwide, home prices in the U.S. rose 0.7% in March year over year, according to the S&P Cotility Case-Shiller Home Price Index. Chicago, New York, and Cleveland reported the higher year-over-year gains. Denise Pellegrini, Bloomberg Radio.
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30: More and more people are using magnesium supplements to help them sleep. 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And do they really work? Well, first, let's talk about actual magnesium. 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And most people get enough of it simply from the foods they eat. Now, if you're not getting enough, there are a few different types of supplements you can try. 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Now, when it comes to the science, we looked into this, and I gotta say, there's not a lot of strong evidence that magnesium supplements will actually help you sleep. 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And maybe it's those things then that help you get some better sleep. I'm Dr. Sanjay Gupta, helping you live a better life.
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5: Why'd I go to the doctor? Working on the farm, my heart kept skipping a beat. 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
10: From the Entertainment Desk, I'm Lisa Ruttman. Johnson City's free summer concert series, Fridays After 5, lineup and dates for this year have been announced. The 8-week lineup includes Big Gun on June 5th, that's an AC/DC tribute band. June 12th, it's the Lucille Clement Band. Maggie Valley will perform on June 19th. Lots of concerts leading up to the July 31st Charlie Maples performance. The shows are held at 6:30 and take place in King Commons Park. Theater Bristol is presenting Red, White, and Tuna, the hilarious comedy based in the third smallest town in Texas, Tuna, Texas. This time in the four-play series, a class reunion, impending wedding, plotting and revenge, animal protection, reincarnation, and alien sightings. The performances are July 2nd through the 12th. I'm Lisa Ruttman.
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7: NASA wants to return to the moon and stay this time. Today, NASA Administrator Jared Isaacman laid out his agency's ambitious plans to build a permanent moon base to learn more about the lunar surface and eventually launch missions from there further into space.
8: For all we hope to accomplish in this endeavor, what we are embarking upon is extremely challenging. And we know so little from what is a combined 80 hours of lunar astronaut EVA time across the Apollo missions, and that was more than a half century ago.
7: Building off the success of the recent Artemis II mission around the moon, Isaacman announced the first three stages of the moon base missions that he hopes to be launched before the end of the year. They involve unmanned spacecraft delivering payloads to be used for future explorations involving manned crews. Isaacman said he hopes these missions will inspire a new generation of explorers. Ballots are being cast today in the Republican primary runoff for the U.S. Senate between incumbent Senator John Cornyn and State Attorney General Ken Paxton. It was just last week that President Trump announced his endorsement of Paxton. Vice President J.D. Vance says everyone should care about fraud involving government funds.
9: We're protecting the American taxpayers who shouldn't have their money stolen by fraudsters. And of course, we're protecting the people who need these services.
7: During a roundtable today at the White House, Vance updated efforts to combat rampant fraud, saying investigators have uncovered schemes to siphon $20 billion in taxpayer funds. Most of these schemes involved healthcare services, including Medicaid and hospice agencies. Vance was pegged by President Trump to head up the White House anti-fraud task force. President Trump says his six-month physical checked out perfectly. He visited Walter Reed National Military Medical Center today for the routine checkup. The 79-year-old commander-in-chief did not provide any other details of this, his third checkup in a year and a half. But he was diagnosed last year with chronic venous insufficiency, which causes mild swelling in the lower legs. I'm Chris Caraggio.
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7: One of the co-founders of AI startup Anthropic is echoing Pope Leo's call to safeguard humanity in the face of artificial intelligence. Chris Ola was invited to speak at the Vatican yesterday as Pope Leo presented the first major theological document of his papacy. Ola highlighted the need for what he called moral voices in the development of global technologies.
13: We need informed critics who will tell the labs when we are failing.
7: The pontiff, in his lengthy teaching letter, addressed AI developers directly, saying they bear a particular ethical and spiritual responsibility for every design choice reflects a vision of humanity. Americans have paid nearly $45 billion in extra fuel costs since the start of the Iran war. That's according to researchers at Brown University, who say the soaring gas and diesel prices were triggered by the disruption of global oil supplies and the blockade of the Strait of Hormuz. The national average for a gallon of gas has climbed more than 50% since the war began on February 28th. AAA puts today's national average at $4.49 a gallon. A weekend shooting near the White House is being used as a reason to dismiss an ongoing lawsuit over the construction of a new ballroom. The Secret Service says agents shot and killed an armed man at a security checkpoint near 17th Street and Pennsylvania Avenue Saturday. Court documents filed after the shooting cite the deadly incident as a reason to dismiss a lawsuit filed by the National Trust for Historic Preservation. Government lawyers argue that the White House needs a secure facility to protect the president, his family, and their guests. The FDA is issuing a warning about tobacco products packaged to look like candy. It sent warning letters to 8 retailers accused of selling items like Hyde Nick strips that are designed to look like Listerine-style breath strips and candy brand Sweet Nickel Pods that come boxed to look like icebreakers. The FDA also cited hip brand nicotine lozenges packaged like cough flavors that come in flavors like Mighty Mint. The agency says such marketing strategies are blatant ploys to target children and mask the true nature of these products. I'm Chris Caraggio.
4: The city of Johnson City is conducting a survey to gather residents' opinions on data centers. The survey addresses concerns such as noise, locations, and compatibility with surrounding areas, and allows participants to express their level of concern about data center development. Additionally, responders can indicate their preferred approach and method for receiving updates on the issue. Check out the city of Johnson City's website or Facebook page for more. The Tennessee High School Band marched in the Memorial Day Parade in Washington, D.C. Monday morning. The Mighty Viking Band received its invitation to participate in the National Memorial Day Parade back in March of last year. This was the first time Tennessee High School Band has participated in the event. I'm Lisa Ruckman.
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16: Osteoporosis researcher Dr. Robert Lindsay reminds us that the disease begins at a young age.
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23: Hey, Bible readers, I'm Tara Lee Cobble, and I'm your host for The God Shot. He poured out the Holy Spirit on us richly through Jesus Christ our Savior, so that being justified by His grace, we might become heirs according to the hope of eternal life. Titus 3, 6-7. Do you know that you've inherited the kingdom of God? You are a co-heir alongside Jesus. This life will disappoint you, no doubt. The things we long for will fade and fall apart and decay, but our eternal inheritance includes life with the God who saved us. On this side of eternity, He has granted us His Holy Spirit to dwell in us and remind us of that hope. He has granted us Jesus Christ, who lived a righteous life and then traded His righteousness for our sin, saving us by His life and death. What grace, what hope. If you feel hopeless today, lift up your eyes and set your heart on tomorrow, where your hope will be fulfilled by perfect love. He's where the joy is.
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2: As we head into the evening, we'll have a chance of showers and thunderstorms, slight chance of rain overnight, with a low around 66. For Wednesday, showers and thunderstorms likely, mainly in the morning. Showers likely, possibly a thunderstorm in the afternoon. We'll have some clouds, partly sunny skies, and a high near 81. Wednesday night, showers likely, possibly a thunderstorm, mostly cloudy skies with a low around 65. For Thursday, rain likely, thunderstorms also possible in the afternoon. Otherwise, partly sunny skies and a high near 80. I'm Chris Keith from the LiveWire Weather Center. Count on it.
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27: 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And we also participate in the festivals. 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
27: 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And we've had engagement with the Unicoi County High School students who've made art projects for us in the past. They've developed PSAs for us on the radio. We've written the Irwin Record is very supportive and putting in some articles for us also.
26: To connect with Keeping the Valley Beautiful, check out their Facebook page. I'm Daryl Moody reporting.
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28: Thank you all very much. 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
0: NASCAR getting set for a full weekend coming up at Nashville Super Speedway. The weekend is going to begin on Friday when the trucks are going to be in action. It will continue on Saturday with the O'Reilly Auto Parts Series and the Sports Illustrated Resorts 250. And then on Sunday, the weekend's going to wrap up as the Cup Series gets back in action with the Cracker Barrel 400. Coming off an emotional weekend at Charlotte Motor Speedway, we'll see if some normalcy starts to set in the circuit. As far as the standings right now in the Cup Series, Tyler Reddick continues to be the first place driver. He has won 5 of the 13 races this year. Denny Hamlin, Ryan Blaney, and Ty Gibbs going 2-3-4. They each have won a single race this year. Chase Elliott is the 5th place driver. He has won 2 of the 13 races, while Kyle Larson, Chris Buescher, Christopher Bell, Carson Hocevar, and Daniel Suarez are rounding out the top 10. Don't start your morning hungry. Quick Stop sausage, egg, and cheese biscuit, just $1.99. 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
10: Hello, I'm Jerry Stewart, and this is One Moment in America. One question, one simple question. Why is America free? Simple answer, not according to some. Listen to this story. Recently, as I listened to one TV talk show, the question was posed to the panel. How is it that America is a free nation? And for the next 15 minutes, the talking heads espoused their great knowledge by talking about everything but the simple truth. We are free because there are those who have fought and are still fighting today to keep us free. Ronald Reagan said, "Freedom is not something to be secured in any one moment in time. We must struggle to preserve it every day." How true? It's simple. We are the land of the free because we are the home of the brave. Now let me ask you a question. When's the last time you prayed, really prayed, for our American military? Please do. I'm Jerry Stewart, and that was One Moment in America.
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30: As we head into the evening, we'll have a chance of showers and thunderstorms.
2: Slight chance of rain overnight with a low around 66. For Wednesday, showers and thunderstorms likely, mainly in the morning. Showers likely, possibly a thunderstorm in the afternoon. We'll have some clouds, partly sunny skies, and a high near 81. Wednesday night, showers likely, possibly a thunderstorm. Mostly cloudy skies with a low around 65. For Thursday, rain likely. Thunderstorms also possible in the afternoon. Otherwise, partly sunny skies and a high near 80. I'm Chris Keith from the Live Wire Weather Center. 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
14: I'm a rootin', tootin', last through loopin', top gun shootin' chicken hawk.
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16: Elizabethton leaders and community members gathered to remember those who died while serving in the armed forces. A Memorial Day ceremony was held at the Elizabethton Carter County Veterans War Memorial, which included a presentation and a changing of the flags. Attendees also read the names of soldiers from Carter County who had fallen in the line of duty. 258 Carter County locals have been killed in combat during foreign wars. The number of first-time filings for unemployment are increasing across the state of Tennessee. That's according to the U.S. Department of Labor, which says for the week ending May 16th, there were more than 3,100 first-time filings in the state, which is higher than the week before. I'm Lisa Ruttman.
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21: 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Electricity on farms was a rarity until the Rural Electrification Act was created in 1936. At the U.S. Department of Agriculture's Rural Utilities Service, Assistant Administrator Christopher McLean adds some context.
23: It was the time of the Great Depression, the Dust Bowl. It was an extraordinarily difficult time to be able to eke out a living in rural communities when you did not have all of the modern conveniences of electricity.
21: According to McLean, USDA paved the way to bring power to the countryside.
23: We could leverage the need to create jobs throughout the American economy and the need to bring electric services to rural areas through a program that made loans available to rural communities and the Rural Electrification Administration. They went out around the country to tell farm families about electricity and about the ability to form rural electric cooperatives, which are consumer-owned businesses that make it possible for communities to take charge of their own destiny.
21: The Rural Utility Service continues investing today in improvements for not only electrical power, but also waste management, telecommunication, and broadband services. That's Farm to Fork. I'm Daryl Anderson.
0: This is a Bloomberg Money Minute. Stocks have spent much of the session mixed today. Boeing and JP Morgan Chase among the shares weighing on the Dow as investors eye prospects for peace in the Middle East. Crude oil rebounding today as those fresh clashes between the U.S. and Iran cloud the outlook for an interim deal. Volvo Car says it's reached an agreement with the U.S. to allow it to avoid a U.S. ban on connected vehicles tied to China, company's majority Chinese owned, and the authorization follows constructive discussions regarding Volvo Car's governance, technology, and data security. The deal will allow Volvo to continue its growth plans in the U.S. In the business of education, the Department of Justice has filed a lawsuit against the University of California, citing a hostile anti-Semitic educational environment at its Los Angeles campus. And North American box office receipts are up from a year ago. Analysts at Comscore and Bloomberg Intelligence are now forecasting the best year for movie tickets since before the pandemic. Denise Pellegrini, Bloomberg Radio.
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28: 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A.P. was a fiddler and worked as a traveling salesman on the back roads of Appalachia. Along the way, he collected songs from rural musicians and from church services. Using these mountain treasures, he, his wife Sarah, and sister-in-law Maybelle formed the Carter Family Band in 1927. The trio was part of the Bristol Sessions that jump-started country music with their traditional mountain sound. Today, you can get back to their roots every Saturday night, March to November, at the Carter Family Fold in Hiltons, Virginia. The Fold sits on the land of the original Carter homestead. You can see the restored cabin and birthplace of A.P. Carter and A.P.'s old general store, which has been converted into a Carter Family Museum.

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3: NASA wants to return to the moon and stay this time. Today, NASA Administrator Jared Isaacman laid out his agency's ambitious plans to build a permanent moon base to learn more about the lunar surface and eventually launch missions from there further into space. Building off the success of the recent Artemis II mission around the moon, Isaacman announced the first three stages of the moon base missions that he hopes to be launched before the end of 2026. They involve unmanned spacecraft delivering payloads to be used for future explorations involving manned crews. Voters in Texas are going to the polls today. They're casting ballots in the Republican primary runoff for the U.S. Senate between incumbent Senator John Cornyn and State Attorney General Ken Paxton. Last week, President Trump announced his endorsement of Paxton. The Mandalorian and Grogu is off to a big start at the box office. The first Star Wars film to hit the big screen in nearly 7 years made $100 million over the four-day holiday period and $81 million over the traditional weekend. I'm Chris Caraggio.
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5: 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We have community supports, again, employment supports, any number of things and ways that we can support them in their day-to-day lives.
4: To connect with Dawn of Hope, check out their Facebook page. I'm Daryl Moody, reporting.
6: The city of Johnson City is conducting a survey to gather residents' opinions on data centers. The survey addresses concerns such as noise, locations, and compatibility with surrounding areas, and allows participants to express their level of concern about data center development. Additionally, responders can indicate their preferred approach and method for receiving updates on the issue. Check out the City of Johnson City's website or Facebook page for more. The Tennessee High School Band marched in the Memorial Day Parade in Washington, D.C. Monday morning. The Mighty Viking Band received its invitation to participate in the National Memorial Day Parade back in March of last year. This was the first time Tennessee High School Band has participated in the event. I'm Lisa Ruckman.
7: Do you really believe in your child's ability? 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Back with my

0: Bud Scott Crampton, who chose to become an actor, even though he was born with a cleft palate, needed speech therapy, needed tons of surgeries, but old Scott's dad got him what he needed, and he stuck with him. Scott said, "We dads can lose momentum and faith in our kids, and so often we opt out for something that is safer."
1: We tell our children, I think too often, like when they're young, "Oh, you could do anything." You know, you see when they're a baby, like, "You're going to be the next president." And by the time they pick what they're going to do for college, they're like, "I'd like to be a journalist." And they're like, "You might want to try something safer."
0: Yeah. You're like, "What you can do anything you want to do, but you got to get it."
1: When you were a baby, we felt like you could do anything you wanted to do. Now that you're older.
0: Yeah, there's something to be said for taking the safe route, but there's way more to be said for taking those chances, backing up your kids and helping them along the way. Right, Dad? Mike Austin here, the Radio Dad.
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3: It's your country daily dirt. A grandma is setting a new crowd surfing record. Pauline Kanna is now the oldest person to surf a crowd at a concert. The 99-year-old broke the record during Brantley Gilbert's performance at Kid Rock's Rock the Country concert on May 2nd in Austin. Before surfing the crowd, Brantley introduced her as Gangster Granny, her nickname on her grandson's TikTok account. Ashley McBride just revealed that Dolly Parton once gave her some chapstick, and she kept it for 20 years. When Ashley first moved to Nashville, she got to work with Dolly, so she treasured the gift, even though it was small. She said, "I would only use it on special occasions. I got to use my Dolly Parton chapstick." I think we're all jealous, aren't we? Riley Green is ready for a full duet album with Ella Langley. During a recent interview, Riley was asked if a duet album would ever happen, to which he said, "I don't know why we wouldn't entertain that." He added that he and Ella have a great track record, as they've released several hits together, including "You Look Like You Love Me" and "Don't Mind If I Do." I think we're ready for it, too. It's your Country Daily Dirt. I'm Brooke Summers.
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5: 250,000 women die of heart disease each year. Dr. Lawrence Klein of the Southwest Florida Heart Group says the signs can be different for women.
6: When we talk about typical symptoms of heart disease, we think about heavy pressure or pain in the center of one's chest, making one short of breath or break out in a cold sweat, things we see on TV. 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So when women complain of these symptoms, we need to focus more that these may be signs of heart disease. And the woman who is experiencing these symptoms needs to be very aware that they may not experience that typical discomfort in the center of their chest, and that if they experience some strange symptoms, they should at least be checked out by their physician.
5: With Checkup on Health, I'm Chris Whitting.
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12: As we head into the evening, we'll have a chance of showers and thunderstorms, slight chance of rain overnight, with a low around 66. For Wednesday, showers and thunderstorms likely, mainly in the morning. Showers likely, possibly a thunderstorm in the afternoon. We'll have some clouds, partly sunny skies, and a high near 81. Wednesday night, showers likely, possibly a thunderstorm. Mostly cloudy skies with a low around 65. For Thursday, rain likely. Thunderstorms also possible in the afternoon. Otherwise, partly sunny skies and a high near 80. I'm Chris Keith from the LiveWire Weather Center. Count on it.
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16: A.R. Brown was an entrepreneur, civic leader, devout religious man, and patent holder. He was born in Knox County in 1863 and was orphaned soon after. He married Tuppy Burleson of Plumtree, North Carolina, and in 1884 they moved to Irwin and bought what is now known as the A.R. Brown House. It is said to be a fine representation of a folk Victorian house and went on to have the first indoor bathroom in Irwin. Brown opened a hardware and mercantile store, A.R. Brown and Company. He organized and was president of the First National Bank of Irwin, served as president of Irwin Cemetery Company, Irwin Inn Corporation, founded Unica Academy, as well as the public water system and telephone company. He held a patent for a specialized storage unit widely sold to hardware stores. Brown was also an alderman and mayor in Irwin. Jet Broadcasting honors men who made our town great on our 150th anniversary.
17: 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I'm Paul Kaminsky, MSRPK.com, with part one of our miles in Mazda's CX-90 mild hybrid crossover. The CX-90 in Turbo S Premium Plus trim would have enough power from its turbocharged inline six-cylinder engine to make its way down the highway, even without the boost from the little electric motor that sits between the engine and transmission. 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The safety tech suite and construction get it a 5-star safety rating from the feds. 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I'm Paul Kaminsky, MSRPK.com. 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
19: Elizabethan leaders and community members gathered to remember those who died while serving in the armed forces. A Memorial Day ceremony was held at the Elizabethan Carter County Veterans War Memorial, which included a presentation and a changing of the flags. Attendees also read the names of soldiers from Carter County who had fallen in the line of duty. 258 Carter County locals have been killed in combat during foreign wars. The number of first-time filings for unemployment are increasing across the state of Tennessee. That's according to the U.S. Department of Labor, which says for the week ending May 16th, there were more than 3,100 first-time filings in the state, which is higher than the week before. I'm Lisa Ruttman.
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22: From the Quick Stop Market Sports Desk, I'm Matt Pauley. As the future of the college football playoff is certainly being discussed, and there is the potential for it to expand all the way to 24 teams, there seems to be a bit of a disconnect among SEC programs about whether or not going to 24 teams is the correct decision, whereas the Big Ten coaches and athletic directors have put up a united front in support of expanding to 24. According to the commissioner of the SEC, Greg Sankey, his league is not going to have the same unanimous support, but he also says that it does not bother him as he does not need all of the schools within the SEC to be completely aligned on that topic. One other note from the world of SEC sports, Kentucky freshman center Malachi Moreno, a projected pick in next month's NBA draft, he announces that he is going to return to Kentucky for another year. Red Bull gives you wings. Three 12-ounce cans for $8. Quick Stop, run in when you run out. 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
23: 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I'm not Dr. Mike. I'm just a dad like you. Moms like the show, too. 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
24: 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But taking care of a few maintenance chores early in the year will ensure that your mower works well for you all summer long. First thing you need to do is to check the air filter. If it's the paper type, replace it. The foam type can be washed successfully with soap and water. When it dries, condition it with a drop or two of motor oil. Speaking of oil, check it. If it's darker than the color of tea, change it. It's also probably a good idea to change the spark plug for more reliable starts. Next up, sharpen the blade. You can do this with a hand file, a bench grinder, or even a belt sander. If the blade is really worn, go ahead and replace it. I'm Danny Lippert with Tip for Today's Homeowner.
26: It's been 250 years since Tennessee got involved in the American Revolution. The first battle in the West was at Island Flats in present-day Kingsport, just days after the Declaration of Independence was adopted. Sycamore Shoals in present-day Elizabethton was the rallying point for the Overmountain Men before Kings Mountain in what would become the turning point of the Revolution. In our area, we see the names associated with the war every day. Washington County was the first place to be named for General George Washington, and Greene County for Washington's second-in-command, General Nathaniel Greene. Sullivan County was named for General John Sullivan, and Carter County was named for General Landon Carter. Sevierville and Sevier County were named for local war hero General John Sevier, who was the only governor of the failed state of Franklin, and then first governor of Tennessee. Happy 250, America.
2: This is Lyons and Radio. I'm Jeffrey Lyons. I've seen nearly 29,000 films, I suspect, over 75 years, give or take, but Unidentified is the best Saudi movie I've ever seen. It's also the first Saudi movie I've ever seen. I saw it last week. It stars Mila Alzarani as a true crime fan of cases she hears in media, who gets a job at a police station in Riyadh, answering the phones and filing records. But a young woman's body is then found in the desert, and she joins the all-male detectives trying to unravel the case and identify the victim. The pacing's well taken care of, and the actors, all Saudis, turned in convincing performances. The place of women in Saudi society has, I suspect, advanced some, as evidenced by the story about a woman as the central character. Unidentified is coming soon in release a few weeks from now, so keep an eye out for it, and you may be pleasantly surprised. And wait for the surprise ending. That's Lyons Den Radio. I'm Jeffrey Lyons.
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4: As we head into the evening, we'll have a chance of showers and thunderstorms, slight chance of rain overnight, with a low around 66. For Wednesday, showers and thunderstorms likely, mainly in the morning. Showers likely, possibly a thunderstorm in the afternoon. We'll have some clouds, partly sunny skies, and a high near 81. Wednesday night, showers likely, possibly a thunderstorm, mostly cloudy skies with a low around 65. For Thursday, rain likely, thunderstorms also possible in the afternoon. Otherwise, partly sunny skies and a high near 80. I'm Chris Keith from the LiveWire Weather Center. Count on it.
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29: This is a Bloomberg Money Minute. Fresh record closing highs today on Wall Street for the NASDAQ and the S&P 500 on rising hopes for a peace deal with Iran, which would reopen the Strait of Hormuz. Now, already, Iran has fully restored internet connectivity after an 88-day-long blackout, and at least two non-Iranian commercial supertankers have already made it through the Strait of Hormuz in just the past 24 hours. The Dow, down today, was lower by 118 points, but the NASDAQ shot up 312, a nearly 1.25% gain. The S&P was up 46 points, 0.3% higher, and oil closed just a little lower, under $94 a barrel. Now, despite an upcoming ban on Chinese auto technology that's scheduled to go into effect next year, that's over national security concerns, the Trump administration is preparing a carve-out to allow Volvo, the Swedish car maker, majority owned by a Chinese firm, to continue operating here in the U.S. with that Chinese technology. Tom Busby, Bloomberg Radio.
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30: In the early 1880s, New Yorkers had a problem. They had to raise a lot of money for a big pedestal. There were many efforts, but the fruit of one of them you might recall. The group asked writers for essays and poems for an auction. Among them, Emma Lazarus. She wrote a poem called The New Colossus, which includes these enduring words. Give me your tired, your poor, your huddled masses, yearning to breathe free. Emma, of course, was writing about the Statue of Liberty, which she'd only seen in pictures because the statue was under construction in France. Her poem was published, but mostly forgotten, until 1903. You could find those words in that pedestal beneath the Statue of Liberty to this day. On that note, I'm James A. Brown, and as always, be well.
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11: 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Johnson City's free summer concert series, Fridays After 5, lineup and dates for this year have been announced. The 8-week lineup includes Big Gun on June 5th, that's an AC/DC tribute band. June 12th, it's the Lucille Clement Band. Maggie Valley will perform on June 19th. Lots of concerts leading up to the July 31st Charlie Maples performance. The shows are held at 6:30 and take place in King Commons Park. Theater Bristol is presenting Red, White, and Tuna, the hilarious comedy based in the third smallest town in Texas, Tuna, Texas. This time in the four-play series, a class reunion, impending wedding, plotting and revenge, animal protection, reincarnation, and alien sightings. The performances are July 2nd through the 12th. I'm Lisa Ruttman.
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14: 1974, David Cassidy abruptly quits touring following a disastrous concert he headlined in London's White City Stadium. Several hundred fans rushed the stage, crushing 14-year-old Bernadette Whalen, who died 4 days later of heart failure. In all, 800 people required medical attention. Cassidy would return to stage performances in 1985. 1963, at RCA Studio B in Nashville, Elvis Presley records 8 songs, including his first 45 that did not chart both the A and B sides. The A side was
17: You're the Devil in the Sky.
14: 1972, Don McLean records American Pie at the Record Plant in New York City, a song widely believed to refer to February 3rd, 1972.

0: Why is this song titled Frankenstein? Simply from all the laborious editing of the song. The Edgar Winter Group, number one, May 26, 1973.
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7: Texans only have a few hours left to vote in a pivotal race before the midterms, the Republican primary runoff for the U.S. Senate pits incumbent Senator John Cornyn against state AG Ken Paxton. President Trump has endorsed Paxton. The South Carolina Senate is rejecting a new GOP-friendly congressional redistricting map ahead of this year's elections. A motion to end debate failed today in the Republican-controlled Senate, halting the push before the midterms. The plan was backed by President Trump to improve GOP congressional prospects. Iran says the U.S. committed a grave violation of the current ceasefire after the U.S. military launched what it called self-defense strikes overnight. U.S. Central Command said the strikes targeted Iranian missile launch sites and boats laying mines in the Strait of Hormuz. Iran says it has legitimate right to respond. Wall Street is closing mixed as investors weighed the prospects for a potential U.S.-Iran peace deal. At the closing bell, the Dow lost 118 points. The S&P 500 rose 45 points and the Nasdaq climbed 312 points. Vice President J.D. Vance says everybody should care about fraud involving government funds. Jim Roop reports.
8: During a roundtable event at the White House, Vance updated efforts to combat rampant fraud, saying it should not be a partisan issue.
9: Everybody should care about rooting out fraud. Everybody should care about saving the American taxpayers' money. And importantly, everybody should care about actually protecting the programs that only work and are only properly funded if the money funding those programs isn't being stolen by fraudsters.
8: He says investigators have uncovered schemes to siphon $20 billion in taxpayer funds, most of these schemes involving health care services. Vance was tapped by President Trump to head up the White House Anti-Fraud Task Force.
7: Former Atlanta Braves infielder Bob Horner has died at the age of 68. The team announced his death today in a social media post. Horner was the first overall pick in the 1978 MLB draft and became the first Braves draftee to skip the minor leagues altogether and debut directly in the major leagues. The former third baseman won National League Rookie of the Year in 1978. In 1986, he accomplished the rare feat of hitting four home runs in one game. I'm Chris Caraggio.
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7: The New York Knicks are headed to the NBA Finals for the first time since 1999. Scott Pringle reports.
13: Knicks fans packed Radio City Music Hall to see their team obliterate the Cleveland Cavaliers 130-93 to complete a four-game sweep in the Eastern Conference Finals.
14: Let's go, New York.
13: The Knicks now have a shot at their first NBA championship since 1973. Knicks center Carl Anthony Towns.
15: We put each other in positions to succeed and excel.
13: Ticket prices for the finals at Madison Square Garden going for several $1,000s each for the cheapest seats.
7: Kentucky GOP Congressman Thomas Massie may be looking to win back a spot on Capitol Hill. He's filed documents needed to run for Congress in 2028. Candidate Al Galerian beat out Massie in Kentucky's Republican primary earlier this month, likely due in large part to President Trump's political backing. Massie has explained that filing the new campaign paperwork allows him to keep fundraising as he decides whether to again seek federal office. Ferrari is out with its first fully electric car. The Luce was created with a new look in a collaboration with the Love From Agency, founded by former Apple design head Johnny Ive. It can hit 60 miles an hour in 2.5 seconds and costs $640,000. The Mandalorian and Grogu has blasted off to a big start at the box office. The first Star Wars film to hit the big screen in nearly 7 years made $100 million over the four-day holiday period and $81 million over the traditional weekend. It brought in another $63 million overseas, pushing its total to $163 million so far. The horror hit Obsession took second with over $30 million made in its second outing. That's a 39% jump from its opening weekend, a rare feat for a film in its second week in wide release. I'm Chris Caraggio.
6: The city of Johnson City is conducting a survey to gather residents' opinions on data centers. The survey addresses concerns such as noise, locations, and compatibility with surrounding areas, and allows participants to express their level of concern about data center development. Additionally, responders can indicate their preferred approach and method for receiving updates on the issue. Check out the city of Johnson City's website or Facebook page for more. The Tennessee High School Band marched in the Memorial Day Parade in Washington, D.C. Monday morning. The Mighty Viking Band received its invitation to participate in the National Memorial Day Parade back in March of last year. This was the first time Tennessee High School Band has participated in the event. I'm Lisa Ruckman.
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23: Welcome to Date the Word, where we connect today's date to God's Word with the hope that it becomes more memorable to you. And today's date is May 26, or 5/26. And our verse for 5/26 comes from Galatians 5:26. Galatians 5:26 says, "Let us not become conceited, irritating one another, envying one another." Galatians 5:26. While there are lots of one another's in the Word of God to do for each other, this verse admonishes us two things not to do with each other. We are not to brag about our successes and not to be jealous of other people's success. Most importantly, let us not become conceited, being boastful of oneself. Stay humble. On 5:26, remember Galatians 5:26 for things not to do.
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4: As we head into the evening, we'll have a chance of showers and thunderstorms. Slight chance of rain overnight with a low around 66. For Wednesday, showers and thunderstorms likely, mainly in the morning. Showers likely, possibly a thunderstorm in the afternoon. We'll have some clouds, partly sunny skies, and a high near 81. Wednesday night, showers likely, possibly a thunderstorm. Mostly cloudy skies with a low around 65. For Thursday, rain likely. Thunderstorms also possible in the afternoon. Otherwise, partly sunny skies and a high near 80. I'm Chris Keith from the LiveWire Weather Center. Count on it.
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25: We want to fire up our grills and cook over really high heat. 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
25: You certainly can. And one of the things I love to marinate, and it's also really great to feed a crowd, are lamb kebabs. 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Sometimes you can even find it in your grocery store already pre-cubed up and ready to go. You're going to marinate it the night before. It can be something as simple as Italian dressing, or again, it can be olive oil, lemon juice, salt, and pepper. Marinate it, skewer it up, get those grills turned up to high heat, char it off, and I love finishing these American lamb kebabs with this bright, vibrant, herbaceous chimichurri sauce. When that chimichurri hits that grilled lamb kebab, it's just a flavor explosion. Your crowd is going to be so excited and so happy that they're going to be knocking on your door all summer long asking for when you can make it for them again.
24: Oh, I love chimichurri sauce. Can you just tell our listeners what is included? A lot of people don't know what a chimichurri sauce is.
25: Well, chimichurri, it literally translates into hodgepodge, so it could be a bunch of different things, but most traditionally, it's a parsley and olive oil-based sauce that can have things like oregano, red wine vinegar, lemon juice, salt, pepper. I like adding a little bit of chili flake to mine to give it a little bit of heat, but it's all those bright, vibrant, herbaceous herbs with that extra virgin olive oil. It's just a perfect topping for American lamb.
24: Don't forget to check out our new podcast. More details at tonyiskitchen.com.
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26: 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I'm Daryl Moody reporting.
28: What are quantum dots? 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Many technologies that leverage quantum effects have their roots in NSF investments. 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Quantum dots.
29: Quantum dots are semiconductor particles nanometer in the range. 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
28: Malad Abulhassani and his NSF-supported group work with automated labs and chemical discovery and development. Applications for quantum dots include nanocrystals that are essential components of next-generation displays, solar cells, high-resolution medical imaging, and many more technologies.
29: The breadth of applications and impact of quantum dots was actually rewarded by the Nobel Prize in Chemistry in 2023.
28: Quantum dots now drive a $4 billion industry, with applications ranging from displays and medical imaging to quantum computing. 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
0: NASCAR getting set for a full weekend coming up at Nashville Super Speedway. The weekend is going to begin on Friday when the trucks are going to be in action. It will continue on Saturday with the O'Reilly Auto Parts Series and the Sports Illustrated Resorts 250. And then on Sunday, the weekend's going to wrap up as the Cup Series gets back in action with the Cracker Barrel 400. Coming off an emotional weekend at Charlotte Motor Speedway, we'll see if some normalcy starts to set in the circuit. As far as the standings right now in the Cup Series, Tyler Reddick continues to be the first place driver. He has won 5 of the 13 races this year. Denny Hamlin, Ryan Blaney, and Ty Gibbs going 2-3-4. They each have won a single race this year. Chase Elliott is the 5th place driver. He has won 2 of the 13 races, while Kyle Larson, Chris Buescher, Christopher Bell, Carson Hocevar, and Daniel Suarez are rounding out the top 10. Don't start your morning hungry. Quick Stop sausage, egg, and cheese biscuit, just $1.99. 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
12: 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Are you aware that hearing loss has been linked to dementia, depression, social isolation, and more frequent hospitalizations? 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In addition, 50 million in the U.S. experience tinnitus, which can be debilitating. 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In fact, many of the new hearing aids have the capability of being adjusted by cell phones and also allowing phone calls to be answered directly through the hearing aids. If you think you have a hearing loss or have older hearing aids, contact Dr. Schumacher and Associates Audiologists at 717-HEAR or 928-5771. That's 717-HEAR or 928-5771.
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10: As we head into the evening, we'll have a chance of showers and thunderstorms, slight chance of rain overnight, with a low around 66. For Wednesday, showers and thunderstorms likely, mainly in the morning. Showers likely, possibly a thunderstorm in the afternoon. We'll have some clouds, partly sunny skies, and a high near 81. Wednesday night, showers likely, possibly a thunderstorm. Mostly cloudy skies with a low around 65. For Thursday, rain likely. Thunderstorms also possible in the afternoon. Otherwise, partly sunny skies and a high near 80. I'm Chris Keith from the Live Wire Weather Center. Count on it.
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14: Elizabethan leaders and community members gathered to remember those who died while serving in the armed forces. A Memorial Day ceremony was held at the Elizabethan Carter County Veterans War Memorial, which included a presentation and a changing of the flags. Attendees also read the names of soldiers from Carter County who had fallen in the line of duty. 258 Carter County locals have been killed in combat during foreign wars. The number of first-time filings for unemployment are increasing across the state of Tennessee. That's according to the U.S. Department of Labor, which says for the week ending May 16th, there were more than 3,100 first-time filings in the state, which is higher than the week before. I'm Lisa Ruttman.
15: Have you ever stopped to consider what chemicals are inside a cigarette? Beyond the nicotine, you are inhaling a cocktail of toxic chemicals like carbon monoxide, ammonia, arsenic, acetone, and formaldehyde. For teens, the consequences are immediate. Smoking doesn't just damage your future health, it causes stunted lung growth, reduced physical fitness, and early signs of cardiovascular damage. Next time you're tempted to light up, take a pause and ask yourself, is it really worth the risk? If you need help to quit smoking, call the Tennessee Quit Line at 1-800-QUIT-NOW. This announcement was created by Unicoi County student Emily Jones and is supported by the Office of National Drug Control Policy, ONDCP, and the Centers for Disease Control and Prevention, CDC, of the U.S. Department of Health and Human Services, HHS, as part of a financial assistance award funded by ONDCP. The contents are those of the author and do not necessarily represent the official views of nor an endorsement by ONDCP, CDC, HHS, or the U.S. government.
16: The Mandalorian and Grogu blasted off to a big start at the box office. The first Star Wars film to hit the big screen in nearly 7 years made $100 million over the four-day holiday period and $81 million over the traditional weekend. It brought in another $63 million overseas, pushing its total to $163 million so far. The horror hit Obsession took second, with over $30 million made in its second outing. That's a 39% jump from its opening weekend, a rare feat for a film in its second week in wide release. There's a new documentary from the band Styx and the nonprofit art organization Kaboom Collective.
17: It's called 20 Years On, and it chronicles the two-decade partnership between Kaboom Collective and the band. It'll feature archival footage from Styx's performance at the Blossom Music Center in 2006 and a 2016 concert special, Sing for the Day, along with interviews and new studio sessions. Since becoming associated, the group's members have returned to perform, mentor, and collaborate with the organization's students. 20 Years On premieres June 6th. I'm Mark Mayfield.
16: And the Book of Mormon returns to Broadway tomorrow. The 7 p.m. performance will be the first at the Eugene O'Neill Theater since a fire back on May 4th. And that's entertainment. I'm Daria Albinger.
18: This is a Bloomberg Money Minute. Fresh record closing highs today on Wall Street for the NASDAQ and the S&P 500 on rising hopes for a peace deal with Iran, which would reopen the Strait of Hormuz. Now already, Iran has fully restored internet connectivity after an 88-day-long blackout, and at least two non-Iranian commercial supertankers have already made it through the Strait of Hormuz in just the past 24 hours. The Dow down today was lower by 118 points, but the NASDAQ shot up 312, a nearly 1.25% gain. The S&P was up 46 points, 2/3 of a percent higher, and oil closed just a little lower under $94 a barrel. Now, despite an upcoming ban on Chinese auto technology that's scheduled to go into effect next year, that's over national security concerns, the Trump administration is preparing a carve-out to allow Volvo, the Swedish car maker, majority owned by a Chinese firm, to continue operating here in the U.S. with that Chinese technology. Tom Busby, Bloomberg Radio.
2: Hey, I'm Zach Bennett in for Bill Cody, and this is the Pure American Country Radio Minute. It was this date in 1949, Hank Williams Jr. was born in Shreveport, which meant that from the moment he got here, he was already carrying one of the heaviest names in country music. And for a while, that was the whole story. People saw him as Hank's son, the kid singing his father's songs, the heir to a legacy nobody else could possibly understand. And that could have swallowed him whole. A lot of artists never would have escaped it. But the reason Hank Jr. matters is because he did escape it. The Hall of Fame says he emerged from his father's shadow by creating an influential sound of his own that blended country, blues, and rock, and that is exactly right. He got louder, rougher, more autobiographical, and more defiant, and in doing that, he became his own kind of giant. Hank Williams Jr. was not just the continuation of a story, he turned it into a whole new chapter. I'm Zach Bennett in for Bill Cody, and that's the Pure American Country Radio Minute.
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19: 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This railroad hauled ore from the Cranberry Mines in North Carolina, pig iron from the local forges, lumber from the hills, and before long, passengers and other goods. 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During World War II, the Tweetsie was one of the major rail lines serving the region, hauling both passengers and freight. You can follow a portion of the railroad line when you walk the Tweetsie Trail connecting Johnson City and Elizabethton. A fun drive is Railroad Grade Road in Hampton that forms a portion of its narrow grade line. Since 1957, Tweetsie Railroad Wild West Theme Park has delighted families with a 3-mile train loop featuring the number 12, a former Tweetsie steam engine locomotive. 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
9: Texans only have a few hours left to vote in a pivotal race before the midterms, the Republican primary runoff for the U.S. Senate pits incumbent Senator John Cornyn against state AG Ken Paxton. President Trump has endorsed Paxton. The South Carolina Senate is rejecting a new GOP-friendly congressional redistricting map ahead of this year's elections. A motion to end debate failed today in the Republican-controlled Senate, halting the push before the midterms. The plan was backed by President Trump to improve GOP congressional prospects. Iran says the U.S. committed a grave violation of the current ceasefire after the U.S. military launched what it called self-defense strikes overnight. U.S. Central Command said the strikes targeted Iranian missile launch sites and boats laying mines in the Strait of Hormuz. Iran says it has legitimate right to respond. Wall Street is closing mixed as investors weighed the prospects for a potential U.S.-Iran peace deal. At the closing bell, the Dow lost 118 points. The S&P 500 rose 45 points and the Nasdaq climbed 312 points. I'm Chris Caraggio.
10: 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Isaiah 117 House serves kids entering the state foster care system.
11: Whenever children in our communities are being removed from their homes to be placed in foster care, they actually have to await that placement at a Department of Social Services office. 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
10: 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I'm Daryl Moody, reporting.
12: The city of Johnson City is conducting a survey to gather residents' opinions on data centers. The survey addresses concerns such as noise, locations, and compatibility with surrounding areas, and allows participants to express their level of concern about data center development. Additionally, responders can indicate their preferred approach and method for receiving updates on the issue. Check out the City of Johnson City's website or Facebook page for more. The Tennessee High School Band marched in the Memorial Day Parade in Washington, D.C. Monday morning. The Mighty Viking Band received its invitation to participate in the National Memorial Day Parade back in March of last year. This was the first time Tennessee High School Band has participated in the event. I'm Lisa Rockman.
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14: In Indianapolis on Monday night, it was the formal celebration dinner following the Indy 500, and we learned that Swedish driver Felix Rosenqvist, well, it was quite the profitable endeavor for him to win the Indy 500, as he makes $4.34 million. That's the highest payout ever. To put that in perspective, it's about $500,000 more than what Alex Palou made last year. They also announced that the total purse was just under $31 million, which was also

0: a race record. Speaking of Pillow, he has been docked 5 championship points, and Chip Ganassi Racing has lost 5 entrant points and fined $10,000 after they found an assembly error on the number 10 car that he drove in the Indianapolis 500.
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5: Pope Leo is weighing in on AI. His guidance on preserving human dignity in the face of artificial intelligence is out in the form of his first major theological document. He released a lengthy encyclical on Monday alongside one of the co-founders of Anthropic, warning that technology like AI is fueling global conflicts. William Denslow fills us in.
6: Leo's previously raised concerns over the use of AI in the military, warning the delegation of decisions of life and death to machines could create a destructive spiral. He's also criticized what he says is the environmental devastation caused by harvesting the rare earth minerals used in modern technology.
5: And Waymo is temporarily pausing freeway trips for its autonomous taxi service while it works to upgrade performance in construction zones. Cities affected include Phoenix, San Diego, Los Angeles, and Miami. And severe weather and flooding issues have also led to a pause to all service in Atlanta, Austin, Dallas, Houston, and San Antonio. Tech Report, I'm Mark Mayfield.
7: Mitch Anthony here with today's Daily Dose. At the end of the Civil War, as the North was overwhelming the South, carpetbaggers and scalawags moved in to exploit Southerners' extreme lack and deprivation. A contingent of Southern leaders, outraged at the situation, requested an audience with Abraham Lincoln, which he, to the dismay of many, granted. The Southerners voiced their anger and outrage. The soft-spoken president listened and sought to understand their plight. After the meeting, the president was cornered by a zealous congressman who said, "How dare you? How could you? I would string them all up to hang until dead. I would destroy all of our enemies." President Lincoln responded, "Congressman, I admire your fervor, but you must pause and ask yourself this. Do I not destroy my enemies by making them my friends?" From one of the greatest conflicts, from one of history's greatest minds, comes one of life's greatest lessons. 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
9: As we head into the evening, we'll have a chance of showers and thunderstorms. Slight chance of rain overnight with a low around 66. For Wednesday, showers and thunderstorms likely, mainly in the morning. Showers likely, possibly a thunderstorm in the afternoon. We'll have some clouds, partly sunny skies, and a high near 81. Wednesday night, showers likely, possibly a thunderstorm. Mostly cloudy skies with a low around 65. For Thursday, rain likely. Thunderstorms also possible in the afternoon. Otherwise, partly sunny skies and a high near 80. I'm Chris Keith from the Live Wire Weather Center. Count on it.
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13: 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Now on with the show. This is The Daily Note. I'm James A. Brown. A few years ago, I was teaching my mother how to use Facebook. She took to it quickly, downloading photos of babies by the bushel. And then one day, she asked if I could help her print them. For a moment, I was befuddled. I, like most of us, have been trained not to ask that question. We pay to store our photos, our families, our memories, with our data and dollars on social media, phones, or the cloud. And she doesn't know that world. She still cherishes the photo albums she crafted with her hands. And her mother before her. And mine, they're just pixels. And now I think maybe she's better off for it. And I worry about the rest of us. What do you think? Let me know on jamesabrown.net. On that note, I'm James A. Brown, and as always, be well.
14: Elizabethan leaders and community members gathered to remember those who died while serving in the armed forces. A Memorial Day ceremony was held at the Elizabethan Carter County Veterans War Memorial, which included a presentation and a changing of the flags. Attendees also read the names of soldiers from Carter County who had fallen in the line of duty. 258 Carter County locals have been killed in combat during foreign wars. The number of first-time filings for unemployment are increasing across the state of Tennessee. That's according to the U.S. Department of Labor, which says for the week ending May 16th, there were more than 3,100 first-time filings in the state, which is higher than the week before. I'm Lisa Ruttman.
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18: Christie & Company presents The Making of America. I'm Michael Emerson. President George Washington established the Department of War in 1789. However, following World War II, a more efficient approach of managing America's forces was needed, so President Truman transferred their control to the National Military Establishment, which also created the CIA, the Joint Chiefs of Staff, and the National Security Council. Then the National Military Establishment was renamed the Department of Defense. In 2025, President Trump
19: issued an executive order renaming it back to the Department of War, but only as a secondary title, because only Congress can approve its permanent name change. When you want to create a national or international brand, go to the country's leader in corporate branding, Christie and Company. That's Christie and Company.
20: 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As the future of the college football playoff is certainly being discussed, and there is the potential for it to expand all the way to 24 teams, there seems to be a bit of a disconnect among SEC programs about whether or not going to 24 teams is the correct decision, whereas the Big Ten coaches and athletic directors have put up a united front in support of expanding to 24. According to the commissioner of the SEC, Greg Sankey, his league is not going to have the same unanimous support, but he also says that it does not bother him, as he does not need all of the schools within the SEC to be completely aligned on that topic. One other note from the world of SEC sports: Kentucky freshman center Malachi Moreno, a projected pick in next month's NBA draft, he announces that he is going to return to Kentucky for another year. Red Bull gives you wings. 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
22: Wealth is a relative term. Who has a better place in history, Marie Antoinette or Mother Teresa? What you value is who you are. What's important to you? Victor Hugo said the wicked envy and hate. It's their way of admiring. William Penn said the jealous are troublesome to others, but a torment to themselves. Socrates said envy is the ulcer of the soul. We all possess something. It may not be a large sum of money or assets, but you do have gifts. Vincent van Gogh died with nothing, but he created some of the greatest masterpieces. Socrates also said the envious person grows lean with the fatness of their neighbor. In other words, you only hurt yourself with envy. Don't just think about being rich. Think about helping others. Respect what you value and appreciate who you are. Wealth is in what you give.
26: If the truth be known, most of the Overmountain settlers in what would become Tennessee cared little for either side of the American Revolution. They simply wanted to be left alone. Colonel Ferguson of the British Army wanted to recruit loyalists in the backcountry over the mountains. In an effort to persuade the settlers to abandon the Patriot cause, Ferguson openly threatened to invade the Overmountain settlements if the colonists did not support the crown. Threatening these mountain folks moved them from being disinterested bystanders to being firmly set against the suddenly intrusive, overbearing symbols of British authority. Militiamen from Virginia, Kentucky, and the Carolinas joined the Overmountain men, and their numbers swelled to around 900 men. Under the overall command of William Campbell, these Overmountain men moved against Ferguson. The rest is history. Happy 250, America.
0: A new study warns that electricity bills could rise as much as 57% by 2030 as utilities expand power generation to support fast-growing data centers. Researchers say artificial intelligence is accelerating demand for electricity, with data centers projected to consume a huge share of the U.S. power grid within the next decade. AT&T, T-Mobile, and Verizon plan to form a joint venture aimed at eliminating wireless dead zones across the country. The companies say the partnership will use satellite-based direct-to-device technology to improve coverage in rural and underserved areas. Sugar Foods LLC is recalling specific lots of Kroger Homestyle cheese garlic croutons over possible salmonella contamination linked to a milk powder ingredient. The croutons were distributed in 17 states. I'm Mark Huffman. Learn more at consumeraffairs.com.
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2: As we head into the evening, we'll have a chance of showers and thunderstorms, slight chance of rain overnight, with a low around 66. For Wednesday, showers and thunderstorms likely, mainly in the morning. Showers likely, possibly a thunderstorm in the afternoon. We'll have some clouds, partly sunny skies, and a high near 81. Wednesday night, showers likely, possibly a thunderstorm. Mostly cloudy skies with a low around 65. For Thursday, rain likely. Thunderstorms also possible in the afternoon. Otherwise, partly sunny skies and a high near 80. I'm Chris Keith from the LiveWire Weather Center. Count on it.
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6: This is a Bloomberg Money Minute. Fresh record closing highs today on Wall Street for the NASDAQ and the S&P 500 on rising hopes for a peace deal with Iran, which would reopen the Strait of Hormuz. Now already, Iran has fully restored internet connectivity after an 88-day-long blackout, and at least two non-Iranian commercial supertankers have already made it through the Strait of Hormuz in just the past 24 hours. The Dow down today was lower by 118 points, but the NASDAQ shot up 312, a nearly 1.25% gain. The S&P was up 46 points, 0.3% higher, and oil closed just a little lower, under $94 a barrel. Now, despite an upcoming ban on Chinese auto technology that's scheduled to go into effect next year, that's over national security concerns, the Trump administration is preparing a carve-out to allow Volvo, the Swedish car maker, majority owned by a Chinese firm, to continue operating here in the U.S. with that Chinese technology. Tom Busby, Bloomberg Radio.
27: A better life with Dr. Sanjay Gupta.
28: More and more people are using magnesium supplements to help them sleep. But are they safe? And do they really work? Well, first, let's talk about actual magnesium. That's an essential mineral that is needed for more than 300 different processes in the body, according to one dietitian. And most people get enough of it simply from the foods they eat. Now, if you're not getting enough, there are a few different types of supplements you can try. But as always, you should talk to your doctor before starting any new medication or supplement, whether it's prescription or over-the-counter. 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And maybe it's those things then that help you get some better sleep. I'm Dr. Sanjay Gupta, helping you live a better life.
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9: From the Entertainment Desk, I'm Lisa Ruttman. Johnson City's free summer concert series, Fridays After 5, lineup and dates for this year have been announced. The 8-week lineup includes Big Gun on June 5th, that's an AC/DC tribute band. June 12th, it's the Lucille Clement Band. Maggie Valley will perform on June 19th. Lots of concerts leading up to the July 31st Charlie Maples performance. The shows are held at 6:30 and take place in King Commons Park. Theater Bristol is presenting Red, White, and Tuna, the hilarious comedy based in the third smallest town in Texas, Tuna, Texas. This time in the four-play series, a class reunion, impending wedding, plotting and revenge, animal protection, reincarnation, and alien sightings. The performances are July 2nd through the 12th. I'm Lisa Ruttman.
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12: 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Business Insider reports that Uber is exploring aerial options to move passengers above traffic, reviving its long-running vision of urban air mobility. Teaming with Joby Aviation, Uber may be the first to offer air taxis to riders in Dubai. While the promise is faster trips and less congestion, safety certification, infrastructure, noise, and cost remain significant hurdles. 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I'm Ken Chester.
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6: It's 6 o'clock.
7: Polls are closing soon in Texas as the political world keeps a close eye on that state. Voters are casting ballots in the Republican primary runoff for the U.S. Senate between incumbent John Cornyn and State Attorney General Ken Paxton. It was just last week that President Trump announced his endorsement of Paxton, effectively turning the race on its head. Meantime, President Trump had his six-month physical today, and as NBC's Monica Alba reports, the president says everything checked out, quote-unquote, perfectly.
8: Now, typically, the White House will put out some kind of a memorandum or some kind of a one-pager on how the actual tests went that will come from his own personal physician, who will share what kind of medications the president is on, what kind of tests he went under today, and what kind of things were potentially found or not found. We haven't seen that yet.
7: Last year, doctors diagnosed Trump with chronic venous insufficiency, a common condition causing mild swelling in his lower legs. The South and parts of Texas are under the threat of flash flooding this week. It comes after the region was hit with heavy rain over the Memorial Day weekend. Flash flooding had been reported in North Carolina earlier today. One person was killed due to floods in Mississippi. Vice President J.D. Vance says everyone should care about fraud involving government funds. During a roundtable event at the White House, he updated efforts to combat rampant fraud, saying this should not be a partisan issue.
9: Everybody should care about rooting out fraud. Everybody should care about saving the American taxpayers' money. And importantly, everybody should care about actually protecting the programs that only work and are only properly funded if the money funding those programs isn't being stolen by fraudsters.
7: He says investigators have uncovered schemes to siphon $20 billion in taxpayer funds. Jazz saxophonist Sonny Rollins has died. He died yesterday at his home in Woodstock, New York. Cause of death not given. Rollins released 60 albums over the course of his career. He was 95. I'm Jim Roop.
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7: Kentucky GOP Congressman Thomas Massie, who recently lost his seat in Kentucky's 4th Congressional District to a Trump-backed candidate, may be looking to win back a spot on Capitol Hill.
17: Massie has filed documents needed to run for Congress in 2028. Candidate Ed Galrain beat out Massie in Kentucky's Republican primary earlier this month, likely due in large part to President Trump's political backing. Massie has explained that filing the new campaign paperwork allows him to keep fundraising as he decides whether to again seek federal office. I'm Tammy Trujillo.
7: The head of the World Health Organization says medical responders are trying to play catch-up with a deadly outbreak of Ebola in Central Africa. NBC's Molly Hunter reports WHO head Dr. Tedros Adhanom Ghebreyesus says doctors have a tough job ahead. The center of the outbreak is in the Democratic Republic of Congo, but precautions are being taken elsewhere.
18: Back in the States, airport screening of incoming travelers from Central Africa now expanding, while officials are still tracing those affected by another disease, hantavirus.
7: The virus has so far killed at least 220 people in the DRC, with neighboring countries at risk. There are at least 7 suspected cases in neighboring Uganda. Following the San Diego mosque shooting, security experts say there is no such thing as zero risk at houses of worship, even after millions in spending.
0: That warning comes after the deadly shooting at the Islamic Center of San Diego, where two teenage attackers killed three people. David Shanzer, who directs the Triangle Center on Terrorism at Duke University, says the center had about $1.2 million in federal and state funding for guards, cameras, fencing, and bulletproof glass, but the attack still happened. Lawmakers in California and Washington are now debating whether to increase security funding. I'm John Fink.
7: In the redistricting battle, a Republican-drawn Alabama congressional map is being blocked by federal judges. A three-judge panel maintains the 2023 map likely discriminates against black voters. I'm Jim Roop.
4: A man is facing charges after a break-in at Bluff City Little League. Bluff City police say officers responded early Tuesday morning and found a large hole in the roof of the concession area. Daniel Rutledge was found hiding nearby and taken into custody. He's been charged with burglary, aggravated criminal trespassing, possession of burglary tools, and vandalism. Officers recovered around $1,600. Construction has begun in Baileyton along Main Street. Main Street will be closed from Horton Highway to Bruner Street for culvert replacement. Motorists are asked to follow detours and watch their speed through the area. Officials say they do not have an estimated time of completion. I'm Lisa Rutman.
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26: Hey, Bible readers, I'm Tara Lee Cobble, and I'm your host for The God Shot. The time is coming when people will not endure sound teaching, but have itching ears. They will accumulate for themselves teachers to suit their own passions and will turn away from listening to the truth and wander off into myths. 2 Timothy 4, 3-4. Wow. It seems like Paul could have written these words yesterday. Paul's mentee Timothy was leading a young church in a pagan culture, and they were dealing with lots of false teachers. False teachers tend to peddle two different types of messages, abundance or fear. The abundance type ignores the message that Christians will suffer. And the fear type ignores the message that while suffering is promised, it isn't the point. Both of those things fix our eyes on the temporary, not the eternal, making it easy for us to be short-sighted and misled. Paul wants us to remember the hopeful truth of our eternal King Jesus. He's where the joy is.
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2: For tonight, showers and thunderstorms before 1 a.m. A slight chance of showers again after 5 a.m., a low around 66. On Wednesday, showers and thunderstorms are likely once again, mainly before 1 in the afternoon, maybe a thunderstorm after 2. It'll be partly sunny with a high near 81. Wednesday night, showers and possibly a thunderstorm, mostly cloudy skies with a low around 65. For Thursday, showers are likely with thunderstorms possible, partly sunny skies, high of 79. On Thursday night, we still have a slight chance for a thunderstorm before 8. I'm Nick Rice from the LiveWire Weather Center. Count on it.
3: One choice. That's all it takes to change the course of your life. 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The Unicoi County Prevention Coalition wants you to know that generational cycles can be broken. 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
8: 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I'm Daryl Moody, reporting.
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27: This is the last of our Memorial Day celebrations, and I hope you keep all of the great people who served our country in mind. 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Next Monday will be episode 1000. 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I'll share that with you right after this.
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27: Memorial Day is about remembering that stability is very expensive. 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
0: From the Quick Stop Market Sports Desk, I'm Matt Pauly. NASCAR getting set for a full weekend coming up at Nashville Super Speedway. The weekend is going to begin on Friday when the trucks are going to be in action. It will continue on Saturday with the O'Reilly Auto Parts Series and the Sports Illustrated Resorts 250. And then on Sunday, the weekend's going to wrap up as the Cup Series gets back in action with the Cracker Barrel 400. Coming off an emotional weekend at Charlotte Motor Speedway, we'll see if some normalcy starts to set in the circuit. As far as the standings right now in the Cup Series, Tyler Reddick continues to be the first place driver. He has won 5 of the 13 races this year. Denny Hamlin, Ryan Blaney, and Ty Gibbs going 2-3-4. They each have won a single race this year. Chase Elliott is the fifth place driver. He has won 2 of the 13 races, while Kyle Larson, Chris Buescher, Christopher Bell, Carson Hocevar, and Daniel Suarez are rounding out the top 10. Don't start your morning hungry. Quick Stop sausage, egg, and cheese biscuit, just $1.99. 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
13: 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Today's quote was submitted by Alex. Simon Sinek said, "Pure pragmatism can't imagine a bold future. Pure idealism can't get anything done. It's when the two cooperate that magic happens." I love this. I know people who are dreamers and they see everything in their perfect world mind, but I also know some glass half empty people who always think things are going to go wrong. I think I'm somewhere in the middle. I hope for the best, but I plan for the worst. I'm working on an event that was rained out last year. Guess what question I get every single call that I make about this event? My answer is the same each time. We're planning to do the event as long as we can safely do the event. And this is an event that cannot be done indoors. So this will be a thing where we do it as long as we can do it. And because of the weather, we might miss it every once in a while, but not all the time. The Motivation Minute. This has been The Motivation Minute. I'm John Small. Thanks for listening. Your favorite motivational quotes can be submitted for upcoming programs at motivationminute.org.
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2: For tonight, showers and thunderstorms before 1 a.m. A slight chance of showers again after 5 a.m., a low around 66. On Wednesday, showers and thunderstorms are likely once again, mainly before 1 in the afternoon, maybe a thunderstorm after 2. It'll be partly sunny with a high near 81. Wednesday night, showers and possibly a thunderstorm, mostly cloudy skies with a low around 65. For Thursday, showers are likely with thunderstorms possible, partly sunny skies, high of 79. On Thursday night, we still have a slight chance for a thunderstorm before 8. I'm Nick Rice from the LiveWire Weather Center. Count on it.
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15: The city of Johnson City is conducting a survey to gather residents' opinions on data centers. The survey addresses concerns such as noise, locations, and compatibility with surrounding areas, and allows participants to express their level of concern about data center development. Additionally, responders can indicate their preferred approach and method for receiving updates on the issue. Check out the city of Johnson City's website or Facebook page for more. The Tennessee High School Band marched in the Memorial Day Parade in Washington, D.C. Monday morning. The Mighty Viking Band received its invitation to participate in the National Memorial Day Parade back in March of last year. This was the first time Tennessee High School Band has participated in the event. I'm Lisa Ruckman.
17: J.F. Tony was a merchant and civic leader and was bestowed the honorary title of Colonel. He was born in Carter County in 1857, right before the Civil War. His father died while in custody of the Confederates in 1864, leaving Tony fatherless at just 7 years of age. Frank began his career as a farmer at 10 years of age and became a merchant at 17 years of age, which led to his own business, J.F. Tony & Company in Irwin and Flag Pond in 1879. He married Fanny and had four children. Tony founded the first Irwin newspaper, The Magnet, in 1891. He was county and circuit court clerk of Unicoi County and was a representative in the state legislature. He was deputy collector of internal revenue during McKinley's administrations. He was a devout Baptist and Mason. For Irwin's 150th anniversary, we are remembering some of the people who made our town great.
18: Most paper airplanes end their journey on the classroom floor, but some were actually designed to survive a descent from the stars. Welcome to the National Day Spotlight for May 26th.
19: While paper airplanes are usually seen as toys, Japanese scientists once engineered a version meant to survive re-entry from space. These origami astronauts were treated with a special heat-resistant coating and successfully survived Mach 7 speeds in hypersonic wind tunnels, proving they could withstand the blistering friction of our atmosphere. A prototype was even launched from a high-altitude balloon at 100,000 feet to prove it could glide back to Earth. However, the plan to launch them from the space station was eventually grounded due to space junk concerns, because officials worried they would become orbital debris, potentially colliding with expensive satellites. On National Paper Airplane Day, remember that even a tiny piece of paper is considered a major hazard when it's moving at orbital speeds.
18: You know, I haven't made a paper airplane in a long time. I'm going to do it.
19: I make them every day.
18: Yeah, well, I haven't done it for a long time.
19: You've seen the round ones I make, right?
18: Yeah, they look like a crumbled up ball of paper.
19: No.
18: We are also celebrating National Blueberry Cheesecake Day. I'm Allison Anderson.
19: You try to fold a piece of paper into a perfect round ball.
18: Okay, I'll work on that.
19: I'm Marlo Anderson with National Day Calendar, reminding you to celebrate every day.
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1: This is a Bloomberg Money Minute. Uber and Lyft drivers in Massachusetts have become the first in the nation to unionize. It could give a boost to similar organizing campaigns in Illinois and California. Americans are drinking a lot less beer. Circana says overall beer sales fell 6% from a year ago over the past month. That sent shares of Anheuser-Busch InBev, Molson Coors, and Constellation brands all a little lower today. But elsewhere on Wall Street, fresh record highs for the NASDAQ and the S&P 500, thanks to signs of progress on peace talks between the U.S. and Iran. As two non-Iranian supertankers have passed through the Strait of Hormuz in just the past 24 hours. With that, the Dow today was lower, down 118 points, but the NASDAQ shot up 312. The S&P added 46, and oil closed lower to around $94 a barrel. At Chipotle, taking a page from the Chick-fil-A playbook, test marketing crispy, breaded, and fried chunks of chicken for its burritos and bowls. Tom Busby, Bloomberg Radio.
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23: 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If you do not detest your opposition to the British arms, I shall march this army over the mountains, hang your leaders, and lay waste to your country. The threatened militia leaders decided it was best if they crossed the mountains on their own terms and defeated Ferguson on the east side of the mountains. The Patriot militia gathered at Sycamore Shoals near Fort Watauga. They would become known as the Overmountain Men. At a mill near the fort, Mary Patton was known to make the highest quality black powder around. Mary earned her place in history by providing over 500 pounds of gunpowder to the over 850 Overmountain Men. Her gunpowder was essential to the victory over Ferguson at Kings Mountain and a turning point in the Revolutionary War. You can see some of her kettles she used when making powder at Sycamore Shoals. 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
7: Soon the polls will close in Texas as the political world keeps a close eye on that state. Voters casting ballots in the Republican primary runoff for the U.S. Senate between incumbent John Cornyn and the Attorney General there, Ken Paxton. It was just last week that President Trump announced his endorsement of Paxton, effectively turning that race on its head. Federal judges are blocking a Republican-drawn Alabama congressional map. Three-judge panel maintain the 2023 map likely discriminates against black voters. The judges said the recent Supreme Court decision that narrowed the Voting Rights Act doesn't impact the finding. And President Trump has had his six-month physical. He says everything checked out, quote-unquote, perfectly. He did not provide any other details about the physical, but thanked the Walter Reed doctors and staff. Last year, doctors diagnosed President Trump with chronic venous insufficiency, a common condition causing mild swelling in his lower legs. I'm Jim Roop.
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9: We basically try to inspire and educate the community about litter reduction, about reduce, reuse, and recycling. We have two main litter pickups a year, and that would be Nobody Trashes Tennessee and the Great American Cleanup, and we also participate in the festivals. We have lots of little litter pickups along the way.
8: President Karen Dunlap.
9: Our main objective is to really to be able to get into the school system. And we've had engagement with the Unicoi County High School students who've made art projects for us in the past. They've developed PSAs for us on the radio. We've written the Irwin Record is very supportive and putting in some articles for us also.
8: To connect with Keeping the Valley Beautiful, check out their Facebook page. I'm Daryl Moody, reporting.
10: A man is facing charges after a break-in at Bluff City Little League. Bluff City police say officers responded early Tuesday morning and found a large hole in the roof of the concession area. Daniel Rutledge was found hiding nearby and taken into custody. He's been charged with burglary, aggravated criminal trespassing, possession of burglary tools, and vandalism. Officers recovered around $1,600. Construction has begun in Baileyton along Main Street. Main Street will be closed from Horton Highway to Bruner Street for culvert replacement. Motorists are asked to follow detours and watch their speed through the area. Officials say they do not have an estimated time of completion. I'm Lisa Ruttman.
11: 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I've been talking with Scott Crampton, who became an actor and a successful business guy, and whose dad pushed him and encouraged him to be and do whatever he wanted. 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
12: 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That's my big quote. 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
11: 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I'm Mike Austin, the Radio Dad.
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10: For tonight, showers and thunderstorms before 1 a.m. A slight chance of showers again after 5 a.m., a low around 66. On Wednesday, showers and thunderstorms are likely once again, mainly before 1 in the afternoon, maybe a thunderstorm after 2. It'll be partly sunny with a high near 81. Wednesday night, showers and possibly a thunderstorm, mostly cloudy skies with a low around 65. For Thursday, showers are likely with thunderstorms possible, partly sunny skies, high of 79. On Thursday night, we still have a slight chance for a thunderstorm before 8. I'm Nick Rice from the LiveWire Weather Center. 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
19: 25 off? 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
18: You turn on the TV. I'll grab my tablet.
17: So do you tend to freeze and choke under pressure? Well, according to West Point psychologist Dr. Nate Zinser, it happens because your brain has perceived a challenge, like giving a public speech, as a threat, similar to being confronted by a wild animal. And that switches your body into fight or flight mode, triggering the release of stress hormones that disrupt your breathing, your heart rate, and your memory. Dr. Zinser says the result is that your thinking will be thrown off no matter how prepared you are. So is there anything you can do? Well, Dr. Zinser recommends distracting yourself from negative thinking by listening to music, reading, or deep breathing, and trust that your talent and all your practice will carry you through. It also helps to visualize past success. It's something Michael Jordan says he did before taking free throws during big games. And that visualization, of course, helped him get into the Basketball Hall of Fame. I'm John Tesh with today's Intelligence for Your Life Minute.
20: The city of Johnson City is conducting a survey to gather residents' opinions on data centers. The survey addresses concerns such as noise, locations, and compatibility with surrounding areas, and allows participants to express their level of concern about data center development. Additionally, responders can indicate their preferred approach and method for receiving updates on the issue. Check out the City of Johnson City's website or Facebook page for more. The Tennessee High School Band marched in the Memorial Day Parade in Washington, D.C. Monday morning. The Mighty Viking Band received its invitation to participate in the National Memorial Day Parade back in March of last year. This was the first time Tennessee High School Band has participated in the event. I'm Lisa Ruckman.
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22: What did I learn from a fight with my wife? I'm Mark Merrill with today's Family Minute. Last night, Susan and I got into an argument. So is this simply a confession? No. I'd like for good to come out of it. So here are the cardinal relationship rules that I broke last night. First, I broke our 9 p.m. curfew on having serious discussions. We're usually tired and cranky after that time, so we shouldn't talk about important topics. Last night, it was really late, about 11:30. Second, I broke the one issue rule. Only talk about one issue at a time with your spouse. I let one small issue become many issues. 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
0: From the Quick Stop Market Sports Desk, I'm Matt Pauley. As the future of the college football playoff is certainly being discussed, and there is the potential for it to expand all the way to 24 teams, there seems to be a bit of a disconnect among SEC programs about whether or not going to 24 teams is the correct decision, whereas the Big Ten coaches and athletic directors have put up a united front in support of expanding to 24. According to the commissioner of the SEC, Greg Sankey, his league is not going to have the same unanimous support, but he also says that it does not bother him as he does not need all of the schools within the SEC to be completely aligned on that topic. One other note from the world of SEC sports, Kentucky freshman center Malachi Moreno, a projected pick in next month's NBA draft, he announces that he is going to return to Kentucky for another year. Red Bull gives you wings. Three 12-ounce cans for $8. Quick Stop, run in when you run out. 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
1: 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What do you say we chat about stuff that matters? Be the guy your family needs. I'm not going to get all preachy on you. I'm not going to make you feel guilty. I'm not Reverend Mike. I'm not Dr. Mike. I'm just a dad like you. Moms like the show, too. Let's get dadly with Radio Dad with Mike Austin on the air in Irwin or streaming at jetbroadcasting.live.
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2: Changing weather conditions can punish a wood deck. All that transition from cold to hot and wet to dry makes the wood expand and contract. The result is splintered and cracked wood and fasteners that work loose from all that movement. Since you don't want your guests getting splinters in their hands or tripping over loose nails, now is the time to correct those problems. The first step is sanding any rough edges to remove the splinters and burrs. The loose nails you can simply drive back down, but you'll be doing it again soon. Instead, try replacing the nails with long coated deck screws. If you drive them into the old nail hole, they're practically invisible and they'll ensure that both the wood and the fastener stays put. I'm Danny Lippard with Tip for Today's Homeowner.
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25: You marched into our towns with superior force and spread fire and desolation wherever you pleased. Will you claim our lands by right of conquest? The Great Spirit has placed us in different situations. Old Tassel, Cherokee diplomat. Long Island in present-day Kingsport was a sacred sanctuary to the Cherokee. It was considered neutral ground, and the flames of many council fires burned as war and peace pacts were sealed. In 1760 came the desecration of the white man when Colonel Byrd built Fort Robinson nearby. Within 10 years, the white man had pushed the red man from the land entirely. Long Island was one of the last lands ceded by the Cherokee with the Long Island Treaty in 1777. The Cherokee were easily convinced to side with the British during the Revolution when the focus shifted toward the South.
26: This is Lyons on Radio. I'm Jeffrey Lyons. This week, Turner Classics is showing The Great Escape from 1964, recreating the 1943 escape of 76 Allied POWs in occupied Poland. Cast member Donald Pleasant, in fact, had been imprisoned during the war at a nearby camp. Director John Sturges used some actors he'd worked with before in movies like The Magnificent Seven, namely James Coburn, Steve McQueen, and as a coal miner in real life, Charles Bronson was well qualified to dig the tunnel here. McQueen did nearly all the stunts on a motorcycle, save one. 1, in which he tried to leap over a barbed wire fence, but fearing injury to one of his stars, director Sturgis turned over the stunt to a specialist named Bud Aikens. The first part of this terrific action thriller is laced with comedy at the expense of the German guards and officers, before the film got deadly serious. Richard Attenborough in particular played the leader of the mass escape. Since then, World War II movies have become much more graphic, as in Saving Private Ryan, but The Great Escape holds up. That's Lions Den Radio. I'm Jeffrey Lyons.
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5: For tonight, showers and thunderstorms before 1 a.m. A slight chance of showers again after 5 a.m., a low around 66. On Wednesday, showers and thunderstorms are likely once again, mainly before 1 in the afternoon, maybe a thunderstorm after 2. It'll be partly sunny with a high near 81. Wednesday night, showers and possibly a thunderstorm, mostly cloudy skies with a low around 65. For Thursday, showers are likely with thunderstorms possible, partly sunny skies, high of 79. On Thursday night, we still have a slight chance for a thunderstorm before 8. I'm Nick Rice from the LiveWire Weather Center. Count on it.
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8: This is a Bloomberg Money Minute. The Trump administration wants to put a government-wide non-disclosure agreement into effect for all federal workers. An effort to crack down on high-profile, unauthorized leaks of sensitive data and policies in recent months. Hopes are rising for some kind of peace deal between the U.S. and Iran and a reopening of the Strait of Hormuz, despite a flare-up of military strikes between the countries overnight near that waterway. But on Wall Street, that sent the Nasdaq and the S&P to fresh record highs today. Although the Dow was down 118 points, the Nasdaq up 312. That's a more than 1% gain. The S&P added 46, and oil was lower. It closed around $94 a barrel. And snack maker Mondelez teaming up with the K-pop group BTS on a new Oreo cookie that'll have purple wafers, that's the band's signature color, and a cream center they say tastes like a brown sugar-stuffed Korean pancake. Those cookies in stores in June. Tom Busby, Bloomberg Radio.
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9: In the early 1880s, New Yorkers had a problem. They had to raise a lot of money for a big pedestal. There were many efforts, but the fruit of one of them, you might recall. The group asked writers for essays and poems for an auction. Among them, Emma Lazarus. She wrote a poem called The New Colossus, which includes these enduring words. Give me your tired, your poor, your huddled masses, yearning to breathe free. Emma, of course, was writing about the Statue of Liberty, which she'd only seen in pictures because the statue was under construction in France. Her poem was published, but mostly forgotten, until 1903. You can find those words in that pedestal beneath the Statue of Liberty to this day. On that note, I'm James A. Brown, and as always, be well.
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20: 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Grammy-nominated and multi-platinum artist Darren Lewis is set to release his sophomore solo album later this year. The former Staind frontman first made his country debut in 2011 with the song Country Boy. That song featured Charlie Daniels on fiddle and a booming verse from George Jones. 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
13: 1974, David Cassidy abruptly quits touring following a disastrous concert he headlined in London's White City Stadium. Several hundred fans rushed the stage, crushing 14-year-old Bernadette Whalen, who died 4 days later of heart failure. In all, 800 people required medical attention. Cassidy would return to stage performances in 1985. 1963, at RCA Studio B in Nashville, Elvis Presley records 8 songs, including his first 45 that did not chart both the A and B sides. The A side was
16: You're the Devil in the Sky.
13: 1972, Don McLean records American Pie at the Record Plant in New York City, a song widely believed to refer to February.

0: Why is this song titled Frankenstein? Simply from all the laborious editing of the song. The Edgar Winter Group, number one, May 26, 1973.
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9: Texans have only a couple of hours left to vote on a crucial race before the midterm elections. The Republican primary runoff for the U.S. Senate pits incumbent Senator John Cornyn against State Attorney General Ken Paxton. It was just last week that President Trump announced his endorsement of Paxton, effectively turning that race on its head. Iran is threatening to retaliate against the U.S. after yesterday's strikes against Iranian missile launch sites and other targets that were described as self-defense. NBC's Chris Pallone reports it comes as diplomatic efforts continue.
10: Even as the U.S. conducted new defensive strikes in southern Iran overnight, talks to end the war continue. President Trump posting that negotiations are proceeding nicely and that the end result will be a great deal for all or no deal at all.
9: U.S. Central Command's Timothy Hawkins says that strikes were meant to protect U.S. personnel from imminent threats posed by Iranian forces. Iran's Islamic Revolutionary Guard Corps says it has the legitimate right to respond to anything that represents a violation of the ceasefire. Meantime, President Trump's calling off a rare trip to Camp David for a cabinet meeting that was set for tomorrow. In a Truth Social post, he said the meeting will now happen at the White House due to possible bad weather conditions at Camp David. The meeting will reportedly focus on the Iran war, the economy, the administration's fraud crackdown, and other issues that are likely to concern voters ahead of the midterm elections. Yesterday, there was a lot of reporting about Memorial Day travel. Well, yesterday, Memorial Day marked the start of summer travel and a dangerous spike in road fatalities. June, July, and August are known as the 100 deadliest days. State troopers say speeding, drunk driving, and distractions drive up crashes this time of year. Teen drivers especially are at risk. Officials urge everyone to buckle up, obey speed limits, and never drive impaired. I'm Jim Roop.
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9: One of the co-founders of AI startup Anthropic is echoing Pope Leo's call to safeguard humanity in the face of artificial intelligence. Chris Ola was invited to speak yesterday at the Vatican as Pope Leo presented his first major theological document of his papacy, Ola highlighting the need for what he calls moral voices in the development of global technologies.
16: You need informed critics who will tell the labs when we are failing.
9: The pontiff, in his lengthy teaching letter, addressed AI developers directly, saying they, quote, bear a particular ethical and spiritual responsibility for every design choice reflects a vision of humanity, end quote. A New Jersey senator, Andy Kim, says he was pepper sprayed by an ICE officer in Newark.
17: The New Jersey Democrat was outside an immigration detention facility with a group of demonstrators when the incident occurred on Monday. Kim said he saw chaos inside and outside of Delaney Hall, where roughly 300 migrants were reportedly holding a hunger and work strike. Department of Homeland Security Secretary Mark Wayne Mullen has disputed the report of the hunger strike. He called Kim's visit a political stunt. I'm Michael Kastner.
9: Most kids are excited about summer break, but one pediatrician says that anticipation can also bring anxiety.
0: Kaiser Permanente Dr. Lisa DeNike says it is important to focus on sleep and meal schedules this summer.
2: Yes, there's going to be a lot of relaxation over the summer. It's a break for everyone, but really trying to have some boundaries around sleep and eating.
0: She added, avoid too much screen time and suggested coming up with regular activities throughout the summer to keep all kids engaged. I'm Monica Nelson.
9: The FDA is issuing a warning about tobacco products packaged to look like candy. Items like Hyde Nick strips, designed to look like Listerine-style breath strips, and candy brand Sweet Nico pods that come boxed looking like icebreakers. The FDA says such marketing strategies are blatant ploys to target children and mask the true nature of these products. I'm Jim Roop.
5: A man is facing charges after a break-in at Bluff City Little League. Bluff City police say officers responded early Tuesday morning and found a large hole in the roof of the concession area. Daniel Rutledge was found hiding nearby and taken into custody. He's been charged with burglary, aggravated criminal trespassing, possession of burglary tools, and vandalism. Officers recovered around $1,600. Construction has begun in Baileyton along Main Street. Main Street will be closed from Horton Highway to Bruner Street for culvert replacement. Motorists are asked to follow detours and watch their speed through the area. Officials say they do not have an estimated time of completion. I'm Lisa Rutman.
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18: 250,000 women die of heart disease each year. Dr. Lawrence Klein of the Southwest Florida Heart Group says the signs can be different for women.
19: When we talk about typical symptoms of heart disease, we think about heavy pressure or pain in the center of one's chest, making one short of breath or break out in a cold sweat, things we see on TV. 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So when women complain of these symptoms, we need to focus more that these may be signs of heart disease. And the woman who is experiencing these symptoms needs to be very aware that they may not experience that typical discomfort in the center of their chest, and that if they experience some strange symptoms, they should at least be checked out by their physician.
18: With Checkup on Health, I'm Chris Whitting.
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24: Welcome to Date the Word, where we connect today's date to God's Word with the hope that it becomes more memorable to you. And today's date is May 26, or 5/26, and our verse for 5/26 comes from Galatians 5:26. Galatians 5:26 says, "Let us not become conceited, irritating one another, envying one another." Galatians 5:26. While there are lots of one another's in the Word of God to do for each other, this verse admonishes us two things not to do with each other. We are not to brag about our successes and not to be jealous of other people's success. Most importantly, let us not become conceited. Being boastful of oneself, stay humble. On 5:26, remember Galatians 5:26 for things not to do.
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4: For tonight, showers and thunderstorms before 1 a.m. A slight chance of showers again after 5 a.m., a low around 66. On Wednesday, showers and thunderstorms are likely once again, mainly before 1 in the afternoon, maybe a thunderstorm after 2. It'll be partly sunny with a high near 81. Wednesday night, showers and possibly a thunderstorm, mostly cloudy skies with a low around 65. For Thursday, showers are likely with thunderstorms possible, partly sunny skies, high of 79. On Thursday night, we still have a slight chance for a thunderstorm before 8. I'm Nick Rice from the LiveWire Weather Center. Count on it.
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0: From the Quick Stop Market Sports Desk, I'm Matt Pauley. NASCAR getting set for a full weekend coming up at Nashville Super Speedway. The weekend is going to begin on Friday when the trucks are going to be in action. It will continue on Saturday with the O'Reilly Auto Parts Series and the Sports Illustrated Resorts 250. And then on Sunday, the weekend's going to wrap up as the Cup Series gets back in action with the Cracker Barrel 400. Coming off an emotional weekend at Charlotte Motor Speedway, we'll see if some normalcy starts to set in the circuit. As far as the standings right now in the Cup Series, Tyler Reddick continues to be the first place driver. He has won 5 of the 13 races this year. Denny Hamlin, Ryan Blaney, and Ty Gibbs going 2-3-4. They each have won a single race this year. Chase Elliott is the 5th place driver. He has won 2 of the 13 races, while Kyle Larson, Chris Buescher, Christopher Bell, Carson Hocevar, and Daniel Suarez are rounding out the top 10. Don't start your morning hungry. Quick Stop sausage, egg, and cheese biscuit, just $1.99. 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
2: 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Gotta love it. 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
11: Hello, I'm Jerry Stewart, and this is One Moment in America. Lest we forget our Memorial Day way too soon, I have one other comment. Listen to this story. After fighting in 2 world wars, General Douglas MacArthur said this about our U.S. military. He said, "Always for them duty, honor, country. 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Wow, what a sacrifice. I'm Jerry Stewart, and that was One Moment in America.
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4: For tonight, showers and thunderstorms before 1 a.m. A slight chance of showers again after 5 a.m., a low around 66. On Wednesday, showers and thunderstorms are likely once again, mainly before 1 in the afternoon, maybe a thunderstorm after 2. It'll be partly sunny with a high near 81. Wednesday night, showers and possibly a thunderstorm, mostly cloudy skies with a low around 65. For Thursday, showers are likely with thunderstorms possible, partly sunny skies, high of 79. On Thursday night, we still have a slight chance for a thunderstorm before 8. I'm Nick Rice from the LiveWire Weather Center. Count on it.
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17: The city of Johnson City is conducting a survey to gather residents' opinions on data centers. The survey addresses concerns such as noise, locations, and compatibility with surrounding areas, and allows participants to express their level of concern about data center development. Additionally, responders can indicate their preferred approach and method for receiving updates on the issue. Check out the City of Johnson City's website or Facebook page for more. The Tennessee High School Band marched in the Memorial Day Parade in Washington, D.C. Monday morning. The Mighty Viking Band received its invitation to participate in the National Memorial Day Parade back in March of last year. This was the first time Tennessee High School Band has participated in the event. I'm Lisa Ruckman.
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22: Hi, I'm Pamitha Stewart Clark, and this is Wedding Planning with Pam. Every engaged girl's goal is the same: to pull off a beautiful, special, and unique event. You want to squeeze the most chic out of every penny, to negotiate the best contracts, to dig into the heart of the matter and find the pearl in the rough. It is possible to have the wedding you want on the budget you have. It may not seem so romantic to be thinking constantly about the bottom line, but the surest way to set yourself up for the most unromantic situation is to rack up years' worth of debt in order to pay for a wedding you can't afford. There's no reason that having the wedding of your dreams has to cause a lifetime of financial nightmares. Remember, this is just one day in your entire life together. It should be meaningful and special, and it will be. Throughout all the contract negotiations, family dueling, and tiffs, what the whole affair is about is the union of two people who love each other and want to celebrate their commitment. There may be countless times throughout the planning process, as you become mired in work and planning this big bash, that you may feel like you're going to burst. This is normal. You may scream, cry, or threaten to elope, and this is normal too. My love note, planning your wedding day can drive you crazy. Stop. Take a deep breath. Put things in perspective. At the end of the day, you will be married, and that's what the day's all about.
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1: This is a Bloomberg Money Minute. Two U.S. computer chip makers making news today. Qualcomm, best known for its smartphone chips, reaching a deal with ByteDance, the Chinese owner of TikTok, to supply millions of AI chips for its artificial intelligence data centers. And shares of Micron Technology up over 19% thanks to surging demand for its memory chips, valuing that company at more than $1 trillion. Elsewhere on Wall Street, fresh record closing highs today for the NASDAQ and the S&P 500 on signs of progress on peace talks between the U.S. and Iran. Although the Dow was down today, down 118 points, the NASDAQ shot up 312, a more than 1% gain. The S&P added 46, and oil closed lower, around $94 a barrel. And starting next year, American Airlines will provide free Starlink satellite-based internet service from Elon Musk-owned SpaceX onboard its flights. That and lower oil prices help shares of American up more than 7% today. 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
7: Fred Froebel was an educator who believed in children. In fact, he believed in them more than most adults. Fred knew that the littlest kids are ready to learn. They just need a chance to prove they can make the grade. So, Fred decided to open a new kind of school, one for young kids around 5 years of age. Until then, the idea was unheard of, but Fred created a school that was friendly, fun, and filled with play and music. The children loved it. While it took years before Fred's school was accepted, he made headlines in his native Germany. I'm sure you know his creation. He gave it a name that means child's garden in German. You know it better as kindergarten. Still helping kids bloom a century later. With the Success Journal, I'm Chris Whitting.
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21: 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He then moved on to the Grand Ole Opry and a recording career. Archie was a charter member of the cast of Hee Haw on CBS TV from its beginning in 1969, where he also served as head writer. From the show's inception, Archie was the comedic foundation of some of its most popular skits and characters.
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21: 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His childhood home on Main Street in Bulls Gap has been preserved, and you can see that as you explore what remains of the old downtown. 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
3: There are just a couple of hours left for Texans to vote in a crucial race before the midterms. The Republican primary runoff for U.S. Senate pits incumbent Senator John Cornyn against State Attorney General Ken Paxton. It was just last week that President Trump announced his endorsement of Paxton, effectively turning that race on its head. Iran is promising to retaliate after the U.S. military carried out what it says were self-defense strikes against Iranian missile launch sites and naval assets near the Strait of Hormuz. U.S. Central Command spokesperson Timothy Hawkins saying the action was taken to protect U.S. personnel from lingering threats posed by Iranian forces. President Trump, meantime, calling off a rare trip to Camp David for a cabinet meeting that was set for tomorrow. In a Truth Social post, he said the meeting is now happening at the White House because of possible bad weather conditions at Camp David. The meeting will reportedly focus on the Iran war, the economy, and more. I'm Jim Roop.
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4: 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I'm Daryl Moody reporting.
6: A man is facing charges after a break-in at Bluff City Little League. Bluff City police say officers responded early Tuesday morning and found a large hole in the roof of the concession area. Daniel Rutledge was found hiding nearby and taken into custody. He's been charged with burglary, aggravated criminal trespassing, possession of burglary tools, and vandalism. Officers recovered around $1,600. Construction has begun in Baileyton along Main Street. Main Street will be closed from Horton Highway to Bruner Street for culvert replacement. Motorists are asked to follow detours and watch their speed through the area. Officials say they do not have an estimated time of completion. I'm Lisa Ruttman.
7: Making a sandwich. We're not talking about lunch. Although, that does sound good right about now. Hi, I'm Mike Austin with today's Radio Dad Minute. More and more of us are members of the sandwich generation. Has nothing to do with bologna and mayonnaise and cheese. No, the sandwich generation. Those of us who take care of our own children and we're sandwiched between that and taking care of our elderly parents. According to the Pew Research Center, one out of every eight Americans between 40 and 60 years old is raising both their own children and caring for an elderly parent. Now, the sandwich generation is one of the largest, most consumer-driven demographics in the world. They need a break. Now, from a dadly standpoint, your dad sacrificed for you, right? Working hard, trying to get you out of that tree you just had to climb. And now it's your turn to make his life a little bit easier. Let's keep this in mind. That's the hero who tucked you in at night. The guy who maybe worked a couple of jobs just to put a roof over your head. And now you can take comfort in knowing you're doing the same for him. And maybe even your mom. I'm Mike Austin, the Radio Dad.
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1: It's your country daily dirt. And grandma is setting a new crowd surfing record. Pauline Kanna is now the oldest person to surf a crowd at a concert. The 99-year-old broke the record during Brantley Gilbert's performance at Kid Rock's Rock the Country concert on May 2nd in Austin. Before surfing the crowd, Brantley introduced her as Gangster Granny, her nickname on her grandson's TikTok account. Ashley McBride just revealed that Dolly Parton once gave her some chapstick and she kept it for 20 years. When Ashley first moved to Nashville, she got to work with Dolly, so she treasured the gift, even though it was small. She said, "I would only use it on special occasions. I got to use my Dolly Parton chapstick." I think we're all jealous, aren't we? Riley Green is ready for a full duet album with Ella Langley. During a recent interview, Riley was asked if a duet album would ever happen, to which he said, "I don't know why we wouldn't entertain that." He added that he and Ella have a great track record as they've released several hits together, including You Look Like You Love Me and Don't Mind If I Do. I think we're ready for it, too. It's your Country Daily Dirt. I'm Brooke Summers.
2: Mitch Anthony here with today's Daily Dose. Don't get mad, get even. That classic movie line uttered by Clint Eastwood, while it played well on the big screen, does not play out well in real life. Revenge, we now know, ends up doing as much or more harm to the avenger as it does to the avenged. All people entertain thoughts at times of revenge. Some people dismiss them, and others dwell upon them. The price one pays for dwelling and acting upon revengeful thoughts can be dear. While in a mode of revenge, the body goes into a heightened state of stress. We become more vulnerable to illness and psychosomatic disorders. All forward progress in life is halted while we seek reciprocity for the past. We become emotional powder kegs and relationships suffer because people are averse to our anger and the chip on our shoulder. 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
4: For tonight, showers and thunderstorms before 1 a.m. A slight chance of showers again after 5 a.m., a low around 66. On Wednesday, showers and thunderstorms are likely once again, mainly before 1 in the afternoon, maybe a thunderstorm after 2. It'll be partly sunny with a high near 81. Wednesday night, showers and possibly a thunderstorm, mostly cloudy skies with a low around 65. For Thursday, showers are likely with thunderstorms possible, partly sunny skies, high of 79. On Thursday night, we still have a slight chance for a thunderstorm before 8. I'm Nick Rice from the LiveWire Weather Center. 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
11: 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Now on with the show. This is The Daily Note. I'm James A. Brown. A few years ago, I was teaching my mother how to use Facebook. She took to it quickly, downloading photos of babies by the bushel. And then one day, she asked if I could help her print them. For a moment, I was befuddled. I, like most of us, have been trained not to ask that question. We pay to store our photos, our families, our memories, with our data in dollars on social media, phones, or the cloud. And she doesn't know that world. She still cherishes the photo albums she crafted with her hands and her mother before her. And mine, they're just pixels. And now I think maybe she's better off for it. And I worry about the rest of us. What do you think? Let me know on jamesabrown.net. On that note, I'm James A. Brown, and as always, be well.
7: The city of Johnson City is conducting a survey to gather residents' opinions on data centers. The survey addresses concerns such as noise, locations, and compatibility with surrounding areas, and allows participants to express their level of concern about data center development. Additionally, responders can indicate their preferred approach and method for receiving updates on the issue. Check out the city of Johnson City's website or Facebook page for more. The Tennessee High School Band marched in the Memorial Day Parade in Washington, D.C. Monday morning. The Mighty Viking Band received its invitation to participate in the National Memorial Day Parade back in March of last year. This was the first time Tennessee High School Band has participated in the event. I'm Lisa Ruckman.
8: You think a ticket for not wearing your seatbelt is the worst that could happen? 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Suddenly, a ticket doesn't seem so bad. That ticket? That was nothing. Click it. 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
13: World War II had been raging for several years when in September of 1943, Allied armies invaded Italy with the hopes of ending Nazi Germany's occupation of Europe. But halfway up the Italian peninsula, German defenses proved impenetrable, stopping the Allies' advancement. Britain's Prime Minister, Winston Churchill, devised a plan to send the British 1st Infantry, together with the U.S. 6th Corps, to land Allied forces on Anzio Beach, north of the German stronghold. By midnight, 36,000 troops landed and secured a beachhead 3 miles inland, successfully trapping the German forces between them. This has been The Making of America. I'm Michael Emerson, and you can visit us at jeffersonmediagroup.com.
14: From the Quick Stop Market Sports Desk, I'm Matt Pauley. As the future of the college football playoff is certainly being discussed, and there is the potential for it to expand all the way to 24 teams, there seems to be a bit of a disconnect among SEC programs about whether or not going to 24 teams is the correct decision, whereas the Big Ten coaches and athletic directors have put up a united front in support of expanding to 22-24. According to the commissioner of the SEC, Greg Sankey, his league is not going to have the same unanimous support, but he also says that it does not bother him as he does not need all of the schools within the SEC to be completely aligned on that topic. One other note from the world of SEC sports, Kentucky freshman center Malachi Moreno, a projected pick in next month's NBA draft, he announces that he is going to return to Kentucky for another year. Red Bull gives you wings. Three 12-ounce cans for $8. 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

0: soldiers to wield the sword of the Lord and Gideon. Amen. Reverend Samuel Doak, 1780. This is how Doak's prayer ended when he rallied the Overmountain men at Sycamore Shoals to march over the mountain in search of Major Ferguson's army. When the Declaration of Independence was being crafted a few years earlier, Doak was finishing college, and in 1778, he headed south out of Virginia to be a circuit rider preacher. As he rode into Sullivan County, he quickly realized the frontier people were hungry for the good news. With his horse as his pulpit and the trees as a sanctuary, Samuel Doak delivered the first Presbyterian sermon west of the Appalachians. He went on to found several Presbyterian churches, as well as the first college in what would become Tennessee. Happy 250, America.
1: 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Rising federal debt, persistent inflation fears, and uncertainty about future Federal Reserve policy have pushed Treasury bond yields to their highest level in years. That's good news for people with money in the bank who will earn higher interest on their savings. I'm Mark Huffman. 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
3: For tonight, showers and thunderstorms before 1 a.m. A slight chance of showers again after 5 a.m., a low around 66. On Wednesday, showers and thunderstorms are likely once again, mainly before 1 in the afternoon, maybe a thunderstorm after 2. It'll be partly sunny with a high near 81. Wednesday night, showers and possibly a thunderstorm, mostly cloudy skies with a low around 65. For Thursday, showers are likely with thunderstorms possible, partly sunny skies, high of 79. On Thursday night, we still have a slight chance for a thunderstorm before 8. I'm Nick Rice from the LiveWire Weather Center. Count on it.
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5: This is a Bloomberg Money Minute. Uber and Lyft drivers in Massachusetts have become the first in the nation to unionize. It could give a boost to similar organizing campaigns in Illinois and California. Americans are drinking a lot less beer. Circana says overall beer sales fell 6% from a year ago over the past month. That sent shares of Anheuser-Busch InBev, Molson Coors, and Constellation brands all a little lower today. But elsewhere on Wall Street, fresh record highs for the NASDAQ and the S&P 500, thanks to signs of progress on peace talks between the U.S. and Iran. As two non-Iranian supertankers have passed through the Strait of Hormuz in just the past 24 hours. With that, the Dow today was lower, down 118 points, but the NASDAQ shot up 312. The S&P added 46, and oil closed lower to around $94 a barrel. At Chipotle, taking a page from the Chick-fil-A playbook, test marketing crispy, breaded, and fried chunks of chicken for its burritos and bowls. Tom Busby, Bloomberg Radio.
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7: More and more people are using magnesium supplements to help them sleep. But are they safe? And do they really work? Well, first, let's talk about actual magnesium. That's an essential mineral that is needed for more than 300 different processes in the body, according to one dietitian. And most people get enough of it simply from the foods they eat. Now, if you're not getting enough, there are a few different types of supplements you can try. 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Now, when it comes to the science, we looked into this, and I gotta say, there's not a lot of strong evidence that magnesium supplements will actually help you sleep. 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
10: Why'd I go to the doctor? Working on the farm, my heart kept skipping a beat. I didn't think much of it, but my daughters made me get checked out. Turns out I have atrial fibrillation, which increases the risk of stroke about 5 times.
11: 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But if it's AFib, the risk of stroke remains. 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
14: 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The former Stained frontman first made his country debut in 2011 with the song Country Boy. That song featured Charlie Daniels on fiddle and a booming verse from George Jones. Catch Aaron Lewis at the Hard Rock Live Saturday, June 6th, and sing along to It's Been a While, So Far Away, and many more. 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
18: 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I'm Ken Chester.
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4: 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Voters in Texas casting their ballots today in the Republican primary runoff for U.S. Senate between incumbent Senator John Cornyn and State Attorney General Ken